0: Tower, Delta 2775, ILS 22 left.
1: Delta 2775, Kennedy Tower, found heavy ball in 767, 4.5 miles ahead, caution wing triple lens, runway 22 left, clear two lens.
0: The land 22 left, Delta 2775.
2: ILS Center 404 at the gate, presently still occupied, it's about 20 minutes according to the
1: ATO. Lufthansa 404, every turn right, Yankee, hold short of hotel.
2: Right, Yankee to hold short of hotel, Center 404 heavy.
1: Delta 951 heavy, turn right by Juliet, hold short of Yankee, check on your gate, make sure it's open for me.
3: Hi, Juliet, and hold short of Yankee, we'll check, Delta 951 heavy.

0: Good evening, Tower Delta 305, with the ILS 22 left.
1: Delta 305, Kennedy Tower, 23014, runway 22 left, go to land.
0: Clear to land, 22 left, Delta 305.
2: Ground Delta 951. Tower, Delta 951, they said they want us to stay with you. I guess it's still occupied for a few.
1: Way better to hang out with me. Okay, when able, enter 31 left, and on 31 left, hold short of Yankee. Julia Bravo here.
2: Sorry, I cut you off. Enter 31 left, and then short of what?
1: Yankee, like the New York Yankees.
2: Enter 31 left, and short of Yankee, Delta 951.

0: Triple 2018, cross 2-2-right, taxi right, Bravo, just come out of the ground.
1: Cross 2-2-right, and right on Bravo, I'm on the ground, please.
0: Transport 3327, enemy cross 2-2-right, taxi straight, Alpha, hold short of Quebec, and switch to and monitor the ground.
2: Okay, cross 2-2-right, straight ahead, and hold short of Quebec, over the ground, air transport 3327, heavy.
0: Delta 2775, right Zulu, hold short of hotel, call the ramp, see if your gate's open.
3: All right, Zulu, short of hotel, we'll call the ramp, Delta 2775.

0: That's 026 Squawking the Street, just north of the Coliseum, looking for tracks westbound below 500.
1: Vector 26, can you tell you where to contact? Course, wait to full types of red, Delta Minute 299 or 5. Tracks out of below 500 feet canal. I'll give you a higher wind able.
0: 0.95, caution on the way, cleared in tracks westbound out of below 5, Mr. 026.

0: Delta 305, two rights on a Zulu, hold short a hotel, call the ramp, keep the gates open.
1: Thank you, Tower 713 Tango Sierra's ILS 22 left, 305.
2: Delta 2775 is going to be an Alpha 10 entry.
0: Delta 2775, left hotel, hold short of 22 right.
2: Left hotel, short of 22 right, Delta 2775.
1: And 713 Tango Sierra is ILS 22 left.
0: Remember, 713 Tango Sierra, Kennedy Tower 124013, runway 22 left, go to land.
1: Turn on 22 left, 3 Tango Sierra.

0: Delta 305, I'm showing you got a good gate taxi, Zulu to Golf and hold short at 22 right.
1: Zulu to Golf, hold short at 22 right, Delta 305. Kennedy, good evening, JetBlue 350, I left 22 left.
0: JetBlue 350, Kennedy, Tari, Fauna, Embraer, wind 240 at 12, runway 22 left, good line.
1: Go ahead, line 22 left, JetBlue 350.

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1: At Golf, cross 22 right, straight in with you, Delta 305.
0: Delta 2775, cross 22 right, straight in and remain this frequency.
2: Now we're going to have the whole shore here at 22 right. We have someone up in the back, Delta 2775.
0: Delta 2775, copy, hold position.
2: Hold position, short of 22 right at hotel, Delta 2775.
1: And ground Delta 2775 up. Our person is seated. We can go.
0: Delta 2775, cross 22 right, taxi straight in, stay with me.
2: All right, click cross 22 right at hotel, straight in, on this frequency, Delta 2775.
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0: Metro 26, there's a question.
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0: I was just trying to enjoy a cookie too here.
3: My bad.
4: Tower Bank 2608, joining the ILS 211.
0: Almost sold my cookie, hold on. I'm just kidding. American 26 here, waking in tower 12402, runway 22 left, clear to land.
4: Runway 22 left, clear to land, American 26 right.
0: That's why we keep the controls happy these days, we get Girl Scout cookies.
5: Tower Delta 951, looks like they could take us in Alpha 10.
0: Delta 951, heavy desk copied. You can taxi down 31 left, but hold short at 22 right.
5: You got it. Straight ahead, hold short, 22 right, Delta 951.
0: Let's down to 404. 3 Tango Sierra, turn right, Juliet, hold short at 22 right.
6: Juliet, hold short at 22 right,
0: Lufthansa 404, you called?
6: Affirm, our gate is open now.
0: I'm showing it is not open. What gate number is it?
6: It's gate number 2, we just talked at the ramp controls that it's opened up.
0: Okay, can you please double check for me, because tell them that they have you on a red color on the aerobahn, or however you want to relay that, and the ground control is very busy right now, so it would be a problem if you cannot get in when you get there, so please double check.
6: Okay, we double check, we'll go to the 404.

0: So Kennedy Tower, American 333 Heavy, 22 left.
1: American 333 Heavy, Kennedy Tower, 12402, runway 22 left, clear to land.
0: Clear to land, 22 left, American 333 Heavy.
2: The 404 rep said they're sending us a green, so is it okay now?
1: That sounds like 404, return left hotel, hold short at 228.
2: Thank you, hold left hotel, hold short at 228, that's in the 404.
1: 3350, taxi Zulu to Golf and hold short at 228.
3: Zulu Golf, short at 228, 3350.

0: Gibble 350 at Golf Cross 22 right, taxi right, Bravo, just mounted to ground.
1: All right, Golf Bravo, clear to cross 22 right, ground on the other side, JetBlue 350.
0: Lufthansa 440, cross 22 right, turn left Alpha.
2: To the right, left Alpha, Lufthansa 404.
0: 3 Tango Sierra, cross 22 right, taxi straight Alpha.
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0: Vector 26, show 1, target about 2 miles north of your position, indicating 1,000 feet, taxi zone, no in radius of 7 minutes, called VFR, change cruise.
1: We got him inside VFR, enjoy the cookies, Mr. 26.
5: Evening Tower, American 481, ILS 22 left.
0: 41, Canadian Tower 6 and trail through a 777, caution, wait, turbulence, runway 22 left, fiddle in.
5: Runway 22 left, clear line, American 481.

0: November 3, Tango Sierra, the LATAM is waiting. Continue straight Alpha, hold short of Quebec, and switch to and monitor ground. I'll reach out to you eventually.
1: Copy. Straight Alpha, hold short of Quebec, and monitor ground. 3 Tango Sierra.
0: Tango 4, for every taxi, left Alpha, just monitor ground.
1: Left Alpha, then monitor ground, just Tango 4.
0: Delta 951, have you turn right, Kilo, right, Bravo with me to the ramp.
2: Alright, Kilo, Bravo with you to the ramp. You have a wonderful day, Delta 951.
0: Take it easy.

0: Tower, good evening. Zebra 1532 on the ILS runway 2 to the left.
1: Triple 1532, Kennedy Tower, wind 260 at 10, runway 22 left, clear to land.
0: Clear to land, 2 to the left, Zebra 1532.

0: Tower Delta 939 Heavy with the final 22 left.
1: Delta 939 Heavy, Kennedy Tower, 12501, runway 22 left, clear to land.
0: Clear to land on 22 left, Delta 939 Heavy.

0: Sydney Tower, good evening, Galazio 11 Heavy, 3000, establish ILS 22 left.
1: Galazio 11 Heavy, Kennedy Tower, find Heavy Airbus 330, 6.5 miles ahead, course runway, triple links, runway 22 left, go to land.
0: 50 left, 22 left, Galazio 11.
1: Mega 333 Heavy, cross 22 right, taxi straight Alpha, just monitor ground.
0: Okay, straight ahead, cross 22 right, join Alpha, monitor ground, American 333 Heavy, thanks.
1: Mega 2608, pass on out RJ, you can cross 22 right, left Alpha, and just monitor ground.
2: And RJ, cross 22 right, left Alpha, monitor ground, American 2608.

0: 1532, can you just call the ramp, see if the gate's open for me?
1: Roger, good to.
2: Delta 939, our gate is occupied for 10 to 15 minutes.
0: No problem. When you get there, Delta 939, turn right Yankee, hold short of hotel, you can hang out with me.
2: Right Yankee, short hotel, we'll stay with you, Delta 939.

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1: Record 41, cross C2 right, taxi straight Alpha, just mount at the ground.
2: Alright, that's Juliet, clear to cross C2 right, Alpha, mount at ground, American 481.
1: Level 1532, cross C2 right, turn right, Bravo, just mount at the ground.
0: Cross 22 right, right, Bravo, mount at the ground, level 1532.

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1: Triple 1692, Kennedy Tower, Heavy 787, rolling out, caution wing turbulence, runway 22 left, settle in.
0: Third Lance 22 left, Triple 1692.

0: Elale 011, and the gate is available for us.
1: Elale 011, have you turned right, Juliet? Hold short of 228.
0: We are on Juliet, say again, please.
1: Hold short of 228 for Elale 011, have
0: you? Hold short 22 right on the Juliet, Elale 011.
2: Targeting the Apex 480 heavy, left runway 22 left.
1: Apex 480 heavy, Kennedy Tower, the wind 260 at 9 or runway 22 left, good line.
2: 22 left, clear to land, Apex 480 heavy.

0: Tower, can we get a wind check?
1: You got 2608.
0: Right.
1: LL 011, heavy cross, suit you right, taxi right, Bravo, remain frequency.
2: Cross, suit right, right, Bravo, and then frequency, LL 011.
1: 666-92, exit right, Juliet, taxi Zulu, then Golf, hold short of 2-2 right.
3: I return Juliet, Zulu, Golf, short of 2-2 right on Golf, triple 6092, hello.
1: Look.

0: Lieutenant Tom Coronio, 085 Heavy ILS, runway 22 left.
1: Coronio 85 Heavy, Kennedy Tower, 1-2-7-0-7, runway 22 left, clear to land.
0: Clear to land, runway 22 left, Coronio 085 Heavy.

0: Last 011, may we proceed to the gate through hotel?
1: 011, have you taxi to the ramp?
0: Taxi to the ramp, LAL 011. Ramp control, hello again, LAL 011, approaching Delta 10.
1: LAL 011 is on the tower. Taxi to the ramp, please.

0: Quebec 480, have you turn right Zulu and cross 31 left? You're parking over the north side of Calgary, right?
1: Right turn Zulu, cross runway 31 left, and affirmative AVAX 480.
2: Okay. Okay, Tower JetBlue 424, ILS 22 left.
0: JetBlue 424, Canadian Tower 6 and trail to a 777, course runway turbulence, wind 270 at 5, runway 22 left, clear to land.
2: Clear to land, 22 left, JetBlue 424.

0: Crane 85 Heavy, turn right. Juliet holds short of Yankee, pass behind 767.
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1: JetBlue 882, can you determine 2705, runway 22 left, go to land.
0: Go to land, 22 left, JetBlue 882.
1: Korean 85 Heavy, are you passenger or cargo?
2: Passenger aircraft, Korean Air, 085 Heavy.
1: Thank you, sir. Korean 85 Heavy, also hold short of Yankee and call the ramp to see if your gate is available, please.
2: Hold short Yankee and call ramp, Korean Air, 085 Heavy.

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1: Korean 85.
0: Korean 085 heavy, our gate is terminal, gate 3, and gate is still occupied. We have to wait 20 minutes.
1: Triple 1692, cross 22 right, right Bravo, monitor ground.
2: Cross 22 right, golf right Bravo, monitor ground, triple 1692, connect.
1: Hold by, Apex 48 AB, cross 22 right, turn right Bravo, hold short of whiskey and monitor ground.
3: Fire cross runway 22 right, Bravo, hold short whiskey, monitor ground, Apex 48 AB, good day.
1: Triple 424, Zulu to golf, short of 22 right.
2: Zulu, golf, short 22 right, to the tip, left,
1: Korean 85, heavy turn right, Yankee, hold short of hotel, excuse me, hold short of hotel.
0: Right turn Yankee, hold short hotel, Korean 085 heavy.
2: Triple 944, 22 left.
1: Triple 944, Kennedy 22 left, cut a lamb and 2805.
2: Clear, land 22 left, triple 944.

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2: Carry Tower, that is the 012 R22 left.
1: Dice is 012, be Kennedy Tower, C2 left, clear to land, wind 2806.
2: 022 left, clear to land, Dynasty, 012.
1: AAA882, exit to the right, taxi Zulu, then golf, hold short of 22 right, and if you can, while you're doing all that, call the ramp, keep the gates open.
0: We'll do Zulu, golf, short of 22 right, we'll let you know, AAA882.

0: Tower, JetBlue 882. It'll be 25 minutes for 528.
1: Wow. I didn't expect that. Good thing I asked, because the ground guy's busy. Taxi Zulu, then Yankee, hold short of Fox for JetBlue 882.
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0: Triple 424, cross 22 right, taxi right Bravo, just come out of the ground, point 9.
1: All right, cross 22 right at the golf, right to the bottom of the ground, triple 424.
2: Tower, triple 1736, 6 miles, right to west.
0: Triple 1736, can you tell your final 777 about just touching down, actually? Caution, wing turbulence, wind 270 side, runway 22 left, clear to land.
2: Clear to land, 22 left behind the heavy, triple 1736.
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0: Jumbo 944 is on left golf, hold short of 22 right.
3: Left golf, hold short, 22 right, Jumbo 944.
4: Tower, good evening, American 16, ILS 22 left.
0: American 16, Kennedy Tower, wind 280 outside, runway 22 left, clear to land.
4: Thank you, clear to land, 22 left, American
0: 16. Turn 12 heavy, turn right, Juliet, right Zulu, and hold short of hotel.
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1: Yeah, copy that, Dynasty, if you want to.
0: Triple 944 across, teach you right, taxi right, Bravo, just monitor the ground.
2: Exit across, teach you right, jump Bravo, monitor ground, triple 944.
0: I'm sorry, straight in with me. I forgot you said going golf. Now I remember. Anyway, cross the drive, straight in, and again, stay with me.
2: Yeah, we'll go straight in. Jibble 944.

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1: Dyson 012 Heavy, roger. Turn left onto hotel, hold short of runway 22 right, and where do they want you? What taxiway do they want you to enter?
0: With the Alpha 10, and now we'll take Seville Hotel, hold short to right.

0: Triple 944 GTA, keep inching up so we got back to the runway behind you.
1: 944, roger, we're going in.
0: Triple 1736, two rights onto Zulu, hold short of golf, call the ramp, make sure your gate's open for me.
2: Alright, right turn on Zulu, and then what was that about? Triple 1736?
0: Hold short of golf.
2: Zulu short of golf, we'll call the ramp, Triple 1736.

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1: MS4 Papa Victor, Super Kennedy Tower, wind 280 at 7, runway 22 left, clear to land.
0: To land 22 left, would like to get at the end, MS4 Papa Victor.
1: No problem.
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2: They just changed Chung 8 to 526. They said the tug is hooked up, ready to push, so to give them a slow taxi over there.
1: Okay, Russell, how about we just give it a minute or two?
2: No worries, we're here.
1: Alright.

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1: Juliet and Shark 1, I'm sorry.
0: 2-2 right.
1: Shark 2-2 right, American 16, thank you.
2: Tower Emirates, 4 Papa Victor, wind check please.
0: So wind 2880 at 7.

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1: Yes, sir.
0: Hey, they just told us it's going to be like a 15-minute wait for the gate.
1: Triple 1736, taxi Yankee and Holster to Foxtrot. So Zulu Yankee and Holster to Foxtrot, 7 minutes.
0: Okay, Zulu Yankee short of Fox with you, Triple 1736.

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1: That's 012 heavy, roger, hold position.
0: Copy.
2: Tower Delta 939, they are saying we can proceed in Alpha 10.
1: Delta 939, heavy, left hotel, hold short of 22 right.
2: Left hotel short, 22 right, Delta 939.
3: Yeah, good evening, Cafe 840, Zarlis 22 left.
1: Cafe 40 heavy, Kennedy Tire 22 left, cut a lamp on a Super 8380.
3: Little lamp 22 left, Cafe 840.
1: Tyson 012 heavy, cross 22 right, right Bravo, stay with me, traffic is taxiing down the runway.
0: Crossing right 22 right, right on Bravo with you, Dynasty 012 heavy.
1: American 16, cross 22 right, straight Alpha, just monitor ground to the ramp, traffic taxiing down the runway.
4: Alright, clear, cross south 4 left, and Alpha on the other side, and we'll monitor point 9 or have a great night, and amazing job, American 16.
1: Thank you, sir, you as well. And you guys do this too. You guys do too. Delta 939, heavy, cross 22 right at hotel, straight in with me.
2: Cross 22 right at hotel, straight in with you, Delta 939.
1: Just roll Papa Victor, super right, Zulu, hold short of 31 left.
5: Roger, hold short 31 left, MS 4 Papa Zulu.
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1: Delta 939, heavy, you can go straight in with me as well.
2: Straight in with you, Delta 939, thank you.
1: Yep. Yep, Triple 882, was it a tug repositioning or something that you needed to move, or is the guy taxiing out?
6: No, it was a tug repositioning, and I think they're out of the gate.
1: Okay, sounds good. So, Triple 882, cross Sutura to Fox, right Bravo, just monitor the ground, they're busy.
6: Okay, cross Sutura to Fox, right on Bravo, monitor ground, have a good night, Triple 882.
1: Take it easy.
7: Kennedy Tower, American 141, heavy ILS, 22 left.
1: American 141, heavy Kennedy Tower, you're on A320, runway 22 left, cut a land with 2805.
7: Clear to land, 22 left, American 141, heavy.
1: American 274.
8: American 274, ILS 22 left.
1: American 274, you're on heavy, Airbus 350, about 6 miles ahead, course wing turbulence, runway 22 left, cut a land.
8: 22 left, American 274.
1: MS-4, pop the fix to super, make a left turn, enter 31 left, on 31 left, hold short of 22 right.
5: Copy, left on 31 left, and to hold short of runway 22 right, MS-4, Papa Victor.

0: Cafe 840, heavy turn right, Juliet, hold short of 22 right.
1: Hold on, Juliet, hold short 22 right, Cafe 840.
2: Grand Dynasty 012, now taxi back off Bravo into Gate 61.
0: Dynasty 012 from taxi to rent.
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2: JFK Tower, good evening, JetBlue 1498, 22 left.
0: JetBlue 1498, Kennedy Tower, you found a 777 about 6 miles ahead, course 20 kilometers from my 22 left, clear to land.
2: Clear to land, 22 left, JetBlue 1498.
0: American 274 via Juliet, hold short at 22 right.
2: Juliet, short 22 right, American 274.

0: Tracker 141, heavy turn right, Juliet, taxi right to Zulu, then hotel, and hold short of 228.
1: Juliet, right Zulu, hotel, hold short of 22 right, American 141.

0: Kennedy Tower, good evening. JetBlue 58, ILS 22 left.
1: Triple 58, Kennedy Tower, 1310 at 5, on my 22 left, go to land, begin reducing your slowest traffic field speed. You got about 70 knots on the traffic phone.
0: Okay, roger that, we'll do that. Go to land, 22 left, JetBlue 58.
1: American 141, actually, stay in Juliet, I got something quick for you. American 141, I'll be Juliet, and hold short of 22 right.
2: Juliet, hold short of 22 right, American 141.
3: Tell him, from the full Papa Victor for information, Renfit is one to come out of Hotel Bravo before they can accept us.
1: Roger, it looks like there's going to be two outbound, but I got my eye on them.
3: Copy, thanks.
1: American 274 at Juliet, cross 22 right, straight alpha and monitor ground.
4: Cross 22 right, Juliet, alpha, over the ground, American 274.
1: American 141 heavy, follow company ahead, cross 22 right, just monitor ground.
2: Follow company ahead, cross 22 right, monitor ground, American 141.

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1: Korean 85.
0: Yeah, we just heard the guys on our bay calling for push, so hopefully in the next few minutes we'll get the green lights to go in. We're going to gate 3 via November.
1: Okay, roger that. Do you know, can you call and see if Swiss is your traffic?
0: Say again?
1: Call them and ask them if your traffic to exit is Swiss.
0: I see Amarok 20 on.
1: It's Amarok, okay, I'll keep an eye on that. 1498, stay in hotel, hold short of 2-2 right.
0: Hotel, hold short, 2-2 right, jump to 1498.

0: Kennedy Tower, France 010 heavy, bonjour, final 2-2 left.
1: France 010 heavy, Kennedy Tower, bonjour, runway 2-2 left, clear land.
0: Clear land 2-2 left, France 010 heavy.

0: Okay, Tower Finest 19, we're down on station. Like to take it westbound to check out, please.
1: Finest 19, roger, leaving a Bravo airspace for a service terminator for change approved.
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1: Korean Air 085 Heavy, Kennedy.
0: Korean Air 085, the gate is now proceeding pushback and we can proceed to the gate, Korean Air 085 Heavy.
1: Korean Air 085 Heavy, okay, roger. For now, just hold there. I just need to make sure that the alleyway opens up, so just hold there, I'll move you in a second.
0: Hold present position, Korean Air 085 Heavy.
1: Yeah, Blue 58, Zulu and Golf, hold short of our Mesa Terrain.
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3: JetBlue 717, ILS 22 left.
1: JetBlue 717, Kennedy Tower, number 2, behind a heavy caution, the waiting room. The wind 260 at 3, runway 22 left, Switzerland.
3: Runway 22 left, JetBlue 717.

0: Airfront 10, heavy exit via Juliet, hold short of runway 2-2-right.
1: Yeah, Juliet and also 2-2-right, Airfront 010.
0: Airfront 10, heavy, just continue via Juliet for now.
1: Yeah, we continue via Juliet, Airfront 010.
0: Cable 1498, traffic will be taxiing down 2-2-right. Crossing 2-2-right at hotel, turn right onto Bravo and monitor 1-2-1-9.
2: Alright, cross 2-2-right hotel, right turn Bravo, monitor ground point 9, depth 1498.
0: Airfront 10, heavy, you can keep the speed up and cross runway 2-2-right at Juliet. Traffic is taxiing down 2-2-right.
1: Okay, we keep the speed, crossing 2-2-right at Juliet, Airfront 010 heavy.

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4: Correct Tower, 37 Juliet with you, 7 miles from runway 22 left.
1: 37 Juliet Heavy, Kennedy Tower number 3, wind 280F3, runway 22 left, first land.
4: First land, 22 left, 37 Juliet Heavy.
5: Tower, Korean Air 85, when can we expect to get moving?
1: Korean 85 Heavy, the alleyway is still blocked, you need November, correct?
5: Affirm in through November.
1: Okay, Roger, I see the Royal Air Maroc, they're pushing back now. As soon as I see the tug come off, I'm with you.
5: Roger, thanks.
2: Now, Emirates 4 Papa Victor, rest if we can start making our way there now.
1: Emirates 4 Papa Victor Super, Roger, for now, hold short of runway 28, hold your position.
2: Hold short, 22 right, hold position, Emirates 4 Papa Victor.
1: JetBlue 717, Juliet Zulu Golf, hold short of runway 28.
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0: Good evening, Lot 4 Tango Lima, 2 to left.
1: Lot 4 Tango Lima, heavy Kennedy Tower, number 2, by a heavy caution on the way to me, also in 310 West 3, runway 2 to left, 3 to land.
0: Clear to land, 2 to left, Lot 4 Tango Lima.
1: For 1736.
2: Our gates not open yet, but it's a big hole in our company ramp, so we're going to start making our way over that way. First Delta, Alpha,
1: Andrew. For 1736, roger, Foxtrot, hold short of runway 22 right.
2: Foxtrot, short of 22 right, just for
1: 37 Juliet, heavy, exit at the end, hold short of runway 31 left.
2: Exit at the end, hold short of runway 31 left, these are 37 Juliet.

0: 237 Juliet, heavy, enter runway 31 left, hold short, runway 22 right.
1: Enter runway 31 left, hold short, runway 22 right, super 37 Juliet.

0: Vancouver 370. Can you confirm we're going to turn left at Juliet?
1: 370, have you affirmative? You are under runway 31 left, on runway 31 left, hold short of runway 22 right. Super 37 Juliet Heavy.
0: 37 Juliet Heavy, go ahead.
1: It was instructions were to enter runway 31 left.
0: Apologies, yeah, so 37 Juliet, which was there, pass that.
1: Juliet, hold short of runway 22 right.
0: Juliet, hold short of runway 22 right, Super 37 Juliet.
2: That's all right, Ms. Portman for Victor Rents advises one more to exit.
1: One more to exit because I don't see anybody. Can I bring you there?
2: I'm not sure. He just said one more to exit and he's been waiting a long time, frankly.
1: Okay, okay, Roger. Super 1736 at Foxtrot, cross runway 22 right, turn right onto Bravo, traffic holds in position.
3: Okay, cross, right at Foxtrot, Bravo,
1: JetBlue 717, cross runway 22 right at Golf, right, Bravo, traffic holds in position.
3: Okay, Golf, right, Bravo, JetBlue 717.
1: Queen 35 Heavy, cross runway 22 right at Hotel, left onto Alpha, stay with me for now.
4: Cross runway 22 right, left Alpha, Greenio 085, staying with you.
1: Right, 4 Tango Lima Heavy, exit here, hold short runway 31 left.
5: Hotel runway 21 left, slow 4 Tango Lima.
6: Good evening, finest 19.
1: Minus 19, Kennedy Tower, Kennedy altimeter is 2999, we have contact 10 miles northwest of Kennedy, say request.
6: Going back in a Floyd minute, we'll call on you, sure, please.
1: Minus 19, cleared as requested, caution away.
6: Cleared and as requested, minus 19, thanks, caution away.
2: Did you want to blue at 717 to monitor ground?
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2: Thanks.
0: Ground point 9, blue at 717.
1: But 4 Tango Lima Heavy, cross runway 31 left, taxi Juliet, hold short of runway 22 right.
5: Cross runway 21 left, taxi and Juliet, hold short of runway 22 right. Low 4 Tango Lima Heavy.

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3: Zulu. Definitely one to exit Hotel Bravo. You can bring us closer if you like, it's up to you.
0: Number 4, Papa Victor, super okay for now. Just hold short of runway 22 right. I see they just pushed back that 737, so I'm hoping that's just the only one.
3: Copy that, still hold position, number 4, Papa Victor.
2: Tower Delta 791, ILS 22 left.
0: Delta 791, Kennedy Tower, hello, number 1, the wind 310 at 4, runway 22 left, third land.
2: Clear left, 22 left, Delta 791.

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1: 2037 Juliet, have you a taxi Juliet crossing to Joy Street ahead alpha, please?
2: Okay, taxi on Juliet, cross runway 22 right, and then join ahead alpha, 2037 Juliet.
1: I'm with 4 Papa Victor Super, I'm going to move you, so cross runway 22 right on runway 31 left.
3: Cross runway 22 right on 31 left, Emirates 4 Papa Victor.
1: 4 Tango Lima, heavy cross into Toyota Juliet, straight ahead via Alpha and monitor 1219.
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0: 8 Tower, Chip Blue, 345 model funnel, 22 left.
1: Chip Blue 348, Kennedy Tower, number 2, the wind 290 west 3, runway 22 left, clear to land.
0: Number 2, clear to land, 22 left, Chip Blue 348.
2: So you're 370 to Discovery, I'm with straight ahead on Alpha.
1: Affirmative. I'm with 4 Victor, 4 Papa Victor Super, turn right here at Kilo, if able, and hold short of Bravo.
3: Right on Kilo, hold short of Bravo, and we're 4 Papa Victor.

0: And with 4 Papa Victor Super, give way to the lock, the second aircraft that will pass here from your right, then continue straight ahead, Alpha, to Hotel Bravo.
1: Copy, giving way to the second aircraft. Once he's clear, continue Alpha, hold short, Hotel Bravo, Emirates 4 Papa Victor.
0: Delta 791, exit via Juliet, hold short of runway 22 right, check on the gate, advise the status.
2: Juliet, hold short 22 right, and call back status 791.
0: Sorry, Delta 791, just verify for me, hold short of runway 22 right.
2: Hold short 22 right, Delta 791.
0: Yes.

0: Tower, Delta 791, gate occupied, 5 minute wait.
1: Delta 791, roger, what's going to be the entry point, do you know?
0: He didn't say, but my guess is Alpha 10.
1: Alright, Delta 791, taxi via Yankee, hold short of hotel, and just stay with me, let me know when it becomes available.
0: Yankee, hold short of hotel and we'll call back. 791. Hey, Tower Delta 668 Heavy is joining final for 2-2 left.
1: Delta 668 Heavy, Kennedy Tower, hello. The wind calm, runway 2-2 left, straight to land.
0: Good land, 2-2 left, thank you. Delta 668 Heavy.
2: Yeah, and the full Papa Victor holding for Hotel Bravo.
1: Number 4 Papa Victor, super taxi to the ramp, please. There's nobody in the alley, please contact the ramp and taxi to the ramp.
2: Copy, turn to the ramp, thanks, number 4 Papa Victor.
1: 3348, Juliet, Zulu, Golf, hold short of runway 2-2 right.
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0: 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Keep speed up. 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
1: Zulu Golf, clear to cross 22 right, Diablo 348. Keep it going.

0: Delta 668 heavy, exit via Juliet. Continue via Zulu. Hold short of hotel.
1: Juliet, Zulu, short of hotel. Delta 668.

0: Tower Delta 791, JW Sierra 4, Alpha Center 3.
1: Delta 791, thank you. Hotel, hold short of runway 62 right.
0: Hotel, hold short 62 right, Delta 791.
1: Delta 668 Heavy, Zulu and Hotel, hold short of runway 62 right.
2: Zulu and Hotel, hold short of runway 62 right, Delta

0: So good evening, American 566, inbound ILS 22 left.
1: American 566, can we say hello? You're number one. If you can, just maintain your present speed or greater for as long as able for traffic and trail. The wind calm, runway 22 left, cleared land.
0: 22 left, clear land, present speed as long as able, American 566.
2: Ma'am, you said Zulu Hotel, hold short of 22 right for Delta 668.
1: Delta 668 heavy, I for Delta Hotel, hold short of runway 22 right.
2: Gates available, Hotel Bravo entry.

0: 737 Julia, we've flagged the ramp and it's Tango Alpha, gate 18.
1: Roger, thank you. You can monitor ground the rest of the way, please.
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1: JetBlue 938, Kennedy Center, hello, number 2, the wind calm, runway 22 left, clear to land.
0: Clear to land, 22 left, JetBlue 938.

0: Delta 791, taxiway hotel, crossing to Detroit, taxi straight ahead into the ramp, this frequency.
1: Delta 791, crossing to Detroit hotel, straight into the ramp, give it to you.
0: Thanks. Delta 668 heavy at hotel, crossing to Detroit, taxi straight ahead into the ramp, expand my frequency today.
1: Hotel, cross to Detroit with you, Delta 668 heavy, good night.

0: American 566, Vehicle Julia. American 566, exit at the end, hold short of runway 31 left.
1: Exit at the end, short of 31 left, American 566.
2: Canadian Tower, American 1359, over Zalpo, 22 left.
0: American 1359, Kennedy Tower, number 2, the wind calm, runway 22 left, third line.
2: Clear line, 22 left, number 2, American 1359.

0: American 566, cross runway 21 left, taxi via Juliet, and hold short of runway 22 right.
1: Alright, cross 31 left, taxi via Juliet, hold short of 22 right, American 566.
2: Hang right, it's okay for Delta 668 to join Bravo for Hotel Bravo?
0: Oh yes, I'm sorry, you did say that. Yes, left Alpha to Hotel Bravo, Delta 668, heavy, thank you.
2: Alpha to Hotel Bravo, Delta 668.

0: Schiphol 938, exit at hotel. Okay. Continue Zulu and Golf. Hold short of runway 2-2 right.
1: Hotel Zulu Golf and short of 2-2 right, Schiphol 938.
2: Tower Delta 1514, ILS 22 left.
0: Delta 1514, Kennedy Tower, number 2, wind calm, runway 22 left, clear to land.
2: Clear to land, 22 left, Delta 1514.
3: Tower Triple 324 is ILS 22 left.
0: Triple 324, Kennedy Tower, number 3, wind calm, runway 22 left, clear to land.
3: 22 left, clear to land, Triple 324.

0: 1359, you got Juliet?
1: Affirmative, American 1359.
0: Nice job. American 1359, Juliet, hold short of runway 22 right.
1: Hold short, 22 right, American 1359.

0: Delta 1514, Juliet, hold short of Yankee, let me know if you have a gate.
1: Juliet, Yankee, short of Yankee, we'll let you know, Delta 1514.
2: Tower, hello, Chaplain 1668, ILS, 22 left.
0: Chaplain 1668, Kennedy Tower, number 2, the wind is calm, runway 22 left, clear to land.
2: Clear to land, 22 left, Chaplain 1668.
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1: Delta 1514, Juliet, hold short runway, 22 right.
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2: Tower Hotel, Hawaii, 5 Lima, 8 miles out, 2 to left.
0: Hawaii, Sierra 55 Lima, Kennedy Tower, hello, runway, 2 left, 1 is calm, clear to land.
2: Good to left, 2 to left, Hawaii, 5 Lima.

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0: Actually, to make it 0.65, there's a stuck mic on 0.9, so it's monitor 0.65, JetBlue 324.
1: Okay, we'll make it up 0.65, right.
0: American 1359 at Juliet, cross to 2 right, straight Alpha with me, please.
2: Juliet, cross to 2 right, Alpha with you, American 1359.
0: Delta 1514 at Juliet, cross to 2 right, taxi Alpha to your ramp with me.
2: Cross to 2 right, Alpha to the ramp with you, Delta 1514.
0: Alaska 18, right Juliet, hold short runway, 2-2
2: right. Right Juliet, shorter 2-2 right, Alaska 18.
3: Tower Delta 415, 2 miles off the double gear down, Iowa 2-2 left.
0: Delta 415, clear to tower upon a Boeing 737, the wind is calm, runway 2-2 left, start line.
3: Clear to land 2-2 left, Delta 415.
0: American 1359, it's a monster, 0.9, the stock mic has been resolved.
2: Monitor 0.9, American 1359, thank you.

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0: Start to land, 22 left, Delta 671.
2: At Tower Delta 1961, ILS 22 left.
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0: Here's land 2 left, Roger 137 Yankee.

0: Tower, good evening, Delta 991 Heavy, ILS 22 left, 180 is Alpha.
1: Delta 991 Heavy, 30 Tower, course runway turbulence 5.5 behind a heavy airbus, 330, runway 22 up, wind 0704, start a line.
0: 22 left, start a line, Delta 991 Heavy.

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1: Juliet Zulu Hotel, short of 22 right, Delta 671. Back at ICF, Richard Kilo, heavy with you, live for 22 left.
0: Sugar 33 Kilo, Abbey, Kennedy Tower, falling heavy 767, 4 miles ahead, course for my turbine, 20605, runway 22 off, turtle line.
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1: Virgin 137 Yankee Heavy via Julia, hold short runway 22 right.
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0: Hi, Sarah 55 Lima at Hotel, Cross, Detroit, right Bravo, Monitor 121.9.
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1: Juliet 23 right, Delta, hold short of 23 right, Delta 991.
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0: Channel 1699 heavy, 30 carat, caution white turbulence, falling heavy airboat 330, when the wind, Aussie wind is 006, runway 22 up, turtle left.
2: Runway 22 left, direct to land, channel 1699 heavy.
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1: Thank you.
2: Tower 5, Edge 127, Charlie Heavy, 22, left 13.5 miles.
1: Virgin 127, Charlie Heavy, 30 Garrett, caution, my turbulence, falling heavy 777, runway 22 left, wind 0606, clear to land.
2: 22 left, clear to land, Edge 127, Charlie Heavy.

0: Kennedy Tower, Delta 1035, with you, 2000, established inbound, the ILS 22X.
1: Delta 1035, 30 Tower, cast one, turtle lines, following heavy air load, 350, wind 0, 305, runway 22 up, turtle line.
0: 22 left, cleared land, Delta 1035.

0: Sierra 33 Kilo, turn left Julia, hold short runway 22 right.
1: That's Julia, hold short 22 right, Sierra 33 Kilo.
0: Sali 274 Victor, turn right Zulu, cross runway 31 left.
1: Right of Zulu, cross runway 31 left, ready 274 Victor.

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0: Delta 415 at Juliet Cross and Way 22 right, taxi Alpha to the ramp.
2: 415 Cross 22 right, Juliet 3 Alpha to the ramp.
0: Dolly 274 Victor, continue Zulu, hold short Juliet.
3: Continue Zulu, hold short Juliet, that is 274 Victor.

0: runway 22 right.
1: Continue Zulu, hotel, and also runway 22 right. Let me do this for me to get.
0: Okay. China Southern 699, heavy runway Zulu, cross runway 31 left.
1: Right turn Zulu, cross runway 31 left, China Southern 699, heavy.

0: Delta 671 at hotel, cross 228, taxi Alpha to the ramp.
1: Okay, cross 228 at hotel, Alpha the ramp, Delta 671, good night.
0: Virgin 1378, Gavi at Juliet, cross 228, right turn Bravo to the ramp.
2: Roger, cross the 228 and Bravo to the ramp, approaching Southeast.
0: China Southern 699 Heavy, continue Zulu, hold short Juliet.
3: Continue Zulu, hold short of Juliet, China Southern 699 Heavy.
4: New York Tower Air, China 911 Heavy, localizer runway 22 left.
0: Air China 981 Heavy, 30 Tower, wind 0505, runway 22 up for the land.
4: Runway 22 left, clear to land, Air China 911 Heavy.
0: Delta 991 Heavy at Juliet, cross 228, taxi Alpha to the ramp.
5: Cross 228, Alpha the ramp, Delta 991 Heavy.
0: Virgin 127 Charlie Heavy, turn right Juliet, the heavy jet off your left is no factor, continue via Juliet, hold short 228.
2: Right, on Juliet, hold short 22 right, Virgin 127 Charlie Heavy.

0: on the Southern 699 Heavy, Sonoma Juliet, full short runway 228.
1: Turn left, Juliet, and hold short runway 22 right, Charles on 699 Heavy.

0: at ground.
1: Tower 1748, ILS 22 left.
2: Sergeant 1748, 30 Tower, following heavy 747, 5.5 miles ahead, course runway turbulence, wind 0504, 22 left, clear to land.
1: 22 left, clear to land, MX 1748.
0: Tower, Virgin 127 Charlie Heavy, we've been told we need to hold for 10 minutes for the ramp. Do you want to hold this side?
2: Virgin 127 Charlie Heavy, roger. When able, turn right Yankee or short hotel?
0: Yankee, hold short, hotel, Virgin 127 Charlie Heavy, thanks.

0: Delta 735, Juliet, Zulu, Hotel, and hold short of runway, 22 right.
1: Roger, Zulu, Hotel, hold short,
2: 22 right. Delta 683, 11 mile final, 22 left.
0: Delta 683, 70 Tower, Funder, Boeing 737, wind 0604, 22 left, start the line.
2: Clear the line, 22 left, Delta 683.
3: Canadian Tower, JetBlue 2662, ILS 22 left.
0: JetBlue 2662, Kennedy Tower, Fodden Airbus 321, wind 0604, runway 22 left, start the line.
3: Clear land, 22 left, JetBlue 2662.

0: information, Mike Turner, for the altimeter 2999. Air China 981 Heavy, survey Zulu, cross runway 31 left.
1: Taxi via Zulu, cross runway 31 left, Air China 981 Heavy.

0: Dolly 274 Victor Heavy at Hotel Cross Runway 22 right, taxi left turn alpha.
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0: Air Shiner 981 Heavy, continue Zulu, hold short of Juliet.
1: Continue Zulu, hold short of Juliet, Air Shiner 981 Heavy.
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0: 121.9, Seabear 34 Victor Heavy, left alpha, Monitor 121.9.
2: Hey, Kennedy,
0: JetBlue 90,
2: ILS 22 left.
0: JetBlue 190, Kennedy Tower, Flying Airbus 320, the wind 0504, 22 left, turtle land.
2: Turtle land, 22 left, JetBlue 90.
0: American 1748, the 747 is no factor, taxi Juliet, hold short of runway 22 right.
3: Juliet, short of 22 right, American 1748.
4: Parallel 795, approaching Roswell, first to left.
0: Delta 795, 30 tower, Fung and Airbus 321, wind calm, runway 22 left, turtle land.
4: 22 left, clear to land, Delta 795.

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0: China Southern 699 heavy, cross to your right at Juliet, call the E330 on Alpha, miles for 121.9.
2: Cross runway 2 to right at Juliet and monitor 121.9 and confirm the rest.
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0: Air China 981 heavy, left Juliet, hold short runway 2 right.
3: Left on Juliet, hold short of runway 2 right, Air China 981 heavy.

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0: Thank you.

0: Tower, good evening, Shamrock 109, press the speed to Zalpo for 2 July.
1: Shamrock 109, 30 Tower, following a Boeing 757, wind is calm, runway 22 off turtle land.
0: To the left, turtle land, Shamrock, come on up. Shamrock
1: 2662, right Zulu, cross 319.
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1: 62, Zulu, cross 319. Shampoo 2662, continue Zulu, Golf, Ultra, runway 22 right.
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0: 7190 Juliet, follow your company on to Zulu and hold short of 22 right at Golf.
1: Okay, Juliet Zulu, follow company, hold short of 22 right at Golf.

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1: Cross runway 22 right, Delta 683.
0: American 1748, cross 22 right, straight alpha, you can monitor 219.
1: Cross 22 right, straight alpha, monitor with 219, American 1748.
0: Delta 683, did they tell you Alpha 10 or Hotel Bravo?
1: Haven't got hold of me, I was about to call.
0: Okay, I'll tell you right now, give me 1 second, it's Hotel Bravo, proceed left on Alpha.
1: Left on Alpha, thank you, Delta 683.
0: Sure, no problem. American 1748, straight alpha, monitor 219.
1: Alpha 219, American 1748.
2: Down to 5370 is a couple things alpha, I want to do.
0: Under 5370, Kennedy Town, wind 07 GR4, runway 22 left, settle in.
2: 22 left, cool in there, 5370.

0: South Vivid, 183, 22 left, dialer.
1: 3-1-1-8-3 heavy, can you tell? Wind, Joey, 4, runway 22 left, settle in.
0: Good land, 22 left, Vivid, 183.

0: 1795, Juliet, hold short of runway 22 right.
1: Juliet, 22 right, 1795.
0: Shamrock 109, hotel, hold short of runway 22 right.
1: Hotel, hold short 22 right, Shamrock 109.

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1: Yeah, 5370 Juliet Zulu Ultra Golf.
0: Juliet Zulu Ultra Golf, yeah, 5370.
1: Del 691, Kennedy Sound, constant turbulence, wind calm, runway 22 left, center landing.
0: 22 left, clear land, Delta 691 Heavy.

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1: Jabu 190, cross 22 right, follow company, ground 219.
3: I will cross 22 right, follow company, 21 on the other side, Jabu 190.
1: Airchime 981 heavy, cross 22 right, straight Alpha, monitor 219.
0: Cross runway 22 right, straight Alpha, monitor 1219, Airchime 981 heavy, good day.
1: Tramark 109, cross 22 right, right Bravo, monitor 219.
4: Cross 22 right, Bravo, monitor 219, Tramark 109.
1: And Air 5370, left Golf, hold short of runway 22 right.
5: Left Golf, hold short 22 right, Air 5370.
1: Speedbird 183, heavy, Juliet, hold short of runway 22 right.
6: Juliet, hold short 22 right, Speedbird 183, heavy.
1: Eva 32 heavy, can you tell when calm, runway 22 left, go to land.
0: Right, 22 left, go to land, Eva 032.
7: Tower Delta 8842, checking in 3 miles outside Rosley for 22 left.
1: Delta 8842, Kenny Town, 6.5 inch over heavy Boeing 777, constantly turbulent, wind 0604, runway 22 left, clear to land.
7: Delta 8842, 22 left, clear to land.
1: Delta 795, just expedite please, cross 22 right, I asked before it, and right on Bravo, traffic just inside 2.5.
6: Expedite, cross right Juliet, and right Bravo to 795.
1: Yeah, I made a special request just for you. Right on Bravo and then monitor 219. Good day.
6: Thank you so much. And 219 on Monster Delta 795.
1: Yes, sir. Have a good night.
6: You too.
7: Tower 5370, Delta 10 entry.
1: Thank you. Unfortunately, my good graces only go for one aircraft at a time.
7: No worries, thanks.

0: 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Good evening. JetBlue 1963, ILS 22 left.
1: JetBlue 1963, Kennedy Tower, wind calm, runway 22 left, final end.
0: Final end, 22 left, JetBlue 1963.
1: Delta 691 Heavy, Julia, hold short of Yankee.
2: Julia, short of Yankee, Delta 691.
3: Tower Delta 8842, inside is Alpha, we're going to be about 15 knots slower than normal.
1: Okay, sir, did you let the approach control and all that? Because that's pretty important.
3: We did.
1: Oh, then that's good. I could care less. Have a good day.

0: And there 5370, I made an exception for you. You can cross 2-2 right left on Alpha.
1: Cross 2-2 right left on Alpha, thanks so much. That's 5370.
0: Speedboat 183 heavy at taxiway Juliet. You can cross runway 2-2 right straight on Alpha and monitor 21-9.
2: Okay, cross 2-2 right on Juliet, then Alpha and monitor 1239, Speedbird 183.
0: Delta 691 heavy, Juliet pulled short of runway 2-2 right.
3: Juliet short of 2-2 right, Delta 691 heavy.
0: Let me see if she's going to allow you to

0: Eva 32 Heavy, Julia, hold short of runway 22 right.
1: Julia, hold short of runway 22 right, Eva 32.
0: Delta 691 Heavy, we're VFR now, you can move up and hold short of 22 right.
1: Okay.

0: Tower Virgin 12 at 7 at Charlie, our gate is now available.
1: Virgin 127 Charlie, heavy left hotel, hold short of runway 22 right.
0: Left hotel, hold short 22 right, Virgin 127 Charlie.
2: Kennedy Tower, Delta 2323, ILS 22 left.
1: Delta 2323, Kennedy Tower, wind calm, runway 22 left, settle in.
2: Clear line 22 left, Delta 2323.
3: Kennedy Tower, Alaska 20, ILS 22 left.
1: Alaska 20, Kennedy Tower, wind calm, runway 22 left, settle in.
3: Clear line 22 left, Alaska 20.

0: Delta 8842, Julia, hold short of Yankee.
1: Julia, short of Yankee, Delta 8842. Starting Delta 624, 22 left.
0: Delta 624 in Kennington, one comm, runway 22 left, Colonel N.
1: Colonel N, 22 left, Delta 624.

0: Canadian Tower, evening, American 1785 on the ILS 22 left.
1: American 1785, Canadian Tower, one comm, runway 22 left, settle in.
0: 22 left, clear to land, American 1785, thank you.

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2: Cross 228 right Bravo, Delta 691 Heavy.
0: Juliet 1963, Juliet Zulu and Hotel, hold short of runway 22 right.
3: Juliet Zulu, Hotel, short of 22 right, JetBlue 1963.
0: Delta 8842, Juliet, short of 22 right.
1: Delta 8842, Juliet, short of 22 right.
0: Virgin, if we could expedite just a little bit, please, right on Bravo.
1: Okay, Virgin 1-7-0.

0: South 2323, traffic 2 out, Zulu, hold short of runway 31 left.
1: Zulu, short of 31 left, Delta 2323.
2: Tower Hello, Delta 2398, ILS 22 left.
0: Delta 2398, Canadian Tower, wind calm, runway 22 left, clear to land.
2: 22 left, clear land, Delta 2398.
3: Veggie 127 Charlie, do you need to come to my ground?
0: Sir, I think you could just go to your ramp.
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0: Go 2323, cross 31 left at Zulu, and hold short of taxiway Golf.
1: Cross 31 left at Zulu, and hold short of taxiway Golf, Delta 2323.

0: Alaska 20 and Juliet, give way to the 73, then make a left turn on Zulu and hold short of runway 31 left.
1: Juliet, left turn on Zulu, hold short 31 left, give way to 73, Alaska 20.

0: Alaska 20, answer runway 31 left at Zulu, hold short of runway 22 right.
1: Okay, NS 31 left, hold short 22 right, Alaska 20.
0: Delta 2323 left golf, hold short of runway 22 right.
2: Left golf, short of 22 right, Delta 2323.

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1: Delta 624, taxi via Julius, left on Zulu, hold short of runway 31 left.
2: Julius Zulu, short of 31 left, Delta 624.

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1: American 819, Kennedy Tower, wind calm, runway 22 left, center land.
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0: 23-23, cross 22 right, left alpha.
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0: Jumbo 1963, cross 22 right, right bravo.
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0: Evo 32 heavy, cross 22 right, continue straight on alpha.
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0: 20, cross 22 right, hold short on mic bravo.
4: Clear to cross 22 right, hold short of mic bravo, Oscar 20.
0: Del 2398, Julia, hold short of runway 22 right.
1: Julia, short 22 right, Delta 2398.
0: Jevo 1963, you can monitor
2: 219. 219, good night, man.
0: Evo 32 heavy, do not stop. Continue straight, monitor 219.
3: Continue straight, monitor 21.9, Evo 022.
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3: Cross Situate, right, straight on Alpha, Delta 8842.
0: Jibble 624, cross Situate, right, hold short of Kilo Echo.
3: Cross Situate, right, short of Kilo Echo, Delta 624.
0: Jibble 36, cross Situate, right, Bravo.
3: Cross Situate, right, Bravo, Jibble 36.
0: American 819, taxi via Juliet, Zulu, and Hotel, hold short of runway 22 right.
4: Juliet, Zulu, Hotel, hold short of runway 22 right, American 819.
0: American 1785, you can come on the ground, 21-9, starting now.
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1: American 1248, Kennedy Tower 1 com, runway 22 left, center land.
0: 22 left, good land, American 1248, thank you.

0: Oscar 16 with the outside of Alpha.
1: American 819, cross 2-2-right, left on Alpha.
0: Cross runway 2-2-right, left on Alpha, American 819.
1: And Del 2398, cross 2-2-right, continue straight on Alpha. I believe the tug is holding shore. I'll verify momentarily.
2: Cross 2-2-right, straight ahead Alpha. Wait for your word, Delta 2398.
1: Alaska 16, can I tell 1COM 2-2-left, settle land?
0: We'll land 2-2-left, Alaska 16.
1: Del 2398, they're giving way to you. That tug, I don't know what Turkish is doing. He's supposed to be turning left. Just keep moving away. You're going to follow the 777.
2: Roger, Delta 2398.
1: Yeah. They're going to be turning here soon. So there's nobody on final. I just meant, like, don't stop in the middle. They're going to eventually turn, monitor 219.
2: Okay. We'll wait for Turkish 219. We'll get across the line here for you, Delta 2398.
1: Yeah, you're doing great, thanks. American 819, monitor 219.
0: 219, American.

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0: Good evening, Tower. Asiana 224, ILS 22 left, 1 to my final.
1: Young 224 Super, Kenny Tower 1 com, runway 22 left, settle in.
0: Clutch land 22 left, Asiana 224.
1: Market 1248, Juliet, Zulu, and Hotel, hold short of runway 22 right.
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0: American 2459, cross street to right, straight alpha, monitor 21-9.
2: Clear cross street to right, straight on alpha, American
0: 2459. American 1248, cross street to right, left alpha, monitor 21-9.
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0: JetBlue 1678, Zulu and hotel, hold short of runway 22 right.
1: Zulu hotel, hold short 22 right, JetBlue 678.
4: Kennedy Tower, Omega 406, establish on the localizer for ILS.

0: Hey, Galaxy 2-4-2 for Zulu, hold short of 3-1 left.
1: Okay, Zulu, hold short on a 3-1 left station, 2-2-4.
2: Kennedy Tower, American 4, ILS 2-2 left.
0: American 4, Kennedy Tower, wind calm, runway 2-2 left, clear to land.
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1: Asiana 224 Super, enter runway 31 left, hold short of runway 22 right.
2: Roger, entering runway 31 left and hold short of runway 22 right, Asiana 224.

0: Again, 224 confirm, texting on the line 82 right, 31 left and a horse line 82 right.
1: I confirm.
0: Roger, HR 224.

0: Infinity Tower, good day, Austrian 7 Kilo Heavy, 2000, far left to left.
1: Mexico 406, traffic short final, Zulu, short of 3-1 left.
0: Zulu, short of 3-1 left, that'll make call 406.
1: JetBlue 678, cross 228, right Bravo.
2: Cross 228, right Bravo, JetBlue 678.
1: Alaska 16, cross 228, hold short of Mike Bravo.
0: Cross 228, short of Mike Bravo, Alaska 16.
1: Asian 224, super expedite, cross 228, hold short of Mike Bravo.
0: Roger, expedite close runway 228, and hold short Mike Bravo, Asian 224.
1: JetBlue 678, you can monitor 219.
2: 21,
1: Alaska 16, contact ground 219.
0: 219, yeah. Kennedy Tower, hello, Austrian 7 Kilo Heavy.
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0: Louisiana 2242 for short of Mike Bravo, contact ground 219.
1: Mike Bravo, contact 2199, Jana, 224, good day.
0: Good night. American 4, Julia, hold short of runway 22 right.
2: Hold short 22 right, American 4.

0: Okay, sorry, good evening, JetBlue 158 and Alice runway 22 left.
1: JetBlue 158, can you tell 1COM, runway 22 left, going to land, cautionary turbulence 7N trail, the heavy Dreamliner.
0: Okay, runway 22 left, you're clear to land, JetBlue 158.
1: Air Mexico 406, cross 31 left, left Juliet, short of runway 22 right.
2: Cross 31 left, left of Juliet, short of 22 right, that'll make 406.

0: American 3031, enter runway 31 left at Zulu, hold short of runway 22 right.
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0: American 4, cross 2-2 right, straight alpha.
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0: American 3031, expedite just a little bit, cross 2-2 right, continue down 3-1 left.
3: Expedite, continue down 3-1 left, clear to cross 2-2 right, American 3031.
0: Austrian 7 kilo heavy, Julia, hold short of runway 2-2 right.
2: Julian, hold short 2-2 right, Austrian 7 kilo heavy.
0: American 4, monitor 21-9.
1: Monitor 21-9, American 4.
0: American 3031, you can, there's a super downfield, they don't have a gate. Hold short a kilo echo and you can contact ground 21-9.
3: Short a kilo echo 21-9, American 3031.
4: Kennedy Tower, Air 5219, ILS
0: 22 left. Air 5219, Kennedy Tower, wind calm, runway 22 left, to the land.
4: Runway 22 left, clear to land, Air 5219.

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1: Qatar 857 Hotel, heavy Canadian Tower, wind calm, runway 22 left, clear to land.
0: Clear to land, 22 left, Qatar 857 Hotel.
2: Kennedy Tower, American 374, ILS 22 left.
1: Say again.
2: American 374, ILS 22 left.
1: American 374, Kennedy Tower, caution runway 7, AN trail by heavy 8350, wind calm, runway 22 left, clear to land.
2: 22 left, clear to land, American 374.
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0: Deliver 158, you can come on the ground, 219.
1: 219, Jet Delta 158, have a good night.
0: Good night, Austrian 7 Kilo Heavy, monitor ground, 219.
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0: Nice.
2: Calendar 5219,
0: off. 5219, roger, left golf, short of 22 right.
2: Left golf, short of 22 right.

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1: JetBlue 624, Kennedy Tower, wind calm, runway 22 left, for the land.
0: Clear to land, 22 left, JetBlue 624, do you want to...
2: Tower, this is 19, ramp change it to a golf entry, bud.

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1: JetBlue 1548, Kennedy Tower, wind calm, runway 22 left, clear to land.
0: 22 left, clear to land, JetBlue 1548.

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0: Endeavour 5219, traffic's taxiing down the runway, cross runway, 2-2 right at Golf, left Alpha.
1: Cross 2-2 right at Golf, we'll leave Golf entry, Endeavour 5219.
0: Qatar 57 Hotel, heavy, cross 2-2 right at Juliet, straight ahead Alpha, monitor ground.
2: Cross 2-2 right by Juliet, straight ahead and Alpha, monitor the ground, 1219 or Qatar 57 Hotel, good morning.
0: JetBlue 624, cross runway 2-2 right at Hotel, right Bravo, monitor ground.
1: Cross 2-2 right, right Hotel, right Bravo, monitor ground, JetBlue 624.
0: JetBlue 1548, cross runway 2-2 right at Hotel, right Bravo, monitor ground.
3: Cross 2-2 right on the Hotel, right Bravo, monitor ground, JetBlue 1548.
0: American 374, cross 2-2 right at Juliet, straight ahead Alpha, monitor ground.
4: Cross 2-2 right Juliet, straight ahead Alpha, ground American 374.
0: American 1357, hold short of runway 2-2 right at Juliet.
4: Short 2-2 right at Juliet, American 1357.
5: Hello, Kennedy America 244, we are inbound on TILS, runway 2-2 left.
0: Avianca 244, heavy wind 0603, runway 2-2 left, good wind.
5: 2-2 left, America 244.

0: New York Tower, good evening, Air Mexico 404 on final approach, runway 22 left.
1: Air Mexico 404, can we tower, wind calm, runway 22 left, good morning.
0: Clear to land, runway 22 left, Air Mexico 404.

0: Tower, good evening. Delta 2378, ILS 22 left.
1: Delta 2378, Kennedy Tower, wind calm, runway 22 left, clear to land.
0: 22 left, clear to land, Delta 2378.
1: Avianca 244, turn right at Zulu, cross runway 31 left.
2: Zulu, cross runway 2 left, Avianca 241.

0: Yeah, Avianca 244, turn left to Juliet, hold short of 2 to right.
1: Juliet, hold short, 2-2 right, Avianca 244.
0: FedEx 1292 heavy, runway 2-2 right, line of wait.
2: Line of wait, 2-2 right, FedEx 1292 heavy.
0: American 1357, cross runway 2-2 right to Juliet, straight ahead, Alpha, monitor ground.
2: Cross runway 2-2 right, and straight ahead, monitor ground, American 1357.
3: JetBlue 416, outside Zalpo.
0: JetBlue 416, Kennedy Tower, wind 050 at 4, runway 22 left, clear to land.
3: Clear to land, 22 left, JetBlue 416.
0: Air Mexico 404, turn right at Juliet, right on Zulu.
2: Right on Zulu, Air Mexico 404.

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1: Clear to takeoff, 22 right, FedEx 1292 Heavy.
0: UPS 1125 Heavy, runway 22 right, line up and wait.
2: Line up and wait, 22 right, UPS 1125 Heavy.

0: Tower, good evening, Avianca 144, ILS 2 to left.
1: Avianca 144, Kennedy Tower, good evening, wind 0504, runway 22 left, clear to land.
0: Clear to land, runway 22 left, Avianca 144.
1: Air Mexico 404, turn left at hotel, hold short of runway 22 right.
0: Left on hotel, hold short to the right, Air Mexico 404.
1: American 1727, cross Detroit, Juliet, straight ahead, Alpha, monitor ground.
2: Cross Detroit, Juliet, Alpha, monitor ground, American 1727.
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1: Good. Delta 2378, turn right at Zulu, cross runway 31 left.
2: Zulu cross through on Los Angeles 2378.
3: Delta 333, level 3000.
1: Delta 333, Kennedy Tower, wind 0604, runway 22 left, clear to land.
3: 22 left, clear to land, and I assume clear the approach, Delta 333.
1: Delta 2378, cross 31 left in Zulu, left on Juliet.
2: Zulu, cross 31 left, Juliet, Delta 2378.
1: UPS 1125, heavy, runway 22 right, clear for takeoff.
4: Clear for takeoff, runway 22 right, UPS 1125.
1: Europa 092, heavy, runway 22 right, line up await.
5: Line up await, then 22 right, Europa 092.

0: 2378, hold short of 22 right at Juliet.
1: Hold short 22 right at Juliet, Delta 2378.
0: Near Alpha 092 heavy, runway 22 right, clear signal.
1: Near for takeoff, set the right at Alpha 092 heavy.
0: UPS 1125 heavy, contact near for departure.
2: For departure, UPS 1125 heavy.
0: Delta 48 heavy, runway 22 right, line up and wait.
3: Line up and wait, 22 right, Delta 48 heavy.
0: JetBlue 416, turn right at Juliet, right on Zulu, hold short of Gulf.
4: Juliet, Zulu, short of Gulf, JetBlue 416.

0: Delta 48 Heavy, runway 22 right, cleared for takeoff.
1: Clear to take off, 22 right, Delta 48 Heavy.
0: Shipley 416, hold short of runway 22 right at Gulf.
2: Short of 22 right at Gulf, Shipley 416.
0: Shipley 937, caution, wake turbulence, runway 22 right, line up and wait.
1: Runway 22 right, line up and wait, turbulence 937.

0: Tower Delta 1394, 22 left.
1: Delta 1394, Kennedy Tower, wind 060 at 4, runway 22 left, clear to land.
0: 22 left, clear to land, Delta 1394.
1: JetBlue 416, cross runway 22 right at Golf, right Bravo.
2: Cross 22 right on, at Golf and right on Bravo, JetBlue 416.
1: Air Max 404, cross runway 22 right at Hotel and flight right into Alpha 10.
3: Thank you, cross runway 22 right on Hotel and cold runway on Alpha 10, Air Max 444.
1: I'll be after 244, heavy cross 22 right at Juliet, right Bravo.
4: Cross 22 right at Juliet and right on Bravo, Yanka 244 heavy.
1: Delta 48 heavy, contact departure.
5: Over departure, Delta 48 heavy.
1: Avianca 144, turn right at Zulu, left Golf, hold short of runway 22 right.
6: Right Zulu, left Golf, hold short runway 22 right, Avianca 144.

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0: Air Mexico 404, monitor ground. JetBlue 416, can monitor ground 0.9.
2: 0.9, JetBlue 416.

0: JetBlue 937, wind 060 at 5, runway 22 right, cleared for takeoff.
1: Runway 22 right, clear for takeoff, JetBlue 937.
0: Delta 28 heavy, runway 22 right, line up wait.
2: Runway 22 right, line up and wait, Delta 28 heavy.
0: Delta 333, turn right to Juliet, right Zulu.
3: Right Juliet, right Zulu, Delta 333.

0: Tower Delta 1792, Atlas 22 left.
1: 1792, Kennedy Tower, wind 0605, runway 22 left, good way.
0: 2 left, clear land Delta 1792.
1: Delta 28, heavy wind 0605, runway 22 right, clear to take off.
2: Clear for takeoff, runway 22 right, Delta 28 heavy.
1: Delta 333, turn left, hotel, hold for the 22 right.
3: Left hotel, short of 22 right, Delta 33.
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1: Finnair 16 heavy, runway 22 right, line of wait.
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0: Fin Air 16 Heavy, runway 22 right, clear for takeoff.
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0: Good night. JetBlue 820, caution, wake turbulence, runway 22 right, line up and wait.
2: 22 right, line up and wait, JetBlue 820.

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1: Runway 22 right at Golf, give the way to Delta on Bravo, and then left Alpha, 144.
0: Delta 333, cross 22 right at Hotel, left Alpha.
2: Cross 22 right at Hotel, left Alpha, Delta 333.
0: Delta 2378, cross 22 right at Juliet, straight ahead Alpha.
3: Okay, at Juliet, cross 22 right, straight ahead on Alpha Delta 2378.
0: Thin Air 16, heavy contact departure.
3: We'll go Thin Air 16, heavy following.
0: Delta 1394, turn left at Golf, hold short of 22 right.
2: Left Golf, short of 22 right, Delta 1394.
0: Avianca 144, monitor ground point 9.
1: Monitor ground point 9, or Avianca 144, thank you.
0: Delta 333, monitor ground point 9.
2: Point 9, Delta 333.
0: Delta 2378, monitor ground.
3: Ground, Delta 2378.
4: Kennedy Tower, good evening, JBL 1794, outside of South Boy, LS 22 left.
0: 1794, Kennedy Tower, good evening, wind 060 at 4, runway 22 left, clear to land.
4: 22 left, clear to land, JBL 1794.

0: JetBlue 820, wind 030 at 3, runway 22 right, clear to take off.
1: 22 right, clear to take off, JetBlue 820.
0: JetBlue 2725, runway 22 right, line up and wait.
2: Line up and wait, 22 right, JetBlue 2725.
0: JetBlue 2725, there'll be a little bit of a delay on the runway for in-trail of your first six.
2: No worries, 2725, we'll be ready.

0: Number 1792, left hotel, hold short of 22 right.
1: Left hold. Left on hotel, hold short 22 left, Delta 1792.
0: Jeff, Delta 1394, cross 22 right at Golf, left Alpha, monitor ground.
2: I cross 22 right at Golf, Alpha ground, Delta 1394.
0: JetBlue 820, contact near departure.
3: Departure, JetBlue 820.

0: Mayor Tower, good morning, Galapagos 7392. Establish on ILS runway 22 left.
1: 2725, runway 22 right, please take off.
2: 2725, we've got to get off the runway here. Flight attendant just called with some smell in the back. We've got to figure this out.
1: Alright, Shepard 2725, cancel takeoff clearance. You can taxi down to runway 31 right. Make the right 31 right, short of Delta Bravo.
2: Right on 31 right, short of Delta Bravo, JetBlue 2725.
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4: Welcome.
1: Delta 1792, traffic's taxiing down the runway. Cross 22 to right at hotel, make the left alpha, and, or you can make the flight right at alpha 10, monitor ground.
5: Alright, clear to cross, 22 right, understand the JetBlue taxi on the runway, and we're going to go straight into alpha 10 for thanks, Delta 1792.
1: Right. JetBlue 1794, hold short of runway 22 right at Juliet.
3: Hold short 22 right, Juliet, JetBlue 1794.
1: Galapagos 7392, wind calm, runway 22 left, clear to land.
0: Clear to land, runway 22 left, Galapagos 7392.
6: Tower Delta 1863, 10 miles on the ILS, 22 left.
1: So 1863, Kennedy Tower, wind calm, runway 22 left, clear to land.
6: Clear to land, 22 left, Delta 1863.
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1: 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JetBlue 675, runway 22 right, line up the way.
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5: Tower Delta 1419, ILS 22 left.
1: 1419 Kennedy Tower, wind calm, runway 22 left, clear to land.
5: Clear land, Delta 1419, 22 left.

0: JetBlue 675, wind calm, runway 22 right, clear for takeoff.
1: 22 right, clear for takeoff, JetBlue 675.
0: LAL 008, heavy, runway 22 right, line up and wait.
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3: Hey, Ken Tower, JetBlue 466, extended left base, runway 22 left.
0: JetBlue 466, Kennedy Tower, wind calm, runway 22 left, clear to land.
3: Clear to land, 22 left, JetBlue 466.

0: LL008 Heavy, runway 22 right, clear for takeoff.
1: Clear for takeoff, 22 right, LL008.
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3: Over to departure, see you, JetBlue 675.
0: 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Delta 46 Heavy, runway 22 right, line up and wait.
3: Line up, wait, 22 right, Delta 46 Heavy.
0: Galapagos 7392, hold short of runway 22 right at Golf.
2: Hold short runway 22 right on Golf, Galapagos 7392.

0: Delta 48 heavy, wind calm, runway 22 right, clear for takeoff.
1: And just confirm Delta 46 heavy, clear for takeoff, runway 22 right.
0: My apologies, Delta 46 heavy, runway 22 right, clear for takeoff.
1: Alright, 22 right, clear for takeoff, Delta 46 heavy.
0: LAL 008 heavy, contact departure.
2: Departure, LAL 008 heavy.
0: Golf Lima Oscar 7001 heavy, runway 22 right, line up noise.
3: China Parkway, runway 22 right, Golf 7001 heavy.
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4: Tower, American 1405, ILS 22.
0: American 1405, Kennedy Tower, wind 0904, runway 22 left, clear to land.
4: Land 22 left, American 1405.
0: Delta 1863, taxi Zulu, hotel, hold short of 22 right at hotel.
1: Zulu, hotel, short 22 right at hotel, Delta 1863.

0: Golfly Mobster 7001 Heavy, runway 22 right, clear for takeoff.
1: Clear for takeoff, runway 22 right, Golf 7001 Heavy.
0: Delta 46 Heavy, contact near departure.
2: Over departure, Delta 46 Heavy, good night.
0: Good night. JetBlue 1053, runway 22 right, line up and wait, caution, wait turbulence.
3: 22 right, line up and wait, JetBlue 1053, caution, wait.
4: Tower low, UPS 2114 Heavy, your ILS 22 left.
0: UPS 2114 Heavy, Kennedy Tower, wind 0904, runway 22 left, clear to land.
4: Good land, 22 left, UPS 2114 Heavy.
0: Delta 1419, hold short of runway 22 right at Juliet.
5: Hold short, 22 right at Juliet, Delta 1419.

0: Galapagos 7392, cross to your right at Juliet, correction, at Golf, and then make the left Alpha.
1: Cross runway 2 to right at Golf, then left on Alpha Galapagos 7392, thank you.
0: Delta 1863, cross runway 2 to right at Hotel, left Alpha.
2: Cross 2 to right Hotel, left Alpha, Delta 1863.
0: Delta 1419, cross runway 2 to right at Juliet, straight ahead Alpha.
3: 2 to right at Juliet, straight ahead Alpha, Delta 1419.
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0: All right, Galapagos 7392, continue, the JetBlue's waiting for you.
1: Okay, continue on Gulf, Galapagos 7392.
0: Galapagos 7392, monitor ground 0.9.
1: Monitor the ground 1.9R, Galapagos 7392.
0: Delta 1863, monitor ground 0.9. Delta 1419, to monitor ground 0.9. JetBlue 1080, correction, 1053, wind 0804, runway 22 right, clear for takeoff. JetBlue 1053, runway 22 right, clear for takeoff.
2: 22 right, clear for takeoff, JetBlue 1053.
0: JetBlue 466, hold short of runway 22 right at Gulf.
1: Hold short, 22 right, Gulf, JetBlue 466. 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
0: America 2335, Kennedy Tower, wind 0804, runway 22 left, clear to land.
1: Clear to land, 22 left, America 2335.

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0: Emirates 8 Uniform Whiskey Super, runway 22 right, line up and wait.
4: Line up on way 22 right, Emirates 8 Uniform Whiskey Super. Tower number 4933, ILS 22 left.
0: Number 4933, Kennedy Tower, wind 0804, runway 22 left, clear to land.
4: 22 left, clear land, number 4933.
0: American 1405, turn left at hotel, hold short of runway 22 right.
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0: Kennedy Tower, can you copy runway 526, IOS 22 left?
1: Between 526, Kennedy Tower, wind calm, runway 22 left, clear to land.
0: Pentagon 22 left, copy runway 526.
1: UPS 2114, heavy turn right at Juliet, hold short of runway 22 right.
0: All right, Juliet, short of 22 right, UPS 2114, heavy.

0: JetBlue 466, cross runway 2 to right at Golf, right on Bravo. The Delta on Bravo is waiting for you.
1: Okay, cross 466 at Golf, right on Bravo, JetBlue. I'm sorry, hey sir, we're going over to T4, so clear to cross 4 left, and then can we make a left turn?
0: That's approved, on to Alpha.
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0: UPS 2114 heavy, cross 22 right at Juliet, straight ahead on Alpha.
2: Alright, cross 22 right at Juliet, straight ahead on Alpha, UPS 2114 heavy.
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0: UPS 2114 heavy, continue Alpha and Sierra, monitor ground 0.9.
2: Alpha Sierra, ground 0.9, UPS 2114 heavy, good night.
0: Good night. ABEX 152 heavy, caution wake turbulence, runway 22 right, line up and wait.
3: Line up, wait, 22 right, ABEX 152 heavy.
4: Kennedy Tower, good evening, curb 9550, ILS 22 left.
0: Premier LS 550, Kennedy Tower, good evening, wind 090 at 4, runway 22 left, clear to land.
4: Runway 22 left, clear to land, curb 9550.
0: American 2335, turn right at Juliet, hold short of 22 right.
5: Right, Juliet, hold short 22 right, American 2335.
0: ABEX 152 heavy, wind 090 at 4, runway 22 right, clear to signal.
3: Clear for takeoff, 22 right, ABEX 152 heavy.

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2: JFK Tower, American 28, 28 left.
0: American 28, Kennedy Tower, wind 0904, runway 22 left, clear to land.
2: 22 left, clear to land, American 28.
0: American 2335, traffic in position, cross runway 22 right at Juliet, taxi straight ahead Alpha, monitor ground 0.9.
3: All right, cross 22 right at Juliet, straight ahead Alpha, monitor ground 0.9, American 2335.
0: ABEX 152 Heavy, contact near departure.
4: Over departure, ABEX 152 Heavy.
0: Endeavor 4933, hold short of runway 22 right at hotel.
3: Short of 22 right at hotel, Endeavor 4933.

0: JetBlue 923, wind calm, runway 22 right, clear for takeoff.
1: 22 right, clear for takeoff, JetBlue 923.
0: JetBlue 81, runway 22 right, line of way.
2: 22 right, line of way, JetBlue 81.

0: Kirin 526, turn right at Juliet, hold short at 2 to right.
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0: 526. JetBlue 81, runway 2 to right, clear for takeoff.
2: Clear for takeoff, 2 to right, JetBlue 81.
0: JetBlue 923, contact departure.
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0: Delta 1975, runway 2 to right, line up and wait.
3: 2 to right, line up and wait, Delta 1975.

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1: JetBlue 884, Kennedy Tower, wind calm, runway 22 left, clear to land.
0: 22 left, clear to land, JetBlue 884.
1: Delta 1975, wind calm, runway 22 right, clear for takeoff.
2: 22 right, clear for takeoff, Delta 1975.
1: JetBlue 81, contact near departure.
0: Good night, JetBlue 81.
1: Good night. Delta 1732, runway 22 right, line up and wait. There'll be a delay on the runway for in trail over your first stick.
3: Alright, 22 right, line up and wait, Delta 732.
1: Caribbean 550, turn right to Juliet, hold short of 22 right.
4: Right, Juliet, short of 22 right, Caribbean lane, 550.

0: Delta 1975, contact near departure.
1: Departure, we'll see you, Delta 1975.
0: Endeavor 4933, cross runway 22 right at hotel, straight in Alpha 10, monitor ground.
2: Alright, cross 22 right at hotel, straight in Alpha 10, monitor ground, Endeavor 4933.
0: Caribbean 526, cross 22 right at Juliet right, Bravo, monitor ground.
3: Cross on 822 right, Juliet right, Bravo, monitor ground, Caribbean 95.
0: Caribbean 550, cross 22 right at Juliet right, Bravo, monitor ground.
4: Cross on 822 right at Juliet right, Bravo, monitor ground, Caribbean lane 550.

0: Tower, American 2339 is Roslyn inbound 22 left.
1: American 2339, Kennedy Tower, wind calm, only 22 left, switch wind.
0: Clear line 22 left, American 2339.
1: All right, Delta 1732, wind calm, runway 22 right, clear for takeoff.
0: 22 right, clear for takeoff, Delta 1732.
1: Ice Air 56 Kilo, runway 22 right, line up and wait.
2: Line up and wait, Ice Air 56 Kilo, runway 22 right, Ice 56 Kilo.

0: ICF 56 Kilo, runway 22 right, clear for takeoff.
1: Clear for takeoff, ICF 56 Kilo.
0: Delta 1732, contact near departure.
2: Near departure, Delta 1732,
0: okay. And New Zealand 1, due to heavy entrails over your first six, I'm going to change your sequence. Do me a favor, make the right on the 22 right, and you can make a right Fox Bravo and a right on Echo to rejoin the line.
3: On the runway, Fox Bravo Echo, New Zealand 1. And New Zealand 1, just confirming we're clear to enter the runway now.
0: That's correct. Right, 22 right, right Fox Bravo, right Echo.
3: Copy, onto the runway, right Fox Bravo Echo, New Zealand 1.

0: American 28, traffic's taxiing down the runway downfield. 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
0: JetBlue 844, cross runway to Toretta Juliet, right Bravo, monitor ground.
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0: ICR 56 Kilo, contact departure.
3: Oh, departure, ICR 56 Kilo.
4: Kenny Tower, good evening, Alaska 26-26 Heavy, returning final for runway 22 left.
0: Alaska 26-26 Heavy, Kennedy Tower, wind calm, runway 22 left, clear to land.
4: Clear to land on 22 left, Alaska 26-26.
0: Delta 688, runway 22 right, line of way.
2: 22 right, line of way, Delta 688.

0: Delta 688, wind calm, runway 22 right, clear for takeoff.
1: 22 right, clear for takeoff, Delta 688.
0: New Zealand 1 heavy, runway 22 right, full length, line up and wait. There'll be a delay on the runway for in-trail over your first six.
1: Understood, line up and wait, 22 right, New Zealand 1.

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1: Departure, Delta 688.
0: American 2339, traffic's in position. Cross 122 right at Juliet, taxi straight ahead Alpha, monitor ground 0.9.
1: Cross 22 right, Juliet, straight to Alpha, ground 0.9, American 2339.

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1: Right, Juliet, hold short 2-3 right, Alaska 2626.
0: New Zealand 1 Heavy, contact near departure.
2: Departure, New Zealand 1.

0: JetBlue 415, runway 22 right, line up wait. There'll be a delay on the runway for in-trail of your first pick.
1: Alright, 22 right, line up wait, JetBlue 415.
2: Kennedy Tower Delta 689 Heavy, establishing bound now, let's 22 left.
0: Delta 689 Heavy, Kennedy Tower, wind calm, runway 22 left, clear to land.
2: 22 left, clear land, Delta 689 Heavy.

0: Alaska 2626 heavy, cross runway 2 to right of Juliet, taxi Alpha in Quebec, monitor ground 0.9.
1: Cross 2 to right, Alpha Quebec, monitor ground Alaska 2626.
0: Delta 44 heavy, contact near departure.
2: Yeah, departure, Delta 44 heavy.

0: 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We're established ILS 22 left.
1: Yep, 1643 Kennedy Tower, wind calmly 22 left, clear to land.
0: 22 left, clear to land, Delta 1643, thanks.

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1: Virgin 2-5 Bravo Heavy, wind calm, runway 22 left, clear to land.
0: Cassandra, runway 22 left, Virgin 2-5 Bravo Heavy.
1: Air France 009 Heavy, runway 22 right, line of the way.
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1: And Air France 009 Heavy, wind calm, runway 22 right, clear for takeoff.
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3: South 16-4, as we did make Juliet.
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4: Roger, following the first JetBlue at Bravo to the 18 Alpha Heavy.
1: Delta 16-43, Roger, turn right at Zulu, cross 31 left.
3: Right, Zulu, cross 31 left, Delta 16-43.
5: You do Kennedy Tower, Delta 697, ILS 22 left.
1: Delta 697, Kennedy Tower, good evening, wind calm, runway 22 left, clear the land.
5: Clear the land, 22 left, Delta 697.
1: American 117, runway 22 right, line of await, traffic cross downfield.
3: 22 right, line of point, American 117.

0: And Delta 1643, make the left on Juliet, hold short of 22 right.
1: Make the left on Juliet, short of 22 right, Delta 1643.
0: Delta 689 heavy, cross 22 right at Juliet, straight ahead Alpha, monitor ground point 9.
1: Alright, cross 22 right, straight ahead on Alpha, over to ground, Delta 689 heavy, good night.
0: Airframe 009 heavy, contact departure.
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0: Virgin 25 Bravo Heavy, turn right at Juliet if you got it, and then right Zulu.
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0: Roger, Virgin 25 Bravo Heavy, make the right Zulu. Right Zulu, cross 31 left.
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0: American 117, caution late turbulence, runway 22 right, clear for takeoff.
2: Clear for takeoff, 22 right, American 117.
0: Qantas 4 Heavy, runway 22 right, line up and wait.
2: Line up and wait, 22 right, Qantas 4 Heavy.
3: Tower Brickyard 4568, ILS 22 left.
0: Brickyard 4568, Kennedy Tower, wind calm, runway 22 left, cleared to land.
3: 22 left, clear to land, Brickyard 4568.

0: Qantas 4 Heavy, runway 22 right, clear for takeoff.
1: Clear for takeoff, 22 right, Qantas 4 Heavy.
0: American 117, contact near departure.
1: 117, good
0: night. American 953 Heavy, runway 22 right, line of the way.
2: Runway 22 right, American 953 Heavy.

0: Emergency 5 Bravo Heavy, approaching Juliet, stand 7-3.
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0: Make the left on hotel, hold short 2-2 right, 13, 2 5 Bravo Heavy.
1: Attention all aircraft, information Oscars, current altimeter 2-9-9-9-9. American 953 Heavy, wind calm, runway 22 right, clear for takeoff.
2: Clear for takeoff, 22 right, American 953 Heavy.
1: Qantas 4 Heavy, contact departure.
3: Qantas 4 Heavy, good night, sir.

0: 17-1769, runway 22 right, line up and wait, traffic will cross downfield.
1: 22 right, line up and wait, Delta 17-69.
0: Delta 697, turn right at Juliet, hold short of runway 22 right.
2: Right turn, Juliet, short 22 right, Delta 697.
0: Delta 1643, cross runway 22 right at Juliet, straight ahead Alpha, monitor ground point 9.
3: Cross 22 right at Juliet, straight ahead Alpha, ground point 9, Delta 1643.
0: American 953 Heavy, contact near departure.
3: Approach American 953 Heavy.

0: JetBlue 1769, wind calm, runway 22 right, cleared for takeoff.
1: 22 right, clear for takeoff, JetBlue 1769.
0: Speedbird 18 Alpha Heavy, runway 22 right, line up and wait.
2: Alpha White, runway 18, runway 22 right, speedbird 18 Alpha Heavy.
3: Canadian Tower, good evening, line go to 1454 ILS, the runway 22 left.
0: Line go to 1454, Kennedy Tower, good morning, wind calm, runway 22 left, clear to land.
3: Clear to land, runway 22 left, line go to 1454.

0: Speedbird 18 Alpha, heavy wind, calm, runway 22 right, clear for takeoff.
1: Clear for takeoff, runway 22 right, to 18 Alpha heavy.
0: Brickyard 4568, turn right at Juliet, hold short of 22 right.
2: Right, Juliet, hold short 22 right, for here, 4568.
0: JetBlue 1769, contact near departure.
3: Departure, can I get the 1769?
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0: Tip with 283, caution late turbulence, runway 22 right in the line of the wing.
1: Captain Tower, good evening, JetBlue 504, would you ILS 22 left?
0: JetBlue 504, Kennedy Tower, good evening, wind calm, runway 22 left, clear to land.
1: Clear to land, 22 left, JetBlue 504.
0: Virgin 25 Bravo Heavy, cross 22 right at hotel, right Bravo, monitor ground.
2: Cross 22 right at hotel, right on Bravo, then over to monitor ground, Virgin 25 Bravo Heavy.
0: Delta 697, cross 22 right at Juliet, right Bravo, monitor ground.
3: Cross 22 right Juliet, right Bravo over the ground, Delta 697.
0: Speedbird 18 Alpha Heavy, contact near departure.
4: Cross 18 Alpha Heavy.

0: Okay, JetBlue 283, wind calm, 22 right, clear for takeoff.
1: Delta 283, clear for takeoff, 22
0: right. Delta 4, sorry, Delta 246, heavy runway 22 right, line of wait.
2: Delta 246, heavy, line up and wait, 22 right.

0: Okay, Tower, good evening. Galapagos 7396, we'll localize the runway 22 left.
1: Galapagos 7396, Kennedy Tower, wind calm, runway 22 left in line.
0: 13 left, 22 left, Galapagos 7396.

0: up 246 heavy, runway 22 right, clear for takeoff.
1: Clear for takeoff, 22 right, Delta 246 heavy.
0: JetBlue 283, contact near departure.
2: Delta 283, departure.
0: Delta 781, runway 22 right, line of the way.
3: Line of the way, 22 right, Delta 781.

0: Brickyard 45, 68, cross 22 right at Juliet, taxi straight ahead Alpha, monitor ground point 9.
1: Cross 22 right Juliet on Alpha, monitor ground point 9, Brickyard 45, 68.
0: Delta 246 heavy, contact near departure.
2: Departure Delta 246 heavy, good night.
3: Kennedy Tower, you're in Alaska, 34, ILS 22 left.
0: Alaska 34, Kennedy Tower, wind calm, runway 22 left, clear to land.
3: 22 left, clear to land.

0: All right, Delta 781, wind calm, runway 2-2 right, slip signal.
1: Delta 781.
0: And land after road 1454, just want to make sure I gave you hold short of 2-2 right.
1: Holding short runway 2-2 right on Juliet, land after road 1451.
0: Thank you. Alaska 335, runway 2-2 right, line up 08.
2: 2-2 right, line up 08, Alaska 335.
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3: At Echo, follow the heavy 767 Delta, American 177.

0: Alaska 335, wind calm, runway 22 right, clear for takeoff.
1: 22 right, clear for takeoff, Alaska 335.
0: Delta 781, contact near departure.
2: Departure, Delta 781, good night.
0: Good night. JetBlue 504, turn right at Zulu, cross runway 31 left.
3: Right at Zulu, clear cross 31 left, right JetBlue 504.
0: Mm-hmm. 185, runway 22 right, line up away.
4: 22 right, line up away, JetBlue 185.
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0: JetBlue 1038, Kennedy Tower, wind calm, runway 22 left, switch away.
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0: JetBlue 504, turn left at hotel, hold short of 22 right. Land Ecuador 1454, cross 22 right at Juliet, straight ahead Alpha, monitoring ground point 9.
7: Crossing runway 22 right on Juliet, monitoring ground on Alpha, Land Ecuador 1454, have a great evening.
0: Good night. Alaska 335, contact departure.
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0: Alright, American 177 for now.
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0: see here, just make the left on Delta Bravo, right on Fox Bravo, and just hold short of Echo and let me know when you're ready.
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3: Clear for takeoff, 22 right, JetBlue 185.
0: JetBlue 135, runway 22 right, line of way.
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6: Tower JetBlue 528 is ILS 22 left, 12 miles.
0: JetBlue 528, Kennedy Tower, wind calm, runway 22 left, clear to land.
6: Clear to land, 22 left, JetBlue 528.

0: JetBlue 135, runway 22 right, clear for takeoff.
1: Clear for takeoff, 22 right, JetBlue 185.
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0: 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JetBlue 1083, runway 22 right, line up away.
1: 22 right, line up point, JetBlue 1083.
0: Alaska 34, hold short of runway 22 right at Juliet.
2: Hold short 22 right at Juliet, Alaska 34.
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3: Okay, follow the heavy delta at Echo, off to our right, Shamrock 108.

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0: JetBlue 1083, runway 22 right, clear for takeoff.
1: Clear for takeoff, runway 22 right, JetBlue 1083.
0: Lot 5, November, heavy runway 22 right, line up and wait.
2: Line up and wait, runway 22 right, lot 5, November.
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3: Right, turn Juliet, short of 22 right, JetBlue 1038, turn 38.

0: Lot 5, November heavy, wind calm, runway 22 right, clear to take off.
1: Clear for takeoff, runway 22 right, Lot 5, November.
0: Endeavour 5326, runway 22 right, line up and wait.
2: 5 and wait, 22 right, Endeavour 5326.
0: JetBlue 1083, contact near departure.
3: Over to departure, JetBlue 1083, good night.
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4: Kenny Tower, good evening, Alaska 36, ILS 22 left.
0: Alaska 36, Kennedy Tower, wind calm, runway 22 left, clear to land.
4: Clear to land, 22 left, Alaska 36.

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0: Lot 5, November Heavy, contact departure.
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0: Last 34, cross runway 2 to right, Juliet, straight ahead Alpha.
3: Alright, cross 2 to right of Juliet, straight ahead Alpha, ask 34. 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
0: JetBlue 5-28, turn right at Juliet, hold short runway 2 to right.
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5: Juliet,
0: right,
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0: ground. Good night. Last 34, straight ahead, Alpha, monitor ground.
3: Alright, straight ahead, Alpha, monitor ground, last 34. 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

0: Endeavour 5326, runway 22 right, clear for takeoff.
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0: Delta 284 heavy, runway 22 right, line up with.
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0: Delta 284 Heavy, wind calm, runway 22 right, cleared for takeoff.
1: Clear for takeoff, runway 22 right, Delta 284 Heavy.
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0: Night. Shamrock 108, caution lake turbulence, runway 22 right, line up and wait.
2: Runway 22 right, line up and wait, Shamrock 102 right, comes out.

0: Tower Delta 1638, ILS 22 left.
1: 1638, Kennedy Tower, wind calm, runway 22 left, clear to land.
0: 22 left, clear to land, Delta 1638.
1: JetBlue 528, cross to your right at Juliet, taxi right Bravo, monitor ground.
2: 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Have a good night.
1: 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Delta 284, contact departure.
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0: Alaska 36, see here, cross right through, left to Zulu, make the left Juliet, hold short of 22 right.
1: Okay, cross 31 left to Zulu, left on Juliet, hold short 22 right, Alaska 36.

0: Shamrock 108, heavy, or not heavy, wind calm, runway 22 right, clear for takeoff.
1: 22 right, clear takeoff, Shamrock 108.
0: JetBlue 1611, runway 22 right, line up away.
1: 22 right, line up away, JetBlue 1611.

0: JetBlue 1511, runway 22 right, clear for takeoff.
1: 22 right, clear for takeoff, JetBlue 1511.
0: Shamrock 108, contact near departure.
1: Off departure, Shamrock 108, thanks, good night.

0: American 177, I got the new route in, we're good to go.
1: Alright, American 177, let's see here. Follow, actually say bye. Emirates 5 Romeo Quebec, do me a favor, follow the American off your left there at Fox Bravo.
2: I can't follow the American Emirates 5 Romeo Quebec.
1: American 177, you're going to follow the A330, you're going in front of the Super.
0: I will follow the 330 and go in front of the Super, American 177.
1: Thank you. JetBlue 2780, correct me, 2768, runway 22 right, line of away.
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1: Alaska 36, cross 22 right at Juliet, straight ahead Alpha, monitor ground.
0: Okay, cross 22 right at Juliet, Alpha, straight ahead, and monitor ground, Alaska 36.
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0: Hotel for 1638, turn right at Juliet, hold short of 22 right.
1: Juliet, hold short 22 right, Delta 1638.
0: JetBlue 2768, wind calm, runway 22 right, clear for takeoff.
1: Runway 22 right, clear for takeoff, JetBlue 2768.
0: Delta 784, runway 22 right, line of wait.
2: 22 right, line of wait, Delta 784.

0: Delta 1638, cross runway 22 right at Juliet, straight ahead Alpha, monitor ground 49.
1: Clear cross 22 right on Juliet, straight on Alpha, monitor ground Delta 1638.
0: JetBlue 2768, contact departure.
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0: takeoff 784, wind calm, runway to your right, clear for takeoff.
1: To your right, clear for takeoff, Delta 784.
0: Dolly 285, Juliet Heavy, runway 22 right, line up and wait.
2: Line up and wait to the right, Dolly 285, Juliet Heavy.

0: Dolly 285 Juliet Heavy, wind calm, runway 22 right, clear for takeoff.
1: Clear for takeoff to the right, Dolly 285 Juliet Heavy.
0: Delta 784, contact near departure.
2: 784, switching.
0: American 177, caution late turbulence, runway 22 right, line up and wait.
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0: Fever 14 Kilo Heavy, runway 22 right, line of voice. There'll be a delay on the runway for in-trail over your first six.
1: Wait, runway 22 right, roger, Fever 14 Kilo Heavy.
0: Emirates 5, runway Quebec Super, contact departure.
2: Roger, good eye, Emirates 5, runway Quebec 6.

0: 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JetBlue 201, Roslyn, 22 left.
1: JetBlue 201, Kennedy Tower, wind calm, runway 22 left, clear to land.
0: 22 left, clear to land, JetBlue 201.

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0: American 2772, caution, late turbulence, wind calm, runway 22 right, clear for takeoff.
2: Clear for takeoff, 22 right, American 2772.
0: Delta 3 heavy, runway 22 right, line of voyage.
2: 22 right, line of voyage, Delta 3 heavy.

0: Delta 3 Heavy, runway 22 right, clear for takeoff.
1: Runway 22 right, clear takeoff, Delta 3 Heavy.
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0: JetBlue 201, turn right at Juliet, hold short of 22 right.
1: I turn Juliet, hold short, 22 right, JetBlue 201.
0: Delta 114 Heavy, turn right at Juliet, hold short of 22 right.
3: 114 Heavy, say again?
0: That was for JetBlue 201, turn right at, I'm sorry, yeah, that was for JetBlue 201, hold short of 22 right at Juliet.
1: Hold short, 22 right at Juliet, JetBlue 201.
0: And Delta 114 Heavy, 22 right, line up away.
3: 22 right, line up away, Delta 114 Heavy.
1: Tower, Copa 804, ILS, to the left.
0: Copa 804, Kennedy Tower, wind calm, runway 22 left, clear to land.
1: To the left, clear to land, Copa 804.

0: Delta 3 Heavy, contact departure.
1: Order departure, Delta 3 Heavy, thank you.
0: Delta 114 Heavy, wind calm, runway 22 right, clear for takeoff.
2: 22 right, clear for takeoff, Delta 114 Heavy.

0: JetBlue 201, cross situated Juliet, right Bravo, monitor 121.9.
1: Cross situated Juliet, right turn Bravo, monitor 219, JetBlue 201.
0: Connect. Delta 114, heavy contact departure. Delta 114, heavy contact departure.
2: Tower level, Alaska 42, is it 4221?
0: Alaska 42, Kennedy Tower, wind calm, 22 left, clear to land.
2: Clear to land, 22 left, Alaska 42.

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0: JetBlue 87, Kennedy Tower, wind calm, runway 22 left, clear to land.
1: Clear to land, 22 left, JetBlue 87.
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0: Virgin 138, Mike, heavy contact departure.
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0: 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JetBlue 824 is with you just inside Rosley for the ILS 22 left.
1: JetBlue 824, Kennedy Tower, wind calm, runway 22 left, cleared land.
0: 22 left, cleared land, JetBlue 824.
1: Merge 128, Kilo Heavy, runway 22 right, line up and wait. Merge 128, Kilo Heavy. Alaska 42, turn right at Juliet, hold short of 22 right.
2: Juliet, hold short of 22 right, Alaska 42.
1: Cope 804, cross 22 right at Juliet, right Bravo, monitor ground.
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0: Tower, Delta 1668 with you, ILS 22 left.
1: Delta 1668, Kennedy Tower, wind calm, runway 22 left, clear to land.
0: Clear to land, 22 left, 1668. Tower, Virgin 128 Kilo.
1: Virgin 128 Kilo, heavy, runway 22 right, line up and wait.
0: 22 right, line up and wait, Virgin 128 Kilo.

0: Tower, just to confirm, which signature with Constantine now? Copa 804.
1: Copa 804, continue on Bravo, monitor ground.
0: Okay, monitor ground. Copa 804.
1: Virgin 128, Kilo Heavy, wind calm, runway 22 right, clear for takeoff.
0: 22 right, clear takeoff, Virgin 128, Kilo.

0: Small ship 40 Sierra, have you runway 22 right, line up and wait.
1: Line up and wait, runway 22 right, long ship 40 Sierra.
2: Good evening, Jim, 2924, coming up on Rossley.
0: Triple 924, Trinity Tower, good morning, wind calm, runway 22 left, please wind.
2: Good, land 22 left, Jim, 2924.

0: Okay, we'll continue on Juliet, hold short 22 right on Juliet, Zipper 824.
1: Okay, Tower, Zipper 18, ILS 22 left.
2: Zipper 18, Kennedy Tower, wind calm, runway 22 left, good to land.
1: Go to land, 22 left, Zipper 18.

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1: Cross 22 right straight ahead Alpha, monitor ground point 9, Alaska 42.
0: JetBlue 87, cross 22 right Juliet, right Bravo, monitor ground.
2: Cross 22 right Juliet, right Bravo, monitor ground, JetBlue 87, good night.
0: Good night. JetBlue 824, cross 22 right of Juliet, right Bravo, monitor ground.
3: Clear to pass 22 right at Juliet, right on Bravo, monitor ground, JetBlue 824.
0: Longship 40 Sierra Heavy, contact departure 135.9.
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0: 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Up 1668, turn right at Juliet, cross 22 right, and continue via right Bravo.
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0: Car, good evening, Philippine 126. Rossi, what? 3000 and speed 180 on the localizer.
1: Philippine 126, heavy, wind 080 at 4, runway 22 left, good land.
0: Runway 22 left, clear to land, Philippine 126.

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1: Finest calling Kenny Tower, go ahead.
0: Minus 19 is just over flight 300. Present position, prospect with a checkout.
1: Finest 19, get your rate of contact as reported. Altitude in case 300. Kenny Alpha Mirage 2-9-9-9-9-9.
2: Thank you.
1: Cleared out of the Bravo as requested. Maintain VFR out of below 1000.
0: 2-9-9-9-9-9 as requested out of below 1000. Minus 19.
3: Kennedy Town, 160, heavy A. Runway 2 to the left.

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1: Quantifying 160 Heavy, Kenny Tower, caution, wake turbulence, you're 5 miles central, have a heavy airbus 350, runway 22 left, clear to land.
0: 22 left, clear to land, don't fall, 160 Heavy.
1: JetBlue 18, Juliet, cross runway 22 right, taxi right, Bravo, this frequency.
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1: Philippine 126 heavy, Juliet hold short, runway 22 right.
2: Juliet hold short, 22 right, Philippine 126.
3: Kennedy Tower, good evening, Luxa 660, ILS 22 left approach.
1: So 660, Kennedy Tower, caution, runway turbulence 7 and 3/4 miles until the heavy Boeing 777, runway 22 left, clear to land.
3: Okay, clear to land, runway 22 left, Luxa 660.
0: Kennedy Tower, flight 19.
4: Flight 19, Kennedy Tower, altimeter 29999.
0: Switch checking out to the west.
4: Roger, flight 19, you clear my airspace, radar surface terminated, frequency change approved.
0: Frequency approved, don't send the way back, flight 19.
4: Check. Lots of 660, two left, you clear to land.
3: Okay, clear to land, runway 22 left.

0: HR, JetBlue 18, we need to come in at Alpha 10 for IAT.
1: Roger, change the ramp.
0: Roger.
1: Philippine 126 heavy, cross 2-3-8 Juliet, straight ahead Alpha, remain this frequency.
2: Cross 2-3-8 Juliet, Alpha, remain this frequency, Philippine 126.

0: It never 5297.
1: Still Condor 5297.
0: Yeah, it's been a revision to your route. If you have CDRs on board, look for the JFK, Rochester, Charlie Alpha route.
1: Yeah, we got it. Never 5297.
0: All right, Never 5297, revised routing. You're re-cleared to Rochester via the Kennedy 5 departure. Fly runway heading, radar vectors for the JFK, ROC, Charlie Alpha route. Rest of clearance unchanged.
1: All right, cleared via Kennedy 5 for radar runway heading, radar vectors, and the Charlie Alpha route for Endeavor.
0: For 297, you can let me know when you're ready to continue.
1: Roger.
0: Autopilot 160 heavy, cross runway 31 left at Zulu, make the left on Juliet, short of 22 right.
2: At the cross runway 31 left, left on Juliet, horizontal runway 22 right, or phone, 16 heavy.
3: New York, Delta 938 heavy, ILS, teach left.
0: Delta 938 heavy, Kennedy Tower, wind calm, runway 22 left, clear to land.
3: Go ahead, 2 left, Delta 938 heavy.

0: Hey, Tower, good evening, Delta 461. Jordan, final ILS 22 left.
1: Delta 461, Kennedy Tower, wind calm, runway 22 left, good to land.
0: 22 left, good to land, Delta 461.

0: On the phone, 160, have you hold short of 2 Charlie Juliet.
1: Hold short of 2 Charlie Juliet on the phone, 160, heavy.
2: Tower Philippine, 126, approaching Mike Alpha.
0: Philippine 126, good, have a good night.
2: And good night, Philippine 126.
0: Lock 660, turn right at Zulu, cross 31 left, left on Juliet.
3: Zulu, clear to cross 31 left and left on Juliet, access 660.

0: On Apollo 160 Heavy, cross runway 22 right at Juliet, taxi straight ahead on Alpha and remain on this frequency.
1: Alpha Juliet, cross runway 22 right, taxi straight ahead, Alpha, Alpha 160 Heavy.
0: Washington 8 Kilo Heavy, contact departure
2: 125.7. 257 Austria and 8 Kilo Heavy.
0: Locks of 660, cross runway 22 right at Juliet, taxi right on Bravo, remain on this frequency.
3: Okay, clear to 22 right and right on Bravo, remain this frequency, locks of 660.
0: Delta 938, cross runway 31 left at Zulu, make the left on Juliet, short of 22 right.
4: Cross 31 left on Zulu, Juliet, short of 22 right, Delta 938, have it.

0: 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American 238 outside Zalpo, 52 left.
1: American 238, Kennedy Tower, wind calm, runway 22 left, clear to land.
0: Clear to land, 22 left, American 238.
2: Tower, 7297, we're ready now.
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0: 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Again, left Juliet, also to 22 right.
1: Juliet, short, 22 right, Delta 938.
2: Tower Delta 2095 is coming up on Zalpo for 22 left.
0: Delta 2095, Kennedy Tower, wind calm, runway 22 left, clear to land.
2: 22 left, clear to land, Delta 2095.
0: Delta 461, hold short of runway 22 right at Juliet.
3: Short of 22 right at Juliet, Delta 461.
0: Endeavor 5297, wind calm, runway 22 right, full length, clear for takeoff.
3: 22 right, clear for takeoff, Endeavor 5297.

0: And Tower Lexus 661, our gate is occupied. We need a holding spot. We'll be for 15 minutes.
1: Lexus 661, continue Bravo short of Delta.
0: Bravo short of Delta, Lexus 661.

0: Delta 938 Heavy, cross runway 22 right on Juliet, continue straight ahead Alpha.
1: Cross 22 right on Juliet, straight ahead to Alpha, good night, Delta 938 Heavy.
0: Good night. Delta 461, cross runway 22 right at Juliet, right Bravo.
2: Cross 22 right at Juliet, and then right on Bravo, Delta 461.
3: Cross 32, Heavy,
4: Kennedy Tower, good evening, Delta 288 Heavy. We are approaching Seaview.
0: Delta 288 Heavy, Kennedy Tower, wind calm, runway 31 left, clear to land.
4: Delta 288 Heavy, runway 31 left, clear to land.
0: American 238, hold short of 22 right at Juliet.
2: Hold short 22 right at Juliet, American 238.
0: American 238, cross runway 22 right at Juliet, straight ahead Alpha.
2: That's 6 is cross 22 right at Juliet, straight ahead Alpha, American 238.
0: Endeavour 5297, contact departure.
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1: 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We're going to Bravo 47 for Delta, 2095.
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2: Onicom 160 Heavy, now proceeding Terminal 7.
0: Yes, continue to your ramp, please.
2: Thank you, continue to ramp Onicom 160 Heavy, good night.
3: Tower Delta 2101, 11 out for the ILS, 22 left.
0: Delta 2101, Kennedy Tower, wind calm, runway 22 left, clear to land.
3: Clear to land, 22 left, Delta 2101.
0: JetBlue 102, turn right at Delta Bravo, right onto 31 right, short of Echo.

0: Papa Turkish 12 Heavy, we are fully ready for departure.
1: Turkish 12, roger, hold short, traffic landing 31 left.
0: Copy, holding short, Turkish 12 Heavy.
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2: I stay on Delta Bravo, Charlie and Echo, 22 right, JetBlue.
1: Turkish 12 heavy, runway 22 right, line of away. Turkish 12 heavy, runway 22 right, line up and wait.
0: Line up runway 22 right, line up and wait, Turkish 12.
1: Delta 288 heavy, turn right when able and taxi right, Papa.
3: Delta 288 heavy, right when able and right, Papa.

0: Charges 12 heavy, wind calm, runway 22 right, cleared for takeoff.
1: Cleared for takeoff, runway 22 right, Turkish 12.
0: And Delta 288 heavy, make the right on Quebec, right Quebec, short of November.
2: Delta 288 heavy, right turn on Quebec. Delta 288 will hold short of November.

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1: 125.7, Turkish 12 Heavy, one.
0: 2101, turn right at Juliet, hold short at 22 right.
2: Hold right on Juliet, hold short 22 right, Delta 2101.
0: JetBlue 102, runway 22 right, line up away, caution, lake turbulence.
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0: Delta 288 Heavy is going to be a Hotel Bravo entry.
1: Delta 288 Heavy, continue on Alpha to your ramp.
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2: Good morning, line up and wait, runway 22 right, Avianca 145.
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3: Cross 22 right at Juliet, straight ahead on Alpha, remain with you, Delta 2101.
1: Delta, correction, JetBlue 102, contact departure 125.7.
4: Contact departure JetBlue 102, good day.
0: Korean Air Shuttle, it takes the cross runway 13 left.
1: Yes, cross 13 left, continue Charlie and Echo.
0: Cross runway 13 left, then Charlie, Echo, Korean Air 086.

0: Tower Hello, Delta 2500, setting up for 22 left.
1: Delta 2500, Kennedy Tower, wind calm, runway 22 left, clear to land.
0: Clear to land, 22 left, Delta 2500.
1: Avianca 145, runway 22 right, clear to take off.
2: For takeoff, runway 22 right, Avianca 145.
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1: Cross 31 right at Whiskey, continue Charlie Echo, November 713 Tango Sierra.

0: Delta 2639, wind calm, runway 22 right, clear for takeoff.
1: 22 right, clear for takeoff, Delta 2639.
0: Avianca 145, contact departure 125.7.
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0: ramp, sorry, ground back to 52, as I said, our gate now open.
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2: Switch departure, Delta 2639, see ya.
1: Okay. Lock to 660, turn left Delta, left Alpha.
0: Delta and left Alpha, back to 660.
3: Tower, Delta 1969, 22 left.
1: Delta 1969, wind calm, right 22 left, clear to land.
3: Clear to land, 22 left, Delta 1969.
1: Korean Air 086 heavy, wind calm, runway 22 right, clear for takeoff.
0: Delta 22 right, Korean Air 086.

0: Delta 2500, cross runway 22 right at Juliet, continue via Alpha to your ramp, remain on this frequency.
1: Alright, clear to cross 22 right at Juliet, Alpha to frequency, Delta 2500, have a good night.
0: Good night. Korean Air 086 heavy, contact departure 125.7.
2: 125.7, Korean Air 086, good day.
0: November 713, Tango Sierra, runway 22 right, line of way, traffic crossing downfield, caution, wake turbulence. November 713, Tango Sierra, runway 22 right, line up and wait.
3: 22 right, line up and wait. November 713, Tango Sierra.
4: Canadian ground, good morning, Galapagos 7397, Golf, holding short of Alpha.
0: Galapagos 7397, runway 22 right, taxi via left Bravo, hold short of Delta Bravo.

0: Runway 22 right, taxi via left Bravo, hold short Delta Bravo, Galapagos 7397.
1: Kennedy Tower, good evening. This is UPS aircraft maintenance looking to reposition from spot 1 to spot 4.
2: Roger, UPS maintenance, you just want to reposition on Sierra?
1: Affirm.
2: Roger, you can proceed as requested, advise clear.
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2: Number 713 Tango Sierra, cautionary turbulence departed heavy Boeing 777, wind calm, runway 22 right, clear for takeoff.
3: 22 right, clear for takeoff, November 713 Tango Sierra.
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1: Minus 19, Kennedy Tower, altimeter 2-9-9-9.
0: Triple 9, we are coming up to Ridgewood 500, inbound for Floyd, we'll call landing in short.
1: Minus 19, proceed as requested.
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0: Okay, Tower Laksa 642, good morning. Dingmar finals, 2 to left.
1: Laksa 642, Kennedy Tower, wind calm, runway 22 left, clear the way.
0: Kitalan 2 to left, Laksa 642.

0: Delta 1969, turn right at Juliet, cross runway 22 right, and you can continue via Alpha to your ramp.
1: Juliet, cross 22 right, Alpha to ramp of 1969,
0: okay? Good night. And 713 Tango Sierra, contact departure.

0: Galapagos 7397, wind calm, runway 22 right, cleared for takeoff.
1: Runway 22 right, clear for takeoff, Galapagos 7397.

0: Lots of 642, turn right at Zulu, cross runway 31 left.
1: Zulu crossing 31 left, Lhasa. Hey, 2 left. 31 left, Lhasa, 42.

0: and ground UPS aircraft maintenance is clear, Sierra.
1: UPS maintenance clear, thank you. Lock to 642, turn left at Juliet, cross runway 22 right, and continue via Alpha, remain on this frequency.
0: Thank you. You left Juliet, crossing 22 right on Juliet, and join Alpha, remain with you, Lock to 642.

Pan Am 3 Heavy, good morning. Runway 22 right, taxi right, Alpha, Whiskey, Charlie, and Echo. Cross runway 31 right. Pan Am 3 Heavy, monitor 119.1.

0: and Kacharj 706 Sevi. There's been a revision to your route, slight revision. I'm ready to read it to you if you're ready. I can't send it via CPDLC. I'm sorry, I didn't understand that. Are you ready to copy?
1: Ready to copy.
0: All right, Qatar 706, you're re-cleared to Oscar Tango Hotel Airport via the Kennedy 5 departure. Fly runway heading. Radar vectors to Bravo, Echo, Tango, Echo. 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

0: and then as filed, rest of clearance unchanged.
1: Okay, clear, runway heading, direct to Beta, direct to Alpha, Charlie, Kilo, direct to Brighton, and then Qatari 706.
0: Qatari 706, read back correct, just confirm you still have the Kennedy 5 departure.
1: Kennedy 5 departure, we took a

0: Columbia Alpha 245, runway 22 right, taxi via left on Bravo, hold short of Delta Bravo.
1: Kennedy Tower, good morning, Delta 396, is ILS 22 left, just outside of Zalpo.
0: Delta 936, Kennedy Tower, wind calm, runway 22 left, clear to land.
1: 22 left, clear to land, copy all, Delta 396.

Avianca 245, amend instructions, taxi Bravo Echo, cross 31 right. Avianca 245, monitor 119.1.

0: Kennedy Tower, good morning, Taka 570, joining localizer to the left.
1: Taka 570, Kennedy Tower, good morning, wind calm, runway 22 left, clear to land.
0: Clear to land, runway 22 left, Taka 570.

0: 1080, Tower 1, Japan Air 3, heavy, ready.
1: Japan Air 3, heavy, wind calm, runway 22 right, clear for takeoff.
0: Runway 22 right, clear for takeoff, Japan Air 3, heavy.

0: way. Roger, Mark.
1: Charlie 706, heavy, roger, hold short. Guitar 706 heavy, runway 22 right, line up and wait.

0: Eva 031 Heavy, runway 22 right, taxi right, Alpha, short of whiskey. Qatar 706 Heavy, runway 22 right, clear for takeoff. Japan Air 3 Heavy, contact departure 125.7.
1: 125.7, Japan 3 Heavy, good day.

Dynasty 011 Heavy, monitor 119.1. JetBlue Tug 2, proceed left Alpha.

0: up 396, cross runway 2 Charetta Juliet, continue right on Alpha to your ramp.
1: Cross 2 Charetta Juliet, right on Alpha to the ramp, Alpha 396.
0: Taka 570, turn right at Zulu, cross runway 31 left, then turn left on Juliet.
2: Right, Zulu cross runway 31 left, then left on Juliet, Taka 570.
0: Qatar 706, heavy contact departure 125.7.
3: 125.7, good day,
0: Qatari 706. Taka 570, hold short of runway 22 right at Juliet.
2: Hold short of runway 22 right at Juliet, Taka 570.

0: Papa 570, cross 2 to right at Juliet, continue right, Alpha, remain on this frequency.
1: Okay, cross runway 2 to right, right Alpha, and remain this frequency, Papa 570.
0: American Tug, proceed left Bravo, right Sierra. Avianca 245, contact departure 125.7.
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0: And Dynasty 011, there's been a revision to your route, a small change. I can read it to you if you're ready. 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
0: Dynasty 011 Heavy, you are re-cleared to Romeo, Charlie, Tango, Papa via the Kennedy 5 departure. Fly runway heading. Radar vectors to Gale. Quebec 812 to Sierra Yankee Romeo. And then as filed, rest of clearance unchanged.
2: Clear to Taipei Airport via Kennedy 5 departure. Radar vector, runway heading and radar vector to Gale, Golf, Alpha, Yankee, Echo, Lima to Quebec 1, Quebec 812 and then Sierra Yankee Romeo. Rest of it as filed. That is C011 Heavy.
0: C011 Heavy, read back correct. You can advise when you're ready to continue to the runway.
3: Tower. Localizer
0: 22
3: left, established.
0: Southern Cargo 2545, heavy wind calm, runway 22 left, clear to land.
3: Clear to land, 22 left, Southern Cargo 2545, heavy.
4: 20 Tower, good morning, it's Cafe 843, Tango Alpha, taxi please.
0: Sorry, who's calling the tower?
4: Cafe 843.
0: Cafe 843, runway 22 right, taxi right, Alpha, short of Whiskey, and there's been a revision to your route. I can read it to you momentarily.
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0: Cafe 843, go ahead please.
2: Cafe 843, you are re-cleared to Hong Kong Airport via the Kennedy 5 departure. Fly runway heading, radar vectors to Greki. Direct Juliet Uniform Delta Delta Sierra. Direct Charlie Alpha Mike. And before I read the rest of this, just hold short of Alpha and just give way to Eva before you pull out Cafe 843.
0: Cafe 843, thanks. Hold short Alpha for now and clear to Hong Kong Valley JFK. 5 departure, then Greki direct to Juliet Uniform Delta Delta Sierra. After that, Charlie Alpha Mike. To copy Cafe 843.
2: Cafe 843, that is correct. Two more fixes after Charlie Alpha Mike. After Charlie Alpha Mike, it's Uniform, Yankee Uniform Lima. And then direct to Mike Tango. And then as filed, rest of clearance unchanged.
0: Copy, after Charlie Alpha Mike, Yankee Uniform Lima. After that, Mike Tango. And for the departure, runway heading for the Kennedy 5 departure, Cafe 843.
2: Cafe 843, read back correct. Just give way to Eva, then taxi right Alpha, short of whiskey, and you can let me know when you're ready to continue with that new route.
0: Copy that, after the Eva, Alpha, hold short whiskey, Cafe 843.
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0: Dynasty 011, heavy wind, calm, runway 22 right, full length, clear for takeoff.
3: Runway 22 right, full length, clear for takeoff, Dynasty 011.

0: Premium 551 Kennedy Tower, change to my frequency 19-1.
1: Cooper 551, 19-1.
0: Premium 551, runway 22 right, taxi left Bravo, shoulder Delta Bravo.
1: Runway 22 right, Bravo, left Bravo, shoulder Delta Bravo, Cooper 551.
0: China Southern 2545, heavy turn right at Juliet, hold short of runway 22 right.
2: Turn right, Juliet, hold short of runway 22 right, that's car of the 2545 heavy.

0: out of Southern 2545 Heavy, cross to Charita Juliet, taxi right Bravo and remain on this frequency.
1: Cross to right Juliet, right on Bravo, remain frequency, cargo 2545 Heavy.
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3: Tower Cathay 843 approaching Whiskey, ready to continue.
0: Cathay 843, cross 31 right at Whiskey, continue via Charlie and Echo.
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0: Charlie Cargo 2545 Heavy, continue on Bravo, cross 31 right at Delta, and continue Charlie to your ramp.
1: Continue Bravo, cross 31 right on Delta, just go Charlie 7, Charlie Cargo 2545 Heavy.
2: Kennedy Tower, JetBlue 860, ILS 22 left.
0: JetBlue 860, Kennedy Tower, wind 280 at 4, runway 22 left, clear to land.
2: Clear to land, 22 left, JetBlue 860.
0: Caribbean 551, wind 280 at 4, caution late turbulence, departed heavy Boeing 777, runway 22 right, clear for takeoff.
3: Clear takeoff, 22 right, Caribbean 551.

0: Kennedy Tower, American 166, 10.5 miles for 22 left.
1: American 166, Kennedy Tower, wind at 2900 at 4, runway 22 left, clear 2.
0: Clear line 22 left, American 166.
1: EVA 031 heavy, wind 2900 at 4, runway 22 right, full length, cleared for takeoff.
2: 22 right, full length, cleared for takeoff, EVA.

0: Kennedy Tower, good morning, Alaska 2613, information, Papa, request taxi.
1: Alaska 2613, heavy runway 22 right, taxi via Quebec, hold short of November.
0: Quebec, hold short November, Alaska 2613 for runway 22 right.
1: Caribbean 551, contact departure 125.7.
2: Clear departure, Caribbean 551, good night.
1: And Alaska 2613 heavy, just for your planning purposes, you can expect a revision to your route. I haven't gotten it yet, but when I do, I will send it via CPDLC.
0: Understood, Alaska 2613 heavy.
1: JetBlue 860, turn right at Juliet, hold short of runway 22 right.
0: Right turn, Juliet, hold short 22 right, JetBlue 860.

0: Cafe 843 Heavy, runway 22 right, cleared for takeoff.
1: Runway 22 right, clear for takeoff, Cafe 843. Can we get wind check, please?
0: Wind 290 at 5.
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0: American 166, turn right on Juliet, make the left on Zulu, and then a right onto runway 31 left.
1: Alright, left on Juliet, right on Zulu.
0: And it was a right Juliet, left Zulu. Make this first left on the Zulu, and then a right on the 31 left.
1: Okay, left on the Zulu, right on the 31 left, American 166.

0: America 166, can cross runway 22 right on 31 left. Exit at Mike Delta and continue via November and Alpha. America 166.
1: Yeah, go ahead.
0: Cross 22 right. Exit at Mike Delta and continue November and Alpha.
1: Cross 22 right, exit Mike Delta and November and Alpha, America 166.
0: And car 99, I'm just going to have that guy, American taxiing down the runway.
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5: Okay, Tower, good morning, our transport 3345 pilots, runway 26, 22 left.
0: 45 heavy Kennedy Tower, wind 300 at 5, runway 22 left, clear to land.
5: 22 left, clear to land, our transport 3345 heavy.
6: Kennedy Tower, Alaska 2613, we just need to stop somewhere and sort out the new route.
0: No problem, you can continue on Alpha short of Echo Alpha and let me know when you're ready to continue.
6: Okay, we'll continue on Alpha, hold short, Echo Alpha, and we'll call Alaska 2613 heavy.

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1: Galapagos 7393, Kennedy Tower, good morning, runway 22 right, taxi left Bravo, Echo, cross runway 31 right.
0: Runway 22 right, be out. Left of Bravo, Echo, cross runway 31 right, Galapagos 7393.
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1: Car 99, cross 22 right. Air Transport 3345 Heavy, turn right at Zulu, cross runway 31 left, your vehicle on the runway, so that's the light you'll see, and then you can make the left on Juliet.
0: Right on Zulu, cross runway 31 left, and left on Juliet, Air Transport
1: No, I'm not going to use it for that, this guy, so he'll be on Juliet, he's just crossing.

0: Air Transport 3345 Heavy, cross runway 22 right at Juliet. Continue via Alpha in Quebec.
1: Cross runway 22 right at Juliet and continue via Alpha in Quebec. Air Transport 3345 Heavy.

0: Galapagos 7393, wind 010 at 4, runway 22 right, full length, cleared for takeoff.
1: Cleared for takeoff, runway 22 right. Okay.

China 982 Heavy, runway 22 right, taxi via right, Alpha, Whiskey, Charlie, and Echo, cross runway 31 right. China 982, monitor 119.1.

0: Howard Hendricks at Echo Lodge. Can I speak to you next, please?
1: Car 9, I proceed on the runway 22 left. The next arrival is about 15 miles out.
0: 7. Enter 15 miles back, copy the 2 left.

0: Kennedy, good morning, Kepler 1936, ILS 221.
1: Kepler 1936, Kennedy Tower, good morning. Wind calm, continue approach, runway inspection in progress. You can expect a landing clearance in a couple.
0: Copy that. I figured out what that light was. Okay, continue for runway 221, Kepler 1936.

0: 9-9, clear, thank you. JetBlue 1936, runway 22 left, clear to land.
1: Clear to land, 22 left, JetBlue 1936.
2: Tower, Alaska 2613, we're ready to continue.
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0: Alaska 2613 heavy, wind calm, runway 22 right, full length, cleared for takeoff.
1: 22 right, full length, cleared for takeoff, Alaska 2613 heavy.

0: JetBlue 1936, turn right at Juliet, hold short of runway 22 right.
1: Juliet, hold short of 22 right, JetBlue 1936.
0: And car 99, I have another arrival about 10 out. You want to just wait until they land and I'll get you on?
2: That's a perfect call.
0: Roger. And JetBlue 1936, just want to make sure I gave you hold short of runway 22 right.
1: You did. We'll hold short of 22 right on Juliet, JetBlue 1936.

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0: Good day. Alaska 2613 Heavy, contact departure.
2: Alaska 2613 Heavy, good night, sir.
0: Good night. Air Shadow 982 Heavy, looks like you turned on uniform, but you can cross 13 left at Victor and continue Charlie and Echo.
3: I will cross runway 31 right at Victor, Charlie Echo, Air Channel 982.
0: And JetBlue 60, runway 22 left, you're clear to land.

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1: JetBlue 60, Kennedy Tower, wind 070 at 4, runway 22 left, clear to land.
0: 22 left, clear to land, JetBlue 60.

Copa 807, caution wake turbulence, departed heavy A330, wind 060 at 4, runway 22 right, full length, cleared for takeoff.

0: JetBlue 60, turn right at Zulu, cross runway 31 left, and continue left on Juliet.
1: Zulu, cross runway left and left Juliet, JetBlue

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1: Juliet, cross 22 right, right turn Alpha with you, JetBlue 60, have a good night.
0: Good night. 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

0: Kennedy Tower, minus 19.
1: Minus 19, Kennedy Tower.
0: 19 is Ridgewood, inbound for Floyd, we'll call landing assured.
1: Minus 19, proceed as requested.
0: As requested.
2: Tower turn on 982 heavy, ready for departure.
1: Air China 982 heavy, Kennedy Tower, wind 060 at 5, runway 22 right, cleared for takeoff.
2: Runway 22 right, cleared for takeoff, Air China 982.

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1: Contact departure 125.7, Air China 982.
0: Asiana 223 Super, monitor 119.1.

0: County Tower, Finest 19. 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We got called out to a job. We're checking out, prospect checking out to the west.
1: Roger, Finest 19, you're clear. 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

0: Union Tower, American 168 Papa is with you, ILS 22 left.
1: American 168 Papa, Kennedy Tower, wind 120 at 4, runway 22 left, clear to land.
0: Clear to land 22 left, American 168 Papa. We are told to maintain 22 established. We need to start down.
1: Roger, that's your discretion, sir.
0: American 168 Papa, vacating 3000 for 2000.

0: Tower Antenna 223 Super Bay Casing via Echo, we are ready for departure.
1: Asiana 223 Super, wind 120 at 4, runway 22 right, full length, cleared for takeoff.
0: Via Echo, flanks 182 to right, clear for takeoff, Antenna 223 Super.

0: Tower JetBlue 1902, 5 from Zalpo for 22 left.
1: JetBlue 1902, Kennedy Tower. Caution wake turbulence, restriction trail of a heavy Boeing 787. Wind 210 at 4, runway 22 left, clear to land.
0: Clear to land, 22 left, JetBlue 1902.

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1: Minus 19, Kennedy Tower.
0: Prospect 700, inbound for Floyd, Wilco Landing, assured.
1: Minus 19, proceed as requested.
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1: Zulu, cross 31 left, American 168 Papa.
0: Nine nine clear 31 right, thank you. Asiana 223 Super, contact departure 125.7.
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0: American 168 Papa Heavy, turn left at Juliet and cross 22 right.
1: Left on Juliet, cross 22 right, American 168 Papa.

0: Charlie 19, Roger, radar service is terminated. Frequency change approved. Good morning.
1: Talk to you later.
0: JetBlue 1902, turn right at Zulu, cross runway 31 left.

0: Alaska Maintenance, Kennedy Tower. Alaska Maintenance, proceed via right Alpha and left Romeo. American 168 Papa Heavy, after you cross to right, continue via Alpha, remain on this frequency.
1: All right, after crossing 22 right, continue on Alpha and remain with you, American 168 Papa.

0: Blue 1902, turn left at Juliet, cross 22 right, and continue via Bravo, remain on this frequency.
1: Juliet, cross 22 right, Bravo with JW.

0: Tower American 168 Papa. You confirm you want to stay down Alpha?
1: I'm sorry, say again?
0: You wanted us to stay on Alpha with you, correct?
1: Yes, sir. Straight ahead Alpha and remain this frequency.
0: Straight ahead Alpha and remain this frequency, American 168 Papa.

0: Kennedy Tower. Good morning, JetBlue 636 is ILS 22 left.
1: JetBlue 636, Kennedy Tower, good morning, wind 120 at 4, runway 22 left, clear to land.
0: Clear to land, 22 left, JetBlue 636.

0: Ramp American 168 Papa is approaching November Charlie.
1: Bears 168, that was on Tower frequency.

0: cross runway 22 right and continue via Bravo. Remain on this frequency.
1: Ready, Juliet. Cross 22 right and continue via Bravo, JetBlue 636. And just a heads up, the first path is clear, but that broken layer out there is starting to form up. It's about 400 bases and just kind of scattered around the approach in.
0: JetBlue 636, thank you. I'll pass that on. Thank you.

0: Tower Triple 636 just joined into IAT ramp here on Hotel.
1: Yes, you can enter at Alpha 10. Have a good night.
0: Okay, Hotel Alpha 10, you have a good night as well, Triple 636.

0: Oh, hello, Alexa 661 with you on Golf with Romeo.
1: Boxer 661, runway 22 right, taxi via left, Bravo, Echo, cross 31 right.
0: Okay, Bravo, Echo, cross 31 right, Lexus 661.

0: Canadian Tower, good morning, Galapagos 7394, establish on the localized runway 22 left.
1: Galapagos 7394, Kennedy Tower, wind 130 at 6, runway 22 left, clear to land.
0: Clear to land, runway 22 left, Galapagos 7394.

0: Boston 643, runway 22 right, taxi left Bravo, Echo, cross runway 31 right.
1: Target to meet the 127 Airbus G50, pin number 6, cross push apart.
0: Loxa 643, monitor 119.1. Who else is calling the tower?
1: Filipino 127 hits.
0: Yes, sir.
1: 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Filipino 127 Airplane number 6.
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0: Galapagos 7394, right on Juliet, hold short, runway 22R.
1: Ryan Juliet, hold short, 22R, Galapagos 7384.
0: Line Ecuador 1453, runway 22R, clear for takeoff.
2: Clear for takeoff, 22R, Ecuador 1454.

0: Just to confirm for Lexus 6-4-3, we clear to cross runway 01 right.
1: Lexus 6-4-3, affirmative, cross runway 31 right.
0: Clear to cross 31 right, Lexus 6-4-3.

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0: Atlantic Widow 1453, contact New York departure, good day.
2: Departure Atlantic Widow 1453, good day.
3: Kennedy Tower, Nippon, 159er, Terminal 7, Spot 5, Regesto, taxi, we have a Romeo.
0: On the pond, 159er Heavy, Kennedy, runway 22 right, taxi, uniform, Victor, Charlie, cross runway 31 right.
3: Runway 22 right, by your uniform, Victor, Charlie, and cross runway 31 right, on Nippon. 159 heavy.

0: Okay, Tower Galapo 7394, the entryway to the gate is Alpha 10. We can continue via hotel.
1: Galapo 7394, roger, hotel to the ramp.
0: Hotel to the ramp, Galapo 7394, good night.
1: Good night. Alaska 643, runway 22 right, clear for takeoff.
2: Clear for takeoff, runway 22 right, Alaska 643.

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1: Station departure, half a 91. Thank you.
0: Philippine 127 Heavy, Kennedy, runway 22 right, taxi right, Alpha, hold short, uniform. Philippine 127 Heavy, change to my frequency, 119.1. Alpha 159 Heavy, Charlie and Echo.
2: Charlie and Echo, only 159 Heavy.

0: Air Tower, Hello Space, 38 ALS, Susan Bruce.
1: Copa 808 Kennedy Tower, runway 22 left, clear to land.
0: Clear to land, 22 left, Copa 808, thank you.

0: Call Nippon 159R Heavy, runway 22 right, clear for takeoff.
1: Runway 22 right, clear for takeoff, Nippon 159R.

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1: Yeah, I mean, I'll get the runway size of the minimum Cobra 8 Jerry.
0: Cobra 8 Jerry, roger, you can contact New York Approach 125.7 for resequence.
1: 25.7 to Cobra 8 Jerry.
0: Trophy 127 Heavy, continue on Alpha, cross runway through and right at Whiskey, Charlie and Echo.
2: And continue on Alpha, cross runway 31 right at Whiskey, Charlie, then Echo, Filipina, 127.

0: Tower Philippi now 127, confirm clear to cross runway 31 right on Whiskey.
1: Philippi 127, heavy affirmative, cross 31 right at Whiskey, Charlie and Echo.
0: Cross 31 right at Whiskey, and Charlie Echo, Philippi 127, heavy, thank you.

0: Philippine 127 Heavy, runway 22 right, clear for takeoff.
1: Star Copper 808, we're heading 250 to establish on 1000.
0: Copper 808, runway 22 left, clear to land.
1: 22 left, clear to land, Copper 808.

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1: Tower Big D 322 on the ILS 22 left.
0: Big D 3322, Kennedy Tower, runway 22 left, clear to land.
1: Runway 22 left, clear to land, Big D 322.
0: Philippine 127 Heavy, contact near departure.
2: Departure Philippine 127 Heavy, good day.

0: Cobra 8-0, turn right on Zulu, cross runway 3-1 left.
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1: Three left on Juliet, hold short, 22R, Cobra 808.
0: Taka 571, runway 22R at Yankee Alpha, clear for takeoff.
2: Clear for takeoff, runway 22R at Yankee Alpha, Taka 571.

0: Copa 808, cross runway 22 right at Juliet, taxi right Bravo with this frequency.
1: Okay, cross to right, Juliet, Bravo, this is Copa 808.

0: BG322 has the ground visibility.
1: Say again, BG322.
0: BG322, the ground visibility, how is it?
1: It's low. I'd probably say about a half a mile or so.
0: Roger. Copa 808, are you cleared in hotel to Alpha 10?
2: Hotel, Alpha 10, Copa 808.
0: Big D322, cross running 22 right at hotel, taxi left on Alpha, then Quebec. Just use caution for the 737 on hotel now.
1: Alright, cross 22 right at hotel, then left on Alpha, to Quebec. Big D322.

0: Kennedy Tower, Bianca 062, Ohio, there is runway 22 left.
1: Avianca 062, Kennedy Tower, runway 22 left, clear to land.
0: Clear to land, runway 22 left, Avianca 062.

0: Hoosier to Sierra. Telesa Raymond 712, Kennedy Ground. Alaska Maintenance, proceed Sierra. Avianca 062, you have the right on Juliet.
1: Yes, we are on Juliet, Avianca 062.
0: Avianca 062, cross runway 22 right at Juliet, taxi right, Bravo.
1: Cross runway 22 left, yeah, Juliet, and 22, close, cross runway 22 right on Juliet, and then taxi, yeah, Bravo, Avianca 062.
2: Okay, we can hold for a minute.

0: Car 78 Kennedy Tower. Car 78 Kennedy Tower.
1: Good morning, I'm at the speaker at localized the critical area and looking across the meter.
0: Car 78, cross the critical area of runway 22 west.
1: Going across the critical area.

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0: 22 left, clear to land, Alaska 26.

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0: Tower Alaska 26, we're clear at Juliet.
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0: And Alaska 2-6, we just don't see any lights here on Alpha, is that correct, or can you turn some lights on?
1: Alaska 26, if you keep going straight on Alpha, you should get lights. I'm not showing that anything is out. Just let me know if you don't get them.
0: Alright, okay. We'll keep going, but we do not see any lights on Alpha at this point.
1: Alright, do you want me to get a vehicle for you to follow?
0: We'll just go slow. I think we'll be okay.
1: Okay, I can try to recycle them and see what happens.
0: Roger.

Triple 87, can I say it again? Triple 87, runway 22 right, taxi left on Bravo, short of Foxtrot. Triple 87, change to my frequency, 119.041.

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2: Ground Alaska 26, centerline green light start at Quebec.
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0: JetBlue 87, we need to hold our position right here for just a second, holding short of Foxtrot.
1: JetBlue 87, not a problem. You require any assistance?
0: We're just about to time out. We're checking with some folks here on the plane.
1: No problem.

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1: Alaska 26, they started again at November Bravo and Alpha, thank you.

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1: JetBlue 87, go ahead.
0: Yeah, we timed out. We need to be airborne by time 13. It didn't happen, so we do need to go back to our gate. We'll go back to gate 502 in Golf.
1: All right, JetBlue 87, two left turns back.
0: Two left turns back, JetBlue 87.

0: Jetfuel 87, do you know if another crew is going to come, or are they canceling this flight?
1: No idea at this point. It's been dragging on for 4 hours now at least, so I would guess they're going to cancel it.
0: All right, thank you.

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Go for 815, change to my frequency, 119.1.

0: And Ottawa, good morning, Caribbean 540 with you, ILS 22 left.
1: Caribbean Airlines 540, Kennedy Tower, runway 22 left, RVR 3500, clear to land.
0: Right, 22 left, clear to land, Caribbean 540.

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1: Francesco, Copa 815. Whatever guys, 1 minute, please.
0: Copa 808, not a problem. You can take that minute in position and advise ready.
1: Well, about ready, and we need to call our California 815.
0: Copa 815, runway 22 right, line up and wait, advise ready in position.
1: Well, that's ready, Copa 815.

0: 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We're going to light up and we're going to get to right, get paid 15.
1: Copa 815, you said you're ready?
0: Yeah, friend.
1: Copa 815, runway 22 right, clear for takeoff.
0: All right, 22 right, clear for takeoff, Copa 815.
1: Crew Airlines 540, turn right on Juliet, hold short, runway 22 right.
2: Red Juliet, short, 22 right, Kerbin 540.
1: Crew Airlines 540, say braking action.
2: Braking action, good, Kerbin 540.
1: Crew Airlines 540, do you remember the basis?
2: Roughly about 350 feet.
1: 350, thank you.
2: Yeah.

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1: Cross 22 right at Juliet, direct, Bravo, good night, Crewman, typo, civil.
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4: So hello, World Express 366, established ILS 22 left.
0: World Express 366, heavy Kenny Tower, previous arrival reported bases at 350, runway 22 left, RVR 2600, clear to land.
4: Clear to land, World Express 366.

0: Continental Express 366 heavy, turn right on Juliet, cross runway 22 right, taxi right, Bravo.
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0: Gulf Express 366, confirm clear to cross runway 22 right.
1: Gulf Express 366, heavy affirmative, cross runway 22 right.
0: Runway 22 right, turn right on Bravo after crossing Gulf Express 366, heavy, thank you.
2: Okay, it's all good morning, Turkish 4 Kilo Golf Heavy.
1: Turkish 4 Kilo Golf Heavy, Kennedy Tower, basin reported 300, runway 22 left, RVR more than 6,000, clear to land.
2: Clear to land, runway 22 left, Turkish 4 Kilo Golf.

0: Tower, Big D 323.
1: Big D 323, Kennedy, stand by. I'll have your clearance in a minute.
0: Roger.
1: Royal Express 366 Heavy, you can continue on Bravo. Cross runway 3 and right at Whiskey into the ramp.
0: Continue taxi via Bravo, clear to cross runway 31 right. Go taxiway Whiskey after crossing, then to the ramp 12 Express 366 Heavy. Thank you. Have a good day.

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0: 9-9, copy, clear, 3-1 left and runway 22 right.
1: Tower, car 90, Charlie.
0: Car 90, Charlie.
1: Taxi echo between 22 right and 22 left, reopen and back to you.
0: Partial echo between 22 right and 22 left, open, thank you.

0: Turkish 4 Kilo Golf, turn right on Juliet, hold short, runway 22 right.
1: Turn right on Juliet, hold short of runway 22 right, Turkish 4 Kilo Golf.
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1: At Terminal 4, Gate 2, Turkish 4 Kilo Golf.
0: Turkish 4 Kilo Golf, heavy, cross runway 22 right at Juliet, taxi right, Bravo.
1: Cross runway 22 right via Juliet and turn right to Bravo, Turkish 4 Kilo Golf.
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0: Big D323 cleared to India Alpha Delta Airport via the Kennedy 5 departure. Fly runway heading. Radar vectors Dixie intersection. Delta, India, X-ray, India, Echo. Tango 224. Echo November Oscar. Tango 358. Oscar Bravo Whiskey Oscar November intersection. Direct Baltimore, Bravo Alpha Lima, Victor 44, Mike Romeo Bravo, Direct Alpha Mike Lima, Direct India Alpha Delta. Maintain 5,000, expect 6,000, 10 minutes after departure. Departure frequency 125.7, squawk 1575.
2: Oh boy, okay. Clear to India Alpha Delta via Kennedy 5 departure, fly runway heading, radar vectors to Dixie, Tango 224, then Eno, Echo November Oscar, then Tango 358, then Obi-Wan, then direct Baltimore, Bravo Alpha Lima, Victor 44 to Mike Romeo Bravo, then direct Alpha Mike Lima, then direct Dulles, climb 5, expect 610 after. 125.7 departure and squawk 1575, 6323.
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0: Morning Tower Delta 556, ILS 22 left.
1: Delta 556, County Tower, base is reported 300, runway 22 left, clear to land.
0: 22 left, clear to land, Delta 556.
1: Delta 556, runway 22 left, RVR, more than 6,000.
0: Copy.

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0: Across 22 right at Juliet via Bravo, Delta 556.

0: 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Thank you, have a good one. Delta 556, the tug is going in Kilo Golf.
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2: Tower Big D 323 and Modern ready taxi with uniform.
0: Big D 323, Kennedy runway 22 right, taxi left Quebec, short of November.
2: 22 right, Quebec, short of November, Big D 323.

0: Morning Tower, Southern Tango 2546, Highway, Building 77, Charlie 7, Information Uniform, ready for taxi.
1: Southern Tango 2546, Heavy Kennedy, runway 22 right, taxi, Charlie Echo.
0: Runway 22 right, taxiway Charlie Echo, Southern Tango 2546, Heavy.
2: Tower, Big D 323, could I get an intersection departure at Juliet?
1: Big D 323, not a problem.
2: Thank you.
1: Big D 323, you can go Quebec straight Alpha to 22 right to Juliet.
2: Alright, Quebec straight Alpha, 22 right to Juliet, Big D.

0: Tower, hello, Taka 568, to Saudi Luish, final, ILS 2 to left, cut through approach.
1: Taka 568, Kennedy Tower, base is reported at 350, runway 22 left, clear to land.
0: 22 left, clear to land, Taka 568.

0: CG323, just use caution on Alpha. There are no centerline lights all the way down to Juliet.
1: Roger that. I'll use caution for CG323.
0: Southern Cargo 2546 Heavy, runway 22 right, clear for takeoff.

0: Tower American 2694, hours to two left.
1: American 2694, Kenny Tower, base is reported at 350, runway 22 left, clear to land.
0: 22 left, close to land, 2694.
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0: Tekka 5, 68, turn right on Juliet, taxi Zulu Hotel, hold short, runway 22 right.
1: Sorry, Tekka 5, 68, taxi via Juliet, Zulu Hotel, hold short 22 right.

0: Kilo Cargo 2546 Heavy, contact nearest departure, good day.
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0: Big D323, it's going to be approximately about 3 minutes for wait turbulence.
1: Okay, that's okay.

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1: JetBlue 2137, Kenny Tower, runway 22 right, taxi left, Bravo Echo, cross runway 31 right.
0: 22 right, via left on Bravo Echo, cross 31 right, JetBlue 2137.
1: American 2694, Juliet, hold short, runway 22 right.
2: Juliet, hold short, 22 right. The base will break us to the runway around 200 feet, and then it's in the light around 300, right there, 2694.
1: Lights at 300, base is 200, thank you.
3: Tower JetBlue, Joe 9, Delta Exit, taxi Whiskey.
1: JetBlue 209 at Kennedy, runway 22 right, cross runway 31 right at Delta, taxi Charlie Echo.
3: Cross 31 right at Delta, taxi Charlie Echo, we're going to 22 right, JetBlue 209.
2: Tower UPS 1114, heavy ILS 22 left.
1: UPS 1114 Heavy, Kennedy Tower, lights reported at 300, base is 200, runway 22 left, clear to land.
2: Clear to land, 22 left, UPS 1114 Heavy.
1: Big D 323, runway 22 right at Juliet, clear for takeoff.
4: Runway 22 right at Juliet, clear for takeoff, Big D 323.
1: Kubernetes 527, Kennedy, runway 22 right, taxi left, Bravo, Echo, cross runway 31 right.
5: Kennedy Tower, the Mount JetBlue 16, attending found for the LS 22 left.
1: JetBlue 16, Kennedy Tower, crosswind turbulence 7 miles in travel, heavy Boeing 767, lights reported at 300, bases 200, runway 22 left, clear to land.
5: Clear to land, runway 22 left, JetBlue 16.
1: Kirby Airlines 527, change to my frequency 119.1.
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1: Right at hotel, taxi straight in or right Bravo to the ramp.
7: Locked.
1: Taka 568, cross runway 22 right at hotel, taxi straight in or right Bravo.
7: Taka 568, cross runway 22 right, taxi straight in or right on Bravo.
1: American Supersub 2, Kennedy, proceed Sierra. American 2694, cross runway 22 right at Juliet, and then just hold short of Alpha.
2: Cross 22 right, Julia, hold short Alpha, American 2694.
1: American Super Tug, proceed Sierra. Delta Tug, you're going anywhere? Golf, thank you. American, 2694, you're going to pass behind that opposite direction tug, and then you're going to go straight ahead onto Alpha. Just use caution, there are no center line lights until November, Charlie.
2: Okay, that will go past behind the tug, and then that will be caution from Alpha 2794.
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1: you. 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UPS 1114 Heavy, cross runway 22 right at Juliet, taxi straight on Alpha.
2: Cross 22 right at Juliet, taxi straight on Alpha, UPS 1114 Heavy.
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1: UPS 1114 Heavy, just use caution, there are no centerline lights on Alpha all the way to November, Charlie.
2: Okay, copy all, UPS 1114 Heavy, thank you.
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1: Galapagos 7395 behind the Delta under tow, runway 22 right, taxi left Bravo Echo, cross runway 31 right.
2: Behind the Delta, we are cleared to runway 22 right, Bravo Echo, cross runway 31 right, Galapagos 7395.
3: Tower JetBlue, JetBlue 209, you want to hold for this crossing traffic, or are they holding for us?
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1: JetBlue 403, 19.1, we're out of Delta Alpha exit.
0: JetBlue 403, runway 22 right, taxi Alpha, Delta Bravo, Charlie Echo, cross runway 31 right.
1: Alpha, Delta Bravo, Charlie Echo, clear cross 31 right, for 22 right, JetBlue 403.
0: JetBlue 2137, runway 22 right, clear for takeoff.
2: 22 right, clear for takeoff, JetBlue 2137.

0: Kepler 209 runway 22 right, line up and wait. Traffic will be left to right downfield.
1: 22 right, line up and wait. Kepler 209.
2: Tower Delta 226 Heavy, good morning. ILS 22 off.
0: Delta 226 Heavy, Kennedy Tower, lights reported at 300, faces 200, rolling 22 left, go to land.
2: 22 left, go to land, Delta 226 Heavy.
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1: Delta 226 Heavy, affirmative, runway 22 left, quarter line.
0: 22 left, quarter line, Delta 226 Heavy.
1: JetBlue 209, runway 22 right, clear for takeoff.
2: 22 right, clear for takeoff, JetBlue 209.
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3: Departure, JetBlue 209, good day.
0: Delta 226 heavy, right on Juliet, hold short, runway 22R.
1: Right on Juliet, hold short, 22R, Delta 226 heavy.

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0: JetBlue 403, runway 22 right, clear for takeoff.
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1: Delta 226 Heavy, cross runway 22 right at Juliet, taxi straight ahead on Alpha. 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
0: 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Yeah, we got Kilo Fox entry and thanks for that, Delta 226 Heavy.
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0: Tagaday, Cat 844, established Islands 22 left.
1: Cat 844, heavy, Kenny Tower, 822 left, clear to land, base is reported 250.
0: Clear to land, runway 22 left, thank you, Cat 844.
1: Roughly 7395, runway 22 right, clear for takeoff.
2: Runway 22 right, clear for takeoff, at about 7395.

0: Tower to Blue 59 coming out of Foxtrot with information Whiskey Deck.
1: Tower 59, Kennedy runway 22 right, taxi left, Bravo Echo, cross runway 31 right.
0: Bravo Echo, cross runway 32 right, Jeff Blue.
1: Triple 59, if you could on departure, pass on a pirate to the departure controller, cloud space is passed, or any weather you encounter.
0: Roger, that will go, Triple 59.
1: Thank you.

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1: American 293 Heavy, Kennedy Tower, caution wake turbulence, previous arrival was a heavy, runway 22 left, clear to land.
0: Clear to land, 22 left, American 293 Heavy.

0: Cathay 840 for heavy use. Question, there's no centerline lights on Alpha all the way to November, Charlie. 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
1: Roger, Alpha, straight ahead to the ramp, Cathay 844, thank you.
0: JetBlue 59, runway 22 right, clear for takeoff.
2: 22 right, clear for takeoff, JetBlue 59.

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0: 300, thank you.
2: Sandy Tower, I think it's over 2, good morning, this is wrong way to the left.
0: Sandy 042, Sandy Tower, caution, leave turbulence for your throttle, heavy 787, runway 22 left, clear to land.
2: Settle line, to the left, okay, 042.
0: American 293, cross runway 22 right at Juliet, use caution, there are no centerline lights on Alpha, all the way to November Charlie, you can go straight ahead on Alpha to the ramp.
2: Okay, cross 22 right, we'll use caution, Alpha to the ramp, American 293 heavy.

0: Tower, Conan Zero Charlie.
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0: 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And Mike Bravo, reopening back to you.
1: Conan Zero Charlie, thank you. Also, show that section reopen.

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0: Tower Goose, morning, Avianca 420, resolution localized on runway 22 left.
1: Avianca 020, Kennedy Tower, caution wing turbulence, 9 miles in Java, heavy airbus 330, runway 22 left, clear to land.
0: Clear to land 22 left, Avianca 020.

0: Sorry, Erica. Tower Amiga 042, we're going to enter via Golf.
1: Amiga 042, can you tell, roger, continue via Bravo 0.
0: Bravo 0, thank you.

0: Canadian Tire, good morning. UPS 11 12 Heavy established on the ILS 22 left.
1: UPS 11 12 Heavy, can you tell me where my 22 left to the line?
0: Good line, 22 left, UPS 11 12 Heavy.
1: RTN 993, correction, yeah, 993 Heavy at Juliet, cross runway 22 right, right on Bravo to the ramp.
2: Roger, crossing 22 right, Bravo to the ramp for 993. Thank you, bye.

0: Bianca 020, exit Juliet, cross runway 22 right, taxi right Bravo to the ramp, and monitor ground 11.9 or so.
1: We are clear to taxi via Juliet, cross runway 22 right, then Bravo to the ramp, Bianca 020, monitor 11.9, thank you.

0: UPS 1112 Heavy, taxi Juliet, cross runway 22 right, straight ahead Alpha and Sierra, mod ground 121.9 as well.
1: Juliet crossing 22 right, Alpha, Sierra, and monitor ground 0.9 UPS 1112 Heavy. Good day.

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1: Alright, Juliet, cross runway 22 right, straight on Alpha, and monitor ground point 9, American 276, have a go.
2: That's Alpha, American 276, there's a green laser or 500 feet off the left hand side of your aircraft.
0: 500 feet left side, and I missed the approximate, like, any location of where you think you came from? Oh.
2: 500 feet, we're probably, what, a mile off the end of the runway?
0: Okay, and, from right below you?
2: Yeah, left, just about right below off the left wing.
0: Okay, copy that. Appreciate it. We'll get that to the file.

0: Sorry, UPS 1126 Heavy is with you on the ILS 22 left.
1: UPS 1126 Heavy, Caddy Tower. Use caution, previous arrival reported a laser, approximately mile and a half final, 500 feet off the left side, runway 22 left to the line.
0: We're going to land 22 left, thanks for the heads up, UPS 1126 Heavy.
1: And it was a green laser.
0: Roger.

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1: FedEx 1431 Heavy, Kennedy Tower, caution wake turbulence, Heavy 300, about 5 miles ahead. Also use caution, a green laser was reported, mile final 500 feet, runway 22 left to the land.
0: FedEx 1431 Heavy, copy all, clear to land, 22 left.

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0: Kennedy Tower, good morning, American. 2996, ILS 22S.
1: American 2996, Kennedy Tower, coalition wing turbulence on a Boeing 76, heavy Boeing 767, 5 miles ahead. Also, use caution, green laser reported 500 feet, about a mile and a half final left of course, runway 22 left to land.
0: 22 left, clear to land, copy all, American 2996.

0: CPS 1126 Heavy, taxi Juliet, cross runway 22 right, straight alpha to the ramp, mod to ground point, not at all.
1: Juliet, cross 22 right, and point alpha to the ramp, monitor point niner, and morning, you get 11 ways to say.

0: Avianca 063, K Tower, runway 22 right, the line of way traffic left to right downfield.
1: Kennedy Tower, Jupiter 917, ILS
0: 22 left. Jupiter 917, Kennedy Tower. Use caution, green laser reported about a mile and a half final, 500 feet left of course, runway 22 left of the line. 22
1: left, clear the line, we'll be looking for that laser, Jupiter. That's it. Thanks.
0: FedEx 1431 Heavy, taxi right Zulu and Golf, hold short of runway 22 right.
2: All right, thank you, sir. Right turn Zulu and then Golf, and we'll hold short 22 right. We didn't see it later for 14.

0: Alright, 2996, exit Juliet, hold short of runway 22 right.
1: Juliet, short of 22 right, American 2996.
0: Jupa 917, if able, if you land a pyre up on the approach, would be appreciated.
2: Copy. Thank you.
0: FedEx 1431 Heavy, cross runway 22 right at Golf, right on Bravo, short of Victor.
2: Thanks, sir. Clear to cross 22 right at Golf, right turn Bravo, hold short of Victor, 1431 Heavy.
0: Merrick 2996, cross runway 22 right at Juliet, straight at Alpha, monogram point Anisol.
1: Cross 22 right Juliet, straight ahead Alpha, monogram.
0: Avianca 063, you're going to contact New York departure on 135.9 now. I say again, departure 135.9 so long.
2: 35.9 so long. Thank you, Avianca 063.
3: 10-8 tower, FedEx 1712 Heavy is on the ILS 221.
0: FedEx 1712 Heavy, KD Towers. Use caution, a green laser was reported approximately 15 minutes ago, about a mile and a half final, 500 feet left of course, runway 22 left clear to land.
3: 22 left clear to land, FedEx 1712.
0: FedEx 1431 Heavy at Victor, cross runway 13 left, Charlie 5 and Charlie, monoground point 9 is on.
2: Thank you sir, at Victor, cleared to cross 13 left and Charlie to Charlie 5, correction, Charlie 5 to Charlie for 1431 Heavy. Yeah.
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0: Tower 994, company cover.

0: 777, taxi Juliet, cross runway 22 right, right on Bravo, and on ground on 121, decimal 9 at all.
1: Juliet, cross 22 right, then right on Bravo, ground 1219, we'll monitor. And for a PIREP, we had visual on the runway the whole way on the glide slope. A few clouds between 600 and 400 feet. Overall, great visibility.
0: All right, appreciate that. Thank you.

0: FedEx 17 12 Heavy, taxi Juliet, cross runway 22 right, right on Bravo.
1: Juliet, cut across 22 right, and then right on Bravo, FedEx 17 12 Heavy.

0: Nigel Kennedy Tower, Trinity 251 Heavy, IS runway 22 left.
1: Trinity 251 Heavy, Katy Tower, runway 22 left, good morning.
0: Runway 22 left, pump pump, clear trend, Trinity 251 Heavy.
1: Trinity 251 Heavy, runway 22 left, good morning.
0: Roger, clear trend, Trinity 251 Heavy, 22 left.
1: FedEx 1712 Heavy at Victor, cross runway 13 left, Charlie 5 and Charlie, monitor ground point 9 or so.
2: Alright, Victor, clear to cross 13 left, and then you said Charlie 5, Charlie?
1: Affirmative, you can monitor ground point 9.
2: Monitor point 9, 1712 Heavy, same.

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1: Right, taxi Juliet, cross runway 22 right, straight on ahead to IPA, Crainer 251 Heavy.

0: Tower, good morning. Tower 5363, you're joining ILS 22 left.
1: Tower 5363, Kenny Tower, make 22 left, clear to land.
0: 22 left, clear to land at Tower 5363.
1: 777, Kenny Tower, make 22 right, line of way.
2: Line of way, 22 right, Shipley 787.

0: Printer 251 Heavy, monitor ground on 121.9 or so.
1: Monitor ground on 121.9, Printer 251 Heavy, good day.
0: 777, runway 22 right, clear for takeoff.
2: Clear for takeoff, runway 22 right, JetBlue 787.
0: 123, Kenny Tower, runway 22 right, line of way.
2: Runway 22 right, line of way, JetBlue 123.

0: 123, runway 22 right clear for takeoff.
1: 22 right clear for takeoff, 123.
0: Triple 787, contact near departure, so.
1: Departure, Triple 787, good day.

0: Kennedy Tower, good morning, Postman 364 Heavy, 22 left.
1: Postman 364 Heavy, Kennedy Tower, runway 22 left, good line.
0: To the left, little lamp, Postman 364 Heavy.

0: at 892, Katie Tower, runway 22 right, clear for takeoff.
1: 22 right, clear for takeoff, Delta 892.
0: Delta 2286, contacting your departure, so.
1: 2286, hello.
2: Star American Knife 4 Heavy, ILS 22 left.
0: American Knife 4 Heavy, Katie Tower, course 20 turbulence, heavy 330, 7 miles ahead, runway 22 left, clear to land.
2: 22 left, clear to land, American Knife 4 Heavy.

0: They're 5363, cross runway 22 right, right on Bravo, traffic holds in position, monoground point 9 as well.
1: Cross 22 right, Juliet, right Bravo, monoground point 9 at 5363, thanks.
0: Delta 892, contacting your departure as well.
2: Departure, good day, Delta 892.

0: American 171, Katy Tower, runway 228, line of weight. Postman 364 Heavy, taxi Juliet, hold short of runway 22 right.
1: Juliet and hold short of runway 22 right, Postman 364.

0: America 171, runway 22 right clear for takeoff.
1: Runway 22 right clear for takeoff, American 121.
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0: Tower, November 5265, ILS 22 left.
1: Sir, 5265, Kennedy Tower, caution, we turn on 7777, short final, runway 22 left, go to land.
0: Clear land 22 left, November 5265.

0: Coastman 364, heavy, cross runway 22 right at Juliet, right on Bravo, contact ground 121.9 or so.
1: We cross runway 22 right via Juliet and turn right on Bravo, contact ground 121.9 or Postman 364.

0: American 954 Heavy, taxi Juliet, cross runway 22 right, straight ahead on Alpha, monitor ground 121.9 or so.
1: Alright, on Juliet, cross 22 right on Alpha, monitor ground the other side, join Alpha, American 954 Heavy, good day.
2: Canadian Tower, good morning, Delta 2139 over Rossley, ILS, 22 left.
0: Delta 2139, Katie Tower, runway 22 left, good
2: morning. Good morning, 22 left, Delta 2139.
3: Departure for American 171.
0: American 171, affirmative contact, near departure, it's all.

0: American 655, Katie Tower, runway 22 right clear for takeoff.
1: 22 right clear for takeoff, American 655.
0: There, 5265, taxi Juliet, hold short of runway 22 right.
2: Juliet, short of 22 right, number 5265.

0: New York Tower, this is Monitor Trunk for 3359, approaching 22 right.
1: So 5265, cross 22 Red Juliet, right on Bravo, monitor ground point 9 or so.
0: Cross 22 Red Juliet, right on Bravo, monitor ground, CFR 5265.
1: Target 655, contacting your departure stall.
0: Departure stall.
1: And Delta 2139, taxi Juliet, hold short of runway 22 right.
0: Juliet, hold short of 22 right, Delta 2139.
1: Transport 3359, heavy, runway 22 right, line of 40.
0: This is right, not up on way to transport 3359, heavy.
2: Tower Endeavour 5318, crossing Rosalie, ILS 22 left.
1: Sir, 5318, can you tower me 22 left, clear to land?
2: 22 left, clear to land, Endeavour 5318.
1: Transport 3359 heavy, runway 22 right, clear for takeoff.
0: Clear for takeoff to the right, or run for 3359 heavy.

0: Car 97, Katy Tower. Next arrivals on a 9 mile final. You can proceed onto runway 22 left at Echo.
1: Oh, today's my lucky day. I'm going on 22 left on Car 97.
0: Transport 3359 Heavy, contact near departure, Sol.
2: And departure, Transport 3359 Heavy, good day, sir.
0: Sol 2139, cross runway 22 right, right Bravo, monitor ground point 9 at Sol.
3: Cross runway 22 right, right on Bravo, monitor ground, 2139.

0: 97 is clear of 22 left. 2 1 4 3 1 1 1 3 12 2.
1: Car 97, copy, clear of runway 22 left. At Zulu, proceed on to runway 31 left and hold short of runway 22 right.
0: Proceeding on to 31 left.

0: They're 5318 Taxi Hotel, cross runway 22 right, and it looks like it should be straight in. If not, let me know.
1: Copy, hotel cross 22 right, and straight in, Alpha 10 Endeavor 5318.

0: Car 93, Kennedy Tower, you can proceed on to runway 22 right, full length. There'll be aircraft left to right midfield.
1: Car 93 proceeding on 22 right and monitor the aircraft on the field.
2: 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Have a good morning, 1-3.
0: 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Thank you.

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1: JetBlue 1129, Kenny Tower, 22 left, clear to land.
0: 22 left, clear to land, JetBlue 1129.

0: 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Good morning.
1: 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Runway 22 right. Thank you, too.
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3: Al, one heavy, Kennedy Tower, good morning. Following your Airbus 320, 2 mile final, and a 22 left at land.
2: Clear to land, 22 left, and it's Al 003.
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1: 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On Bravo, you can monitor ground. Good morning.
2: El Alpha 003 Heavy on Juliet, cross 22 right, right on Bravo, and monitor ground after crossing. Good day, sir.
1: Chefu 505, contacting your departure. Good morning.
3: Chefu 505, good morning.
1: Delta 705, contact. Good morning. We're on a 22 left, satellite.
3: Clear line 22 left, board at Delta 705.

0: Kepu 87, County Tower and 80, 22 right, clear for takeoff.
1: Runway 22 right, clear for takeoff, JetBlue 87.
2: FedEx 1483 Heavy is with the ILS 22 left.
0: FedEx 1483 Heavy, County Tower, Airbus 321, touching down, and 22 left, clear to land.
2: 22 left, clear to land, FedEx 1483 Heavy.

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1: Juliet, short of 22R, Delta 705.
0: Checking 411K, starting 22R, full length, last runway.
2: Left 24 left, 22R, checking 411.

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1: Juliet straight ahead Alpha, cross 22 right, Delta 705.
0: Chevy 87, contact New York Forest, good morning.
2: Approaching departure, Chevy 87, good morning.

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1: 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Heavy Boeing 767, 5.5 miles ahead. Far story turbulence, 22 left, clear to land.
0: Clear to land, 22 left at 372.
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0: 2-2-Left, good, I'll land, JetBlue 8413.
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2: Cliff Takeoff, runway 2-2-right, American 2643.

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0: FedEx 14 8th Rebbe at Golf, crossing a 22 right. Taxi right, Bravo, full short of Victor, contact ground along the way.
1: All right, thank you. Clear to cross, 22 right at Golf, right turn on Bravo, hold short of Victor, contact ground, FedEx 14 8th Rebbe.
0: Tracking Cebu 372 Juliet, cross 22 right, right Bravo.
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0: American 2643, contact New York departure. 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
0: left. JetBlue 160, UK Tower, good morning. Following a company 321, 4 miles ahead, on a 22 left, clear to land.
4: 22 left, clear to land, JetBlue 160.
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0: Morning, Tower Delta 676 Heavy on the ILS 22 left.
1: Delta 676 Heavy, County Tower, good morning, Airbus 321, 4.5 miles, head right 22 left, by the way.
0: Go to land 22 left, Delta 676 Heavy, thank you.

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1: Line for 82-2 right, JetBlue 1179.
0: JetBlue 8413, hotel, hold short of 2-2 right.
2: Hi, hotel, hold short to the right, JetBlue 8413.

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1: Clear for takeoff, 22 right, JetBlue 1179.
0: Push for 36, Navy Canyon Tower, ready 22 right, full length, line up and wait.
2: 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Tower Delta 650 Heavy, 22
0: left. JetBlue 1024, exit Juliet, hold short of an 822 right.
1: Juliet, hold short, 22 right, JetBlue 1024.
0: Delta 650 Heavy, can't take a morning, Heavy Company 767, 4 miles ahead, crossway, turn, 22 left, settle in.
2: Go to land 22 left, Delta 650 Heavy.

0: JetBlue 8413, hotel, cross two right, taxi right, Bravo behind Avianca. 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
1: Alright, cross two to right, and Bravo turn right behind Avianca. Monitor ground, JetBlue 8413, have a good morning, guys.
0: JetBlue 1179, contact New York departure, good morning.
2: Departure, JetBlue 1179, good day. And Kennedy Tower, good morning, JetBlue 307, ILS 22 left.
0: JetBlue 307, Kennedy Tower, good morning, 5 miles in trail on heavy Boeing 767, caution for turbulence, runway 22 left, clear to land.
2: All right, clear to land, 22 left for JetBlue 307, we're a Fox entry this morning.
0: Thank you. Royal Express 36, heavy, runway 22 right, clear to takeoff.
3: 22 right, clear to takeoff, Royal Express 36, 700.

0: Cebu 1024, Juliet Cross 2 Charlie, taxi right Bravo, monitor ground. Good morning.
1: Clear Cross 2 Charlie, Juliet right Bravo, monitor ground, Cebu 1024, yeah.
0: JetBlue 160, follow JetBlue ahead, cross, I'm sorry, follow company ahead, cross 2 Charlie, right on Bravo, monitor the ground. Good morning.
1: Cross 2 Charlie, right Bravo, JetBlue 160, good morning.
0: Well, the trust 36, can I have any contact in your departure? Good morning.
2: New York departure, what is 36, 7, have you? Good morning.

0: Delta 6767, Juliet, cross 22R straight ahead Alpha and monitor the ground.
1: Yeah.
2: Cross 22R straight ahead Alpha over to ground, Delta 676. Thanks.
0: Delta 6767, straight ahead Juliet, follow the company to the ramp. Good morning.
3: Juliet, follow the company to the ramp. Delta 677, good day.
0: Delta 6767, I admitted. You can cross 22R behind the company and to the ramp. Yeah.
3: Alright, Delta 650, again, clear across, 22 right, follow the company's ramp.
0: I don't think I said, I thought I just said follow company. 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

0: JetBlue 307, exit to your hotel, hold short of 2-2 right.
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0: JetBlue 279, County Tower, need 2-2 right, clear for takeoff.
1: Clear for takeoff, 2-2 right, JetBlue 279.

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0: Jebo 307, hotel, cross 22 right, taxi right, Bravo, monitor the ground, good morning.
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0: Jebo 279, contact New York Departure, good morning.
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4: Tower 5802 is Isla 22.
0: Jebo 2536, make clearance, fluctuations on the low pressure antenna, traffic going through the critical area. Brickyard 802, County Paris, St. View, make clearance, fluctuations on the low pressure antenna, traffic going through the critical area. Song Airbus 321, 2 mile final, runway 22 left, clear the line.
4: Clear the line, and yeah, we're getting that now for Brickyard 802.

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1: Chamber 2536, exit Zulu, cross 31 left, and hold short of 2 to right and golf.
0: Alright, Zulu, cross 31 left on Zulu, and hold short of 2 to right and golf, JetBlue 2536.
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0: Tower Brickyard 4357, ILS 22 left.
1: Brickyard 4357, Canyon Tower, Sulpy 170, short final, for a 22 left, middle end.
0: 22 left, clear to land, Brickyard 4357.
1: Cathay 33 heavy, you're going to exit Mike Bravo. Mike Bravo, join Alpha, and you can just monitor the ground the rest of the way. Good morning.
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0: Tower American 950 Heavy, just joining the low classic 22 left.
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0: American 950, established on the low classic 22 left.
1: American 950 Heavy, contact, good morning, Embraer 174 miles head, ready, 22 left on land.
0: We are clear to land, 22 left, I'm looking for the Embraer, American 950 Heavy.
1: Brickyard 802, exit here, Juliet, hold short of 22 right.
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1: Clear for takeoff, JetBlue 8376. Good morning, Alaska 830 ILS, 22 left.
0: Alaska 830 ILS, 22 left. Good morning, heavy Boeing 77, 5 miles ahead, ready 22 left, federal line.
1: 30 left, 22 left, Alaska 830 heavy.

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0: Juliet 802, Juliet, cross 228, taxi right Bravo, monitor ground.
2: Juliet, cross 228, right Bravo, then over the ground, break turn 802.
0: JetBlue 376, contact New York Park, good day.
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4: Tower Delta 2611, 13 miles out, 22 left.
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1: And Endeavor 5277, can I start 4.5 miles in trail, binding Boeing 737, right, 22 left, little land.
0: 22 left, clear land, 5277.
1: American 950 Heavy on Alpha, monitor ground, good morning.
2: Monitor ground on Alpha, American 950 Heavy, good day.
1: American 1943, can I second morning, traffic crosses left to right downfield, 22 right, line of flight.
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1: Alaska 830 Heavy, Juliet, crossing 822 right, taxi straight ahead, Alpha, monitor ground, good morning.
2: Cross 22 right, Alpha straight ahead, Alaska 830, good morning.
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2: 2-2-right, clear for takeoff, Delta 1406.
0: Delta 668 heavy, can you carry 2-2-right, line of point?
3: Line of point, 2-2-right, Delta 668 heavy.
0: 8-8-16, contact New York departure, good morning.
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0: Oh, hello, it's Frank 473 on the ILS 22 left.
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0: 2 left, get to land, we're going to Modern Aviation.
1: Delta 668 heavy, we're going to 22 right, surface takeoff.
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1: Endeavour 5277, hotel, hold short of 22 right.
3: Hotel, short of 22 right, Endeavour 5277.
4: Kennedy Tower, Brickyard 4551, ILS 22 left.
1: Brickyard 4551, County Tag, good morning, runway 22 left. Clear landing 3.5 miles in trail line citation.
4: 22 left, clear land, Brickyard 4551.
1: Delta 699, can I attack? Cross right turn, say 22 right, line up, shot across to the left, right downfield.
3: 22 right, line up on way, Delta 699.

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2: Juliet, cross 22 right, Delta 2611.
0: That's 40, Juliet, cross 22 right.
3: Juliet, cross 22 right, Alaska 40.
0: Delta 60, could have you contact New York Sparks for morning.
4: Switching to barn, Delta 60.
0: Delta 27, taxi right, Bravo, and monitor ground.
4: Bravo, monitor ground, Delta 2611.
0: Alaska 40, straight ahead Alpha on the other side, monitor the ground, good day.
3: Straight ahead Alpha, monitor ground, good day, Alaska 40.
0: Alaska 277, straight into the ramp, see ya. Alaska 22, Juliet, hold short of 22 right.
5: Juliet, short of 22 right, Alaska 22.
4: 20 tower, that's 498, ILS 22 left.
0: Delta 498, county tower, 3.5 miles in travel on Embraer 170, 182, 22 left, clear to land.
4: 22 left, clear to land, that's 498.

0: Delta 699, ready 2-2 right, clear for takeoff.
1: 2-2 right, clear for takeoff, Delta 699.
0: Airman 521, can I attack 2-2 right, line of flight?
2: 2-2 right, line of flight, Airman 521.
0: Brickyard 4551, reduce the final, please.
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0: Second 3210, K County 22 right, line of point, traffic crossing left to right downfield.
2: 22 right, line of point, American 3210.
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0: Yes, friend, 473, after you hear a hotel, hold short of an 822 right.
4: Hold short 22 right, hotel is important.
5: Kennedy Tower, good morning, JetBlue 1190. We're two outside of Zelpo, ILS 22 left, 180 north until Zelpo. How you doing?
0: JetBlue 1190, Kennedy Tower, good morning, Boeing 757, 3.5 miles ahead, right, 22 left, clear to land.
5: 22 left, clear to land, JetBlue 1190, thank you.
0: Alaska 22, traffic in position, Juliet Cross, runway 22 right, straight ahead, Alpha, monitor the ground, the Delta, if you're 11 o'clock, is with you.
6: All right, clear to cross 60 right here, straight ahead on Alpha, monitor the ground, and the Delta head is going right up, Alaska 22.
0: Caribbean 521, contact New York Park, good morning.
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0: Aspirin 473, hotel, cross 22 right, traffic holds the position, as you cross, taxi left, Alpha, Alpha, hold short, Mike Bravo, contact ground.
4: Cross to right, Alpha, left on Alpha, Alpha Mike, and contact ground.
0: Left Alpha, hold short, Mike Bravo.
4: Left Alpha, hold short, Mike Bravo, it's very important.
0: Caribbean 4551, Juliet, hold short, 22 right.
6: Juliet, short, 22 right, right here, 4551.
1: Jabba 676, 3 from Alpha, 422 left.
0: Jabba 676, Santa Airbus 321, 3.5 miles, side right, 22 left, side left.
1: Land 2 to left, JetBlue 676.
0: Back 3210, right 22 right, clear for takeoff.
4: 22 right, clear for takeoff, Mike, and 3210.
0: Delta 13 CA, County 22 right, line of flight.
3: 22 right, line of flight, Delta 13 CA.

0: morning. Kennedy Tower, ABEX 552, ILS 22 left.
1: ABEX 552, heavy Kennedy Tower, bus 320, 3.5 miles, Saturday, 22 left, satellite.
0: 22 left, clear to land, ABEX 552, heavy.
1: Delta 498, Juliet, hold short of 22 right.
2: Juliet, hold short runway 22 right, Delta 498.
1: Delta 1368, ready 22 right, clear for takeoff.
3: 22 right, clear for takeoff, Delta 1368.
1: Delta 1422, Kennedy Tower, 22 right, line up await.
4: 22 right, line up await, Delta 1422.
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1: Roger.
0: Thanks.
1: Brickyard 4531, Juliet, cross 22 right, straight at Alpha, monitor ground.
2: Cross 22 right, straight on Alpha, monitor ground, Brickyard 4531.
1: Delta 491, I'm sorry, 498, Juliet, cross 22 right, right Bravo, monitor ground.
0: Juliet, cross 22 right, right Bravo, monitor ground, great day, Delta 498.
1: Kepler 1190, exit Zulu, traffic 1 mile final, Zulu, cross 31 left, hold short, 22 right on Gulf.
3: JetBlue 1190 Zulu, cross 31 left and hold short 22 right on Golf for JetBlue 1190.
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0: Tower, JetBlue, 1966, 180 to Zalpo, ILS 22 left.
1: 7966, same tower, runway 22 left, clear to land.
0: Clear to land, runway 22 left, JetBlue, 1966.

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0: Delta 1422, runway 22 right. Clear for takeoff.
2: 22 right, clear for takeoff, Delta 1422.
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3: Tower, Delta 709, ILS 22 left.
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4: 22 right, live away, Delta 1528.
0: Delta 709, Kennedy Tower, runway 22 left, clear land.
3: 22 left, clear to land, Delta 709.
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0: 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Cleared for takeoff.
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3: Alright, clear to cross 22 right, Golf, right Bravo, and over to ground, JetBlue 1190, network today.
0: ABEX 552, Kennedy Tower.
4: ABEX 552, heavy, we're clear, runway 22 left, Juliet.
0: Yeah, right, Zulu, Yankee, Fox, right, 22 right, ABEX 552.
4: Right, Zulu, Yankee, short of, what left ABEX, 552, heavy.
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0: That's 2042, Kennedy Tower, 22 right. Clear for takeoff.
6: 22 right, clear for takeoff, Delta 2042.
7: Kennedy Tower, morning, 8180 heavy, ILS runway 22 left.
0: Same 8180 heavy, Kennedy Tower, runway 22 left, clear land.
7: Clear land, 8180 heavy.

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0: Delta 905, are we 2-2-8, clear for takeoff?
1: Confirm, JetBlue 905?
0: Yes, I'm sorry, JetBlue 905, are we 2-2-8, clear for takeoff?
1: I'm 2-2-8, clear for takeoff, JetBlue 905.
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1: 254 on Zulu or Juliet?
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1: I'll show it staff, if you like that, please.
0: And it was Helix 552. It was Foxtrot for a 22 right, but you can make a Yankee Alpha for a 22 right if you like. Helix 552, hello.
2: Yeah, sorry about that. So, Yankee, hold short of runway 22 right at Yankee Alpha, Helix 552.
0: Thank you.
2: Kennedy Tower, number 566 on the ILS 22 left.
0: I'm 8180 heavy, Juliet, short 22 right.
1: Juliet, hold short 22 right, I'm 8180 heavy.
0: Air 5066, 22 left, clear land.
2: Clear land, 22 left, and number 5066.
0: JetBlue 905, contact near departure.
3: Or New York departure, JetBlue 905, zip.
0: Amex 552 heavy, cross 22 right at Yankee Alpha, straight ahead Bravo, hold short Delta, monitor ground.
2: I cross runway 22 right, Yankee Alpha, Bravo, short of Alpha, Apex, and monitor ground, Apex 552 heavy.
0: Apex 552 heavy, short of Delta, monitor ground, 121.9 when you get on Bravo.
2: Short of Delta, and over ground, Apex 552 heavy.
4: Okay. Target at JetBlue 1419, ILS 22 right.
0: Hotel 709, cross 22 right at hotel, straight to the ramp.
2: Clear cross 22 right at the hotel, straight to the ramp, let's go to that.
0: 1966, cross 22 right at Juliet, right Bravo, monitor ground.
5: Clear to cross, 22 right on Juliet, right Bravo, monitor ground, JetBlue 1966.
0: JetBlue 1419, Kennedy Tower, continue mount for runway 22 right.
4: 22 right, continue, JetBlue 1419.
0: Dragon 2369, Kennedy Tower, runway 22 right, line of wait, Travis on a 6 mile final.
6: 22 right, line up and wait, American 2369.

0: 23-69, runway 22 right, clear for takeoff.
1: 22 right, clear for takeoff, American, 23-69.
0: Jet Blue 1419, runway 22 right, clear to land.
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2: American 4657, ILS 22 left.
0: 4659, status 8 tower, 22 left,
2: away. 22 left, clear to land, breakout 4650.

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1: Good. All right, Juliet right on Bravo monitor, ground to LP 254.
0: Turbo 1, 1419, right Kilo 3, right on Kilo, hold short of 31 left.
1: Kilo 3, Kilo, hold short, 31 left, get blue 14.
2: Candy Tower, good morning, there, 5176, ILS, 22 left.
0: There, 5176, Candy Tower, 22 left, clear land. 22
2: left, clear land, there, 5176.
1: Thank you, Candy Tower, there, 5066, we had an Alpha 10 entry from there.
0: Sorry, what was my phone?
1: And there, 5066.
0: There, 5066, do the Charlie 3 right?
1: Affirm, Julian short 238, we have an Alpha 10 entry for Bram.
0: Thank you. Air 5080, Kennedy Tower, runway 2-2-right, line up and wait.
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4: Cross 2-2-right, Juliet, right on Bravo, monitor ground, Tom 8180, happy.
0: JetBlue 1419, you can cross 31 left at Kilo. You're going to follow the TAM right on Bravo, monitor ground.
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0: 10-46-57, Juliet, short picture right. Juliet, short picture right, Victor 46-57.
1: 10-50-80, runway 22 right, clear for takeoff.
2: Clear for takeoff, 22 right.
3: 10-50, Kennedy Tower number 5445, ILS 22 left.
1: 5445, Kennedy Tower, 22 left, clear to land.
3: 22 left, clear to land at number 5445.

0: Surfacing 66, cross the Juliet, Juliet, right Bravo, monitor to ground.
1: Cross the Juliet, Juliet, right Bravo, monitor to ground, or never safe on 66.
0: Vega 4067, cross the Juliet, Juliet, straight ahead Alpha, monitor to ground.
2: Clear, cross the Juliet, Juliet, straight on Alpha, monitor to ground, Victor 4067.
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3: Over departure, Denver 5080, good morning.

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1: Chip 948, Kennedy Tower, runway 22 left, clear land.
0: Clear land, 22 left, Chip 948.
1: 5176, hotel, short of 22 right.
2: Alright, hotel short of 22 right there, 5176.
1: I get 021, Kennedy Tower, we shoot your right line, wait.
3: Line of way, 021, wrong way, to the right. Tower, there's 5176.
1: Avianca 021, runway 22 right, cleared for takeoff.
3: Clear for takeoff, runway 22 right, Avianca 021.

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2: 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Chipler, 1185, TC left.
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4: Right at Hotel Street,
1: into
4: the ramp,
1: there, 5445, cross TQ right at Juliet, right, Bravo, monitor ground. There, 5445, cross 22 right at Juliet, right, Bravo, monitor ground.
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1: Clear for takeoff, 23 right, Alaska 21.
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2: Juliet, short of 22 right, Tip 1185.
0: Actually, you know what, Tip 1185, send that. 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

0: Clipper 757, runway 2-2 right, clear for takeoff.
1: 2-2 right, clear for takeoff, JetBlue 757.
0: American 2017, Kennedy Tower, runway 2-2 right, line of 40.
2: Runway 2-2 right, American 2017.
1: Tower, break out 4805, Alice 2-2 left.
0: 4805, Kennedy Tower, runway 2-2 left, clear to land.
1: Clear to land, 2-2 left, break out 4805.

0: 27-0, we see correct for takeoff.
1: 22 red, clear for takeoff, marking 27-0.
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0: 607, runway 22 right, clear for takeoff.
1: 22 right, clear for takeoff, Delta 607.
0: Turkish 4, Michael Lima, heavy, Kennedy Tower, runway 22 right, loud voice.
2: 22 right, line up, I'm at Turkish 4, Michael Lima.
0: American 2017, contact near departure.
1: Departure, American 2017, good morning.

0: Kennedy Tower, helicopter 84 Bravo Lima, approaching Prospect Park, good morning. We're going to be inbound for the GAT, requesting park conduit.
1: 34 Mike Lima Heavy, runway 22 right clear for takeoff.
2: Runway 22 right clear for takeoff, 34 Mike Lima Heavy.
1: 34 Bravo Lima Heavy Tower, can you hear the Bravo?
0: Okay, so once again, go ahead for 84 Bravo Lima.
1: Delta 607, contact near departure.
3: Near departure, Delta 607, see you.
1: American 1058, Kennedy Tower, caution wing turbulence, runway 22 right, line up and wait, traffic view left, right, downfield.
3: Runway 22 right, line up and wait, American 1058.
1: Brick up 4805, Juliet, short of 22 right. Brickyard 4805, Juliet, short of runway 22 right.
4: Sorry about that, Juliet, short of 22 right, Brickyard 4805.
1: 84 Bravo Lima, Kennedy Tower, squawk 0323, cleared in the Bravo as requested. Landing the GATB at turn with, advise landing assured.
0: Well, advise landing assured, cleared in, squawking 0323. Thank you, sir. 84 Bravo Lima.
1: Jet 1185, follow, you can cross 23 to Fox, and then just get away to that company on their toe, straight in there.
5: Straight in behind the toe, cross 22 right, Jet 1185.
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1: or
4: 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Brickyard 4805, cross 22 right to Juliet, straight alpha, monitor ground.
1: 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Take 4 Mike Lima Heavy, contact New York departure.
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0: off 22 right, Jeff. 22 right, American 33. 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

0: Kennedy Tower Morning, Kenya 002, heavy 22 left Alice, 10 miles.
1: Kennedy 2 heavy, Kennedy Tower, 22 left,
0: Confirm Catalan 22 left, Kenya 002.

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1: Kenya 002.
0: Confirm clear to land runway 22 left.
1: Affirmative, clear to land Kenya 002 heavy.
0: Clear to land runway 22 left Kenya 002 heavy.
1: QBS 2115 heavy, runway 22 right cleared for takeoff.
0: Safe takeoff, TT right, UPS 115 heavy.
1: Defu, correction, Delta 613, Kenya Tower, caution, return to TT right, live away.
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0: Tower American 1356 is established on the ILS 22 left.
1: American 1356, same tower, runway 22 left, to land.
0: 22 left, cleared to land, American 1356.
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2: Departure, GPS 715 heavy.
1: So the 613, runway 22 right, clear for takeoff.
3: 22 right, clear for takeoff, that's 613.
1: Yeah, 4919, Kennedy Tower, 22 right, and the layout,
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0: Is it too heavy?
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0: Right at Zulu, cross 3 on left, and make a left on Juliet, and hold for the 2-2 right.
2: Right on Zulu, cross 3 on left, and left on Juliet, hold short 2-2 right, Kenya, 0-0.
0: They're 4919, runway 22 right cleared for takeoff.
3: Clear for takeoff, runway 22 right, Denver. 4919.
0: Dip 883, Kennedy Tower, runway 22 right, line up and wait full length. Delta 613, contact new departure.
2: Departure, good data, Delta 613.
0: Alright, that was Delta 613, contact new departure. Dip 883, runway 22 right, full length, line up and wait.
2: Runway 22 right, full length, line up and wait, Delta 883.
0: Is anybody else taking off?

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1: Kennedy 22 Heavy Cross 22 right at Juliet, right Bravo, monogram.
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1: 22 right, clear for takeoff, JetBlue 1681.
2: Tower, good morning, speed 178, taxiing Charlie Echo.
0: Hello.
3: Sandy Tower, good morning, Sikorsky 36 Hotel Fox, approaching Crossback, looking for the Park Conduit landing, GIT.
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3: Yeah,
0: Final 28, you got traffic opposite direction, 4 miles, 800 feet inbound of the field.
4: Final 18, look for the traffic.
0: Final 18, JetBlue 1678, right on Juliet Shore 22 right.
2: Juliet Shore 22 right, JetBlue 1678.
0: JetBlue 1867, Kennedy Tower, maintain 4000, runway 22 right, line of await.
5: Now we're stopping at 4,000 now, 22 right, we'll line up and wait, so 1867.
0: JetBlue 1681, maintain 4,000.
4: Final 18 has that traffic in sight, maintain a visual separation.
0: 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JetBlue 1681, maintain 4,000.
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6: Jet Tower, minus 2-2.
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0: Direct prospect with the checkout, you said minus 2-2?
6: Roger, minus 2-2.
0: Minus 2-2, you can proceed as well.
6: As opposed to, minus 2-2.
0: Okay, 867, runway 2-2 right, maybe take off.
5: Safe to take off 22 right, JetBlue 1867.
0: American 179, Kennedy Tower, runway 22 right, line of await, maintain 4,000.
2: 4,000 on takeoff 22 right, line of await, American 179.

0: Okay, Tower, good morning. Helicopter 84 Bravo Lima off the GAT, requesting westbound. Combat Parkway to check out.
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1: 2001, Hotel Sur 2-2-Right.
2: Hotel Sur 2-2-Right, Jefferson 2001.
3: That's C178. We need about 3 minutes for the cabin. Are you still happy for us on Echo?
1: You can just hold your position there for now, so you're 1878 heavy.
3: Hold position, so you're 178 heavy, thanks.
1: Merrick 179, or 2-2-8, clip takeoff.
0: 179, clip takeoff, Merrick, and clip takeoff, Merrick, 179.

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1: Okay.
0: And then Foxtrot Bravo, hold short at Echo.
2: Okay, Delta Bravo, Foxtrot Bravo, hold short Echo, speed Fed 178.
0: Jubilee 76, contact new departure. 67, contact new departure. Jubilee 67.
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0: You can contact new departure.
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0: Jubilee 2001, Crested Red Hotel, right Bravo, monitor ground.
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0: Jeff 1678, cross to right Juliet, right Bravo, monitor ground.
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1: IS-22, contact, or actually, frequency approved, radar are terminated, on the way back, you can contact 239, 123.9.
4: Equations of exclusion at 23.9 on the way back. Minus 2-2.
1: 0178 on departure, maintain 4000, runway 23, line of await.
2: Maintain 4000 on departure, line of runway 23, wait, speed 078.
5: Good morning, Kennedy, Endeavour 4660, ILS 22 left.
1: Yeah, 4660, Kennedy Tower, 22 left, clear to land.
5: 22 left, clear to land, Endeavour 4660.
1: Pier 178 heavy runway 23 right, clear for takeoff.
2: Clear for takeoff runway 23 right, speed 178.

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0: 4660 right on Juliet Short, right?
1: Juliet Short, 22 right on 4660.
0: American 2459, runway 22 right, clear for takeoff.
1: American 2459, clear for takeoff, 22 right.
0: Delta 2018, Kennedy Tower, runway 22 right, line up and wait, maintain 4000.
1: Delta 2018, 22 right, line up and wait, maintain 4000.
2: Sorry, good morning, JetBlue 320, LS 22 left, parking at gate 502.
0: JetBlue 320, Kennedy Tower, runway 22 left, clear to land.
2: 22 left, clear to land, JetBlue 320.

0: That's 2018, runway 2 direct, clear takeoff.
1: That's 2018, clear takeoff, 2 direct.
0: Runway 2459, contact, near departure.
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1: JetBlue 361, runway 22 right, line up and away.
0: JetBlue 361, just check your squawk to be 2677. Air 4660, cross 22 right, right Bravo, monitor ground.
2: Cross 22 right, right on Bravo, monitor ground, Air 4660.
3: Tower number 5008, inbound ILS 22 left.
0: 5008, carrying 22 left, clear to land, wind
3: calm. Clear to land, 22 left, number 5008.
0: Delta 2018, contact departure, good day.
3: Delta 2018, good day.
0: Right, I'm not sure if you heard me. Squawk 2677.
1: Alright, that was for JetBlue 361?
0: Yeah, 2677 in the box. You're coming up as United DC-10, which I don't think they have many of anymore.
1: Okay, 2677.
0: JetBlue 361, runway 22 right, let's take off.
3: Clear for takeoff, 22 right, JetBlue 361.
0: Surface 223, 22 right, line of wind.
1: Two
0: right, line of the window. Delta 548, ILS 22 left. Delta 548, good morning, runway 22 left, clear to land, wind calm.
1: 22 left, clear to land, Delta 548, good morning.
0: Triple 320, Juliet Zulu Golf, hold short of 22 right.
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0: 6169, 2-2 right, land point. Yep. 361, contact departure, good day.
2: 361, good day.
0: 1169, runway 2-2 right, line of point.
3: 2-2 right, line up away, 1169.

0: Cooper 320, cross 2 Theoretic Golf, right Bravo, monitor ground, good day.
1: 2 Theoretic Golf, right Bravo, monitor ground, JetBlue. 320, we're probably going to interact.
0: Cooper 2584, cross 2 Theoretic Juliet, right Bravo, monitor ground, good day.
1: Right, cross 2 Theoretic Juliet, right Bravo, monitor ground, JetBlue, 2584.
0: Air 5008, hold short of 2 Theoretic Juliet.
2: Hold short, 2 Theoretic Juliet, and there 5008.
0: Air 5223, contact departure, good day.
1: Contact departure, there 5223, have a good one.

0: Morning, Charlie, Triple 310, ILS 22 left.
1: Triple 310, good morning, 22 left, clear to land when come.
0: Thank you, sir. Clear to land 22 left now, Triple 310.
1: Delta 548, did you check in yet?
2: Never mind, we're clear. You said you were clear to land.
1: Thanks, just double checking myself. Appreciate it.
2: Yeah,
1: Delta 713, have you if breathing? If you're with me, contact 1239. Triple 169, runway 22 right, clear to take off.
3: Clear for takeoff, 22 right, Triple 169.
1: Ashburn 473 County, runway 22 right, line of flight.
4: Line up and wait, 22 right, Ashburn 473.

0: Tower Endeavour 508, we have an Alpha 10 entry to the ramp.
1: Thanks. Cross 22 right, right Bravo Endeavour 5008, monitor ground.
0: Cross 22 right at Bravo, monitor ground, Endeavour 5008.
1: Delta 548, Juliet, hold short 22 right.
2: Juliet, hold short 22 right, Delta 548.
3: Kennedy Tower, good morning. JetBlue 66, inbound ILS, team left will be a Fox entry today.
1: Tower 19 morning, runway 22 left, clear to land, wind south.
3: Clear to land, JetBlue 66.
1: JetBlue 169, you're off the watch, have a nice day.
4: JetBlue 169, good day.
1: Turn 473, runway 22 right, clear for takeoff.
0: Clear for takeoff, 22 right, turn 473.
1: Marker 2851, 22 right, line of 28.
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0: Roger 2851, runway 22 right, clear to take off.
2: Alright, 2851, 22 right, clear to take off.
0: Delta 1966, morning, 22 right, line of point.
3: 22 right, line of point, Delta 1966, morning.
0: And taxi Juliet Zulu Golf, hold short of runway 22 right.
4: Juliet Zulu Golf, hold short 22 right, JetBlue, trigger. JetBlue
3: 816 for 22 left.
0: JetBlue 816, clear to land 22 left, wind calm.
3: Clear to land 22 left, JetBlue 816.

0: Delta 1966, runway 22 right, close to takeoff.
1: Clear for takeoff, 22 right, Delta 1966.
0: 1660, runway 22 right, line of point.
2: 22 right, line of point, ship is 1602.

0: Trip 1602, runway 22 right, let's take off.
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1: Cross 2-2-8, follow the heavy, JetBlue 310, good day. 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
0: That's 548, cross 2-2-8 to Juliet, straight ahead Alpha, give way to company, monitor ground, good day.
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0: 1066, left turn on Golf, hold short of 2-2-8.
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1: Tower 5207, we're on the wrong tower frequency, we're up with you now.
0: Thanks, line up and wait, 22 right, and there, 5207.
1: 22 right, line up and wait, there, 5207.
0: Triple 66, cross 22 right, follow Delta on Bravo, monitor ground, good day.
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3: Kennedy Tower, hello, check blue 130, mile left, 2 to left.
0: Delta, triple 130, good morning, runway 2 to left, good land.
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0: There, 5207, runway 22 right wing comms, let's take off.
1: 22 right, clear for takeoff, there, 5207.
0: Delta 403, good morning, 22 right, line of 48.
5: Good morning, Delta 403, line of 48, 22 right.

0: Tower JetBlue 604 is with you. 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

0: Delta 403, runway 228, one com, clear for takeoff.
1: 228, clear for takeoff, Delta 403.
0: Good, 4376, runway 228, line of point.
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0: Kennedy Tower, Jeff Luttrell 24 with you on the ILS, 22 left.
1: Jeff 24, good morning, runway 22 left, clear to land when comes.
0: Clear land, 22 left, good morning, Jeff Luttrell 24.
1: Procured 4376, runway 22 right, clear to takeoff.
0: 22 right, clear to takeoff, procured 4376.
1: Sergeant 266, heavy good morning, runway 22 right, a lot of noise.
2: Not the way, runway 22 right, Sergeant 26, Quebec.
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0: 888-16, cross 238 right Bravo behind the 319, monitor ground, good day.
1: Cross 238 right Bravo, monitor ground, 888-16 behind the 319.
0: 11130, cross 238 Juliet right Bravo, monitor ground.
2: Cross 238 Juliet right Bravo, monitor ground, 11130.
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0: Virgin 26 Vic, heavy wind, calm runway 22 right, clear to take off.
1: Typical on the 22 right, Virgin 26 could be heavy.
0: Delta 1907, course from turbulence, 22 right, line point.
2: Roger, 22 right, line point, Delta 1907.
0: Trip 604, stay on Juliet, hold short of 22 right.
3: Stay on Juliet, hold short, 22 right, W604.
4: Kennedy Tower, good morning, Delta 365 heavy, 1 mile outside southbound, inbound ILS 22 left.
0: Delta 365 heavy, Kennedy, good morning, wind calm, runway 22 left, midline.
4: Current land 22 left, Delta 365 heavy.

0: 604, cross to Sierra Juliet, right on Bravo, just monitor ground. Good day.
1: All right, Juliet, cross 22 right, right on Bravo, monitor ground. Good day, JetBlue 604.
0: Sergeant 265, heavy, New York, clock, have a nice day.
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3: Juliet, short of 22 right, JetBlue 1224, going in Foxtrot today.
0: Right,

0: Delta 1907, runway 22 right, clear for takeoff.
1: 22 right, clear for takeoff, Delta 1907.
2: Kennedy Tower, Jubilee 54 is with the ILS 22 left.
0: Jubilee 54, good morning, following a 76 mile final, approximately turbulence on calm, 22 left, clear to land.
2: Clear to land, 22 left, Jubilee 54.

0: 36 Heavy, right at Zulu, cross 3-1 left with me.
1: Right at Zulu, cross 3-1 left with you, Delta 365 Heavy. 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
0: JetBlue 1524, good morning, wind calm, runway 22 left, clear to land.
1: 22 left, clear to land, JetBlue 1524.
0: Delta 617, good morning, runway 22 right, clear to take off.

0: still 19070 to departure.
1: Yes, please, 35 miles.
0: Take care.
2: I would just confirm for Delta 365 Heavy, you said cross 31 left, stay with you?
1: Yes, sir, Delta 365, continue on to Juliet and hold short of 22 right on.
2: Left on Juliet, hold short of 22 right on Juliet, Delta 365 Heavy, thank you.
1: Delta 617 up.

0: Rick Yard 56, 22 left. Good morning.
1: Rick Yard 56, good morning. Number 2 behind an Airbus 349. You can begin stalling here about 50 knots faster. Runway 22 left, clear to land.
0: Clear to land, we'll slow down. Rick Yard 56, 56.
1: Delta 617.
2: Yeah, we're with you, Delta 617.
1: Thanks, Delta 617. Runway 22 right, clear for takeoff.
2: Alright, 22 right, clear for takeoff, Delta 617.
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2: Cross 22 right, straight ahead Alpha, monitor ground, you have a good day as well, Delta 365 heavy.
0: JetBlue 4, cross 22 right at Golf, give way to those two deltas off your left and monitor ground.
2: Alright, give way to the two deltas off the left, and we're going to cross from 22 right at Golf, monitor ground, JetBlue 864.
0: Delta 617, contact Watch, have a nice day.
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0: Brickyard 4464, good morning, 22 right, line of flight.
4: 22 right, line of flight, Brickyard 4464.
5: Tower, good morning, number 2468, ILS 22 left.
0: Line for 2468, good morning, 22 left, go to land, wind calm.
5: Go to land, 22 left, number 2468.

0: Trooper 1624, cross 22 right, follow the 321 Delta, monitor ground today.
1: Right, cross 22 right, follow the 321 Delta, monitor ground, JetBlue 1524.
0: Breakout 5666, hold short 22 right at hotel.
2: Hold short 22 right at hotel, breakout 5666.

0: Kennedy Tower, good morning to 4932 ILS 22 left.
1: 4932, good morning, calling 76, Fortune Turbulence, and Tom 22 left, Quetta Lane.
0: 22 left, Quetta Lane, Cosmo Lake, number 4932.

0: Cheshire 5656, cross 2-2-8, left alpha, monitor ground, have a nice day.
1: Cross 2-2-8, left alpha, ground, Richard 5656, you do the same.
2: Jibler 126 on the ILS, we're at speed 160.
0: Jibler 126, morning, number 3 behind the CRJ, wind calm, 2-2 left, clear to land.
2: Clear to land, 2-2 left, Jibler 126.

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0: Hunter 2460, heavy turn right on Julia, hold short of runway 22 right.
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3: For departure, good day, breaking up 4464.
0: Delta 965, good morning, runway 22 right, clear to take off.
2: 22 right, clear to take off, Delta 965.

0: 4932, right turn on Juliet, hold short of 22 right, good radar.
1: Right, Juliet, hold short of 22 right, Denver 4932, and we'll give you a good rate.
0: 132460 heavy, cross 22 right, turn right Bravo, monitor ground today.
2: Clear to ground runway 22 right, right Bravo, ground number 2468.
0: Delta 1955, contact departure, have a nice day.
2: Departure, Delta 1955, have a good Friday.

0: 39, Iowa. Delta 1917, clear to take off.
1: Clear to take off, Delta 1917, 2 to right.
0: There, 5239, I assume that was you checking in, 22 left, clear to land, wind calm.
2: 22 left, clear to land, number 5239.
0: Triple 126, Juliet Zulu and Golf, hold short of 22 right.
3: Juliet Zulu Golf, hold short of 22 right, JetBlue 126.
4: Figured 4587, 22 left.
0: Figured 4587, number 3, running 22 left, clear to land, wind calm.
4: Clear to land, 22 left, figured 4587.
0: Delta 621, good morning, 22 right, line of point.
5: 22 right, line of point, Delta 621.
0: Figured 4587, begin slowing.
4: Slowing, figured 4587.
0: Air 4932, cross 22 right, right Bravo, monitor ground, good day.
2: Cross 22 right, right Bravo, monitor ground, take care, Endeavour 4932.
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3: Zulu Golf, hold short 22 right, JetBlue 126.

0: Delta 6-1, runway 2-2 right, clear to take off.
1: Runway 2-2 right, clear to take off, Delta 6-21.
0: 117, good morning, 2-2 right, line up and wait.
2: 2-2 right, line up and wait, 117, good morning.
0: Aircraft 216, hold short of 2-2 right at hotel.
2: Short 2-2 right at hotel, aircraft 216.

0: Okay, so good morning, Korean Air 252 Heavy. We are on Charlie.
1: Good morning, Korean 252 Heavy.
2: Kenny's Tower, Triplet 2904, ILS 22 left.
1: Triplet 2904, good morning, number 3, wind calm, 22 left, good land.
2: 22 left, good land, Triplet 2904.
1: Triplet 2904, you can be concerned about 40 knots fast in the Embraer head.
2: Alright, we're slow at Triplet 2904.
1: Triple 117, 22 right, clear for takeoff.
3: Clear for takeoff, JetBlue 117.
1: Triple 183, 22 right, line of point.
4: Off the way, 22 right, JetBlue 183.
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1: Air 5044, number 3, 22 left, good land, wind calm.
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3: Alpha short of mic, clear to cross 228, pick up 4587.
4: That was 2769, on the hour,
0: 228. 2769, good morning, wind calm, 22 left, clear to land.
4: Clear to land, 22 left, that was 2769.
0: JetBlue 9-3, US Fox, have a nice day.
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3: And you told 4587 monitor ground, correct?
0: Yes, sir. Alpha, shoot a mic, and he'll give you a call in a minute.
3: You got it. Take care.
0: Crane at 252 heavy, wind calm, runway 22 right, clip takeoff.
2: Runway 22 right, clip takeoff, Crane at 252.

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0: Canada Tower Break, air 5677, ILS
4: 22, left. Canada Tower, good morning, camera, I say, take a ramp, super alley, super left.
1: Break air 677, good morning, 22 left, go to land, wind calm.
0: 22 left, go to land, break air 5677.
1: Negotiator, for me, super good morning, 22 left, go to land, wind calm.
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2: 2-5-2, clear New York, 2-5-2, good night.
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0: Cross 2-3-8 Juliet, right Bravo, monitor ground, have a nice day, JetBlue, 22, or 2769.

0: Tower, Giants, 8977 Heavy Island, 22 left.
1: 8977 Heavy Can, good afternoon. Super 382 mile final, approximately turbulence, remain 22 left, clear to land.
0: Copy traffic, 22 left, clear to land, Giants, 8977 Heavy.

0: Tower, good morning, Postman 361 Heavy, you're turning on to Weka, we are ready for departure.
1: Roger, Postman 361 Heavy, good morning, 22 right, line up and wait.
0: 22 right, line up and wait, Postman 361 Heavy.
1: 677 cross 22 right at Hotel, left Alpha, monitor ground, good day.
2: Cross 22 right at Hotel, left Alpha, monitor ground, 5677.
3: Canadian Tower, good morning, Lens 5532 Heavy, established on the localizer, 2 to left.
1: Actually, 532 Heavy, good morning, following 747, question of turbulence, wind calm, runway 22 left, clear to land.
3: Clear to land, 2 to left, Lens 5532 Heavy.
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4: Tower good 4631, 3 outside Zalpo, 22 left.
0: Tower good 4631, good morning, number 2, behind a heavy 78, caution wake turbulence, wind calm, 22 left, clear to land.
4: Clear to land, 22 left, Tower good 4631.
0: Postman 361 heavy, New York departure, good day, stay.
4: Departure, good day, 361 heavy.

0: 111-07, 22-right, clear for takeoff.
1: Clear for takeoff, 22-right, get blue 1107.
0: 0-4725, Cindy, runway 22-right, line point.
2: 22-right, line my wind, Endeavor 4725.
3: Okay, good morning, Triple 162, Iowa 22 left.
0: Triple 162, good morning, number 2, and number stop slowing, you're 40 knots faster, clear to land, wind calm.
3: We're slowing, we're clear to land for 22 left, Triple 162.

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0: Skyhawk 4725, runway 22 right, clear for takeoff.
2: 22 right, clear for takeoff, Endeavour 4725.

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0: Hammer Cedar Corimo, do you know if you're cleared into Gulf?
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0: Triple 151, line of runway 22 right.
5: I'm sorry, we need a minute actually, JetBlue 151. I don't want to hold you up here, but sorry about that.
0: A minute, no problem. If it's longer, I'll probably have to move you. There's a few guys coming behind you.
5: Okay.
0: We get 4631, hold short at 22 right at hotel.
6: Hold short, 22 right at hotel, break here at 4631.

0: Hey, Tower for JetBlue 151. We were stopped for a minute for something else, but now we have a medical emergency. Waiting on more data. Can we just pull past the park on the other side of the runway?
1: Absolutely, JetBlue 151. Wanting to taxi down 22 right, exit at Yankee Alpha.
0: All right, 22 right, Yankee Alpha, JetBlue 151.

0: Brickyard 4631. Weed for the 7-4 to pass and cross 2-2-right, turn left on Alpha.
1: Cross 2-2-right, left on Alpha, give way to Giant, Brickyard 4631.
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4: Tower, JetBlue 151, we have a medical emergency, we need to return to a gate.
0: You got that. Do you know where you're going yet? And when you have a second, give me the info on the passenger.
4: All right, yeah, we didn't get any of that yet. We'll work on that now. Chip at 151, we're still going to plan on exiting on Yankee Alpha.
0: Yep, make the right Yankee Alpha, short of Bravo, and whatever you need, you let me know.
4: Okay, thanks. Yankee Alpha, short of Bravo, we'll get back to you. Chip at 151.
0: Delta 683, line up and wait 22 right.
5: Line up and wait 22 right, Delta 683.
6: Tower, Jana 222, heavy main, approaching only 22 right.
0: Yeah, 222 heavy, 22 left, go to land, wind calm.
6: Code ran, I said, 222.
0: Actually, I'm sorry, Brickyard 4631, give way to 780, he's going to be turning in Hotel Bravo, then ground point 9, good day.
1: Okay, give way to 78, Hotel Bravo, point 9, Brickyard 4631, good day.

0: Punch Chili 532, you're number one. Delta 683, runway 22 right, clear for takeoff.
1: Clear for takeoff, 22 right, Delta 683.
0: Delta 543, 22 right, line of the wing.
2: 22 right, line of the wing, Delta 483.

0: So Tower Delta 2702 is ILS 22 left.
1: 2702, do you have the 350 mile final site 500 feet?
0: Delta 2702 in sight.
1: Thank you. Maintain business separation, that traffic portion of my turbine, split to land 22 left, Delta 2702.
0: Delta 2702, copy, all clear, land 22 left.
2: JetBlue 151, we got a gate, it'll be a Delta entry.
1: Very good, straight ahead, Bravo.
2: Okay, and is 7-4 stopping?
1: No, actually, I forgot about him, give me one second.
2: All right.
1: He's waiting for you, Jeff, for 151.
2: Thank you.
1: Company for help.
3: Tower, good morning. I had one ILS 22 left.
1: I did 122 left for the land, wind comes.
3: Clear to land, I had one.
1: And JIPA 151, you coordinated with the company to get help?
2: Yep, we were good from here. I appreciate your help.
1: Delta 683, New York, departure. Have a nice day.
4: Departure, Delta 683, see ya.
1: Azure 222 ready. Hold short 22 right at Juliet.
5: Holding short 22 right on Juliet, Azure 222.
1: JIPA 162, traffic holding position, cross 22 right, right Bravo, monitor ground.
6: Clear across 22 right, right Bravo, and monitor ground, JIPA 162.

0: Surface 43, runway 22 right, clear to takeoff.
1: 22 direct, clear for takeoff, Surface 43.
0: Chicago 4876 heavy, 22 right, line of point.
2: Line of point, 22 right, Chicago 4876.
3: Tower JetBlue 1206, side left, 22 left.
0: Triple 1206, morning, heavy 350 ahead, caution, recurve, bounce, wind calm, 22 left, clear to land.
3: 22 left, clear to land, JetBlue 1206.

0: That's 2702, Juliet, hold short of 22 right.
1: Juliet, short of 22 right, Delta 2702.
0: National Cargo 4876, heavy runway 22 right, clear to takeoff.
2: Runway 22 right, we're clear to takeoff, National Cargo 4876, heavy.
0: Air 5043, Neil Spock, have a nice day.
3: Go to departure, see you at Air 5043.

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1: 536, morning, runway 22 left, to the land, wind comes.
0: Clear land, 22 left, JetBlue 536.
1: Asian 222 heavy, cross 22 right, follow JetBlue on Alpha, monitor ground, good day.
2: That's a cross right, 22 right, follow JetBlue 01 Alpha, monitor ground, Asian 222 heavy.
1: Delta 2702, cross 22 right, right Bravo, monitor ground, good day.
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1: Chicago 4876 heavy, New York Fox, and I say.
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0: Tower, hello, Qatar 72 Papa Heavy, ILS runway 22 left.
1: Qatar 72 Papa Heavy, good morning, wind calm, runway 22 left, clear to land.
0: Clear to land, 22 left, Qatar 72 Papa.
1: 1206, cross 22 right at Juliet, right Bravo, and monitor ground, good day.
2: Cross 22 right at Juliet, right on Bravo, over ground, jet wave 1206, good day.

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1: 2605, minus 19, take care, thank you.
2: Kennedy, good morning, Brickyard 5741, ILS 22 left.
0: Brickyard 5741, good morning, heavy 777 on a 2 mile final course, runway turbulence, runway 22 left, clear to land.
2: 22 left, clear to land, copy, turbulence of 5741.
0: Trip 536, good rate off the end, Zulu, cross through and left, stay with me, traffic's about a mile out.
3: Good rate, Zulu, cross through and left with you, JetBlue 536.

0: 7-8-4, clear to land, 2-2 left.
1: JetBlue 11-11 is ready.
2: JetBlue 11-11, runway 2-2 right, clear for takeoff.
1: Clear for takeoff, 2-2 right, JetBlue 11-11.
2: Sorry, 7-2 Papa Heavy, turn right on Juliet, hold short, runway 2-2 right.
3: Juliet, hold short of runway 2-2 right, Qatar 7-2 Papa.

0: 5536 across 228 right Bravo, monitor ground today.
1: Cross 228 right Bravo, monitor ground. Have going to 5536.
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2: Straight Alpha, cross 22 right, 131-219 Okatari, 72 Papa.
0: 111-11, US Fox, have a nice day.
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4: Kennedy, good morning, Air India 101.
0: India 101, heavy, good morning, runway 22 left, clear to land, wind calm.
4: Clear to land, 22 left, Air India 101.
0: Forget 741 right, turn on Juliet, hold short of 22 right.
3: Juliet, short 22 right, I'm here, 741.

0: 741, still on.
1: Yes, sir. Charlotte 2-3, I'll be back with you in a minute. Africa 741 cross, 2-2 right, right Bravo, then monitor ground.
0: We're clear across 2-2 right on Juliet, Bravo, monitor ground, break here at 741.
1: 111-84, hold short of 2-2 right at hotel.
2: Short of 2-2 right, I'm at hotel, JetBlue 1184.
1: And there 5436, line up and wait 2-2 right.
3: On point 2-2 right, and there 5436.
1: 111-49, contact the spot, nice day.
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0: 436, runway 23 right, clear for takeoff.
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0: Minus 19, right, here, pursue the question.
2: As requested, minus 19.
0: 8400, line of 22 right.
2: 22 right,
1: line of boy, 8400. City Tower, Delta 1993, LS 22 left.
0: Delta 1993, good morning, 22 left, clear to land, wind calm.
1: Clear to land, 22 left, Delta 1993.

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0: Alaska 829, heavy runway 22 right wind calm, clear to take off.
2: 22 right, clear to take off, Alaska 829.
3: Tyler Lippick, 4808, ILS 22 left.
0: Breakout 48, good morning, running 22 left, clear to land, wind calm.
3: 22 left, clear to land, breakout 4808, thanks.
0: Alaska 29, heavy contact, clock, have a nice day.

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1: Cross 2-2-8 Juliet, right turn Bravo, monitor ground, good day, India 101.
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0: Alaska 29, sorry about that, I used the wrong full sign, you can contact the departure, have a nice day.
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0: Triple 1793, runway 22 right, line up and wait.
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0: Clip 793, runway 2-2-right, clear to take off.
1: 2-right, clear to take off.
0: Clip 121, runway 2-2-right, line up and
2: line up runway 2-2-right, clip 121.

0: 121, runway 22 right wing, calm, clear to take off.
1: 22 right, clear for takeoff, Jumper 121.
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2: 22 right, line up and wait, Jumper 1529.
3: Kennedy Tower, Delta 1942, 3 from Southbow, 22 left.
0: Delta 1942, good morning, runway 22 left, clear to land, wind calm.
3: Clear to land, 22 left, Delta 1942.
0: 84 Bravo Lima, Kennedy, traffic off the nose, 2 miles, PD, 700 feet on station.
3: Look at traffic, 84 Bravo Lima.
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1: 2-2-right, clear for takeoff, Service 1529.
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0: Sky 1597, runway 22 right, clear to takeoff.
2: Clear to have 2 right, number 1597.
0: 84 Bravo Lima, clear to the west, first is turn, squawk to the far from change approved.
3: First is squawk, 84 Bravo Lima, good day.
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0: Tower 1 able like to come into the GAT for one approach and then departure.
1: Flight 19, proceed as requested. We're not using clear and left anymore.
0: Roger, clear as requested. 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
1: Cathay 0-5, heavy, good morning, runway 22 right, line of point.
5: Good morning, line of the way 22 right, Cathay 0-5.
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1: 23022, good morning, runway 22 left, clear to land, runway 2404.
6: To the left, clear to land, for Joe Blue 3002.

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1: My apologies, Cafe 085, heavy wind 2504, runway 22 right, cliff takeoff.
0: Cliff takeoff 22 right, Cafe 085, heavy.
2: Minus 19, landing short GAT, we'll be coming right back up.
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1: JetBlue 454, can you tell us 6 miles until Airbus 320, wind 2504, only 22 left to the land.
2: To the land, 22 left, JetBlue 454.
4: Kennedy Tower, minus 18.
1: Minus 18, Kennedy Tower to contact 1 mile west of Coney Island, 500 feet, Kennedy altimeter 3002.
4: 3002, going to be requesting to go inbound to Floyd, full land in a short.
1: Minus 18, roger, clear to deploy Benefield, direct out of below 1,000 feet into the class by airspace. Advise landing short, you clear to cross from way through and left.
4: Going to proceed as requested, out of below 1,000, minus 18, thank you.
1: Delta 1942 at Juliet, cross 22 right, taxi right, Bravo to the ramp, monitor ground point 9.
3: Alright, cross 22 right at Juliet, Bravo to the ramp monitor, point 9 Delta 1942.
1: Cafe 085, heavy contact, near departure today.
0: Departure, see you, Cafe 085, heavy.
1: JetBlue 1533, Kennedy Tower, caution, wait, turn, sorry, 22 right, line of point.
5: 22 right, line of point, JetBlue 1533.
2: Kennedy Tower, finest 19.

0: Ready to go at the GAT and cross 3-1 to Floyd, your convenience.
1: Minus 19, Kenny, roger, departure in the GAT helicopter is at your altitude limit, proceed outbound as requested. Crossway through our left direct Floyd Benefield out of below 1,000 feet, Kenny, altimeter 3002.
0: 3002, cleared outbound as requested, cross 3-1 left, clip takeoff, minus 19.
1: Triple 302, one change to Julia, taxi Zulu and Golf, hold short of runway 22 right, remain at frequency.
2: Zulu, Golf, hold short 22 right, sandwich you, JetBlue, 302.

0: Tower, good morning. Guanabog 202 Juliet, heavy approach, localizer runway 22 left.
1: Royal Maroc 2022 heavy, Kittery Tower, bus 321 short final, runway 22 left to the land.
0: Runway 22 left, Kittery Tower, Guanabog 202 Juliet heavy.
1: Double 1533, runway 22 right, clear for takeoff.
2: 1533, clear for takeoff, 22 right.

0: JetBlue 302 Golf, cross country direct, taxi right, Bravo to the ramp, Mazda ground plan.
1: Alright, crossing the runway 22 right at Golf, right Bravo, going to ground. Actually, going to Golf, try to hit JetBlue 502.
0: JetBlue 302 Roger, no problem, straight into the ramp.
1: Straight to the ramp, JetBlue 302.
0: JetBlue 1533, contact New York departure today.
2: 1533, good night.
0: 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When you get on Bravo, you can monitor ground point at us.
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0: Tower, good morning. Double 523, short to turret.
1: Double 523, Kennedy Tower, good morning. Wind 240 at 4, runway 22 right, cliff takeoff.
0: 22 right, cliff for takeoff, double 523.
1: American 1, Kennedy Tower, runway 22 right, line up and wait.
2: Line up and wait, runway 1, American 1. Runway 22 right, line up and wait, American 1.
3: Tower Delta 915 Heavy, just outside of Zalpo, ILS 22 left.
1: Delta 915 Heavy, Kennedy Tower, flying heavy Boeing 787, short final caution, wait, clearance runway 22 left to the left.
3: Glenland 22 left, copy the caution, and we're going to be a kilo Fox entry.
1: No problem.

0: 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Good morning, Gulf Air 091, established 9 miles.
1: Gulf Air 091, heavy Cantel 767, traffic 3.5 miles ahead, caution, wake turbulence, runway 22 left, out of land.
0: 22 left, clear to land, traffic in sight, can we reduce to minimum?
1: Gulf Air 091, heavy, approved as requested.
0: Thank you.
1: Royal Maroc 202, Juliet heavy, hold short of runway 22 right at Juliet and remain this frequency.
2: At Juliet, we hold short of runway 22 right, remain on this frequency, Royal Maroc 202, Juliet.
3: Fine, it's 18, landing short.
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0: American 1 on departure, maintain 4,000, wind 2403, runway 22 right, cliff takeoff.
2: Clear for takeoff, 22 right, and maintain 4,000, American 1.
0: Call Bay 203, Kennedy Town, maintain 4,000, runway 22 right, line up and wait.
3: Maintain 4,000, line up and wait, 22 right, runway 22 right.

0: covered up 2428, Roslake 22 left.
1: Go to 2428, can't tell, flying heavy Boeing 787, traffic short, final caution, with journal showing 22 left, clear to land.
0: 22 left, clear to land, copy the wake, Delta 2428.
1: American 1, contact near departure.
2: Good day, American 1.
1: Call for 8-0-3, runway 22 right, clear to takeoff.
3: Okay, for takeoff 22 right, call by 03, just verify runway heading.
1: Delta 915, Juliet, hold short of runway 22 right, remain this frequency.
4: Juliet, hold short 22 right with you, Delta 915, heavy.
1: Call for 8-0-3, affirmative.
3: Okay, it's going to be runway heading 4000, clear for takeoff 22 right, call by 03, thank you.

0: Royal Mirage 202, Juliet Heavy at Juliet, cross runway 22 right, taxi straight ahead Alpha, taxi to the ramp, monitor ground 121.9.
1: At Juliet, we cross 22 right, taxi Alpha straight ahead to the ramp, monitor 121.9, Royal Mirage 202, Juliet by.
0: Delta 915 Heavy, Juliet, cross runway 22 right, straight ahead Alpha to the ramp.
2: Follow Royal Air Maroc, clear to cross 22 right and straight ahead on Alpha to the ramp, and our gate's open. Thank you, Delta 915 Heavy.
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0: Golf Air 091 Heavy, exit Juliet, crossing 22 right, taxi straight ahead Alpha, taxi Alpha to the ramp, and on Alpha you can monitor ground 121.9.
4: Taxi Juliet, cross runway 22 right and continue on Alpha, then on the ramp.
5: Monitor 1219, Golf Air 0919. Okay, tower, helicopter 84 Bravo Lima, pass the parking map for the GAC.
0: Helicopter 84 Bravo Lima, Kennedy Tower, squawk 0322. Cleared into the class Bravo Express, requested out of below 1,400 feet. Kennedy altimeter 3001.
5: 01, cleared out of below 1,400 feet, squawker 0322, 84 Bravo Lima.
0: Helicopter 84 Bravo Lima, ready to contact, as reported, 900 feet.
5: As reported, 900 feet, 84 Bravo Lima.
6: Tower, 2420 Zilo, C2 left.
0: Over 2420, Kennedy Tower Company, 737, traffic 4 miles ahead, wind 2603, runway 22 left at land.
6: C2 left, clear to land, Delta 2420.
0: Jebel 1869, Kennedy Tower, maintain 4000, runway 22 right, line up and wait.
7: Maintain 4000, 22 right, line up and wait, Jebel 1869.
6: Tower, 135, 65, ILS 22 left.

0: Tower, Sun Country 565, ILS 22 left.
1: Sun Country 565, can't tell 5 miles to Boeing 757, only 22 left to the left.
0: 22 left, clear to land, Sun Country 565.
2: Can you tell reflex after 1-1?
1: Flex top to 1-1, Kennedy Tower, squawk 0335.
2: 0335, Prospect Park, looking for Flatbush, Marine Parkway, South Shore, eastbound with a handoff, landing East Hampton.
1: Triple 1869, runway 22 right, cliff takeoff.
3: Cliff takeoff, 22 right, triple 1869.
1: Alaska 227, Kennedy Tower, maintain 4000, runway 22 right, line of point.
2: Maintain 4000, runway 22 right, line of point, Alaska 227.
1: Flex up to 1-1, Kennedy radar contact 900 feet as reported, cleared into the class 5 west base direct to the Marine Parkway Ridge, out of below 1,000 feet, then it'll be shoreline eastbound, out of below 500 feet, Kennedy altimeter 3001, and you said you headed to JPX?
2: Affirm, headed to JPX, 1,000 along Flatbush, out of below 500, south shore eastbound for flex copter 1-1.
1: Delta 2428, taxi Juliet, hold short of runway 22 right, remain this frequency.
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1: Clear takeoff 22 right, Alaska 227.
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4: 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Kennedy Tower, Endeavour 5404, ILS 22 left.
0: Endeavour 5404, Kennedy Tower, bus 321, traffic 5 miles ahead, runway 22 left to the land.
4: 22 left to the land, Endeavour 5404.

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0: Delta 2420 at Juliet, crossing 22 right, taxi right, Bravo to the ramp.
2: Cross 22 right at Juliet, right, Bravo to the ramp, Delta 2420.
0: Sun Country 565 at Juliet, crossing 22 right, taxi right, Bravo to the ramp, on Bravo, Monitor Ground, point Anna.
3: At Juliet, cross runway 22 right, and then right on Bravo, Ground Point Niner, Sun Country 565.
4: Tower, Zephyr 264, Alice, 2-2-Mess.
0: Tower 264, can't tell Canada, regional jet traffic 4 miles ahead, runway 22 left to the left.
4: Hey, clear land, 22 left, 2-2-Mess.

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2: Paradel 2112, ILS 32
0: left. Delta 2112, Kennedy Tower, 5 miles, trail Airbus 321, runway 22 left, set to land.
2: Clear line, 22 left, Delta 2112.
0: JetBlue 151, wind 250 at 4, runway 22 right, clear for takeoff.
1: 22 right, clear for takeoff, JetBlue 151.
0: JetBlue 1737, Kennedy Tower, runway 22 right, line of point.
3: 22 right, line of point, JetBlue 1737.

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1: Clear to cross, 22 right at Juliet, right turn Bravo at Monterey Ground, JetBlue 610, good morning.
0: 151, contact you, departure today. Never 5404, taxi Juliet, hold short of runway 22 right and remain at frequency.
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3: Sardo 2165, ILO 22 left.
0: Alpha 2165, can you tell, flying company Boeing 757, traffic 4.5 miles ahead, wind 2505, runway 22 left to the left.
3: 22 left, clear land, Alpha 2165.
0: JetBlue 1737, runway 22 right, let's take off.
1: 22 right, clear for takeoff, JetBlue 1737.
0: Okay, Mexico 407, Kennedy Tower, runway 22 right, line of point.
1: Runway 22 right, Mexico 407.

0: 2-2-3-4, taxiing Juliet, hold short of runway 22 right, and remain as frequency.
1: Juliet, Charlie 22 right, stay with you, 2-2-3-4.

0: two left, go to modern.
1: November 3331, Kennedy Tower Fong 737, traffic 5.5 miles ahead, calculate turns, wind 2505, runway 22 left, clear to land.
0: 2505, 22 left, clear to land, 3821.

0: Level 3404, Juliet, cross 22 right, taxi right, Bravo to ramp, off the ground point 9.
1: Alright, Juliet, cross 22 right, Bravo to ramp, ground point 9, level 3404.
0: Level 264, Juliet, cross 22 right, taxi right, Bravo to ramp, off the ground point 9.
2: Hey, we cross 22 right on Juliet, right, Bravo, on the ground point 9, dip 264.
0: JetBlue 2091, Kennedy Tower, runway 22 right, line up point.
3: Runway 22 right, line up runway, JetBlue 2091.
0: Mexico 407, contact near departure today.
4: Contact departure, Mexico 407, good day.
0: Delta 2112, Juliet, hold short of runway 22 right, remain as frequency.
5: Juliet, short 22 right, that's frequency, Delta 2112.

0: JetBlue 2091, wind 26004, runway 22 right, let's take off.
1: Runway 22 right, clear to take off, JetBlue 2091.
0: Delta 625, Kennedy Tower, runway 22 right, line of point.
1: Runway 22 right, Delta 625.

0: Fairfield 21 Delta, Kilo Golf entry is open.
1: Delta 625, wind 260 at 4, runway 22R, let's take off.
2: Clear for takeoff, 22R, Delta 625.
1: Double 887, Kennedy Tower, runway 22R, line of wait.
2: Line up and wait, 22R, JetBlue 887.
1: Delta 2165, taxi Juliet, hold short of runway 22R and remain as frequency.
3: Juliet, short of 22R, stay with you, Delta 2165.
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0: Delta 2112, it's actually Juliet. 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
1: Juliet, cross 2 right, straight ahead Alpha, monogram point 9, Delta 2112, morning.
0: Good morning, Delta 2165, Juliet, cross train 2 right, taxi right, Bravo 3, off the ground point, Anna.
1: Cross 2 right on Juliet, right turn Bravo, monitor ground, Alpha 2165.
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3: Tower Delta 9960 Heavy is with you on ILS runway 22 left.
0: Delta 9960 Heavy, Kennedy Tower, good morning. Wind 2604, runway 22 left, settle in.
3: Delta 9960 Heavy, 22 left, clear to land.

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1: JetBlue 887, wind 2504, runway 22 right, let's take off.
2: Safe for takeoff, 22 right, JetBlue 887.
1: Endeavour 5086, Kennedy Tower, runway 22 right, line of point.
2: Right, 22 right, line of point, there 5086.
0: Tower Cathay 841, confirm as Charlie Echo 2 runway 22 right.
1: Cathay 41, Kennedy, roger.

0: Another City 284, can you telephone heavy Boeing 767 traffic 5 miles ahead, 5.5 miles ahead, caution Lake Chamberlain, runway 22 left, set to land.
1: Under
0: the 5086, wind 240 at 4, runway 22 right, clear takeoff.
1: Runway 22 right, clear takeoff, at 5086.
0: Jetway 887, contacting you at departure today.
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0: Kennedy Tower, good morning. Augusta 6, Foxtrot, November, VZ-800, looking for South Shore eastbound.
1: Helicopter 6, Foxtrot, November, Kennedy Tower, spoke 0320.
0: 0320, 6, Foxtrot, November.
1: We have a 5086 contacting your departure today.
0: Our departure at 5086, have a good one.
1: Helicopter 6, Foxtrot, November, Kennedy Tower, to contact Verrazano Bridge, 900 feet, Kennedy Altimeter 3002. You can proceed eastbound on the shore line, remain clear of the Class Bravo airspace.
0: 3002, eastbound shoreline, clear of the Bravo for 6, Foxtrot, November.

0: November 3321 and Hotel Crossion G Drive behind the Delta Heavy Jet, taxi left onto Alpha and contact ground 121.0.
1: Crossing to right behind Delta, left on Alpha 121.9, 3821.
0: Cafe 8-4 and Heavy Kennedy Tower, runway 22 right, line of point.
2: 22 right, line of point, Cafe 41.

0: Morning, Tower, 2475 ILS, 22 left.
1: That was 2475, Cantag, good morning, 5.5 miles from Trail Canada, regional jet, wind 250 at 4, runway 22 left at Atlanta.
0: Clear to land, 22 left, Delta 2475.

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0: Cafe 841 Heavy, wind 2404, runway 22 right, let's take off.
2: 22 right, cliff, I'll take off, Cali 841 Heavy.
0: Alaska 19, Kennedy Tower, Tosh, and Lake Charles, 22 right, line of point.
2: I'm with 22 right, Alaska 19.
3: I'm just going to confirm landing clearance, 5284.
0: 5284, runway 22 left, to the land.
3: Good left,

0: And tower from 6 Foxtrot November, could we get advisories to JPX when we're clear to the bottom?
1: Helicopter 6 Foxtrot November, yes, I will work on JPX advisory.
0: Awesome, thank you.

0: Detroit, right, taxi straight ahead Alpha to ramp, Monte ground, point 9.
1: Juliet Alpha, cross Detroit right to the ramp, Monte ground, point 9, Delta, 9960.
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0: Alaska 19, runway 22 right, left takeoff.
1: Clear pickup 50 right, Alaska 19.
0: Let's go, 5649, Kennedy Tower, runway 22 right, line of point.
2: 22 right, line of point, recur 5649.
3: Okay, Tower Hotel, update 4 Bravo Lima, GAT requesting conduit park, west checkout.
0: Tower Hotel, update 4 Bravo Lima, Kennedy Tower, the departure from the GAT altimeter is as requested out of 1,400 feet, Kennedy altimeter 3002.
3: 02, undergo for conduit, out of below 1,400 feet, undergo, 8 4 Bravo Lima.
4: Tower Hotel, 5384, will be at 2 o'clock.

0: Bridge out 5649, wind 230 at 4, runway 22 right, cliff takeoff.
1: 22 right, clear for takeoff, bridge out 5649.
0: Bridge out 5733, Kennedy Tower, runway 22 right, line of point.
2: 22 right, line of point, bridge out 5733.
0: Alaska 19, contacting you at departure today.
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0: Helicopter 84 Bravo Lima, ready to contact 700 feet.
1: 84 Bravo Lima.
0: Delta 2475, taxi Juliet, hold short of runway 22 right, and remain at frequency.
3: Juliet, short to right, runway with your Delta 2475.
2: New York Tower, American 365, 2000 ILS 22.
0: American 365, Kennedy Tower, runway 22 left, clear to land.
2: American 365, clear to land, 22 left.
0: Bridge out 5733, runway 22 right, clear to take off.
2: 22 right, clear to take off, bridge 5733.
0: 4976, Kennedy Tower, runway 22 right, line of point.
4: 22 right, line up await, number 4976.
0: Bridge out 5649, contact near departure.
1: Good day, bridge out 5649.
0: Helicopter 6 Fox, November, you're clear to class 4 with space, eastbound out of below 1,000 feet.
1: Out of below 1,000 for 6 Fox, November, sir.

0: Nevada City 24 Hotel, cross on 22 right, taxi left Alpha to the ramp.
1: Cross 22 right at a hotel, then left on Alpha to the ramp, that's 22 right.
0: So 2475 at Juliet, crossing 22 right, taxi right Bravo to the ramp.
2: Cross 22 right, right Bravo to the ramp, that's 2475.
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0: Delta 669 heavy, Kennedy Tower, runway 22 right, line of point.
2: 22 right, line of point, Delta 669 heavy.
0: No, 4976, contact you, departure.
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0: American 365, Juliet, hold short of runway 22 right, remain at frequency.
1: Juliet, short of 22 right, American 365.
0: Delta 669 heavy, runway 22 right, close takeoff.
2: Clear for takeoff, 22 right, Delta 669 heavy.
0: Delta 5015, Kennedy Tower, caution, wait, turn, 22 right, line of wait.
2: 22 right, line of wait, number 515.
0: American 2295, contacting your departure today.
3: 2295, slow now.
4: Tower number 4916, IOS 221.
0: Number 4916, Kennedy Tower, you number one on the approach, wind 2505, only 22 left to the left.
4: Cortland 22 left, number 4916.
0: American 365, Juliet, cross train 22 right, taxi straight ahead, Alpha to the ramp, and on Alpha, monitor ground point out.
1: American 365, cross 22 right at Juliet, Alpha, ground to the ramp.
0: Delta 669 heavy, contact near departure.
2: Departure, Delta 669 heavy.

0: Nava 5015, runway 22 right, cliff take.
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1: Line of point, 22 right, Blue 75.
2: Kenny Tower, Delta 2693, ILS 22 left.
0: Delta 2693, Kenny Tower, regional jet traffic short final, runway 22 left, clear to land.
2: 22 left, clear to land, Delta 2693.

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1: 22 right, clear for takeoff, JetBlue 1801.
0: Yeah, 4725, Kennedy Town, runway 22 right, line of point.
2: Runway 22 right, line of point, Brickyard 4725.
0: 4916, Juliet, hold short of runway 22 right and remain at frequency.
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1: Runway 22 right, clear for takeoff, Brickyard 4725.
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0: Kepler 881, wind 2505, runway 22 right, let's take off.
1: Tipper, take off 22 right, JetBlue 881.
0: Delta 2049, Kennedy Tower, runway 22 right, line of point.
2: 22 right, light up away, Delta 2049, come on.
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3: Tower American 234 Papa, 9 miles out, ILS 22 left.
0: American 234 Papa, Kennedy Tower, bus 321 touching down, runway 22 left, clear to land.
3: 22 left, clear to land, American 234 Papa.
0: Delta 2693 Juliet, hold short of runway 22 right and remain this frequency.
3: Juliet, hold short of 22 right, remain with this frequency, Delta 2693.
0: Nova 4916 at Juliet, crossing 22 right, taxi right, Bravo to ramp, monitor ground point out.
4: Cross 22 right at Juliet, right Bravo, monitor ground, taxi ramp ground point
0: out. 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
1: Over departure, good day, JetBlue 881.

0: Delta 2049, wind 260 at 5, runway 22 right, clear to take off.
1: 22 right, clear to take off, Delta 2049.
0: Civil 323, Kennedy Turn, 22 right, line of point.

0: Now, this 2693, where are you parking today?
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0: Oh, 2693, Roger. Hold short of TT right.
1: Hold short of TT right, Delta 2693.
2: Kennedy Tower, Brickyard, 5720, ILS 22 left.
0: Brickyard, 5720, Kennedy Tower, 5 miles until Airbus 321, runway 22 left, clear to land.
2: Runway 22 left, clear to land, Brickyard, 5720.
0: Jet Blue 323, Kennedy Tower, runway 22 right, line of point.
3: Runway 22 right, Jet Blue 320.
4: Kennedy Tower, helicopter 84 Bravo Lima, press the parking lot for the GAT.
0: Right, taxi right, Bravo's ramp, mount the ground point out.
5: Alright, Juliet, cross 22 right, right Bravo to the ramp, monitor ground, open 26.
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6: Over departure, Delta 2049, great rest of your day.
0: Thank you, sir.
4: Okay, so I don't know if it's stepped on, it'll come to 4 Bravo Lima, plus the parking lot for the GAT.
0: I was out to 4 Bravo Lima, Kennedy Tower, Roger. Squawk 0325, Kennedy Altimeter 3002.
4: 02, squawk 0325, in the box, 84 Bravo Lima.
0: Got the 84 Bravo Lima, where to contact 900 feet as reported, clear into the Class 4 SS, direct to the main Parkway Bridge, correction to the GAT, out of below 1,400 feet.
4: Hello, 1,400 feet, Park Hollywood, 84 Bravo Lima.
0: Strip Blue 323, wind 250 at 5, runway 22 right, let's take off.
3: Let's take off 22 right, Strip Blue 323.
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3: County Tower, Orinthal 110 Heavy, runway 22 left.
0: On the pond, 110 heavy, County Tower, Embryo traffic, short final, wind 250 at 522 left to land.
3: Runway 22 left, clear to land, Orinthal 110 Heavy.

0: American 2995, wind 260 at 5, runway 22 right, clear for takeoff.
1: 22 right, clear for takeoff. For takeoff, American 2995.
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2: Hotel, hold short 22 right, remain this frequency, Brickyard 5720.
3: Kennedy Tower, Eastern and H-Mart, hi.
0: Either 95 Heavy Kennedy Tower, following Heavy Boeing 777, traffic 5 miles ahead, caution, more insurance, 22 left to the left.
3: We have the traffic inside, in TCAS, gate line runway 22 left, Eastern and I.
4: Helicopter 84 Bravo Lima, land show, GAT, request to hold the code.
0: Helicopter 84 Bravo Lima, roger, radar service terminated, please change approval, hold the code and call me on the way out.
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1: 22 right, cliff takeoff, JetBlue 57.
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0: Brickyard 5720 at Hotel, crossing 22 right, taxi right, Bravo with the ramp, Mafia ground point 9.
1: I crossed 22 right at Hotel, right up Bravo to the ramp, and ground point 9 at Brickyard 5720.
0: American 234 Papa at taxi 8 Julia, crossing 22 right, taxi straight at Alpha to ramp, Mafia ground point 9.
2: I crossed 22 right here, Juliet, final ground American 234 Papa.
0: JetBlue 57, contact near departure today.
2: Over to departure, JetBlue 57, get it.
0: On the pond, 110 heavy, Juliet, hold short of runway 22 right, remain its frequency.
3: That's to be Juliet, hold short of runway 22 right, remain its frequency, only pond 110 heavy.

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1: JetBlue 1018, wind 270 at 5, runway 22 right, clear for takeoff.
2: 22 right, clear for takeoff, JetBlue 1018.
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1: East Air 985, heavy taxi Juliet, hold short of runway 22 right, remain at frequency.
4: We taxi by Juliet, hold short 22 right, we remain on frequency, East Air 985.
0: Tower American 22, or 2292, about 22 left.
1: American 2292, can't tell, caution, White Jones, heavy Boeing 777. Discretion, heavy A350 exiting the runway, unit number one on the approach, wind 260 at 5, runway 22 left to the left.
0: Oh, and 22 left, American 2292.
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5: 99, proceeding on 22 right, echo, full left, 99.
1: On the pond, 110 heavy is Juliet, crossing 22 right, taxi right, Bravo to the ramp, monitor ground, point 99.
6: Course, runway 22 right out of Juliet, turn right to Bravo, and the monitor ground, point 99, only phone, 110 heavy.
1: Is there 985 heavy, Juliet, crossing 22 right, taxi right, straight ahead, Alpha to the ramp, on Alpha, monitor ground, 121.99.
4: And we monitor ground 1219, we're clear to cross runway 22 right via Alpha, and Alpha to the ramp, beach pen 985.
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7: Tower Delta 2969 with you on the horn, I have Yankee 22 left.
1: Delta 2969, Kennedy Tower 737, traffic 5.5 miles ahead, runway 22 left to the left.
7: 22 left, clear to land, Delta 2969.
6: Tower Singapore 26 heavy.
1: Singapore 26 heavy, Kennedy Tower, Airbus 220, traffic 4.5 miles ahead, runway 22 left to the land.
6: Runway 22 left, clear to land, Singapore 26 heavy.

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1: Car 99, copy, clear, runway 22-right. American 2292, cross runway 22-right at Juliet, straight ahead Alpha, monitor ground 1219, good day.
2: Cross 22-right, Juliet, straight ahead Alpha, monitor ground 0.9, American 2292, take it easy.
1: Virgo 5750, Kennedy Tower, runway 22-right, line up and wait.
3: Line up and wait, 22-right, brake yard 5750.

0: Trigger 5750, wind calm, runway 2-2-right, cleared for takeoff.
1: 2-2-right, cleared for takeoff, we get 5750.
0: Travel 1691, County Tower, line up away, runway 2-2-right.
1: Alright, 2-2-right, line up away, depot 1691.
0: Travel 2969, Juliet, hold short, runway 2-2-right.
2: Juliet, hold short, runway 2-2-right, 2-2-right.

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1: Show 286 Kennedy Tower, caution wait, show lines, heavy 777, wind is calm, runway is 22 left, clear landers, show final.
0: 22 left, clear landers, 286, roger.

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0: 16691, wind calm runway, 2-2 right clear for takeoff.
1: Alright, 2-2 right clear for takeoff, 16691.

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2: Juliet Cross, runway 2-2 right on Bravo, monitor ground, good day. Delta 2969.
0: Singapore 26 heavy at Juliet, hold short, 2-2 right.
1: At Juliet, hold short, 2-2 right, Singapore 26.
3: Tower Cornelia 081 Super approaching on 822 left to 9 mile. Tower Cornelia 081 Super approaching on 822 left to 9 mile.
0: Cornelia 081 Super, can you share runway 22 left, fiddle line?
3: Clips land on 822 left, Cornelia 081 Super.
0: 1691, contact near departure today.
1: Archer, see you, 1691.
0: JetBlue 215, wind calm, runway 22 right, clear for takeoff.
1: 22 right, clear for takeoff, JetBlue 215.

0: Jebel 215, runway heading contact, New York departure, good day.
1: All right, heading New York departure, good day, Jebel 215.
0: Singapore 26 heavy at Juliet, cross runway 22 right, follow the Delta heavy jet from the left. On to Bravo, monitor ground.
1: All right, and Juliet cross 22 right, and follow the Delta heavy on the left. On Bravo, monitor ground, Singapore 26 heavy.

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2: Expect vacate to Bahia Zulu and say you'll get amped to clear 081.
1: JetBlue 286, Juliet cross runway 22 right, right on Bravo, monitor ground, good day.
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1: American 167 Heavy, runway heading contact, New York departure, good day.
4: Runway heading contact, departure, American 167 Heavy, good day.
1: Turkish 3 Heavy, clear to land 22 left.
0: Clear to land 22 left, Turkish 3 Heavy.
1: Korean 081 Super, exit Zulu, hold short of 31 left.
2: Exit Zulu, hold short 31 left, you clear 081 Super.

0: 3081 Super, cross 31 left, left on Juliet, hold for Yankee.
1: Cross 31 left, left on Juliet, hold short of Yankee, Korean 081.
2: Charlie Tower, Charlie 3832, be ready upon reaching.
0: Roger, just another minute for wake turbulence separation. There was a heavy jet departure not too long ago.
2: Where is 3832?

0: November 38331, Kennedy Tower, caution with turbulence from the previous departure, wind is calm, runway 22R Juliet, cleared for takeoff.
1: Okay, 22R Juliet, wind calm, 38331, thank you.

0: Tower, Jupiter 1536, ILS 22 left.
1: Tower 1536, Henry Tower, caution with Charles Fallon, a heavy 777, 7 miles ahead, wind calm, runway 22 left, settle in.
0: Clear to land, 22 left, Jupiter 1536.
1: Delta 636 heavy, Kennedy Tower, runway 22 right, line up and wait, traffic departs downfield.
2: 22 right, line up and wait, Delta 636 heavy.
1: Korean 081 Super, cross runway 22 right at Juliet, straight ahead Alpha, monitor ground.
3: Cross runway 22 right on Juliet and Alpha, monitor ground, Korean 081 Super.
1: November 331, fly runway heading. And contact New York departure on 1359.
4: 359, 3823, thanks. Can't see it.

0: Okay, Tower Helicopter 84 Bravo Lima off GAT requesting westbound, Conduit Parkway to check out.
1: Delta 636 Heavy, just be advised, there's going to be another couple of minutes for a release.
2: Copy, Delta 636
1: Heavy. Circus 3 Heavy, cross runway 2 straight at Juliet, straight ahead Alpha, monitor ground 1219.
3: Cross 2 straight at Juliet, Alpha, monitor 1219, Circus 3 Heavy.
1: 84 Bravo Lima, the park is from the GAT, that you don't risk it, and others will send a tag and proceed outbound as requested. The current altimeter 3002 out of below 1000 is approved.
0: Hello, 1000 as requested on the go for the conduit 84 Bravo Lima.

0: Delta 636 Heavy, wind is calm, runway 22 right, clear for takeoff, climb, maintain 2000.
1: Alright, 22 right, clear for takeoff, climb, maintain 2000, Delta 636 Heavy.
0: Delta 2019, Henry Tower, caution, wind turbulence, line up, runway 22 right.
2: 22 right, line up, runway Delta 2019.

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2: Zulu, Golf, hold short, 22 right, jump over 1536.
1: Zulu, 17 Romeo, heavy Kennedy Tower, wind calm, runway 22 left, clear line.
0: Clear line, 22 left, Zulu, 17 Romeo, heavy.
1: Delta 636, heavy, contact New York, departure, good day.
0: Departure, good day, Delta 636, heavy.

0: Delta 2019, wind calm, runway 22 right, clear for takeoff.
1: 22 right, clear for takeoff, Delta 2019.
0: Number 5119, Kennedy Tower, runway 22 right, line of wind.
2: Runway 22 right, line of wind, number 5119.
3: Okay, Tower, good morning, Ozbek 101, heavy service, localizer, runway 22 left.
0: Ozbek 101, heavy Kennedy Tower, portion with drones following heavy 777, 4 miles ahead, wind calm, runway 22 left to the land.
3: Clear to land, 22 left, Ozbek 101.

0: Echo 1536, cross runway 22 right at Golf, right on Bravo, monitor ground today.
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0: Delta 2019, runway heading, contact near support, just you.
2: Runway heading over to departure, Delta 2019, good day.
0: A4 Bravo Lima, 10 miles from request of Kennedy, radar says, runway 12 V4, frequency change approved, you have a good one.
1: Have a good one, A4 Bravo Lima, switch it.

0: Kennedy Tower, Air France, 2 November Heavy, good morning, established, localized, up to left.
1: Air France, 2 November Heavy, Kennedy Tower, collision with Jones, on a Heavy 787, 4 miles ahead, wind is calm, runway 2 to left, clear to land.
0: Clear to land, 2 to left, Air France, 2 November Heavy.
1: And Air 5119, wind calm, runway 2 to right, clear for takeoff.
2: 2 to right, clear to takeoff, Air 5119.
1: Shuttle 883, Kennedy Tower, runway 2 to right, line up and wait. 2 to
2: right, line up and wait, 883.

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0: And JetBlue 383, make sure you're squawking 7137.
2: There you go.
0: There, 5119, contact near departure, how's it going?
1: Departure is on there, 5119.
0: Fever 70, Romeo Heavy, exit Juliet, hold short, 22 right.
3: Juliet, hold short, 22 right, 17 Romeo.
0: JetBlue 383, wind calm, runway 22 right, clear for takeoff.
2: 22 right, clear for takeoff, JetBlue 383.
0: JetBlue 279, Kennedy Tower, runway 22 right, line up and wing.
4: Line up and wing, 22 right, JetBlue 279er.

0: Sierra 70 Romeo Heavy Cross 2 Toretta Julia straight ahead Alpha monitor ground.
1: 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Thanks very much. 17 Romeo.
0: 7383, contact near the park today.
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3: Wind check, false to November.
0: Wind is calm. Uzbek 101 heavy exit, Juliet, cross 31 left.
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1: 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Hold short of 31 left, please.
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1: Travel 279, wind calm, runway 22 right, clear for takeoff.
2: Clear for takeoff, 22 right, Travel 279er.
1: Delta 1994, Canadian Tower, runway 22 right, line up and wait.
3: 22 right, line up and wait, Delta 1994.
1: Uzbek 101 Heavy, cross runway 31 left, left on Juliet, hold for Yankee.
0: Cross 31 left and left on Juliet, hold short Yankee, Uzbek 101.

0: 1994, 126, up 6, runway 2, Charlie, clear for takeoff.
1: 2-2 right, clear for takeoff, Delta 1994.
2: Sarah, JetBlue 136, ILS 22 left. Okay. Our departure, JetBlue 279er.
0: Air France 2 November, heavy, hold short 22 right.
3: We hold short 22 right, Air France 2 November, heavy.
0: Airstrike 101, heavy, at Juliet, hold short 22 right.
4: At Juliet, hold short 22 right, those big 101.
2: JetBlue 136, ILS 22 left.
0: JetBlue 136, 108 tower, continue vehicle on the runway.

0: Cross runway to right, right on Bravo, monitor ground of Vic 101, good day.
1: Air France 2 November Heavy, cross runway 2-2 at Juliet, straight ahead Alpha, monitor ground, good day.
2: We cross runway 2-2 right at Juliet, straight ahead Alpha, we monitor ground, Air France 2 November Heavy, goodbye.
1: 1994 runway heading contact unit departure, see ya.
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3: Okay, Tower, good morning, JetBlue 2220, ILS 22.
1: JetBlue 2220, headed 8 Tower, following company, there is on a 2 mile final, wind, calm, runway 22 left, clear to land.
3: 22 left, clear to land, JetBlue 2220.

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2: Kennedy Tower, Sun Country 1603, ILS 22 left.
0: Country 1603, Kennedy Tower, following a 737, 4 miles ahead. You can start slowing 125 direct 6 runway 22 left, federal line.
2: Federal line 22 left, Sun Country 1603.

0: Sorry, JetBlue 136.
1: Go ahead.
0: Yeah, we think we hit a small bird on short final.
1: JetBlue 136, roger, I'll get a vehicle. If it was any factor, do you think it was a factor to the aircraft?
0: Negative.
1: Roger.
2: Kennedy, good morning. Wagner 382, Jones Beach, shoreline transition westbound, at or below 500.
1: 382?
2: Paper on Wagner 382.
1: Wagner 382, squawk 0311.
2: 0311, Wagner 382.
1: DPS 3113 Heavy, contact near departure, good day.
3: Departure, DPS 3113 Heavy, good day.
1: Travel 136, cross 22 right at Julia, right on Bravo, and monitor ground 1219.
0: Clip across 22 right on Julia, right turn, Bravo, monitor ground, JetBlue 136 today.
1: Wagner 382, radar contact 700 feet, you're cleared westbound below the Bravo, the current altimeter 3002.
2: 3002, at or below the Bravo, westbound, Wagner 382.

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1: American 822, Kennedy Tower, winds calm, runway 22 left, clear to land.
0: Clear to land, 22 left, American 822.
1: Travel 2220, cross runway 22 right on Juliet, right on Bravo, and monitor ground today.
2: Cross 22 right on Juliet, right Bravo, monitor ground, JetBlue 2220.

0: Kennedy Tower, good day. Helicopter 84 Bravo Lima, approaching Foster Park, inbound for the GAT, requesting Park Conduit.
1: 84 Bravo Lima, Kennedy Tower, Fog 0316.
0: Fog 0312, 84 Bravo Lima.
1: 16.
0: 16, sorry.
1: 71603, cross runway 23 right at Juliet, right on Bravo, monitor ground 1219 on the other side, good day.
2: Juliet, cleared across, 22 right, right on Bravo, monitor ground, country 1603.
1: 84 Bravo Lima, radar contact 900 feet, current off MS 3002, you cleared inbound as requested, landing will be at your own risk, area not visible from the tower, report landing assured, and out of blow, 1000 is approved.
0: Out of blow, 1000 approved, and report landing assured as requested, 84 Bravo Lima.
3: Tower,
1: Air 5426, ILS 22 left. Air 5426, you're following us 737, 4 miles ahead, wind calm, runway 22 left, clear to land.
3: 22 left, clear land, Air 5426.

0: American 822 at Juliet, cross runway 22 right, straight ahead Alpha, monitor ground on the other side, 1219.
1: Juliet, Alpha, clear to cross, 22 right, monitor ground on the other side, American 822.

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1: American 3-1-2-6-0-6, runway 22 right clear for takeoff.
0: 22 right clear for takeoff, American 3.
1: Mayor 5426, hold short of runway 22 right at hotel.
2: Hotel holding short, 22 right there, 5426.
1: Car 97, proceed onto runway 22 left at Echo.
3: Car 97, proceed onto 22 left.

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1: Hotel, crossing 22 right, straight into the ramp with you, Bandera 5426.
0: American 3, climbing team 4000, contact New York departure today.
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1: We are.
0: Any chance you want a back taxi to get out number one? Yeah, I have still restriction here.
1: Yeah, we have time. We're good to go, American 1473.
0: All right, American 1473 at Charlie, enter 22 right, back taxi into position and hold.
1: All right, at Charlie, enter 22 right, back taxi into position and hold, American 1473.

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1: All right, clear for takeoff, 22 left, climb, maintain 4,000, we'll advise for rolling, American 1473.
2: Tower, good day, Longship 50 Kilo Heavy, 22 left.
0: Longship 50 Kilo Heavy, Kennedy Tower, 125, you're at 6, runway 22 left, clear to land.
2: To the left, clear to land, Longship 50 Kilo.
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0: American 688 climb maintain 4000 when 250 at 6 runway 22 right clear for takeoff.
1: Okay, climb to 4000, clear for takeoff, 22 right, American 688.
0: American 1473 up to 4000, contact New York departure, have a great day.
2: 4000 over departure, great day, American 1473.
0: Double 1931, Canadian Tower, runway 22 right, line up and wait.
3: Runway 22 right, Jeff, the 1931.

0: 71931, climb maintain 4000, 125 direct pitch, runway 22 right, clear for takeoff.
1: 4000, clear for takeoff, 22 right, jump to 1931.
0: Sun Country 566, Kennedy Tower, runway 22 right, line up only a couple of minutes in position for an intro restriction.
2: 22 right, line for wait, Sun Country 566.
0: American 688, runway heading, contact New York departure, have a great day.
3: Runway heading over departure, American 688, good morning.

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2: Charlie Metro 2-8 coming off Prospect Park 700 Echo request Flatbush South Shore eastbound checkout.
0: Metro 2-8 Kennedy Tower squad to 0306.
2: 0306 Metro 2-8.
0: Long shift 50 kilo heavy taxi Juliet Zulu Golf hold short runway 22 right.
3: Juliet Zulu Golf hold short 22 right. Long shift 50 kilo.
4: County Tower, Delta 219, heavy ILS, 15, or 22 left, sorry.
0: Delta 219, heavy Kennedy Tower, wind 250 at 6, runway 22 left, clear to land number 1.
4: Clear to land 22 left, Delta 219, heavy.
0: Metro 2A, radar contact 700 feet, current altimeter 3002, what's your request?
2: The Flatbush, South Shore, eastbound, check out. Metro 2A.
0: Metro 2A, clear as requested.
2: As requested, Metro 2A, appreciate it.
0: South Country 566, climb maintain 4000, wind 250 at 6. Runway 22 right, clear for takeoff.
5: I maintain 4000, clear for takeoff, 22 right, Sun Country 566.
0: Break air 4627, Kennedy Tower, runway 22 right, line up and wait.
2: Line up, wait, 22 right, break air 4627.

0: Frigate 4627, climb maintain 4000, 1250 up 6, runway 228, clear for takeoff.
1: 4000, clear for takeoff, runway heading Frigate 4627, 228.
0: Travel 919, Kennedy Tower, runway 228, line up and wait.
2: 228, line up and wait, yeah, blue, 919.
0: 72566, contact New York departures, yeah.
3: Well, no, departures, Frigate 566, yeah.

0: Travel 919, climb maintain 4000, 1260 at 6, runway 22 right, clear for takeoff.
1: Clear off 22 right, JetBlue 919.
0: Circuit 4627, climb maintain 4000 and contact departure. You guys have a great day.
1: 4000 departure now, Big Air 4627, take care.

0: Delta 19 Heavy Juliet, hold short 228.
1: Delta 219, we'll take Juliet and hold short right.
0: 6627, can you start line up and wait runway 22 right?
2: Line up and wait runway 22 right, 6627.
0: Long shift 50 Kilo Heavy, cross 22 right at Golf, right on Bravo, monitor ground today.
3: Turn across 22 right on Golf, right on Bravo, monitor ground, long shift 50 Kilo, good day.
0: 919, contact near departure, see ya.
2: 919.
1: Okay, Tavern
0: 1, Finest 19. Finest 19, Henry Tracker, number 3002, what's your request?
1: Tracks westbound and on station about a mile and a half to the northeast of Belmont, as previously advised.
0: Finest 19, who has requested, and at below 500 for traffic inbound.
1: Who has requested, at below 500 station, Finest 19, appreciate it.
0: Finest 19, do you want to proceed direct from present location?
1: Yeah, affirmative, if we can, that'd be great.
0: Finest 19, that's approved. Just remain clear of the 22s at all times.
1: All right, west of the 22s at all times, direct on station, call station, Finest 19, thanks a lot.
0: Delta 219 Heavy, cross 22 at Julia, right on Bravo, monitor ground, have a good one.
1: Yeah, Delta 219 will cross 22 right on Juliet, right on Bravo, monitor ground, point 9 or 2.
4: Skyward, good day. Helicopter 84 Bravo, they move ready to lift GAT westbound, order check out.
0: 84 Bravo Lima, Kennedy Tower departure from the GATs at your own risk, area now visible from the tower. You can proceed outbound as requested. The current altimeter 3002 at a below 1000 is approved. There's a PD helicopter just north of the approach end of 138 there, about 400 feet, you've cautioned.
4: Alright, guys, looking for the finest, on the go for the conduit at a below 1000, 84 Bravo Lima.

0: Tower, good morning, JetBlue 1002, ILS 2 left.
1: 7627, Windows Comm, climbing team 4000, runway 2 right, clear for takeoff.
0: 4000, direct clear for takeoff, JetBlue 627.
1: 7261, can I try runway 2 right, line up and wait.
0: 2 right, line up and wait, JetBlue 2661.
1: And 84 Bravo Lima, traffic's now at your 12 o'clock, 500 feet.
0: Got traffic inside, maintain visual, 84 Bravo Lima, I'll be passed behind him.
1: Sinus 19, traffic has you inside, maintaining visual.
2: Roger, he's inside as well, visual set.
1: JetBlue 1002, can you try runway 2 left, clear to land.
0: Clear to land, 2 left, 1002. Kennedy Tower, Jolly 3-1.
1: Jolly 3-1, Kennedy Tower, squad 0307.
0: 0307, Jolly 3-1, single agency helicopter 5 miles south of Breezy Point, request south shore, eastbound transition 500 below, check out John Beach.
1: Jolly 3-1, radar contact 400 feet, cleared as requested.
0: Jolly 3-1.
1: Travel 2661, Windows Comm, climbing team 4000, runway 2-2 right, clear for takeoff.
0: Climb to 4000, 2-2 right, clear for takeoff, JetBlue 2661.
1: Travel 627, checking your departures, yeah.
0: Oh, departure, JetBlue 627, see?
1: JetBlue 237, can I tell you, line up and wait?
0: Just right line up, JetBlue 237.

0: Canadian Tower, hello, number 5294, ILS 22 left, speed was given, our discretion.
1: Travel 2661 up to 5000 again, contact New York departure today.
2: Okay, we'll climb to 5000, going to departure, airport 2661.
1: Air 5294, Kennedy Tower, Windcom, runway 22 left, clear to land.
0: 22 left, clear to land, number 5294.
1: Travel 237, runway 22 right, clear for takeoff.
3: Travel 237, 22 right, clear for takeoff.
1: American 142 heavy, Kennedy Tower, runway 22 right, line up and wait.
0: I'm way 22 right, American 142 heavy.
1: China 17, traffic off your right in a mile and a half, 1,700
2: CRJ. That's actually what's happening, thank you.
1: Air 5294, PD helicopter off your right, 500 feet, low level, no factor.
0: Roger.
1: Travel 1002, Juliet, hold short, 2 to right.
3: Juliet, hold short, 2 to right, you do 1002.

0: Infinity Tower, Japan, R6 runway 22, right approaching Zarpo.
1: American 142 Heavy, wind calm, runway 22 right, clear for takeoff.
0: Clear for takeoff, 22 right, American 142 Heavy.
1: Travel 237, runway heading contact near departure, good day.
2: And departure, good day, 237.
1: Japan 6 Heavy, Canada Tower, wind calm, runway 22 left for the land.
0: Runway 22 right, clear us on Japan 6.
1: China 19, use caution, heavy jet 350 overhead.
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1: 84 Bravo Lima, radar for the terminus, call VFR, frequency change to 2, have a good one.
4: We check approval of the 184 Bravo Lima.
1: Metro 28, did you want further flight following? You're going to check out.
5: Negative, Metro 28, check out.
1: Metro 28, 8 miles, southeast of Kennedy, radar for the terminus, call VFR, frequency change approved, have a good one.
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1: Travel 1002 at taxiway Juliet, cross runway 22 right, right on Bravo, monitor the ground, good day.
8: Cross to the right of Juliet, right on Bravo, monitor the ground, JetBlue 1002.
1: American 142 Heavy, runway heading, contact near departure, see ya.
0: Runway heading over departure, American 142 Heavy, good day.

0: Air 5294 at Hotel, hold short 228.
1: Hotel, short 228, number 5294.
0: Shuttle 1851, wind 250 at 6, runway 22 right, clear for takeoff.
2: JetBlue 1851, clear for takeoff, 22 right.
0: Shuttle 511, Kennedy Tower, runway 22 right, line up and wait.
1: 22 right, line up and wait, JetBlue 511.
2: Number 5294, possible nose bird strike on the nose on 221.
0: Number 5294, copy that. Just let me know whenever you're ready to copy a phone number to, in case there was damage to the aircraft. Just give a phone call.
2: Okay, stand by, nose.

0: Echo 511, wind 260 at 6, runway 22 right, clear for takeoff.
1: 22 right, clear for takeoff, Juba 511.
0: Number 5315, Kennedy Tower, runway 22 right, line up and wing.
2: 22 right, line up and wing, number 5315.
0: Double 8251, runway heading, contact near departure, see ya.
1: Runway heading, switch in, have a good day.
3: And 4732, Frontier, coming up on Zalpo.
0: Frontier 54732, Kennedy Tower, caution, wait, Charlotte, have you just touched down, wind is calm, runway 22 left, clear to land.
3: 22 left, clear to land, Frontier 54732.
1: Hey Tower, weather 501.
0: Japan 6, heavy exit, Juliet, hold short, runway 22 right.
4: Exit, Juliet, hold short, 22 right, Japan 6.
0: And then was that Wagner calling?
1: Affirmative, Wagner 501, we're at Jones Beach, looking to transition the airspace at below 500 feet.
0: Wagner 581, 120330.
1: 0330, Wagner 501.
0: Wagner 581, I have your radar contact as reported, current altimeter 3002, you're cleared as sun as requested. The traffic that you pass off your right, 1,000 feet type is unknown. There's additional traffic, opposite direction, 7 miles, 400 feet, use caution.
1: I will keep an eye out for traffic, proceed as requested, Wagner
0: 501. Juba 511, contact New York departure, good day.
1: Good day, Juba
0: 511. Number 5294, you're ready to copy?
5: Good to go.
0: And number 5294, 718-656-0627.
5: 718-656-0627 for
0: November 5294. Now 5294, cross runway 22 right, straight on the ramp, and like I said, give us a call if there was any damage to the aircraft.
5: We'll be walking out across the hotel here, and then over to the ramp,
0: November 5294. Japan 6 heavy, cross runway 22 right at Juliet, straight ahead Alpha, monitor ground.
4: Japan 6, cross runway 22 right, straight ahead Alpha, monitor ground.
0: Charlie 31, traffic opposite direction, 5 miles, 800 feet, use caution.
6: Charlie 31, clear.

0: Tower, Charlie 3-1, visual traffic.
1: Charlie 3-1, copy. Wagner 580, one traffic has you one side maintaining visual.
2: Seven side as well, Wagner by one.
1: Number 5315, 1260 at 6 runway, 2 direct clear for takeoff.
3: 2 direct clear for takeoff, number 5315.
1: Number 5049, Kennedy Tower runway, 2 direct line up and wait.
3: 2

0: 25-47-32, exit Juliet, hold short, runway 22 right.
1: Okay, exit Juliet, hold short, 22 right, Frontier 5, 47-32.
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0: And there 5049, 1250 at 6, runway 22 right clear for takeoff.
2: 22 right clear for takeoff, number 5049.
0: Travel 503, can you tell runway 22 right line up and wait?

0: Tower, Charlie 3-1, Joe and Speed, T-Star, we can check out now, negative flight power, we got the traffic off our front right, right, left, in sight.
1: Charlie 3-1, roger, radio set, turn frequency change, please, you can stop the street, hope right there.
0: Charlie 3-1, thanks for the help. Yeah.
2: Peloton, Steve, 5212, heavy, 22 left, 7 DME.
1: Car 97, proceed onto runway 22 left at Echo Traffic, 7 mile final. Car 97.
3: Go for car 97.
1: 97, proceed onto runway 22 left at Echo Traffic, 6 mile final.
3: Proceeding onto 22 left at Echo. Copy traffic.
1: Dynasty 5312, heavy, reduce the final approach speed.
2: Reduce the final approach speed, Dynasty 5312, heavy.
1: Frontier 54732, cross runway 22 right at Juliet, taxi right Bravo, monitor ground, please expedite.
4: Okay, we're hurry, crossing via Juliet over to Bravo with a right turn and monitor ground, 4732.
1: Nara 5049, contacting your departure today.
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0: and knock on 97. They exited hotel, so.
1: Roger, I didn't find anything. I'm going to exit here as well.
0: Roger. Dynasty 5312 heavy, clear to land 22 left.
2: Clear to land 22 left, Dynasty 5312 heavy.
1: Car 97 is clear of 22 left.
0: Car 97 copy, clear of 22 left. 7503 wind 250 at 6 on way 22 right clear for takeoff.
3: 22 right clear for takeoff for jet blue 503.
0: Delta 767 heavy, can you tower on way 22 right line up and wait?
2: 22 right line up and wait, Delta 767 heavy.
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0: Show 904, Kennedy Tower, caution with turbulence, heavy 777, sure, final 1250 at 6, runway 22 left, clear to land.
4: Alright, can you hear with turbulence, clear to land 22 left, JetBlue 904.

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1: Delta 1514, Kennedy Tower, fortune with Solon, runway 22 right, line up and wait.
3: 22 right, line up and wait, Delta 1514.
1: Dynasty 5312, heavy, taxi Juliet, Zulu, Golf, hold short, runway 22 right.
4: Juliet, Zulu, Golf, hold short, runway 22 right, Dynasty 5312.
1: Wagner 381, traffic off to your left, there 400 feet, type is unknown.
5: Turn side.

0: Delta 1514, wind calm, runway 22 right, clear for takeoff.
1: 22 right, clear for takeoff, Delta 1514.
0: Bridger 4609, Kennedy Tower, runway 22 right, line up and wait.
2: 22 right, line up and wait, Bridger 4609.

0: Frequency 4609, wind 2506, runway 22 right, clear for takeoff.
1: 22 right, clear for takeoff, frequency 4609.
0: Start 30 Juliet, heavy, can you clear, line up and wind 22 right.
2: And I'm going to wait to right, Qatari 30 Juliet.
0: Travel 904, Juliet Zulu Hotel, hold short to the right.
3: Alright, Juliet Zulu Hotel, hold short to the right, Delta 904.
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4: Fabric Air 4790 with you, 22 left.
0: Fabric Air 4790, Kennedy Tower, 1206 runway 22 left, clear to land.
4: Clear to land, 22 left, Fabric Air 4790.
0: Qatar 30 Juliet Heavy, wind 2606 runway 22 right, clear for takeoff.
2: Runway 22 right, clear for takeoff, Qatar 30 Juliet.
0: Fabric Air 4609, runway heading contact New York, departure today.
1: Departure runway heading, Fabric Air 4609, see ya.
0: Fabric Air 5835, Kennedy Tower, caution, wait, challenge, runway 22 right, line up and wait.
5: 22 right, line up and wait, Fabric Air 5835.

0: Trying to see 5312 heavy cross runway 22 right at Golf, right on Bravo, monitor ground, good day.
1: Okay, cross runway 22 right, right on Bravo, monitor ground, finally see 5312.
0: Travel 904, cross runway 22 right at Hotel, right Bravo, please expedite, monitor ground 1219 on the other side.
2: Right, clear to cross 22 right Hotel, right on Bravo, 1219 on the other side, expedite, double 90.
0: Qatar 30 Juliet, heavy contact, New York departure today.
3: Departure, good day, Qatar 30 Juliet.
1: Kennedy Tower, good morning, Chapman 849, I'll support you runway 22 left.
0: Chapman 849, heavy Kennedy Tower, wind 260 at 6, runway 22 left, settle in.
1: Runway 22 left, clear to land, Chapman 849, heavy.

0: Pickup 5835, wind calm, runway 22 right, clear for takeoff.
1: 22 right, clear for takeoff, pickup 5835.
0: Delta 917, Kennedy Tower, runway 22 right, line up and wait.
1: 22 right, line up and wait, Delta 917.
0: Pickup 4790, Juliet, hold short, runway 22 right.
2: Juliet, hold short, 22 right, pickup 4790.

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1: Jefflin 1901, Kennedy Tower, approaching with Jefflin 7787 on a 2 mile final, wind calmer and way, 22 left, clear to land.
0: Clear to land, 22 left, Jefflin 1901.

0: Delta 917, wind calm, runway 23, clear for takeoff.
1: Clear for takeoff, 22 right, Delta 917.
0: Travel 1497, County Tower, runway 22 right, line up and wing.
2: Line up and wing, 22 right, JetBlue 1497.
0: Break at 5835, runway heading, contact near departure today.
3: Departure, take care.
0: Delta 305. Delta 305.
1: Go for 305.
0: Delta 305, they stop your route of flight. So, make the left turn Echo, left Fox Bravo, and then on Fox Bravo, you can make the turn Delta Bravo, show to Charlie. We're going to see if there's kind of revision.
1: All right, left Echo, left Fox Bravo, then Delta Bravo, short of Charlie for Delta 305. Appreciate it.
0: No problem. We call that little area Kelvin's Elbow.

0: Delta 917, runway heading contact, near departure, see ya.
1: Delta 917, good day, ma'am.
0: Turkey 4790, give way to those two deltas, cross 2 Charlie Juliet, straight ahead Alpha, monitor ground, have a good day.
2: Alright, give way to 2 deltas, cross 4 left at Juliet, straight ahead Alpha, Turkey 4790.
0: Chaminier 849 heavy at Juliet, hold short runway 228.
3: Juliet, hold short runway 22 right, Chaminier 849 heavy.
2: Kennedy Tower, JetBlue 1716, ILS 22 left.
0: Travel 1716, Kennedy Tower, reduce the final approach speed, gaining on company ahead, wind calm, runway 22 left for the land.
2: Alright, we'll start flowing, clear to wind 22 left, JetBlue 1716.
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4: Kennedy Tower, the performance is at the monument, requesting Parkway Bridge, Coney Island for water.
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0: American 149, 1250 at 6, runway 23, clear for takeoff.
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0: 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Travel 1901, Julia Zulu Golf, hold short, 23 right.
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4: Okay, Tower, good morning, American 2341, Iowa 22 left.
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0: Travel 1603, wind calm, runway 22 right, clear for takeoff.
2: 22 right, clear for takeoff, jump please, 1603.
0: American 1880, Kennedy Tower, runway 22 right, line up and wait.
5: 22 right, line up and wait, American 1880.
0: American 149, runway heading, contact near departure.
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0: American 1880, runway 23, clear for takeoff.
2: Go for takeoff, 22 right, American 1880.
0: Delta 2323, can you tell me 22 right, line of way, traffic left, right, downfield.
3: 22 right, line of way, 2323.
0: And Flexcopter 11, radar contact, 900 miles west, Kennedy, 1000 feet, getting altimeter is 3001, say request.
4: 01, looking for the tracks, eastbound checkout, Flexcopter 11.
0: Flexcopter 11, cleared eastbound on the tracks, out of 1000 feet, if I have to defend you, I will, current altimeter 3001.
4: Cleared in, out of 1000, Flexcopter 11.
0: Triple 1716, make the left turn, hotel, hold short of runway 22 right.
5: Alright, left on hotel, short of 22 right, Triple 1716.
0: Delta 305, okay, let's make it a left onto Charlie and hold short of Echo.
5: Left on Charlie, short of Echo, Delta 305.
0: Triple 1901, cross runway 22 right, right on Bravo, monoground point 9 or so.
5: Cross 22 right on Golf, then chart Bravo, monoground, triple 1901.
0: Triple 1716, cross runway 22 right, right on Bravo, monoground point 9 or so.
5: Cross 22 right, and right turn Bravo, monoground, triple 1716.
0: Charmin 849, heavy, cross runway 22 right, turn right on Bravo, monoground 121.9 or so.
6: Cross runway 22 right, right on Bravo and 121.9 monitor Charmin 849 heavy.
0: American 1880 contacting your departure, so.
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7: Hey, Tower, American 2341, clear of the runway on Zulu.
0: American 2341, cross runway 31 left at Zulu at Juliet, hold short of runway 22 right.
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0: Zip 44, turn right heading 360, and I'll have further for you shortly.
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0: Control 2323, runway 22R, clear for takeoff.
1: 22R, clear for takeoff, that's 23.
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0: Zip 44, you can cross runway 31 left, adjacent to General Aviation Terminal. Report landing assured, landing at your own risk.
3: Cross runway 31 left, report landing assured, zip 44.

0: Delta 807, runway 22 right clear for takeoff.
1: 22 right clear for takeoff, Delta 807.
0: Delta 363, Kenny Tower, runway 22 right, line up way traffic, left to right, downfield.
1: 22 right, line up.

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1: 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Care 763, Kennedy Tower, runway 22 left for the land.
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1: American 2341, cross runway 22 right, straight alpha, monitor ground point 9 or so.
2: Alright, cross runway 22 right, straight on alpha and ground, American 2341.
1: Eagles 807, contact near departure or so.
2: Say again.
1: Delta 807, contact near departure.
2: Go to departure, Delta 807, sail.
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1: Delta 363, runway 22 right, clear for takeoff.
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1: Delta 1719, Kennedy Tower, runway 22 right, line of way.
2: Line of way, 22 right, Delta 1719.

0: Delta 1719, runway 22 right, clear for takeoff.
1: Clear for takeoff, 22 right, Delta 1719.
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2: 22 right, line of flight, Delta 4662.
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0: There 4662, runway 22 right, sir. Take off.
2: Runway 22 right, sir. Take off. There 4662.
0: Runway 562, Super Kenny Tower, runway 22 right, line up, wait.
3: Line up, 22 right, Emirates 562.

0: Care, 763, you can taxi via Foxtrot, hold short of runway 22 right.
1: Foxtrot, 22 right, Care, 763.
0: Emirates 5 Victor Super, runway 22 right, clear for takeoff.
2: Clear for takeoff, 22 right, Emirates 5 Victor Super.
0: Dare 4662, contact near departure solo.
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0: MS heavy, please.
1: Yes.
0: Delta 305, hold short of runway 2-2-right.
1: Hold
0: short of 2-2-right, Delta 305.
2: Okay, 763, cross runway 2-2-right, straight in, modify 9 as well.
3: 2-2-right, I'm 5-8-8, I'm on the ground, 7-6-8, go on.

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0: Clear the land, 22 left, American 95 Heavy.

0: Charlie 305, we're ready to go now, thank you.
1: So 305, course runway 31, so the Super Airbus 3 departure, runway 22 right, clear for takeoff.
0: 22 right, clear for takeoff, Delta 305.

0: Captain Charlie Tower, Delta 1034, ILS 22 left.
1: Delta 1034, King Tower, course from return one, Chevy 777, short final, runway 22 left, clear to land.
0: 22 left, clear to land, Delta 1034.
1: 777-43, runway 22 right, clear for takeoff.
2: 22 right, clear for takeoff, 777-43.
1: Delta 1029, King Tower, runway 22 right, line up away.
0: 22 right, line up and away, Delta 1029.
1: Delta 305, contacting you, departure, so.
0: Delta 305, departure, good day.

0: Delta 1029, runway 22 right clear for takeoff.
1: 22 right clear for takeoff, Delta 1029.
0: Mark 203, Juliet Heavy, K Tower, runway 22 right, line of flight.
2: My number 22 right, Mark 202, Juliet Heavy, good day.
0: Ship 743, contacting your departure, so.
3: Departure 743, have a good day.
0: American 95 Heavy, right here, Juliet, hold short of runway 22 right.
1: Right here, Juliet, short of 22 right, American 95 Heavy.

0: Cardinal Morning, Delta 37 Heavy, ILS, QLS.
1: Delta 37 Heavy, can you tower me 22 left at line?
0: QLS clear to land, Delta 37 Heavy.
1: Mark 203 Juliet Heavy, runway 22 right clear for takeoff.
2: Yeah, takeoff 22 right, runway 203 Juliet clear.
1: Shift 1123, can you tower course runway terminal, runway 22 right, line up, wait, traffic left to right, downfield.
3: Runway 22 right, line up and wait, shift 1123.
1: Delta 1029, contacting your departure zone.
4: Over to the departure, good morning, Delta 1029.

0: American 95, heavy cross runway 22 right, straight ahead on Alpha, monitor ground point 9 or so.
1: Clear to cross 22 right, straight ahead on Alpha, we're monitor ground point 9 or so long, American 95 heavy.
0: Mark 203, Juliet, heavy contact near departure or so.
2: Departure so long, Mark 203, heavy, bye.

0: Ship 1123, runway feature right, clear for takeoff.
1: Ship 1123, clear to takeoff, 22 right.
0: Delta 8963, can you tower my 22 right, line of way?
2: Runway 22 right, line of way, Delta 8963.

0: Delta 8963, runway 22 right, clear for takeoff.
1: Runway 22 right, clear for takeoff, Delta 8963.
0: Okay, Shannon 221, heavy, Keddie Tower, runway 22 right, line of weight.
1: Pentagon, runway 22 right, Shannon, 221, heavy.
0: Triple 1123, contact New York departure, so.
2: Or departure so long, triple 1123.
0: Delta 287, heavy, taxi Juliet, hold short of runway 22 right.
3: Juliet, short 22 right, Delta 87, heavy.
0: Precare 4712, Keddie Tower, runway 22 left, put on.

0: Tower, Brickyard 4712, ILS 22 left.
1: Brickyard 4712, can you tower runway 22 left to the line, caution, wait, turn on speed, arrival, heavy 767.
0: 22 left, clear to land, Brickyard 4712.
1: Station on 221, heavy, runway 22 right, clear for takeoff.
2: Clear for takeoff, runway 22 right, Arjana, 221.
1: Delta 2775, can you tower caution wait terminal between 22 right line of way traffic left right downfield?
3: 22 right line of point, Delta 2775.
1: Delta 8963, contacting you at departure, that's all.
3: Over departure, Delta 8963 to the loop.

0: In Tower Rickard 4712, there's a bunch of birds 300 feet.
1: Copy. Delta 1034, cross runway 22 right and straight alpha, monogram 0.9 as well.
2: Cross 22 right, straight alpha, monogram, that's a 1034 OCA.
1: Delta 287, heavy traffic holds in position, cross runway 22 right, straight alpha, monogram 0.9 as well.
2: Cross 22 right, straight alpha, over the ground, Delta 287 heavy.
1: Asiana 221, heavy contact near its departure, as well.
3: How do you get the departure, Asiana 221, so long?

0: Yeah, you tower up to 1411 ILS D2 left.
1: So 1411, can you tower on me 22 left for the land?
0: For the land, 22 left, Delta 14 left.
1: Conduct 1411, use caution, birds reported shore final.
0: Roger.
1: Brickyard 4712, taxi Juliet, hold short of runway 22 right.
2: Juliet, short 22 right, Brickyard 4712.
1: So 2775, runway 22 right clear for takeoff.
3: 22 right clear for takeoff, 2775.
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0: Shuttle 2775, contacting you, departure, that's all.
2: Departure, Shuttle 2775, see you later.
3: York Tower Delta 2751, 7 miles final for the visual, 22 left.
0: Shuttle 2751, Kane Tower, runway 22 left, good line.
3: 22 left, clear land, Delta 2751.

0: Roger, 493, can you talk, caution, 20, 22, 2 right, line of way, traffic, left to right, downfield.
1: American, 493, line of way, 2G right, copy, downfield traffic, and wake turbulence.
0: Brickyard 4712, cross runway 22 right, straight ahead Alpha, monoground point 9 as well.
2: Cross 22 right, straight ahead Alpha, over to ground, Brickyard 4712, you have a good one.
0: Area New 11 Echo Heavy, contacting your departure as well.
3: Contact near departure, and 11 Echo.
0: Delta 1411, taxi Juliet, hold short of runway 22 right.
4: Juliet, hold short of 22 right, Delta 1411.
0: Delta 2751, no need to respond, just use caution, birds report to shore final.

0: turn there, 5052, correction. ILS runway 2 to left.
1: Okay, 5052, can you tower runway 2 to left, gonna land?
0: Clear to land, runway 2 to left, and there, 5052.
1: American 493, runway 2 to right, clear for takeoff.
2: 2 to right, clear for takeoff, American 493.
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0: American 493, contacting you, it's Paul for the
2: Switch to departure, good day, American 493, see you. Starter 5436, RLS 22 left.
0: Starter 5436, hang tower, make 22 left, fill in.
2: 22 left clear to land, 5436.

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1: Exit right Juliet, Delta 2751.
0: Call 1411, cross runway 22 right Juliet, right Bravo, monoground, point 9 or so.
2: Alright, cross 22 right Juliet, right at Bravo, and monoground, Delta 1411.
0: Delta 2751, Juliet, cross runway 22 right, right Bravo, monoground, point 9 or so.
1: Alright, Juliet, cross runway 22 right, right turn Bravo, monoground, point 9, Delta 2751.
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3: 5000, we'll back to departure, Sun Country 8766, so on.
4: So Tower Delta 93 Heavy's ILS 22 left.
0: Delta 93 Heavy, can you tower runway 22 left, clear to land?
4: 22 left, clear to land, Delta 93 Heavy.

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1: Runway 22 right, clear for takeoff, Delta 2414.
2: Tower Endeavor 5052, Alpha 10 Intra.
0: Endeavor 5052, copy, hold short of runway 22 right.
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1: Roger.
2: Tower Delta 336, 22 left.
3: Mike Delta 336, can you tower caution runway turbulence, heavy 767, touch down, runway 22 left, clear to land.
2: 22 left, clear to land, Delta 336.
3: 350, 52, cross runway 22 right, straight in, monitor ground point, 9 as well.
0: Cross 22 right, straight in, point to ground, 50, 52.
3: 54, 36, cross runway 22 right, straight in, monitor ground point, 9 as well.
0: 22 right, straight in, ground 21.9, we'll see you there, 436.
3: So 2414, contacting you at departure, so.
4: Departure, good day, 2414.
3: Delta 93, heavy, taxi Juliet, cross runway 22 right, right on Bravo, and monitor ground point 9 to Seoul.
2: Alright, taxi Juliet, cross 22 right, right on Bravo, monitor ground, Delta 93, heavy, thanks.

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2: 22 right, clear for takeoff, Alaska 41.

0: Delta 336, take to Juliet, hold short of runway 22 right.
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0: Yes, carrier 763, this is correct frequency.
2: Copy that, I thought I heard the other one, how about that?
0: Not a problem.

0: Delta 336, cross runway 22 right, straight ahead Bravo, Christian, right Bravo, monoground point Eiffel.
1: Cross 22 right at Juliet, right turn Bravo, monoground Delta 336, good day.
0: Alaska 41, contacting your departure, so.
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0: Tower American 1289 inbound ILS 22 left.
2: American 1289, can you tower me 22 left for the line?
0: Midland 22 left, American 1289.
2: Care 763, runway 22 right clear for takeoff.
3: 22 right clear for takeoff, care 763.

0: Delta 742 Heavy, can you tower me 22 right, line of way?
1: 22 right, line of way, Delta 742 Heavy.
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3: Delta Tower, Wagner 501, you got it.
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3: Hey, Wagner 501, we're 500 feet, Coney Island, heading shore eastbound, requesting, say, 500 below, please.
0: Wagner 501 squawk 0327.
3: 0327, Wagner 531.
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2: Oh, day departure, have a good one, Care 763.
0: Wagner 501, radar contact, 12 miles southwest Kennedy, 500 feet, Kennedy altimeter 3001, eastbound approved as requested, caution flight turbulence, all types of events.
3: As requested, 3001, caution flight, 501.
0: Delta 742 Heavy, runway 22 right, clear for takeoff.
1: 22 right, clear for takeoff, Delta 742 Heavy.
4: Delta Tower, Delta 267 Heavy, joining the final runway 22 left.
0: Delta 267 Heavy, Kennedy Tower, runway 22 left to the line.
4: 22 left, clear land, Delta 267 Heavy.

0: Triple 1715 K Tower, runway 2 to right, line of flight, delay in position of 90 seconds or so, a little more than 90 seconds for restriction.
1: 2 to right, line of await, we understand. JetBlue, 1715.

0: Delta, I'm sorry, American. American, 1289, taxi hotel, cross runway 22 right, left on Alpha, traffic holds in position.
1: Hotel, cross 22 right, left on Alpha, traffic holds in position, American 1289.

0: GSA Tower, good day, helicopter 92, I'm sorry, 84 Bravo Lima. Pushing Buster Park, inbound for the GAT, park on the routing.
1: Squawk 84 Bravo Lima, Kennedy Tower, squawk is 0321 PD 12 o'clock, mile 500 feet on station.
0: Roger, looking for the 5-3-0-1-CM, squawk is 0321 84 Bravo Lima.
1: So 267 Heavy, Juliet, hold short of runway 22R.
2: Juliet, short, 22R, up to 267 Heavy.
1: Finest 19, helicopter inbound to the field, mile northwest of your position, 900 feet, has you in sight.
0: Roger that, we'll be looking for them as well, finest 19.
1: Look at the 4 Bravo Lima, radar contact 10 to the northwest, Kenny altimeter 3001, clear to request report landing short, landing at your own risk.
0: As request to report, landing short on the conduit park, April Bobby.
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1: Roger.
0: 84 Bravo Lima, got final assignment in the trap.
1: Copy, thank you. So 267 Heavy, cross runway 22 right to Juliet, right on Bravo, monitor ground 49 as well.
2: Cross 22 right, Juliet, right, Bravo, monitor ground, Delta 267 Heavy, take care.

0: Aquinas 19, Bravo Lima's in sight, maintain a visual 7.
1: Aquinas 19, copy, thank you. 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
1: JetBlue 2786, Kennedy Tower, me 22 left at line.
0: 22 left, clear to land, JetBlue 2786.
2: The tower, France 4 Heavy, establish localizer, 2-2 left.
1: Air France 4 Heavy, can you tower me 2-2 left to line?
2: Clear to land, 2-2 left, Air France 4 Heavy.

0: Kennedy Tower 244 at the Modern Ramp requesting Coney Island Marine Parkway Bridge for eastbound South Shore departure.
1: Zip 44, Kennedy Tower, lifting of the GATs at your own risk, getting up from the tower, seen avoid all ground traffic, you're cleared southwestbound, cross runway 31 left.
0: Cleared southwestbound, cross runway 31 left, departure at my own risk, Zip 44.
1: American 2760, contacting your departure as well.
2: 2760, good day.
1: 9906, cross runway 23 to Juliet, right on Bravo, monitor ground point 9 as well.
3: Alright, cross runway 23 on Juliet, right on Bravo, monitor ground, JetBlue 906, do it.

0: Triple 2786 at hotel, cross runway 22 right, make it a right Bravo behind company on the other side, monitor ground point 9 is on.
1: At hotel, cross runway 22 right, right on Bravo, behind the company, point 9, JetBlue 2786.
0: This 44 rate of contact, 500 feet, getting altimeter 3000, and I'm sorry, you said you wanted eastbound at the shoreline?
2: 3000, affirmative, eastbound along the shoreline, this 44.
0: This 44, you can turn left, southbound to join the shoreline now, and out of all 500 feet, cross right terminal, full type throw ahead.
2: Out of all 500 feet, southbound now, this 44.
3: Simply 142 on final, 22 left.
0: Triple 142, can you tell, cross runway turbulence, heavy 777, 6 miles ahead, runway 22 left, good line.
3: Third land, 22 left, simply 142.

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1: Finest 19, Tower.
0: Good here, all done. We'll check out toward the Brooklyn Bridge, and we'll call you on the way back.
1: Alright, Finest 19, I got a VFR target, Governor's 500 feet, appears to be descending, type unknown, radar service terminated, squawk discreet, and free change approved. Talk to you later.
0: Free change approved, talk to you, be on the lookout for that traffic, Finest 19, thanks.
1: Air France 4, heavy exit right, Juliet, hold short of runway 22 right.
2: Right, Juliet, hold short to right, Air France 4, heavy.
3: Kennedy Tower, Delta 454, 22 left.
1: Delta 454, Kennedy Tower, make 22 left, good line.
3: We'll land 22 left, Delta 454.
1: Freak Air 4421, Kennedy Tower, contact Tower 123.9, please.
3: 4392.

0: Okay, France 4, heavy cross from 822 right, straight alpha, monogram 0.9 SOL.
1: Okay, we cross to the right and we monitor 1219 after crossing France 4 heavy. Thank you so much, bye.
2: Okay, Tower JetBlue 2474-3 from Matter, ILS 22 right.
0: So 2774, Katy Tower, continue contact Tower 123, decimal 9.
2: Contact 239, JetBlue 2474.

0: Triple 142, continue on hotel, hold short of runway 22 right.
1: Hotel short of 22 right, triple 142.

0: JIP 142, traffic's 5 out, cross runway 2 to Red Hotel, right on Bravo, monitor ground point 9 as well.
1: Traffic to Red Hotel, right on Bravo, and then monitor ground, have a day, JIP 142.
0: Charles 454, exit Juliet, hold short of runway 22 right.
1: Juliet, short of 22 right, Delta 454.

0: Tower Jumper 2102 left.
1: Triple 2102, Kenny Tower, course rate, turbo 7767, rolling out, runway 22 left for the line.
0: 22 left, go left, JetBlue 2102.
1: Delta 205 heavy, taxi Juliet, hold short of runway 22 right.
2: Juliet, short of 22 right, Delta 205 heavy.
1: Is it 44, would you like further radar services?
3: Negative request, check out the four.
4: Tower, hello, Virgin 3 November Heavy, runway 22 left, 11 miles.
1: Zip 44, radar service terminated, squawk V4, free chain approved, so on. And Virgin 3 November Heavy, Kenny Tower, runway 22 left, settle in.
4: Runway 22 left, clear to land, Virgin 3 November Heavy.
5: Kenny Tower, good afternoon, Finest 19.
1: Finest 19, Kenny Tower, ready to contact, 10 miles, West Kennedy, 500 feet, Kenny Altimeter, 3000.
5: 3000, going back and forth, and a call landing cleared.
1: Finest 19, clear that question.
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0: Delta 454, cross runway 22 right at Juliet, right on Bravo, monitor ground point 9 SL.
1: Cross 22 right at Juliet, right on Bravo, monitor ground point 9, cadet Delta 454.
0: Delta 205 heavy, cross runway 22 right at Juliet, straight alpha, the jet will pass behind you on the other side, monitor ground point 9 SL.
2: 22 right, cross at Juliet, and straight ahead, Jetblue waits Delta 205, oh, we'll monitor ground.
3: Okay, Tower, Finest 19, landing assured, 40 minutes.
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4: Kennedy Tower, number 5330, inbound ILS 22
0: left. Sir, 5330, Kennedy Tower, course, runway turbulence heavy, 350, 6 miles ahead, runway 22 left at line.
4: Clear
0: to
4: land,
0: 22
4: left, number 5330.
0: JetBlue 2102, taxi via hotel, hold short of runway 22 right.
5: Hotel short, 22 right, JetBlue 2102.
6: Tower, Skyrope 101,
0: ILS
6: to the left.
0: Skyrope 101 heavy, Kennedy Tower, runway 22 left, to the line.
6: Runway to the left, Skyrope 101 heavy.

0: Triple 102, cross from AT Trader Hotel, right on Bravo, monitor ground point 9 as well.
1: Just come to Triple 2102.
0: I'm sorry, 2102, cross from AT Trader Hotel, right on Bravo, monitor ground point 9 as well.
1: Alright, cross 22 right on hotel, right Bravo, monitor ground on the inside, Triple 2102.
0: Version 3 November, heavy taxi, Juliet, hold short from AT 2 right.
2: Taxi Juliet, hold short 22 right, Virgin 3 November.

0: 5316, I'll
1: ask you to left. 5316, can you tower cross runway turbulence, 7330, 6 miles ahead, runway 22 left at the line.
0: 22 left, greater than 5316.

0: 5316, slow to 170 knots, stable, or if not assigned, and advise the heavy 330, 12 o'clock, 1,000 feet in sight.
1: Slow to 170, what's the traffic there, 5316?
2: Tower, good day, Bina 1, Charlie Papa Heavy, established localizing to the left.
0: Bina 1, Charlie Papa Heavy, can you tower me 2-2 left to the lane?
2: Clear left, 2-2 to left, Bina 1, Charlie Papa Heavy.
0: There, 5316, I'm sorry, did you say you have that 330 in sight, 12 o'clock, 600 feet?
1: No, we're looking for that traffic there, 5316.
0: Okay, roger, slow the final now, under 5316.
1: Slow the final, there, 5316.
0: And they're 5316, they're about half mile final now, 500 feet.
1: Oh, we got that traffic inside there, 5316.
0: They're 5316, maintain visual separation of that traffic.
1: Maintain visual separation of 5316.
0: And they're for 5330, Zulu and Hotel, hold short of runway 22 right.
3: Zulu, Hotel, hold short 22 right, and they're for 5330.

0: Sector 5316, I just saw a bunch of balloons go right over us on final.
1: Endeavor 5316, copy. Endeavor 5330 at hotel, cross from a 22 right, left on Alpha, monitor ground point 9 as well.
2: At hotel, cross 22 right, left on Alpha, monitor ground, endeavor 5330,
1: so long. Version 3 November, heavy, cross from a 22 right, right Bravo, monitor ground point 9 as well.
3: Taxi, cross runway 22 right, right on Bravo, monitor 121.9, Virgin 3 November, fight.
1: Skyrap 101, heavy, turn right Zulu at Gulf, hold short of runway 22 right.
0: Zulu, right Gulf, hold short runway to the right, Skyrap 101.
1: Feeling 1 Charlie Papa, heavy, no need to respond, just use caution, balloons reported on final, approximately 3 mile final.
3: Thank you.
4: Charlie Papa, 832, SR Bush, RS 22 left.
1: Cat 830 heavy, can you tower, caution runway turbulence, heavy 330, 4.5 miles ahead, balloons report approximately 3 mile final, runway 22 left to the land.
4: Runway 22 left, clear to land, Cat 830.
5: Can you tower, helicopter 84 Bravo Lima?
1: Cat 84 Bravo Lima, can you tower?
5: 84 Bravo Lima, the GAT, looking for westbound Conduit Parkway to check out.
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0: Sir, 5316, taxi hotel, hold short of runway 22 right.
1: Hotel, hold short 22 right, sir.
0: Helicopter 4 Bravo Lima, ready to contact 700 feet.
2: 8-4 Bravo Lima.

0: to 5316, cross runway 23 at a hotel, turn right Bravo, give way to High Sky at Golf, mount to ground point 9 as well.
1: Alright, cross 22 right at hotel, turn right Bravo, and give way to High Sky, and then mount to ground 52.
0: Skyrap 101 heavy, cross runway 23 at Golf, right on Bravo, behind Virgin, mount to ground point 9 as well.
2: Cross runway to the right of Golf, behind the Virgin, 121.9 Skyrap 101.
3: Ground there, or sorry, tower under 5018 on the ILS 22 left 170.
0: There 5018, can you tower caution runway 76 miles and trail heavy 777 runway 22 left for the land, use caution, balloons report approximately 3 mile final.
3: 22 left, clear to land, number 2, copy all there 5018.
4: Kennedy Tower, good afternoon. Seabed 7 November, Yankee Heavy, 3,000 feet, just becoming established for the ILS, runway 22 left, speed 170.
0: Seabed 7 November, Yankee Heavy, Kennedy Tower, use caution, balloons reported, 3 mile final, runway 22 left, set line.
4: Clear line, runway 22 left, copy balloons, Seabed 7 November, Yankee.
0: B-line 1, try Papa Heavy, taxi Juliet, hold short of runway 22 right.
5: Juliet, hold short, 22 right, speed 1, Charlie Papa.

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1: Cafe Juliet, hold short of runway 22 right, Cafe 830.
0: Central aircraft, can you exchange to Golf?
2: Golf.
0: Look at the 4 Bravo Lima, clear the Bravo to the west, clear the service terminated, squawk VFR, free chain approval.
2: Push the squawk, so long, 8-4 Bravo Lima.

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1: Good afternoon, Blue 3rd, now on the other side, 121.9 or so, follow Alpha, B-Line 1, Charlie Papa, bye.
0: Cat 830 Heavy, cross runway 22 right at Juliet, straight ahead Alpha, monogram 121.9 or so.
2: Cat 2, cross runway 22 right on Juliet, and straight ahead to Alpha, monitor 121.9 on Cat 830.
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0: Sierra 7 Romeo Yankee Heavy, exit Juliet, hold short of runway 22 right.
1: Juliet, hold short 22 right, Sierra 7 Romeo Yankee.
0: Clear 5018, cross runway 22 right, right Bravo, monitor ground point 9 as well.
2: Cross 22 right, right on Bravo, monitor ground, galvanized stand there 5018.
3: Tower break here, 4687, ILS 22 left.
0: Break here, 4687, Kenny Tower, cross runway terminals, 5.5 miles in trail, heavy E330, runway 22 left, to the line.
3: 22 left, good line, break here, 4687.
0: Bird 7, Romeo Yankee Heavy, at Juliet, cross runway 22 right, straight Alpha, monitor ground point 9 as well.
1: At cross 22 right, Juliet, and monitor ground point 9.

0: American 101 Heavy Taxi Juliet, hold short of runway 22 right.
1: Juliet, short 22 right, American 101.
2: Tower Delta 217 Heavy is crossing Roslyn inbound to 22 left.
0: Delta 217 Heavy, can you tell me 22 left for the land?
2: For the land, 22 left, Delta 217 Heavy.

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1: Cross 22 right, straight ahead, monitor ground 21.9. Good day, American 101.
0: Delta 47 Heavy, Juliet, cross 22 right, then Alpha the ramp.
2: Juliet, cross 22 right, Alpha the ramp, Delta 47 Heavy.

0: Sorry, good day, sir. 602 heavy, establish 22 left.
1: Sir, 602 heavy, good afternoon. Runway 22 left to the land, wind 250 at 8.
0: Yeah, to land, runway 22 left, Italo 602.
1: We got 4687, cross 22 right at Juliet, then straight ahead via Alpha.
2: Cross 22 right on Juliet, straight ahead via Alpha, Brickyard at 4687.

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1: Right, straight ahead via Alpha, monitor ground, Brigade 4687, ready.
0: South 217 Heavy, right turn on Juliet, hold short of runway 22 right.
1: Juliet, short 22 right, up to 217 Heavy.

0: Tower Delta 247 Heavy, 22 left, still looking for a Baron that we were called out on from Final Approach Controller. I don't see him yet.
1: Yeah, he's 2 o'clock high, descending out of 29 right now. He's about a mile off your, let's say, 1 o'clock there. But you're following a 330 short funnel, 22 left, clear to land.
0: Clear to land, 22 left, Delta 247 Heavy.

0: Okay, Tower, good day. Helicopter 84 Bravo Lima approaching Prospect Park. Inbound for the GAT, park on the route.
1: 84 Bravo Lima, good afternoon. Spoke 0306, Glenn is requested.
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0: So, the altimeter is 3000, letting you know I have your radar contact.
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1: Terra 6-6 ready, cross 2-2-8, straight ahead Alpha, monitor ground, good day.
2: Cross the 2-2-8, straight ahead Alpha, monitor ground, good day, Terra 6-6.
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0: Cross 2-2-8 at Juliet, straight ahead, monitor ground on Alpha Delta 247 heavy.

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1: Yes, 4388, Candy, 12407, runway 22 left for the land.
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1: Good, 5823 K, number 2, running 22 left, go to land, wind 2407.
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0: Tower Delta 273, heavies with you. ILS 22 left.
1: Delta 273, good afternoon. Wind 2407, runway 22 left, to the land.
0: Blue land 22 left, Delta 273, heavy.
1: American 83, cross 228, straight ahead Alpha, monitor ground, good day.
2: Cross 228, straight ahead, monitor ground, American 83.
1: Breakout 4388, Juliet, hold short of 22 right.
3: Juliet, short of 22 right, breakout 4388.

0: Sorry, good afternoon, Delta 23, to Jim Brown, ILS 22L.
1: Delta 23, Kennedy, heavy 332 mile final, course, right, turbulence on 2507, 22L, split a land.
0: 22L, split a land, Delta 23.

0: Delta 273 Heavy, right on Juliet, hold short of 2-2 right.
1: Juliet, short of 2-2 right, Delta 273 Heavy.
0: Projection C-23, cross 2-2 right, taxi to the ramp.
2: Cross 2-2 right into the ramp, break 5823.

0: Tower, good afternoon. It's Goose 638 Mike Fox, Willie B.
1: 638 Mike Fox, hey, good afternoon.
0: Hi there, we're looking to pick up Prospect Park, Flatbush Marine Parkway, eastbound with the checkout.
1: 638 Mike Fox, 0332, cleared in the Bravo as requested, east of the Marine Parkway, out of below 5.
0: Hey, cleared in 0332, east of the Marine Parkway, out of below 500. 638 Mike Fox.

0: Okay, Tower, good day. Helicopter 84 Bravo Lima, GATV Quest Westbound, order check out.
1: 84 Bravo Lima, proceed outbound on Quest. How time it is, the same 3000.
0: 000, okay, on the go for the conduit, 84 Bravo Lima, thanks.
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0: Altair, JetBlue, 1174, ILS, runway 22 left.
1: 1174, good morning, runway 22 left, for the land, wind 2306.
0: Clear to land, runway 22 left, JetBlue 1174.

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1: 2-2 right, cleared across, W73, monitor ground.
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1: Forget 4568, Candy, wind 2307, runway 22 left, clear to land.
0: Land 22 left, recurring 4568.

0: Terry doing JetBlue 717, we're 6 out, 2-2 left.
1: 717, can't get FN, wind 210-10, runway 2-2 left, clear land.
0: Clear land, 2-2 left, JetBlue 717.
1: Good, 4560, cross 2-2 right, straight ahead Alpha, monitor ground, have a nice day.
2: Cross 2-2 right, straight ahead Alpha, monitor ground, 4560, lead above.
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0: 4-3, Willie B, looking for Prospect Park, Flatbush, and check out on the South Shore.
1: Ship 4-3, cleared and Bravo's requested, squawk the street.
0: Ship 4-3 cleared and squawking the street.
2: Kennedy Tower, Goose 8-0 November Yankee.
1: 8-0 November Yankee, Kennedy.
2: 8-0 November Yankee, sir, 1000, coming up at the south tip of Prospect, looking for Flatbush for the shoreline as well, eastbound.
1: 8-0 November Yankee, squawk 0322, cleared as requested, out of below 500, past the Marine Parkway.
2: Squawking 0322, out of below 500, crossing the Marine Parkway Bridge for 8-0 November Yankee.

0: 643 air contact 1000, Kennedy Altimeter is 3000. You have November Yankee, 2 miles south, you 900 feet, same route.
1: All right, 3000, I've got November Yankee in St. Louis, James, is 743.
0: Okay.

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1: Copa 809, can you win 20011, runway 22 left for the land?
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0: Hey, how are you? JetBlue 210, Silas 22 left.
1: 210, can you tag a morning number 2 and 19011, runway 22 left for the land.
0: We don't land 22 left, JetBlue 210.
1: JetBlue 717, right on Juliet, hold short of runway 22 right.
2: Right, Juliet, short 22 right, JetBlue 717.

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0: 10 Tower Hawker, 984 Charlie Echo, ILS 22 left.
1: Tower Hawker, 984 Charlie Echo, good afternoon. CRJ Shilafano, wind 2011, runway 22 left, good to land.
0: 22 left, good to land, 984 Charlie Echo.

0: Islander 1598 is inbound altitude left.
1: Air 1598, Canadian number 2, runway 22 left, clear to land with 21011.
0: 22 left, clear to land, Air 1598.
1: Air 1596, hold short of 22 right at hotel.
0: Short of 22 right at hotel, Air 1598.
1: Hey, sir, November, you'd like to clear. Excuse me, climb higher out of 1.4 is fine.
2: 1.4 is fine for 80 on the Yankee.
1: Just 4-3, see if you're out of 1.4.
3: Tower, 001 heavy on the ILS 22 left.
1: 001 heavy, can runway 22 left with 21010, clear to land.
3: 02 land, 22 left, 001 heavy.

0: Azure, November Yankee. Can you just test traffic up your left-hand side, like 900?
1: Affirmative, sir. It's a helicopter.
0: Thanks, yeah. Just pop up an order as you're passing it. Thanks.
1: Got it.
0: 243 helicopter, control clock, 2 miles, 900 feet eastbound, helicopter.
1: All right, 243, got them on the box, looking outside.
2: Tower, never 49-19, ILS, 22 left.
0: Tower 49-19, heavy 787, short final, flushing wing turbulence, remaining 22 left, third line.
2: 22 left, third line, never 49-19. Kennedy Tower, helicopter 38 Bravo Lima, passing Jones Beach, westbound along the shoreline, looking for westbound transition.
0: 38 Bravo Lima, you have zip off the nose, 500 feet westbound.
2: Traffic inside, this is at 3 Bravo Lima.
0: Thanks, 3 Bravo Lima. 12-0320.
2: 0320, 3 Bravo Lima.
3: Start at the 546 on the ILS, 22 left.
0: At the 546, 22 left, clear to land.
3: Clear to land, 22 left, at the 546.
0: Clear, 5098, hold short of 22 right at hotel.
4: Hold short of 22 right at hotel, there, 5098.
0: Ship 43, you also have traffic on the west side of Jones Beach Line, run 300 feet, it's most likely an SLPD.
1: Yeah, zip 43, yeah, I got that mom's box looking outside as well.
0: Flaw 00 1 heavy, turn right on Juliet, hold short of runway 22 right.
5: Right on Juliet, hold short 22 right, LL1 heavy.
0: 8-0 November Yankee, top 14 miles east, Kennedy Radar says, turn this close to be a far from change approved, see you later.
6: Squadron VFR, frequency change approved, good day for 8-0 November Yankee.
0: Zip 43, 10 miles southeast, Kennedy Radar says, turn this close to be a far from change approved, see you later.
1: Zip 43, squadron squares, thanks for the help.

0: Good afternoon, Virgin 9, Juliet Heavy. This is fully established 22 left.
1: Virgin 9, Juliet Heavy, 21 Ridge 22 left, clear to land, 21011.
0: Clear to land, 22 left, Virgin 9, Juliet.

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1: Cross 2-2 right and over to Alpha, and Quebec, 94 Charlie Echo.
0: Hello, 0-1 heavy, cross 2-2 right, right turn Bravo, monitor ground today.
2: Cross there, runway 2-2 right, right there, Bravo, monitor ground, yeah, good day, 0-1 heavy.
0: There, 1598, cross 2-2 right, right Bravo, monitor ground today.
3: Cross 2-2 right, right Bravo, over, monitor ground.
0: Air 4919, hold short of runway 2-2 right at hotel.
3: Short 2-2 right at hotel, and air 4919.

0: Good day, Sherman 105 Heavy, 7 miles, runway 22 left.
1: Sherman 105 Heavy, King, good afternoon. Following Heavy, 330, questioning turbulence in 21011, runway 22 left, good land.
0: Good land, copy traffic, Sherman 105 Heavy.

0: First 9 Juliet Heavy, turn right on Juliet, hold short runway 22 right.
1: Right, Juliet, hold short 22 right, first 9 Juliet.
2: It's Tower Sebeck 2062 2000 ILS 22 left.
0: Target 2062, can't get afternoon, heavy 330, short final, fortunately, turbulence wind 210102 2 left, clear to land.
2: Roger, in sight, clear to land, 22 left, America 2062.
0: Air 4919, cross 22 right, back to the ramp.
3: Cross 22 right on hotel, to the ramp, there, 4919.
0: Delta 546, cross 22 right hotel, left Alpha, monitor ground, good day.
3: All right, 22 right, hotel, we'll cross and join Alpha, monitor ground, Delta 546.

0: Avenue Kennedy, America 199, heavy 22 left.
1: America 199, heavy K number 3 behind the 73, wind 21011, runway 22 left, clear to land.
0: Clear to land, 22 left, America 199, heavy.

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1: Juliet Zulu, Golf, and hold short 22 right, Shamrock 105 Heavy.
2: Tower Crib Lane, 528 inbound, ILS 22 left.

0: Delta Kirby Lanes 528, ILS 22 left.
1: Kirby 528, good afternoon. Number 2, runway 22 left, clear to land with 2101.
0: Roger, clear to land, 22 left, Kirby Lanes 528. Charlie Zero, good day. Helicopter 84 Bravo Lima, Foster Park. Foster Park, keep down for the GAT, park on the way.
1: A4 Bravo Lima, squawk 0313, proceed inbound on the Bravo as requested.
0: Oh, squawk 0313 as requested on the Bravo. A4 Bravo Lima, thanks.
2: And Tower, helicopter 38 Bravo Lima is ready for checkout to the southwest.
1: So I got 38 Bravo Lima, ready to turn, squawk 34 from Cena Probe, good day.
2: Squawk pitch, good day, 38 Bravo Lima.
1: Virgin 9 Juliet Heavy, cross 22 right, straight ahead Alpha, hold short of Kilo Echo.
3: Cross 22 right on Alpha, hold short of Kilo Echo for the Virgin 9 Juliet.
1: Thanks. It appears the gate's not available. Just monitor ground point 9. Hope we'll see somewhere to hold.
3: Okay, we're going to monitor the ground, and we'll advise when the gate's empty. Free. Thanks.

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1: Juliet Hotel 22 right, Korean 528.
2: Kennedy Tower, good afternoon, JetBlue 18, 62,000 outside of Alpo for the ILS 22 left.
0: JetBlue 62, King, good afternoun, heavy 777 inside of Mile Final, question my turbulence, runway 22 left, at Atlanta.
2: Quinlan, copy the rest. Quinlan 22 left, JetBlue 1868.

0: Sherman 105 heavy, cross 22 right at golf, right turn via Bravo, monitor ground, good day.
1: Cross 22 right, golf right, Bravo, ground, Sherman 105 heavy.
0: America 26-2, cross 22 right, straight ahead, Alpha, pass beyond the 7-8, and monitor ground, good day.
2: America clear cross, runway 22 right at Juliet, behind the 7-8, Alpha, and to the ramp bracket, 26-2, good day.

0: Kennedy Tower, Viva 100, ILS 22 left.
1: Viva 100, Kennedy, runway 22 left, clear to land, wind 21010.
0: Clear to land, runway 22 left, Viva 100.
2: Tower Delta 1422, we're on the ILS for 22 left.
1: That's 1422, Kennedy, head to your right, 323,000 parallel, UFO on a 220, wind 21010, runway 22 left, clear to land.
2: 22 left, clear to land, Delta 1422. What was the speed of the aircraft?
1: He's showing 10 knots slower, 170 over the ground.
2: Copy.
3: Tower Helicopter 84 Bravo Lima Lander, GAC, request to hold the coast.
1: Copy, 84 Bravo Lima.

0: Caribbean 528, cross 228 at Juliet, right turn via Bravo, monitor 129, good day.
1: Monitor cross 228 at Juliet, right turn Bravo, monitor the ground, 219 at Caribbean 528.
0: Mark 199 heavy, cross 228, straight ahead Alpha, monitor ground, good day.
2: Cross 228, straight ahead Alpha, monitor ground, America 199 heavy.
3: Counter 5207, Iowa 22 left.
0: 5207, County Fauna 73, you're 75 knots faster, wind 220-10, 22 left, clear to land.
3: Alright, we are slowing the best we can, clear to land there, 5207.
0: Triple 1868, hold for the 22 right at hotel.
4: Short at 22 right at hotel, Triple 1868.
5: Tower Delta 616, ILS 22 left.
0: Delta 616, County number 4, wind 220-10, 22 left, clear to land.
5: Runway 22 left, clear to land, number 4, Delta 616.
3: Tower 5207, you need 160 to Zalpo or keep flowing?
0: 160 to Zalpo is fine, then after that, you're discretionary.
3: Tower 5207.

0: Eva 100. Juliet, yes, Juliet, hold short of runway 22 right.
1: Juliet, hold short of runway 22 right, Viva 100.
0: Triple 1868, attacking the hotel, cross 22 right, Bravo, monitor ground today.
2: Hotel, Bravo, cross 22 right, over ground, Triple 1868, have a good one.

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1: Steve 100, good rate please, cross 22 right, straight alpha, monitor ground today.
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1: Air 4725, Sandy, 21010, and 22 left, clear to land.
0: 22 left, clear to land, over 4725.
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0: Delta 1422, traffic 3 mile funnel, cross 22 right, Juliet, Wright Bravo, Mazda 121.9.
2: Tower Jupiter 124, we're about 13 out for 22 left.
0: Jupiter 124, 30 tower, 5.5 miles behind a heavy airboat, 350, caution right turbulence, and 210, 22 left turtle line.
2: 22 left turtle line, Jupiter 124.
3: Delta 1422, crosses 22 right, right Bravo, 21.9.
4: Kennedy Tower, good day, Taro 608 heavy, 7 miles, 2 to left.
0: Taro 608 heavy, 30 car, number 2, and 220 at 10, runway 22 off, turtle line.
4: Landed Taro 608, 2 to

0: Sounder 315, ILS 50 left.
1: Denver 5315, County Tower, speed 160, till 60 ME, speed 2 left, start to land.
0: 160 till 6, and then 22 left, clear to land at Denver 5315, thanks.

0: 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Jetblue 8396 is with you. Outside Zalpo, 22 left.
1: Jetblue 8396, 30 Tower, 4 miles behind the CRJ, runway 22 left, wind 2109, clear to land.
0: Clear to land, 22 left, Jetblue 8396.

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1: Zulu Yankee, Foxtrot, hold short, 22 right, stay with you under 5250.
2: Southern 934, 22 left.
0: Southern 934, heavy, Kennedy Tower, runway 22 left, clear to land.
2: Clear land.
0: Southern 934, heavy, verify, clear to land, runway 22 left.
2: Clear to land, 22 left, Southern 934.
3: Kennedy Tower, across the United States, up.
0: Helicopter calling Kennedy Tower, take him please, that was broken.
3: Okay, if you can hear us, read us this Nazis airpop, south shore, westbound, Long Beach.
0: Say again the call sign?
3: 96 Sierra Papa.
0: November 96 Sierra Papa, Kennedy Tower, squawk 0321, proceed along the shoreline at a below 500.
3: 0321 at a below 500, Sierra Papa.
4: Kennedy Tower, flex copter 33 is Jones Beach, calling for Seabed Hotel.
0: Flex copter 33, Kennedy Tower, say again please.
4: Flex copter 33 is requesting South Shore transition for the GAT, we have hotel, we're at 400 feet.
0: Flex copter 33, roger, proceed on the shoreline at below 500, I'll clear your turn northbound.
4: Flex copter 33.
0: And flex copter 33, squawk 0324.
4: 0324.
0: JetBlue 124 at Golf, cross runway 22 right. Right, Bravo, monitor ground.
5: I cross 22 right at Golf, right on Bravo, JetBlue 124, and go on the other side.
0: Endeavor 5207, cross runway 22 right on hotel, straight in, monitor ground.
6: Cross 52 right at hotel, straight in, monitor ground, Endeavor 5207.
0: Delta 616, cross runway 22 right on Juliet, right, Bravo, monitor ground.
7: Cross 22 right at Juliet, right, Bravo, monitor ground, Delta 616.
0: Itero 608, heavy, cross runway 22 right on Juliet, straight Alpha, monitor ground.
8: On the ground after crossing 22 right on Alpha Zero 608 heavy.
0: JetBlue 8396, taxi Yankee and Golf, hold short of runway 22 right, remain this frequency.
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9: American 235, ILS 22 left.
0: American 235, heavy Kennedy Tower, cross runway 7, turn trail, heavy Boeing 767, runway 22 left, clear to land.
9: Clear land 22 left, American 235 heavy.
0: American 118, turn right on Juliet, hold short of runway 22 right, remain this frequency.
10: Right, Juliet, short 22 right with you, American 118.

0: Charlie, Cebu 173 Alpha Heavy, ILS 22 left.
1: Cebu 173 Alpha Heavy, Kennedy Tower, runway 22 left, cleared to land.
0: Clear line, 22 left, Cebu 173 Alpha Heavy.

0: and Delta 934 Heavy, I see you're cleared in for Kilo Fox. Stay on Juliet, hold short of runway 22 right.
1: Juliet short of 22 right, Delta 934 Heavy.
2: No tower, KLM 641 Heavy on the ILS runway 22 left.
0: KLM 641 Heavy, Kennedy's aircraft, white termistry and travel heavy Boeing 777, runway 22 left, clear to land.
2: Runway 22 left, clear to land, KLM 641 Heavy. Our final speed today is 155.
0: Roger.
3: Kennedy Tower, good afternoon. 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
0: Helicopter 92 November, Kennedy Tower, squawk 0311, cleared into the Bravo airspace, cross Belmont at a blow 5, and on the west side of Belmont at a blow 1000 on the tracks.
3: 2311, Bravo is requested at a blow 5, at a blow 1000 west of Belmont, 19 November.
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1: Hold short of 22 right on Juliet with you, American 235 Heavy.
2: Tower Loco, 016 Heavy on the localizer to the left.
0: Condor 016 Heavy, Kennedy Tower, caution Mike Travis, you're in trail of a heavy Boeing 787, runway 22 left, clear to land.
2: Clear land, 22 left, Condor 016.
0: Helicopter 92 November, traffic about 3 miles to your northwest, descending out of 2000, is a heavy above 330 on final for runway 22 left, caution white turbulence.
3: Roger, A330 in sight. With the caution, wait, 19 November.

0: 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Right, Bravo, monitor ground.
1: That's 22 right at golf, right, Bravo, monitor ground.
0: 8396. American 118 at Juliet, cross runway 22 right, straight Alpha, monitor ground.
2: Cross 22 right, Juliet, straight Alpha, ground, American 118.
0: Beaver 173 Alpha Heavy, hold short of runway 22 right on Juliet, remain this frequency.
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0: 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November 96 Sierra Papa, say again, please.
4: We'll cancel upon leaving the Bravo, Sierra Papa.
0: Number Sierra Papa, roger, and you are cleared into the Bravo airspace, to remain out of below 1,400.
4: Out of below 1,400, Sierra Papa.
0: Flexicopter 33, you can start right turn, direct to the GAT, and report the landing ashore.
5: Flexicopter 33, right turn, direct to the GAT, landing ashore. We'll report landing ashore.
0: Helicopter 92 November, another heavier bus 330 is about 2 miles now to your northwest on final four and way 22 right, descending out of 2000.
3: Roger, additional 330 inside this office, so caution will ignite to November.
0: KLM 641 Heavy, turn right on Juliet, right Zulu, and hold short of Golf.
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1: At Golf, hold short, runway 2 to right, KLM 641 Heavy.
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2: Kennedy Tower, Avianca 210, ILS, runway 22 left.
0: Avianca 210, Kennedy Tower, Koshmoy Terminus, you're in trail of a heavy bus 330, runway 22 left, clear to land.
2: Roger, and clear to land, runway 22 left, Avianca 210.
3: Kennedy Tower, Flexcopter 33, landing on short GAT.
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0: Condor 016 Heavy, turn right here on Juliet. Taxi Zulu, Yankee, Foxtrot, hold short of runway 22 right, remain this frequency.
4: Okay, exit Juliet, then Zulu, Yankee, Fox, hold short 22 right on your free, Condor 016.

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2: We're all good, we're clear now.

0: And tower 555 November Lima is inbound 22 left hotel.
1: Number 555 November Lima, Kennedy Tower, runway 22 left, clear to land.
0: 22 left, clear to land for 5 November Lima.
1: Delta 934 Heavy, cross 22 right on Juliet, straight Alpha, monitor ground, 1219er.
0: Cross 22 right Juliet, straight Alpha, monitor 0.9, Delta 934 Heavy.
1: American 235 Heavy, at Juliet, cross runway 22 right, straight ahead Alpha, monitor ground, 1219er.
2: Straight across 22 right, Juliet, and straight ahead on the Alpha, monitor ground, American 235 Heavy.
0: And ground 4725, gates available, Alpha 10 entry.
1: Roger, copy. Endeavor 4725, cross 22 right on hotel, taxi straight in.
0: Alright, cross 22 right hotel straight in, thanks, Endeavor 4725.

0: Avianca 210, turn right on hotel, hold short of taxiway Yankee.
1: Right on hotel, short of Yankee, Avianca 210.
2: Kennedy Tower, Sikorsky 36 Hotel, Fox, Prospect Park, inbound for Modern.
3: Kennedy Tower, low Lufthansa 400 heavy, 22 left.
0: Lufthansa 400 heavy, Kennedy Tower, runway 22 left to land.
3: Lufthansa 400 heavy, clear to land, 22 left.
0: November 36 Hotel, Fox, Kennedy Tower, 120316, split into the Bravo airspace, out of below 1000, proceed inbound via parking conduit.
2: Proceed inbound via the park conduit. At a below 1000,
0: 0316, 36
2: Hotel Fox.
0: Helicopter 92 November, traffic 12 o'clock in about 3 miles. Helicopter, they just called their inbound via parking conduit to Kennedy. They're at 900.
4: Helicopter inbound for Kennedy and Savis at 92 November.
0: Helicopter 36 Hotel Fox, radar contact. Traffic just off your left-hand side has you in sight. They're outbound on the park, on the track footage.
2: Looking for traffic. 36 Hotel Fox, got the traffic in sight.
0: Roger.
5: Hey, Kenny Tower, good afternoon. Metro 20 is coming up on Prospect Park. 700th Hotel, Lake Flatbush Ave, Marine Parkway Bridge. Check out, or excuse me, southbound, or eastbound along the shoreline.
0: Metro 26, Kennedy Tower, squawk 0334, cleared into the Bravo airspace out of below 1000 and proceed as requested.
5: 0334, and it'll be out of below 1000, Metro 20, thanks.
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0: Helicopter 92 November, traffic 11 o'clock in about a mile, 700, proceeding eastbound is a helicopter.
4: This is 92 November.
0: Metro 20, radar contact, traffic off the left has you in sight and altimeter is 3000.
5: 3000, we got him as well, be no factor, Metro 20.

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1: Kennedy, Cavs 210.
0: Endeavour 5315, cross runway 22 right on Foxtrot, left Alpha, monitor ground, 121 enter. KLM 641 heavy, cross runway 22 right on Golf, left Alpha, and monitor ground, 121 enter.
2: Cross runway 22 right at Golf, left turn Alpha, monitor point 9, KLM 641 heavy. Good.
0: Speedboat 173 Alpha heavy, cross runway 22 right on Juliet, straight Alpha, monitor ground, 121 enter.
3: Cross 22 right Juliet, straight Alpha, 121.9, other side, 2173 Alpha.
0: Condor 016 heavy, Foxtrot, cross runway 22 right, right Bravo, and monitor ground, 121 enter.
4: Okay, cross runway 22 right, right Bravo, and monitor 129, Condor 016.
0: Helicopter 92 November, radio services terminated, squawk VFR, frequency change approved. November 555, Hotel Lima, I'm sorry, 555, November Lima, hold short of runway 22 right on hotel, remain this frequency.
2: Alright, hold short, 22 right on hotel, remain this frequency, 5 November Lima.
0: Avianca 210, what is the status of your gate?
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0: Say again.
1: Our position is available, we are clear to enter the ramp.
0: Roger, where?
1: Yeah, Alpha 10.
0: Avianca 210, stay on hotel, hold short of runway 22 right.
1: Stay on hotel, short of runway 22 right, Avianca 210.
5: Breaker, 4592, ILS 22 left.
0: Breaker, 4592, Kennedy Tower, runway 22 left, clear to land.
5: 22 left, clear to land, breaker, 4592.
6: JetBlue 160, Anderson Times Alpha.
0: Hold short of runway 22 right, remain this frequency.
6: Juliet, short of 22 right, on this frequency, Lufthansa 400 heavy. JetBlue 116, South Apple.
0: JetBlue 116, Kennedy Tower, runway 22 left, clear to land.
6: Clear to land, 22 left, JetBlue 116.
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1: Okay, and hotel clear to cross runway 22 right, and follow the CRJ, Avianca 210.

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2: Now targeted WestJet 4180, ILS 22 left.
0: WestJet 4180, Kennedy Tower, runway 22 left, clear to land.
2: Clear land 22 left, WestJet 4180.

0: Brickyard 4590, ILS 2-2 left.
1: Brickyard 4590, Kennedy Tower, runway 22 left, clear to land.
0: 22 left, clear to land, Brickyard 4590.
1: Brickyard 4592, hold short of runway 22 right on hotel.
2: Hold short, 22 right on hotel, Brickyard 4592.
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4: Tower Endeavour 5262 for the ILS 22 left.
1: Endeavour 5262, Kennedy Tower, runway 22 left, clear to land.
4: 22 left, clear to land, Endeavour 5262.
1: Metro 20, I need you out of below 500 on the shoreline.
0: Out of the 5, Metro 20.
1: Endeavour 116, at Golf Cross, runway 22 right, right Bravo, and monitor the ground.
5: At Golf Cross, 22 right, right Bravo, and just monitor the ground, just blew, what's it see?
1: Lufthansa 400 heavy, cross runway 22 right on Juliet, straight Alpha, and monitor the ground.
6: Lufthansa 400 heavy, cross 22 right on Juliet, straight ahead, Alpha, ground, monitor ground.
1: November 555, November Lima, cross runway 22 right on hotel, turn left Alpha and Quebec to the ramp.
4: Alright, cross 22 right at hotel, left Alpha, Quebec to the ramp for 5 November Lima.
3: Kennedy Tower, Flexcopter 33 at the GAT.
1: Flexcopter 33, Kennedy Tower.
3: Yeah, GAT likes to take it up the up conduit to the tracks eastbound, checkout.
1: Flexcopter 33, departure from the ramp will be at your own risk, proceed outbound, conduit, and you said track eastbound?
3: From track eastbound, checkout. Flexcopter 33.
1: Flexcopter 33, approved as requested, and once you're on the tracks routing, cross Belmont at a below 500.
3: Okay, tracks routing approved at a below 500 at Belmont, Flexcopter 33.
1: November 555, November Lima, monitor ground, 121 enter.
4: 121 for 5, November Lima.
7: Hey, Kennedy, Skorsky 36, Hotel Fox with the GAT. Behind Flex here, we're going eastbound. We can either go north towards tracks or we go south Marine Park, south shore, whichever you prefer.
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1: 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Departure from the ramp would be at your own risk. Proceed outbound as requested, Coney, and then join the shoreline. As you join the shoreline, remain out of below 500 on the shoreline.
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1: Right on Hotel, and hold with you short of 22 right, on Hotel. 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
0: And Breakout 4590, just be advised, similar sounding call signs, company Breakout 4592 will be right ahead of you, also holding short of 22 right on Hotel.
1: Roger, Breakout 4590.
0: And Breakout 4592, just use caution, same as on the call signs, company Breakout 4590 is right behind you.
2: Alrighty. Captain Kennedy Tower, Finest 19, north of Floyd.
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0: Number 36, Hotel Fox, ready to contact at 400, Finest just departed Floyd, they're at 300 there, just go clocking about 3 miles.
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0: West Jet 1680, roger, turn right on Yankee, left on Gulf, and hold short of runway 23.
4: Yankee Gulf, short of 22, right to West Jet 4180.
5: Tower JetBlue 1770, with the ILS 22 left.
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1: 2 left, clear to land. Jeffro 7070.
0: Endeavour 5262, Juliet Short of Yankee, call the ramp and advise the status of engagement.
2: Juliet Short at Yankee, and we'll advise the status of Endeavour 5262.
3: Tower 6961 ILS 22 left.
0: Exec Jet 961 Kennedy Tower, runway 22 left, clear to land.
3: 2 left, clear to land, Exec Jet 961.

0: Kennedy Tower, Wagner 501.
1: Wagner 501, Kennedy Tower.
0: Wagner 501 is at Jones Beach, looking to transition the airspace westbound at or below 500 feet along the south shoreline.
1: Wagner 501, squawk 0306, proceed along the shoreline at or below 500.
0: 0306, we'd also like to check out the Hudson, Wagner 501.
2: Ground Endeavor 5262, we're going to be at Gulf Entry today.
1: Endeavor 5262, roger, did they clear you in?
2: Yes, sir.
1: Endeavor 5262, hold short 22 right on Juliet.
2: We'll hold short 22 right on Juliet, Endeavor 5262.
1: Plus you have 4180 at Gulf, cross runway 22 right, left Alpha, and monitor ground 129er.
0: Okay, cross 22 right, left on Alpha, and 219er, WestJet 4180.
1: Breakyard 4592 at Hotel, cross runway 22 right, left Alpha, and monitor ground.
3: Cross 22 right, Hotel, left Alpha, monitor ground, breakyard 4592.
1: Breakout 4590, cross 22 right at Hotel, left Alpha, and monitor ground 129er.
4: Cross 22 right at Hotel, left on Alpha, and monitor ground 29. You have 4590 today.
1: Endeavor 5262 at Juliet, cross runway 22 right, right Bravo, will give way to the second American Eagle at Hotel, and monitor ground.
2: We'll cross 22 right at Juliet, right on Bravo, and we'll give way to the second American Eagle, and contact ground, Endeavor 5262.
1: Wagner 501, ready to contact at 400, altimeter is 3000.
0: 2000, Wagner 501.
5: Tower, because it's 624, add it to 2 left.
1: Breakyard 5624, Kennedy Tower, runway 22 left, clear to land.
5: 22 left, clear to land, because it's 624.
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7: Delta 1322, three outsides, Alpha.
1: Delta 1322, Kennedy Tower, runway 22 left, clear to land.
7: Clear land, 22 left, Delta 1322.
1: Number 36 Hotel Foxtrot, if you'd like higher, you are clear to the Bravo at a below 1000.
6: At below 1000, thanks, 6 out the fuck.
1: And number 36 Hotel Foxtrot, you do have opposite direction caravan traffic at Hotel Fox, 6 miles at 400.
6: 6 Hotel Fox, where you're looking.
1: Wagner 501, traffic 12 o'clock, 6 miles opposite direction helicopter, climbing at a 4 for 1,000.
0: Silver traffic, Wagner 501.

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1: Flux Copter 33, exiting the Bravo, register terminated, squawk V4, frequency change proof.
0: VFR, you have a good day, Flux Copter 33.
2: Kennedy Tower, helicopter 19 November, Williamsburg Bridge, 800 with hotel, request park conduit, and then the GAT.
3: Number 6 Hotel Foxtrot, traffic's now at 1 o'clock and 2 miles, the caravan's at 400.
4: In sight, we'll meet to the north, 6 Hotel Foxtrot.
3: And Wagner 501, and helicopter traffic, 1 o'clock and 2 miles, they have you in sight, they're still at 400.
5: Yeah, in sight, we'll maintain reach that Wagner 501.
3: Exit to 961, turn right, hotel, hold short over runway 22 right, remain this frequency.
6: Hotel short 22 right with you, 6 at 9.
7: Tower American 686 approaching Zalpo, 22 left.
3: American 636, Kennedy Tower, runway 22 left, clear to land.
7: Clear to land, 22 left, American 636.
2: Kennedy Tower, 19 November, Windsor Bank 900 with hotel, request park conduit, landing GAT.
3: Helicopter 92 November, Kennedy Tower, squawk 0310, clear into the Bravo airspace out of below 1000 and proceed inbound via park and conduit.
2: 2310, clear Bravo. The both south and 19 November.
3: Brickyard 5624, turn right on Juliet, hold short of Yankee.
2: Right, Juliet, short Yankee, Brickyard 5624.
3: Helicopter 92 November, ready to contact at 1000, altimeter 3000. Helicopter traffic 12 o'clock, 3 miles maneuvering in that area, they are at 300.
2: 3200, I'll be looking for them, 19 November.
3: Finest 19, travel 3 miles to your northwest at 1000, inbound at Kennedy Park and Conduit.
5: Alright, you'll be looking for that travel, Finest 19.
8: Tower Delta 1529, miles high left, 22 left.
3: Delta 1520, Kennedy Tower, runway 22 left, clear to land.
8: Clear to land, 22 left, Delta 1520.

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0: Triple 1770 at Golf, crossing late to right, right Bravo, monitor ground.
2: Triple 1770 cross off, to right Golf, right Bravo, ground.
0: Exit to 961 at Hotel, crossing late to right, left Alpha, then Quebec, monitor ground, 1219.
1: Alright, cross to right Hotel, Alpha, then Quebec, for exit 961.
0: Triple 1322, hold short of taxiway Yankee, call the ramp and advise the status of your gate.
2: Alright, hold short of Yankee, we'll let you know status, 1322.
3: Kennedy Tower, American 234 ILS 22 left.
0: American 234, Kennedy Tower, runway 22 left, clear to land.
3: Clear to land 22 left, American 234.

0: Ground Breaker 5624, they gave us a golf entry.
1: Breaker 5624, roger. Hold short of runway 22 right on Juliet.
0: Hold short of 22 right on Juliet, Breaker 5624.
1: American 636, Juliet, hold short of runway 22 right, remain the frequency.
0: Alright, Juliet, hold short 22 right, maintain the frequency, 636.

0: Delta 1322, gate Bravo 53 is open, no entry point given.
1: Delta 1322, roger, that's by Hotel Bravo Alpha 10, stay on Juliet and hold short of runway 22 right.
0: Juliet, hold short of 22 right, Delta 1322.
2: Okay, Tower, JetBlue 1060, outside Zalpo, 22 left.
1: JetBlue 1060, Kennedy Tower, runway 22 left, clear to land.
2: Clear to land, 22 left, JetBlue 1060.

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1: Juliet, hold short of Yankee, Delta 1520, we'll call the ramp, advise status. 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

0: Kennedy Tower, 1766, ILS 22 left.
1: American 1766, Kennedy Tower, runway 22 left, clear to land.
0: 22 left, clear to land, Mark 1766.
1: Breakout 5624, cross runway 22 right on Juliet, right Bravo, monitor ground.
2: Cross 22 right on Juliet, right Bravo, then over the ground, breakout 5624.
1: Delta 1322 at Juliet, cross runway 22 right, right Bravo, monitor ground.
0: Juliet cross 22 right, right on Bravo, Delta 1322 ground.
1: American 636 at Juliet, cross runway 22 right, straight Alpha, monitor ground.
3: Alright, Juliet cross 22 right, straight Alpha, monitor ground, American 636.
1: Delta 1520, any update with your gate?
0: Affirm, Delta 1520 gate is open.
1: Delta 1520, cross runway 22 right on Juliet, and is it Bravo 47?
0: Affirm, so cross 22 right and Juliet.
1: And Delta 1520 on the other side, right Bravo.
0: Right on Bravo, Delta 1520.
1: American 234, Juliet, cross runway 22 right, then straight Alpha.
3: Juliet, cross 22 right and straight Alpha, single pink balloon at 600 feet for 22 left.
4: Good job, Tower 636.
1: Thank you. And American 1766 says use caution, balloon was reported at 600 feet there on final.
0: Thank you.

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1: Hold short of 22 right on hotel, and we'll stay up with you, JetBlue 1060.
2: Afternoon Tower, JetBlue 20, just outside of Zalpo for 22 left.
0: JetBlue 20, Kennedy Tower, runway 22 left, clear to land.
2: Clear to land, 22 left, JetBlue 20.

0: Jefferson 1060, cross runway 22 right on hotel, right, Bravo, monitor ground.
1: Hi, this is, I missed the call sign, Jefferson 1060, cleared across 22 right hotel, right, Bravo.
0: Affirmative.
1: All right, cleared across 22 right hotel, right, Bravo, Jefferson 1060.

0: Good afternoon, Tower Alaska 16, inbound on the ILS 22 left.
1: Alaska 16, Kennedy Tower, runway 22 left, clear to land.
0: Clear to land, 22 left, Alaska 16.
1: American 1766, turn right on Juliet, cross runway 22 right, then straight Alpha.
2: Juliet, cross 22 right, Alpha, American 1766.

0: And Tower of JetBlue 20 just had a balloon go overhead about 100 feet high.
1: JetBlue 20, roger. Alaska 16 and just used caution for a balloon reported at about 700.

0: American 766, give way to Delta left to right as you cross, and then you can monitor ground on 1219er.
1: Give way to Delta, then monitor 0.9 American 766.

0: Tower 233 Heavy is inbound, 22 left.
1: Delta 233 Heavy, Kennedy Tower, runway 22 left, clear to land.
0: Footline 22 left, Delta 233 Heavy.
1: JetBlue 20, turn right here in hotel, cross runway 22 right, then a right on Bravo.
2: Right on hotel, cross 22 right, then a right on Bravo, JetBlue 20.

0: Okay, Tower, good day. Helicopter 84 Bravo Lima, GAT requesting Complete Park with a checkout to the west.
1: Helicopter 84 Bravo Lima, Kennedy Tower, departure from the ramp will be at Tone Ridge. Proceed outbound as requested. Conduit and park at a below 1000.
0: Number 1000, let me go for the conduit 84 Bravo Lima.
1: And Delta 20 again, crossing through our hotel, right Bravo and monitor ground.
2: All right, cross runway 22 right at hotel, right Bravo, mind the ground. You have a good day, Delta 20.
1: Good day.
3: Kennedy Tower, Brickyard 5808, ILS 22 left.
1: Brickyard 5808, Kennedy Tower, runway 22 left, clear to land.
3: Let land 22 left, Brickyard 5808.
1: November 84 Bravo Lima, ready to contact at 400, altimeter is 3000.
0: 0084 Bravo Lima.
1: Brickyard 5808, reduce your final approach speed.
3: Final approach speed, there we
1: go. Brickyard 5808, your 4 in trail of a heavy Boeing 767 that's sending out of 1000. Do you have them in sight?
3: Affirmative.
1: Brickyard 5808, right. Maintain visual separation with that traffic and you are still to land runway 22 left.
3: Alright, maintain a visual sound, we'll clear to land 22 left, Brickyard 5808.
1: Alaska 16, hold short of runway 22 right on Juliet, remain this frequency.
4: Juliet, hold short 22 right, Alaska 16.
5: Tower Endeavour 4976, ILS 22 left.
1: Endeavour 4976, Kennedy Tower, runway 22 left, clear to land.
5: 22 left, clear to land, Endeavour 4976.
1: Runway 4 Bravo Lima, helicopter traffic there, just off your left hand side, maneuvering at 500 low level in that area.
0: Roger, helicopter traffic, 84 Bravo Lima.
1: And Flight 19, traffic will be above you there, outbound on the parking conduit at 900.
6: Look for that traffic, Flight 19. We got that traffic site, maintain visual set, minus 19.
1: Right.
0: A4 Bravo Lima, we got minus inside, maintain visual set.

0: Delta 233 Heavy, Juliet, hold short of runway 22 right, remain the frequency.
1: Juliet, short 22 right with you, Delta 233.
0: Alaska 16, cross runway 22 right on Juliet, straight Alpha, monitor ground.
1: Straight, cross runway 22 right, straight on Alpha, go to ground Alaska 16, good day.
0: Delta 233 Heavy, keep the speed up, cross runway 22 right on Juliet, and then right on Bravo.
1: Cross 22 right on Juliet, right on Bravo, Delta 233 Heavy.
0: And Delta 233 Heavy on Bravo, monitor ground.
1: Bravo ground, good day, Delta 233.
2: Tower hello, Delta 451 outside of Alpha, high left, 50 left.
0: Delta 451, Kennedy Tower, runway 22 left, clear to land.
2: 22 left, clear land, Delta 451.
0: November 8, 4 Bravo Lima, exiting the Bravo airspace, radio services terminated, 12 VFR, frequency change approved.
3: Frequency change approved, 8 4 Bravo Lima.

0: 10-8 Tower, afternoon, JetBlue 384, 9 mile final, ILS 22 left.
1: JetBlue 384, 10-8 Tower, runway 22 left, clear to land.
0: Runway 22 left, clear to land, JetBlue 384.
1: Hamburg Air 5808, call the ramp, let me know if your gate is available.
2: Alright, will do.
1: And at 4976, hotel short of Yankee, call the ramp and advise the status of your gate.
0: Hotel short of Yankee, we can now get our 4976.

0: Kennedy Tower, hello, Speedbird 181 Heavy. We are established on the localizer 22 right.
1: Speedbird 181 Heavy, Kennedy Tower, runway 22 left, clear to land.
0: Sorry, apologies. 22 left, clear to land, Speedbird 181 Heavy. Kennedy Tower, minus 22.
1: Minus 22, Kennedy Tower.
2: Off Floyd, 300, taking it northbound toward Lincoln Terrace, handoff LaGuardia, please.
1: Minus 22, ready to contact at 300, altimeter 3000, proceed as requested, and your company's there. 12 o'clock and 3 miles is minus 19.
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1: Delta 451, Juliet Short Yankee, call the ramp, advise the status of your gate.
3: Juliet, short of Yankee, call the ramp, we'll advise, switch out to 41.
1: Minus 19 and company Finest 2, just a part of Floyd, they're going northbound, they're about 3 miles to your south, at 400.
0: Roger, we'll be looking, we're talking in Finest 19.
1: Right.
4: Ground figure 5808, our gate is occupied, they said it'll be available in about 10 minutes.
1: Breaker 5808, roger, turn right on Yankee, short of Gulf, let me know once they clear you in.
4: Alright, Yankee, short of Gulf, and we'll let you know, breaker 5808.
5: Tower Nero 4976, gate open,
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5: entry.
1: Tower 4976, roger, stay on hotel, hold short of runway 23.
5: Hotel short of 22, right, Nero 4976.
1: Delta 451, I see your gate is available, stay on Juliet, hold short of runway 23.
6: Stay on Juliet, hold short, 22 right, Delta 451.
3: Ground Delta 451, gate's open.
1: Delta 451, roger. Stay on on Juliet and hold short of runway 23.
3: Juliet, short of 23, right, Delta 451.
0: Tower JetBlue 2348,
1: 3 from
0: Delta.
1: JetBlue 2348, Kennedy Tower, crossing white turbulence, 5.5 miles in trail of a heavy Boeing 777. Runway 22 left, cleared to land.
0: Good land, 22 left, JetBlue 2348.

0: Kilo 2348, do you have that traffic in sight?
1: Looks like he's just over the threshold now.
0: Kilo 2348, maintain visual separation with that traffic. Caution, runway turbulence, clear visual, approach runway 22 left, clear to land runway 22 left.
1: Okay, clear the visual, clear to land 22 left, JetBlue 2348. Okay, Tower, good afternoon, JetBlue 164, ILS 22 left.
0: JetBlue 164, Kennedy Tower, 21 GR12, runway 22 left, clear to land.
1: Clear land 22 left, JetBlue 164.

0: Brickyard 4733, Atlas 22 left.
1: Brickyard 5733, correction, 4733, Kennedy Tower, wind 21011, runway 22 left, center line.
0: Clear line 22 left, Brickyard 4733.
1: Triple 384, cross 22 right, right Bravo.
2: Cross runway 22 right, I call for a turn, probably triple 384.
1: And there 4976, where are you going?
2: Alpha 10, and there 4976.
1: Cross 22 right, straight in.
2: Cross 22 right, straight in, there 4976.
1: Del 451 company waits, cross 22 right, straight alpha, monitor 219.
3: Monitor 2819 straight out, over the crossing for Delta 451.
1: Okay. 181 heavy, traffic still on a 6 mile final, cross 22 right, straight alpha, monitor 219.
4: Copy the traffic, cross 22 right onto alpha, monitor 1219, Speedbird, 181 heavy today.
1: Good.
5: Good afternoon, Kennedy Tower, helicopter 38 Bravo Lima is just west of Prospect Park, looking for the park conduit route inbound landing GAT.
1: Number 38 Bravo Lima, Kennedy Tower, squawk 0331.
5: 0331, 38 Bravo Lima.
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1: Samara 38 Bravo Lima, radar contact 1000, Kennedy altimeter 3000. 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Clear and cross Bravo airspace as requested. Police helicopter 12 o'clock, 3 miles, 600 feet.
5: Cleared in as requested, landing at Monterey at our own risk, and we're looking out for the PD helicopter 38 Bravo Lima.
2: Yeah, good afternoon. There's 5483, Atlas 22 left.
1: And there 5483, Kennedy Tower, wind 21011, runway 22 left, clear to land.
2: 22 left, clear to land. There 5483.

0: PD traffic inside 3 Bravo Lima.
1: Thanks. Finest 19, helicopter traffic, has you on site?
0: Finest red. I got that traffic inside, you can't do it with that Finest 19.

0: Tower Delta 979 is 50 via left, 2T left, just approaching Delta.
1: 979 Hurst, Kennedy Tower, wind 220R12, runway 22 left, clear to land.
0: 22 left, clear to land, Delta 979 Heavy.
1: Jibber 164, cross 22 right, right Bravo, monitor 21-9.
2: Clear, cross 22 right, right Bravo, monitor 21-9. Jibber 164, good day.
1: Jibber 2348, cross 22 right, right Bravo, monitor 21-9.
3: Cross 22 right, right Bravo, monitor ground 7-0-2348.
1: 4733, hotel, left Yankee, right on Juliet, and hold short of runway 22 right.
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1: And there, 5483 Hotel, hold short of Yankee.
0: Hold short Yankee, there, 5483.
2: JetBlue 1408, 22 left.
1: 1408, well, Kenny Tower, Cosh Point Terminal, 776, short final, 122011, runway 22 left, for the land.
2: For the land, 22 left, JetBlue 1408.

0: 7543,
1: roger, hold short of runway 22 right.
0: Hotel short of 22 right, 7543.
2: Okay, so have a good day, helicopter 84 Bravo Lima, pushing past the parking, bound for the GAT, park out of it.
1: 84 Bravo Lima, Kennedy Tower, squawk 0335.
2: Squawking 0335, 84 Bravo Lima.
1: Navy Julia, hold short of Yankee.
3: Julia, short of Yankee, Delta 979 Heavy.
4: Our Delta 107 Heavy with you, 9 miles out left side.
1: Delta 107 Heavy, Kennedy Tower, wind 21011, runway 22 left, settle in.
4: Good land, 22 left, Delta 107 Heavy.

0: I'm ready for Bravo Lima, radar contact, Glenn and Klaus, Bravo landing at Mono will be at your own risk. We're departing 31 left.
1: Roger that, with the traffic off 31 left, and as requested, I'll report landing at shortly for Bravo Lima.
2: Hey, Chad, minus 19 back with you.
0: Minus 19, radar contact 400 feet.
2: So I just go back to the present prior position we were in.
0: Roger. We got 4733, traffic exits downfield, cross 22 right, straight alpha, monitor 21-9.
3: Put across 22 right and listen to ground on alpha, brigade 4733, see ya.
0: Okay, and 5043, cross 22 right, left alpha, monitor 21-9.
3: Cross 22 right, left and alpha, monitor 21-9, number 5043.
0: Number 84, Bravo Lima, helicopter traffic 12 o'clock, 2 miles, 500 feet.
2: Cross the traffic inside, main service, base 84, Bravo Lima.
0: Minus 19, helicopter traffic inbound to JFK, had you in sight.
2: How's it looking, minus 19.
0: JetBlue 14, JOI, hotel, hold short of runway 22 right.
4: Hotel, short of 22 right, JetBlue 1408.
5: Brickyard 5649, ILS 22 left.
0: Brickyard 5649, Kennedy Town 6 intro, over heavy 8330, caution wing turbulence. Wind 21, JOI 11, runway 22 left, clear to land.
5: 22 left, clear to land, Brickyard 5649.
2: K4 Bubbling, we'll leave passenger traffic to the south.
0: That's fine.

0: Flash 19, all finished. Expect to take it back westbound. Check out.
1: Jebel 14, Joy, cross Pitcheria, Hotel Right, Bravo, monitor 21-9.
2: All right, cross 22 right on Hotel Right on Bravo, monitor ground jet blue 1408.
1: Minus 19, ready to show summary and frequency change approved.
0: Change approved, minus 19. Tower number 5015 on the LS, 22 left.
1: Tower 5015, Canadian Tower, wind 21011, runway 22 left, clear to land.
0: 22 left, clear to land at number 5015.
1: Tower 979 heavy, what's the status of your gate?
3: Your gate's open available, give me a shout approaching Alpha 10, we'll head to Bravo 39.
1: So 979 heavy, Julia, hold short of runway 22 right.
3: Julia, short of 22 right for Delta 979.
1: Delta 107 heavy, Julia, hold short of Yankee.
4: Julia, short of Yankee, Delta 107.
0: Delta 127 heavy, 22 left.
1: So 127 heavy, Canadian Tower, wind 21011, runway 22 left, settle land.
0: Clear to land, 22 left, Delta 127 heavy. Tower 84 Bravo Lima, land assure, GAT, request all the codes.
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1: Dell 979 Heavy, cross 2-2 right, taxi right, Bravo, and monitor 21-9.
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1: Finest 2-2, your radar contact 600 feet, company traffic just off the left-hand side at 700, report landing assured.
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1: 2-2. 107 Heavy, Julia, hold short of runway 2-2 right.
3: Julia, hold short 2-2 right, Delta 107 Heavy.

0: Just 107 heavy, cross runway 22X, continue straight on Alpha, behind the CRJ Niner, monitor 21-9.
1: Delta 107 heavy, cross 22 right, Juliet, straight on Alpha, Delta 107, call to Grant.
2: Tower Delta 285 heavy, Alpha for ILS 22 left.
0: Delta 285 heavy, connect tower, cross runway turbulence 22-0-1-0, runway 22 left, clear to land.
2: Clear to land, 22 left, Delta 285 heavy.
0: No, 50-15, hotel, hold short of Yankee.
3: Hotel short Yankee, number 50-50.
4: Ship at 14-36, just passing around for the ILS 52 left.
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0: Frequency 5 minutes. 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Frequency 5 minutes. Frequency 5 minutes. Frequency 5 minutes. Frequency 5 minutes. Frequency 5 minutes. Frequency 5 minutes. Frequency 5 minutes. Frequency 5 minutes. Frequency 5 minutes. Frequency 5 minutes. Frequency 5 minutes. Frequency 5 minutes. Frequency 5 minutes. Frequency 5 minutes. Frequency 5 minutes. 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Frequency 5 minutes. 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
3: landing assured.
0: Honest to 2 radar service, summary information change approved.
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0: Delta 127 Heavy, Julia, hold short of Yankee.
1: Julia, short of Yankee. We'll let you know about the gate, Delta 127 Heavy.
2: Tower, Delta 15, we're going Alpha 10 entry.
0: Delta 15, hotel, hold short of runway 22 right.
2: Hotel short 22 right, 50, 50.

0: And gates open for Delta 127. Heavy winds, Kilo Foxtrot at 3.
1: I'm showing Kilo Golf, what's your Delta 127 heavy, Juliet short of 22 right.
0: Juliet short of 22 right, Delta 127 heavy.
2: No tower, Delta 183 heavies, ILS 22 left.
1: Delta 183 heavy, Canadian Tower 121 JR 10, runway 22 left, final land.
2: Land 22 left, Delta 183 heavy. Kennedy Tower, Giant 812 Heavy is approaching Rosley inbound, ILS runway 22 left.
1: Giant 812 Heavy, Kennedy Tower 5.5 in trail of a heavy 8330, caution wing turbulence, wind 220-10, runway 22 left, clear to land.
2: 22 left, clear to land, and we will use the whole runway.
1: Understood, Delta 285 Heavy, Julia, hold short of Yankee.
3: Julia, short of Yankee, Delta 285 Heavy.

0: Enter 5015, no delay, cross 22 right, straight in.
1: Cross 22 right, no delay, straight in, enter 5015.
0: Del 127 heavy traffic, 2 hour, expedite, cross 22 right, straight alpha.
2: Expedite, cross 22 right, straight on alpha, delta 127 heavy.
0: November 9 and 2, November departure from honor will be at your own risk. Approved as requested, below 1500, caution wing turbulence, all types overhead.
3: Departure and risk as requested above 1000, caution wing 19 November.
0: 1500.

0: South 285 Heavy, Julia, hold short of runway 22 right.
1: Julia, short 22 right, and we're clearing Kilo Golf, South 285 Heavy.
0: Jabu 1436 Juliet, Zulu and Hotel, hold short of runway 22 right.
2: Juliet to the hotel, hold short 22 right, Jabu 1436.
0: November 9 to November, radar contact, any ultimate 3000.
2: 3000 9 to November.

0: Victor 56, 49, we can make an Alpha 10 entry when able.
1: Brickyard 56, 49, roger. Brickyard 58, Joe A, what's the status of your game? Brickyard 58, Joe
2: A? 58, Joe A,
1: yeah. Yeah, what's the status of your game?
2: They said they were having a problem with the maintenance problem with the aircraft on the gate. We're still monitoring.
1: All right, Brickyard 58, Joe A, traffic behind your company has a gate. Yankee, short of Fox.
2: Yankee, short of Fox.
1: Brickyard 5649 left, golf, short of 22 right, when able.
0: Golf, short of 22 right, Brickyard 5649.
1: Delta 183 heavy, Juliet, hold short of Yankee.
0: Juliet, short of Yankee for Delta 183 heavy.
1: Number 902 November, radar service, summary squawk, VFR, fin change approved.
2: VFR, switch, we'll see you 902 November.
3: Delta 429, South Roslyn, 22 left.
1: Delta 429, Kennedy Tower, caution, wing 7, 7, 7, 4, short final, wind 220, out 10, runway 22 left, get clear to land.
3: Clear to land, 22 left, Delta 429.

0: Breakout 5629, traffic just at 3, the heavy 8330 off from your left will give way across 22 right, left alpha.
1: Cross 22 right, left on alpha, breakout 5649.
0: Jebel 1436, traffic inside of 3, cross 22 right, right Bravo.
2: Cross 22 right, right Bravo, Jebel 1436.
0: Delta 285 heavy, cross 22 right, straight alpha, everybody waits for you, traffic 2 out now.
3: Cross 22 right, straight alpha, Delta 285 heavy.
0: Breakout 5649, you could just monitor only 21-9.
1: Monitor, grab a 6 9
0: Jebel 1436 on Bravo, monitor 21-9.
2: Bravo 21-9, Jebel 1436.
0: Delta 183 heavy, Julia, hold short of runway 22 right.
1: Julia, short of 22 right for Delta 183 heavy.
0: Giant 812 heavy, Zulu, hold short of runway 31 left.
1: Zulu, short of 31 left.
0: Okay, need a call sign with that though. Giant 812 heavy, Zulu, hold short of 31 left.
1: Zulu, short of 31 left, Giant 812.
4: Kennedy Tower, Zip 43.
0: Zip 43, Kennedy Tower.
4: Zip 43, Jones Beach Monument, looking for Marine Parkway Bridge, Flatbush, River checkout.
0: Remain clear of the class, Bravo.
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1: We're building 260 off Charlie 2.
0: Understood. Giant 812 Heavy cross 31 left at Zulu. Continue Zulu and Golf. Hold short of runway 22 right.
1: Cross 31 on Zulu, Golf, hold short of 22 right, Giant 812 Heavy.
2: Tower Grey, Sardia 021 Heavy, to the left.
0: Sardia 21 Heavy, Canadian Tower, wind 23, Jai 9, runway 22 left, settle in.
2: La Landa, to the left, 021.

0: 9812 heavy traffic on a 4 mile final cross 22 right at Golf, taxi right on Bravo.
1: Cross 22 right, right onto Bravo, cover the traffic, Giant 812 heavy.
0: Delta 183 heavy, traffic 3 out, you still have time, cross 22 right, follow JetBlue, straight Alpha, monitor 219.
2: Okay, we are cleared to cross 22 right behind JetBlue and will monitor ground 121.9 upon crossing, Delta 183 heavy.
3: JetBlue 72, ILS 22 left.
0: JetBlue 72, Canadian Tower, caution wing turbulence, 123GR10, runway 22 left, clear to land.
3: Clear to land, 22 left, JetBlue 72.
4: Canadian Tower, 519,
0: north of Prospect. 519, Canadian Tower, radar contact, 600 feet, say request.
4: I'd like to work on station between Lincoln Terrace and Ridge.
0: Approved as requested.
4: Approved as requested, minus 19.
0: Giant 812 heavy on Bravo, hold short of Victor, and contact ground 219.
1: On Bravo, hold short Victor, ground 219, Giant 812 heavy, thank you.
3: Tower Delta 405 heavy, ILS 22 left.
0: Delta 405 heavy, Canadian Tower, caution wing turbulence, wind 220R10, runway 22 left, clear to land.
3: 22 left, clear to land, Delta 405 heavy.
4: Tower, good day, Virgin 45, Whiskey Heavy, 22 left.
0: Virgin 45, Whiskey Heavy, Canadian Tower, wind 220R10, runway 22 left, clear to land.
4: Clear to land, 22 left, Virgin 45, Whiskey Heavy, thanks.
0: Sidea 21 heavy, Julia, hold short of runway 22 right.
5: Julia, Texas, runway 22 right, Sidea 21.
0: Tower 429, what's the status of your game?
6: Delta 429, the gate's open, we're going for an Alpha 10 entry.
0: Delta 429, Julia, hold short of runway 22 right.
6: Julia, short 22 right, Delta 429.

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1: Hold short 22 right, Delta 429.
2: Tower Delta 45 heavy, ILS 22 left.
0: Tower 45 heavy, Kenny Tower, 5.5 inch of a heavy 8330, caution wing turbulence, wind 220 at 9 over, wind 22 left, you're clear to land.
2: Clear to land, 22 left, Delta 45 heavy.
0: Tower 405 heavy, Juliet Zulu, hold short of hotel.
3: Juliet Zulu, hold short of hotel, Delta 405 heavy.

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1: Juliet, Charlie Yankee, Virgin 4-5 Whiskey.
2: Tower, Gabriel 5370, I will see to left.
0: 5370, Kennedy Town, 122, GR, 901, 122 left, for the land.
2: Charlie Yankee, 2 left, Gabriel 5370.

0: 84 Bravo Lima, radio service, terminate response, be informed, can you change your proof?
1: Just walk in 84 Bravo Lima, good day.
0: November 9 or 2 November, you can squawk 0321.
1: 0321, not 2 November.
0: Number 9, 2 November, radar contact 1,200. Police helicopter in opposite direction. Also an additional helicopter at 1,000 feet. Use caution. Park conduit approved. Landing him on will be at your own risk.
1: Student park conduit, land a moderate risk. Guest cap, opposite direction company. Looking for the police chopper. 9, 2 November.

0: Sergeant 4-5 Whiskey Heavy, what's the status of your gate?
1: Sergeant 4-5 Whiskey Heavy, gate is occupied, but ramp set shouldn't be long, it's just a maintenance aircraft to move.
0: Sergeant 4-5 Whiskey Heavy, right, Yankee, hold short of Gulf.
1: Yankee, hold short of Gulf, Sergeant 4-5 Whiskey.

0: Lex, Jet 509 approaching Jalpo.
1: Pleasure 509, Kennedy Tower, wind 220R10, runway 22 left, your Quinlan.
0: Quinlan, 22 left, Lexia 509.
2: And Delta 405 Heavy, they can take us Alpha 10 right now.
1: Roger.

0: And Delta 4-5 Heavy is cleared in Alpha 10 entry gate.
1: 45 Heavy, Julia, hold short of runway 22 right.
0: Julia, short 22 right, Delta 4-5 Heavy. Kenny Tower, JetBlue 788, ILS 22 left.
1: JetBlue 602, Juliet, Zulu, and Hotel, hold short of Yankee.
2: Juliet, Zulu, Hotel, short of Yankee, JetBlue 602.
1: JetBlue 788, Kenny Tower, wind 220 on 9, runway 22 left, clear to land.
0: 22 left, clear to land, JetBlue 788.
3: Tower, low, JetBlue 80, flight, ILS 22 left.
1: JetBlue 80, Kenny Tower, wind 220 on 9, runway 22 left, clear to land.
3: Clear to land, 22 left, JetBlue.

0: 00602 Hotel, hold short of runway 22 right.
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0: Hotel 405, heavy cross 22 right, straight Alpha.
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0: Delta 5370, Juliet, hold short of Yankee.
4: Juliet, short of Yankee, Delta 327.
0: JetBlue 72 on Bravo, you can monitor 21-9. That 7-6 at hotel will eventually start moving, give way to them.
2: We'll give way to Delta, right on Bravo, we're going to ground 21-9, JetBlue 72.
0: Yeah, and JetBlue 72, before I let you go, it's going to be one more give way to company at hotel, okay?
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0: Thank you. JetBlue 602, company waits, cross 22 right, right Bravo, you can monitor 21-9.
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1: 7-3-3-3-7, Roger, Julia, hold short of runway 22 right.
0: Julia, short 22 right, Gabber 637.
2: Delta 2623 on the ILS 22 left.
1: Delta 2623, can you dial wind 22010, runway 22 left, good plan.
2: Clear land 22 left, Delta 2623.
1: Pleasure 509, Julia, hold short of runway 22 right, traffic a mile final.
3: Hold short of 22 right, Julia, Pleasure 509.

0: Tower Delta 157 Heavy, ILS 22 left.
1: 157 Heavy, Canadian Tower, wind 210 at Niner. Runway 22 left, you're going to land.
0: Cleared to land on 22 left, Delta 157 Heavy.
1: 7788 Juliet Zulu Hotel, hold short of runway 22 right.
2: Juliet Zulu Hotel, hold short 22 right, JetBlue 788.

0: Tower, Victor 5808, we're cleared in to our gate, Alpha 10 entry.
1: Victor 5808, roger, left Fox, hold short of runway 22 right.
0: Alright, left Fox, short of 22 right, Victor 5808.
1: Triple 80, hotel, follow company, and hold short of runway 22 right.
2: Hotel, follow company, short of 22 right, JetBlue 80.

0: there, 5370, there's traffic behind you, cross 228, right, Bravo, monitor 219.
1: Cross 228, Juliet, right, 10 Bravo, monitor 219, go to 5370.
0: Fletcher 509, cross 228, continue straight. It's going to be straight all the way, are you familiar?
2: Familiar. Cross
0: 228, Fletcher 509. Fletcher 509, roger, traffic on a 2 mile final, expedite your crossing, straight on Alpha and Quebec, you can monitor 219.
2: Alpha Quebec, we're going fast, Fletcher 509.
1: FBI Tower, very good afternoon, Qatari 97 Uniform, heading 250.
0: Qatari 97 Uniform Heavy, Canadian Tower, wind 220-10, runway 22 left, to the land, caution, right turbulence.
1: Clear to land, runway 22 left, Qatari 97 Uniform.
0: Del 2623, Juliet, hold short of Yankee.
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0: JetBlue 80, cross 22 right, follow company, grounds 21-9.
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0: Delta 157 Heavy, Juliet, hold short of Yankee.
2: Juliet, short of Yankee, Delta 157 Heavy.
0: Delta 2623, say status of your game.
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0: Airshare 697, Canadian Tower, 6 in trail of a heavy 777, caution wake turbulence, wind 22011, runway 22 left, clear to land.
4: 22 left, clear to land and caution, Airshare 697.
2: You want 788 to monitor ground?
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4: Ground Delta 2623, gate is open, entering Alpha Tower, please.
0: Delta 2623, Juliet, hold short of runway 22 right.
4: Juliet, short of 22 right, Delta 2623.
5: Okay, Tower, good afternoon, Brickyard 5835, 22 left.
0: Brickyard 5835, Kennedy Tower, wind 22010, runway 22 left, clear to land.
5: 22 left, clear to land, Brickyard 5835.

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0: Just verify.
1: Okay.

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1: Juliet, hold short of 22 right, you're standing 97 uniform.
0: Delta 157 heavy, are they going to take you in Kilo Golf, hold you there?
2: Affirmative, Delta 157 heavy.
0: Roger, Juliet, short of 22 right, Delta 157 heavy.
2: Juliet, short of 22 right, Delta 157 heavy.
1: Tower, Muscle 9, flight 400 feet, south shore, eastbound.
0: What's your call sign?
1: Muscle 9, flight.
0: Muscle 9. All right, Muscle 9 flying, Canadian Tower. You can proceed along the south shore, out of below 500 feet, caution wing turbulence, all sides overhead.
1: Muscle 9, flight, thanks.
0: Qatari 907 uniform heavy, Julia, hold short of runway 22 right.
1: Julia, hold short of 22 right, Qatari 907 uniform.
3: Yeah, Tower, good afternoon, Spear 4 Alpha Heavy, RLS 22 left.
0: So heavy Canadian Tower, wind 210R10, runway 22 left, gonna land.
3: Okay, land, speedbird 04 Alpha Heavy.
0: Yes, sir, we have multiple runways. Verify 22 left, gonna land for 04 Alpha Heavy.
3: We are verifying 22 left, clear the land, 04 Alpha Heavy.

0: Tower Delta 1406, 22 left.
1: So 1406, Skinny Town, 6 and trail of a heavy 777, constantly turbulence, wind 220-10, runway 22 left, for the land.
0: We'll land 22 left, Delta 1406.
1: Delta 2623, cross 22 right, taxi right on Bravo, hold short all hotel.
2: Delta 2623, cross 22 right, right on Bravo, hold short, hotel Bravo.
1: No, not hotel Bravo, hold short of hotel.
2: Okay, we'll take a route of Bravo, hold short of hotel, Delta 2623.
1: Delta 157 heavy, cross 22 right, straight alpha.
3: Clear to cross 22 right, straight ahead on alpha, Delta 157 heavy.
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1: Very good. 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
0: Alpha Quebec, monitor 219.
1: Delta 2623, you can enter Alpha 10 after the Phenom passes you, monitor 219.
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5: Delta 9 to November, GAT, India, request conduit park checkout.
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2: Negative, muscle 9, happy at about 400 feet.
1: That's fine with me. Speedbird 4 Alpha Heavy, Julia, hold short of runway 22 right.
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1: Qatari 907 Uniform Heavy, monitor only, 21-9.
4: Monitor 1219, Qatari 907 Uniform Heavy.
1: Good day. Air China Freight 1049 Heavy, Canadian Town, wind 21010, runway 22 left, gonna land.
0: 22 left, clear to land, Air China Freight 1049.
5: Tower Virgin 45 Whiskey Heavy, gate is open, Golf in there.
1: Virgin 45 Whiskey Heavy, roger, left Golf, short of 22 right.
5: Left Golf, short of 22 right, Virgin 45 Whiskey Heavy.

0: November 92, November departure from Modern will be at your own risk. Cleared out Conduit and Park at or below 1,500. Traffic will be rolling 31 left momentarily.
1: Departure Modern, known risk, cleared out at about 1.5 Conduit Park. We've got the traffic there lined up. We'll keep an eye out 19 November.
2: Okay, Tower American 1185, ILS 22 left.
0: American 1185, Kennedy Tower, 6.5 inch over heavy 777, constant rate turbulence, wind 210 out 10, runway 22 left, for the land.
2: Go to land 22 left, copy the heavy American 1185.
0: Breaker 5835, what's the status of your gate?
3: Alpha 9 now, good gate.
0: No, I don't care about the gate number status, like where do they want you in?
3: Oh, call, sorry.
0: And there's correction, Breaker 5835, hotel, hold short of runway 22 right.
3: Hotel short 22 right, Breaker 5835.
4: Kennedy Tower, left 6 November Yankee, heavy, good day.
0: Speedbird 4 Alpha Heavy, cross runway 22 right at Julia, continue straight on Alpha, monitor 21-9.
5: Okay, cross 22 right at Julia, on the Alpha, monitor 21-9-204, Alpha today.
0: Lot 6 November Yankee Heavy, Kennedy Tower, wind 210-10, runway 22 left, clear to land.
4: Runway 22 left, clear to land, lot 6 November Yankee Heavy.
0: November 92 November, radar contact 800 feet, that police helicopter is still there, he's low level though.
1: Roger, 92 November.
0: Bell 1406, Julia, hold short of Yankee.
4: Julia, short of Yankee, Bell 1406.

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0: Muscle 9, you want to terminate with me or talk to somebody else?
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0: No problem, Muscle 9, radar show 70, can you change your proof?
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0: 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Hold short of runway 22 right. 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
0: Virgin 45 Whiskey Heavy. Cross 22 right. Go straight in.
1: Cross 22 right. Straight in. Golf. Virgin 45 Whiskey. Get up.
0: Break up 5835. Cross 22 right. Right Bravo. Monitor 219.
2: Cross 22 right. Right Bravo. 219. Break up 5835.
0: 1406, what's the status of your gate?
3: Gate's open, Delta 1406.
0: Okay, going in where?
3: Golf.
0: Delta 1406, Julia, hold short of runway 22 right.
3: Julia, short of 22 right, Delta 1406.
0: Air China Freight 1049 Heavy, I'm in your instructions, stay on Julia and hold short of runway 22 right.
1: Okay, Julia, hold on the runway 22 left. Right, Air China Freight 1049.
0: Delta 1406, cross 22 right at Julia, taxi right, Bravo, monitor only 219.
3: Go to crash 22 right, right Bravo, monitor only 1406.
0: Air China Freight 1049 Heavy, cross 22 right at Juliet, taxi right on Bravo, and hold short of Victor.
1: Okay, Juliet, cross runway 22 right, and right turn Bravo, hold short of Victor, China Freight 10409.

0: Good afternoon, Tower. Just Blue 184, 8 out, 2-2 left.
1: 184, Kennedy Tower, caution wake turbulence, heavy Dreamliner, 6 miles ahead, wind 220-11, runway 22 left, clear to land.
0: Clear to land, 22 left, thanks, Blue 184.
1: Air China Freight 1049, heavy contact ground, 121.9 air.
2: 121.9 air China Freight, 1049, okay.

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1: Juliet, hold short of runway 22 right, Lot 6, Lima Yankee.
2: Follow, this is 31 Papa Heavy, established on the local line, 22 left.
0: Twist 31 Papa Heavy, Kennedy Town, 1220, 1022 left, settle in.
2: Settle in, 22 left, Twist 31 Papa Heavy.
0: American 1185, cross 22 right, straight on Alpha, monitor 21-9.
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0: Team Radar Service, summary for you, change approved. Break 4536, can you count?
1: Break 4536, they just switched us over. ILS 22 left.
0: Break 4536, 22 left, clear to land.
1: 22 left, clear to land, break 4536.

0: Also 1989, let's see to left.
1: 1918, Kennedy Tower, caution wake turbulence, takes in trail of a heavy 830, wind 220R10, runway 22 left, set to land.
0: Clear land, 22 left, copy Delta 1918.

0: Kennedy Tower, Endeavour 5049, ILS 22 left.
1: Endeavour 5049, Kennedy Tower, wind 220-10, runway 22 left, set to land.
0: 22 left, clear to land, Endeavour 5049.
2: Looking for Conduit Park outbound, river checkout.
1: Pickup 4536, Julia, hold short of runway 22 right.
2: Julia, short of 22 right, pickup 4536.

0: Kennedy Tower, helicopter 3, Bravo Lima is at the GAT looking for conduit park outbound for river checkout.
1: Number 3, Bravo Lima, Kennedy Tower, departure from Mono, will be at your own risk. Conduit park's approved out of below 1,500, cost from week 2 to rental site, so bad.
0: Cleared at or below 1,500, caution wake turbulence out on Conduit Park 3, probably.

0: Juba 184, cross 2QA, right Bravo, there's traffic behind you and on final.
1: Clear to cross 2QA on Juliet, join Bravo northbound, Juba 184.
0: Juba 4536, traffic 4L, cross 2QA, straight Alpha, monitor 219.
2: Cross 2QA, straight Alpha and over to 219 for Juba 4536.
3: Kennedy Tower, 9 to November, Winsford Bridge, 900, Juliet, request park counter, 9 to 8.

0: Number 92 November, Kennedy Tower, Fox 0333.
1: 0333, 19 November.
2: American 67 Heavy, I lost 22 left.
0: American 67 Heavy, Canadian Tower, wind currently 22011, runway 22 left, go to land.
2: Quit land 22 left, American 67 Heavy.
0: Delta 1918, Juliet, hold short of Yankee.
1: Juliet, short Yankee, Delta 1918.
0: Juliet 184, you can monitor 219. Number 92 November, radar contact, 1000 feet, approved in class Bravo airspace as requested. Landing at Mono will be at shown risk, opposite direction traffic, currently 900 feet, northwest bound.
1: Hey, Bravo Park contact, landing at Mono at risk, got opposite direction company in sight, 92 November.
0: Number 3, Bravo Lima, opposite direction company traffic, as you're in sight, radar service terminates, Fox VFR, free and change approved.
1: Got that traffic in sight as well, talk switch, 3, Bravo Lima.

0: Endeavour 5049, hotel, hold short of Yankees.
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2: Yep, with 380, hello, 8 miles, 22 left.
0: Plus 31 Papa Heavy, cross runway 22 Juliet, continue straight on Alpha, monitor 21-9.
1: Crossing Juliet, crossing 22 right at Juliet, straight Alpha, monitoring 0.9, 31 Papa.
0: Juliet 380, Kenny Town, cross runway turbulence, wind 22011, runway 22 left, Jet Fetal
2: Land. Fetal Land, 22 left, Jet Blue 3.
1: Tower Delta 231 Heavy, 22 left.
0: Tower 231 Heavy, Canadian Tower, wind 22011, runway 22 left, clear to land.
1: 22 left, clear to land, Delta 231 Heavy.
0: Delta 1918, what's the status of your gates?
3: Delta 1918, gates available, Alpha 10 entry.
0: Delta 1918, Julia, hold short of runway 22 right.
3: Julia, short 22 right, Delta 1918.
0: American 67 Heavy, Julia, hold short of runway 22 right.
1: Julia, short of 22 right, American 67 Heavy.
0: November 9 or 2 November, traffic just departed 31 left, currently out of 800 feet.
3: Inside this have caution away, ignite in November.
0: Air 5049, hotel, hold short of runway 22 right.
4: Hotel, short 22 right, North 54, now check on the gate now.

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1: November 9 2 November, radio service, summary information, change your proof.
0: 2 November, we'll see.
2: Charge up blue, 282 on a dog leg for 2
1: to left. 282, can I tell? I can see that 6 miles in trail of a heavy A330, caution wing turbulence. Wind 220R12, runway 22 left, center land.
2: Center land to the left, thanks for the warning. JetBlue 282.

0: JetBlue 380, hotel, hold short of runway 22 right.
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2: Kennedy Tower, hello, Aeromexico 402, ILS runway 22 left.
0: Aeromexico 402, Kennedy Tower, wind 22012, runway 22 left, for the land.
2: Clear to land, runway 22 left, Aeromexico 402.

0: Air 5049, cross runway 22 right at hotel, taxi left on Alpha, I'll give you further instructions.
1: 22 right, here at hotel, left on Alpha, wait for instructions. Air 5049.
0: Jabba 380, cross 22 right, right Bravo, monitor 219.
2: 22 right, right turn Bravo, 219, Jabba 380.
0: Delta 1918, cross runway 22 right, taxi right on Bravo, remain this frequency.
1: Cross 22 right, right turn Bravo, stay with you, Delta 1918.
0: American 67 heavy, cross 22 right, continue straight on Alpha. CRJ 9 will give way to you, monitor 219.
1: Clear to cross 2 to right on Alpha, straight ahead, and over the ground, American 67.
0: And there are 5049 at Juliet, follow the 777 American from left to right, monitor 219.
1: Okay, at Juliet, we'll follow the 777 and we'll monitor 0.9 over 5049.
0: Delta 1918, you can monitor 219 for Alpha 10.
1: 219, Delta 1918, good day.
0: Jabba 380, monitor 219.
2: 219, Jabba 380.
0: Delta 231 Heavy, Juliet, hold short of Yankee.
1: Juliet, hold short Yankee, Delta 231 Heavy.

0: 231, gates open, Kilo Golf.
1: Hotel 231 Heavy, roger. Juliet, hold short of runway 22 right.
0: Juliet, hold short 22 right, Delta 231 Heavy.
1: Hotel 231 Heavy, traffic goes in position and on final. Cross to 2 right, Juliet, just continue straight on Alpha. Listen to ground 21-9 for any giveaways.
0: Cross 22 right on Juliet and Alpha monitor ground, Delta 231 Heavy.

0: Tower, how you doing? JetBlue 1530 is with you, 22 left outside Roslyn.
1: JetBlue 1530, can you tell? Hello, 7 inch Trova, heavy 777, caution wind turbulence. Wind 22011, runway 22 left, settle in.
0: 22 left, clear to land, watch the heavy, JetBlue 1530.
1: JetBlue 282, taxi via Juliet, hold short of runway 22 right.
2: Juliet, short of 22 right, JetBlue 282.
1: And JetBlue 282, it's going to be a wait anyways, so Amende, you can take Zulu here, or you can take Yankee, either or, and then Hotel, short of 22 right.
2: Zulu? We'll take Zulu, short of 22 right, does that work?
1: Yeah, that's fine with me. You were going a little bit quick, I didn't want you to slam on the brakes. Zulu and Hotel, short of 22 right, JetBlue 282.
2: All right, Zulu, short of 22 right, we're Southwest Sea today.
1: Okay. I already made one joke about them today, so I'll leave them alone. I'll just take Hotel and then 22 right, hold short.
2: Hotel, 22 right, short, I'm Juliet. We got it.
1: MX for 402, Juliet, hold short of Yankee.
3: Juliet, hold short, Yankee, I'll make you go 402.

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1: JetBlue 268, Kennedy Tower, wind 23012, runway 22 left, put a land.
0: Clear land, runway 22 left, JetBlue 268.
1: Air France 6 Heavy, Julia, hold short of Yankee.
2: Julia, hold short of Yankee, Air France 6 Heavy.

0: Kilo 282, traffic on final, traffic in position. Cross, runway 22 right at hotel, right on Bravo, you can monitor 219.
1: Okay, cross 22 right hotel, right on Bravo, monitor ground. JetBlue 282.
0: Air Mexico 402, what's the status of your gate?
2: We have Alpha 6 out of Mexico 402.
0: No, status. Like, did you talk to your ramp?
2: Let me just confirm you.
0: Air Mexico 402, right on Yankee, hold short of hotel.
2: Right on Yankee and hold short hotel, out of Mexico 402.
0: Air France 6 Heavy, Julia, hold short of runway 22 right.
3: Juliet, we hold short 22 right, Air France 6 Yankee.
4: Hotel Delta 115 ILS 22 left.
0: 115 heavy, Canadian Tower, wind 22011, runway 22 left, clear to land.
4: 22 left, clear land, Delta 115.

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1: Air Mexico 402, what taxiway do they want you in?
0: Alpha 10.
1: Air Mexico 402, left hotel, hold short of runway 22 right.
0: Left hotel, hold short 22 right, Air Mexico 402.
1: Table 1530, behind Air Mexico, hotel, hold short of runway 22 right.
2: Hotel, short 22 right, behind Air Mexico, JetBlue 1530.
3: Tower Alaska 22-2 left.
1: Alaska 20-8 Tower 4 and a half in trail of a heavy 7-6 caution wake turbulence. Wind 2-3 0 1-1 runway 22 left, clear to land.
3: Clear to land 22 left, Alaska 20.
4: Kent Tower, good evening. Space 16 Fox Hotel, we almost established 2-2 left.
1: JetBlue 268, Hotel Zulu Golf, hold short of runway 22 right.
5: Hotel Zulu Golf, short of 22 right, JetBlue 268.
1: Switch 16 Fox Hotel, heavy, Canadian Tower, wind 2-0-1-1, runway 22 left, front of the line.
4: Still on the 22 left, Space 16 Fox Hotel, heavy.
1: JetBlue 268, amend your instructions, stay on hotel now and hold short of runway 22 right.
5: Alright, hotel, short of 22 right, JetBlue 268.
6: Kennedy Tower, helicopter 3A Bravo Lima, off of Governor's Island, looking for park conduit inbound landing GAT.
1: 3A Bravo Lima, Kennedy Tower, standby. Air Mexico 402, there's traffic behind you. Expedite, cross 22 right, go straight in.
0: Wait, expedite, cross runway 22 right, Air Mexico, and straight
1: in. JetBlue 1530, cross 22 right, right Bravo.
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0: 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Report landing at shirt area not visible from the tower.
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0: No, 115 Heavy, right Yankee, hold short of Golf.
3: Right Yankee, short Golf, that's 115 Heavy.
0: JetBlue 524, Kennedy Town, caution wing turbulence, wind 24011, runway 22 left, clear to land.
2: Clear to land, 22 left, we're going to 510.
0: I'd prefer the call sign with the landing instruction, JetBlue 524, 22 left, clear to land.
2: Sorry, JetBlue 524, cleared to land, 22 left, going to gate 510.
4: The tower JetBlue 316, ILS 22 left.
0: JetBlue 316, Kennedy Town, wind 24011, runway 22 left, clear to land.
4: Clear to land, 22 left, JetBlue 316.

0: Alaska 20, cross runway 2 to right, Juliet, straight on Alpha, monitor 21-9.
1: Okay, cross runway 2 right, Juliet, straight on Alpha, monitor 21-9, Alaska 20.
0: Swiss 16 Foxtrot Heavy, Juliet, cross 22 right, straight on Alpha.
2: Juliet, crossing 22 right, straight on Alpha, Swiss 16 Foxtrot Heavy.
0: JetBlue 710, I believe I heard you check in or no? Swiss 16 Foxtrot Heavy, Air Mexico waits for you on Alpha, monitor 21-9.
2: Traffic inside, roger, Alpha. 2049,
3: 2 Kennedy Tower, helicopter 3 at Bravo Lima, is landing sure to request keep the squawk.
0: I'm right, Bravo Lima, radar service, summary, pre-exchange approved.
3: Pre-exchange approved, here at Bravo Lima.
4: Tower, good afternoon, JetBlue 710 with the ILS 22 left.
0: JetBlue 710, Kennedy Tower, 12402, runway 22 left, your final end.
4: Land 22 left,
2: JetBlue 710. Go to Bravo Establish, that's 22 left.
0: Heavy at 11 Bravo Heavy, Kennedy Tower, 12402, runway 22 left, for the land.
2: 22 left, runway 22 left, Taiwan Bravo.

0: Jumbo 524, cross runway 22 right, Juliet, right on Bravo. Once on Bravo, you can monitor 21-9, traffic will be holding in position.
1: Okay, cross 22 right at Juliet, right on Bravo, monitor ground, JetBlue 524.

0: Tower Delta 958 Heavy over Zalpo 22 left.
1: So 958 Heavy, Kennedy Tower, caution wing turbulence, 3.5 inch over Heavy 350, 124010, runway 22 left, just for the land.
0: Alright, clear to land 22 left, we're slowing down, Delta 958 Heavy.
1: Roger.

0: 777 Juliet, hold short of runway 22 right.
1: Juliet, short 22 right with you, Juliet 710. Kennedy Tower 19 November, G18, request conduit park checkout.
0: Standby.

0: Sarados 115, heavy gates open, upstand entry.
1: Gerbil 316, cross 22 right, Julia, right, Bravo, monitor 21-9, traffic hold.
2: Cross 22 right here, Julia, right, Bravo, point 9, Gerbil 316, good afternoon.
1: Gerbil 710, cross 22 right, right, Bravo, monitor 21-9.
2: Alright, Julia, cross 22 right, right, Bravo, monitor 21-9, Gerbil 710.
1: Delta 115, heavy, where do they want you in?
0: Upstand.
1: Delta 115, heavy, left, Golf, hold short of runway 22 right.
0: Left Golf, short 22 right, Delta 115, heavy.
1: Patty at 11 Bravo, heavy, Julia, hold short of Yankee.
3: Julia, hold short of Yankee, to hat 11 Bravo.
4: Tower, number 5009 is on the ILS for 22 left.
1: Number 5009, can you tell 6 inch Trova, heavy 830, constant wind equivalent, wind 24011, runway 22 left, go to land.
4: 22 left, clear land, caution wake, number 5009.
1: Number 902, November, traffic holds in position at 73 off 31 left. Conduit parks approved out of below 1,500, caution wake turbulence, all tides overhead.
5: Good, conduit park out of below 1.5, caution wake, and understand the traffic, 92 November.

0: الاتحاد 1-1 برافو approaching Yankee Alpha 3 is the gate and entrance is gone.
1: Delta 958 Heavy, Julia Shorty Yankee.
0: Julia Shorty Yankee, Delta 958 Heavy. Shamu Kuni Hotel, hello, we're at 9-2-2 left.
1: 9-2 November, your radar contact 900 feet, can you alternate 2-9-9-9-9?
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0: Shamu Kuni Hotel, hello, 2-2 left, 8-1.
3: Shimon Lima Hotel, Candy Tower, 1230-11, runway 22 left, clear to land.
0: Turn on 22 left, Shimon Lima Hotel.
4: Afternoon Tower, Ghibli 2922, checking in ILS 22 left.
3: Ghibli 2922, Candy Tower, 1230-11, runway 22 left, clear to land.
4: 22 left, clear to land, Ghibli 2922.

0: Right, Tower Delta 115 Navy, hold short, 2 Charlie Golf.
1: Roger.
2: If you had 11 Bravo Heavy, is the gate open for you at this time?
3: That's a affirmative, you had 11 Bravo.
2: If you had 11 Bravo Heavy, continue Juliet and hold short of runway 22 right.
3: Continue Juliet, hold short of runway 22 right if you had 11 Bravo.
4: 39.
2: Delta 958 Heavy, continue via Juliet and hold short of runway 22 right.
0: Juliet short 22 right, gates open, Kilo Golf entry, Delta 958.
2: Thank you.

0: November 9 to November, are you checking out?
1: Hey, sir, I'm checking out for 9 to November.
0: 9 to November, 8 miles to the northwest, radar service terminated, squawk VFR and frequency change approved.
1: Hey, sir, so we'll see you 9 to November.
0: Delta 115 heavy, cross runway 22 right, taxi left alpha, monitor ground, decimal 9, good day.
2: Put across 22 right, left alpha, monitor ground, Delta 115 heavy, good day.
0: If you had 1-1 Bravo heavy, cross runway 22 right at Juliet, turn right, Bravo, keep moving, traffic crossing behind you, monitor ground, decimal 9.
3: Yeah, cross runway 22 right, turn right in Bravo, and monitor ground, point 9 if you had 1 Bravo.
0: Delta 958 heavy, cross runway 22 right at Juliet, taxi straight ahead, Alpha, monitor ground, decimal 9, have a good day.
2: On Juliet, cross 22 right, join Alpha, monitor point 9, great day, Delta 958 heavy.
4: Tower, Endeavour 5009, Alpha 10 entry, and through the ramp.
0: Endeavour 5009, Roger, taxi hotel, and hold short of runway 22 right.
4: Taxi hotel, hold short 22 right, Endeavour 5009.

0: Chinook One Lima Hotel, taxi via Hotel Zulu Golf, hold short of runway 22 right, stay with me.
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2: What's our Delta 1575 ILS 22 left?
0: Delta 1575, Kennedy Tower, 123013, runway 22 left, clear the line.
2: Clear the line, 22 left, Delta 1575.

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1: Cross 22 right, Alpha Alpha 10, Endeavour 5009,
0: stay with me. Seminole Glen Lima Hotel, cross runway 22 right, taxi right on Bravo, monitor ground decimal 9, have a good day.
2: Okay, fair cross 22 right, it's right turn Bravo, on the 29, channel clear, Delta Cab.
0: Alright, Endeavour 5009, I'm not sure what company is doing. Oh, looks like you're moving out of your way. You can continue. Good luck, 2922, left golf and hold short of runway 22 right.
2: Left golf, short of 22 right, go to 2922.
0: Giveaway 2922, cross the 2 right at Golf, giveaway to the Delta connection, the CRJ 900, then a right turn on Bravo and stay with me.
2: Alright, clear across 4 left at Golf behind the CRJ on Bravo, Giveaway 2922.
0: Giveaway 2922, and you know what, I'm sorry, I think they were just instructed to hold short of Golf, so you can go ahead of them.
2: Alright, we're going ahead of them, Giveaway 2922.

0: Tower, hello, Longboat 70 Alpha Heavy, just passed Alpha.
1: Longboat 70 Alpha Heavy, Candy Tower, hello, wind 220.12, runway 22 left, clear to land.
0: 22 left, clear land, Longboat 70 Alpha Heavy.
1: Delta 1575, taxi via Juliet, hold short of Yankee.
2: Juliet, short of Yankee, Delta 1575.
3: Kennedy Tower, Qantas 3 Heavy.
1: Qantas 3 Heavy, Kennedy Tower, good afternoon. Following a heavy 787, 4 miles ahead, caution and turbulence. Wind 220.12, runway 22 left, clear to land.
3: Clear to land, 22 left, Qantas 3 Heavy.

0: Qantas 3, just confirming in the event of a go-around that's a change procedure to left turn to Deer Park.
1: Qantas 3 Heavy, in the event of a go-around, I'll give you radar vectors.
0: Qantas 3.
2: Delta 1575, our gate's open, Bravo 49.
1: Delta 1575, taxi via Juliet, hold short of runway 22 right.
2: Juliet, short of 22 right, Delta 1575.
3: Tiger, afternoon, Delta 1839, ILS 22 left.
1: Delta 1839, Candy Tower, hello. Wind 220, 113. You are following a heavy 787, 6.5 miles ahead. Caution, make turbulence. Runway 22 left, clear to land.
3: Clear to land, 22 left, Delta 1839.
1: Longboat 70 Alpha Heavy, do you have the hotel exit?
4: Sorry, no. We'll take the next one, Juliet. Longboat 70 Alpha.
1: Longboat 70 Alpha Heavy, Juliet, hold short of Yankee, no delay exiting the runway. I do have traffic on a 1 mile final behind you.
4: Juliet, hold short Yankee, will go Longboat 70 Alpha.

0: Delta 1575, cross runway 22 right at Juliet, taxi right on Bravo, monitor ground decimal 9, have a good day.
1: Cross 22 right, right on Bravo, and over to ground decimal 1575, good day.
0: Longboat 70 Alpha Heavy, continue Juliet, cross runway 22 right, right Bravo, remain on my frequency.
2: Juliet, clear cross 22 right, right on Bravo with you, Longboat 70 Alpha Heavy.

0: Qantas 3 Heavy, taxi via Juliet. 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
2: Tower, Delta 510, 22 left.
0: Delta 510, Kennedy Tower, wind 210 at 13, runway 22 left, clear to land.
2: 22 left, clear to land, Delta 510.

0: Longboat 70 Alpha Heavy, continue Bravo, monitor ground, decimal 9, have a good day.
1: Bravo, monitor tower, correction, tower, ground, 21-9, Longboat 70 Alpha, good day.
0: Qantas 3 Heavy, hold short of taxiway, Bravo, remain on my frequency.
2: Hold short of Bravo, and remain with you, Qantas 3.
0: Qantas 3 Heavy, if you need to hold on to your right, that's fine, just stay with me.
3: Candy Tower, Cargo King 271, ILS 221 Alpha.
0: Cargo King 231 Heavy, Candy Tower, wind 210.13, runway 22 left, clear to land.
3: Clear to land, Cargo King 271.

0: Qantas 3 Heavy, you can now continue straight ahead Alpha and monitor ground 121.9. Have a good day.
1: Continue on Alpha and monitor ground 121.9, Qantas 3. Good day.
0: Delta 1839, taxi via Juliet, hold short of Yankee.
2: Juliet, short Yankee, Delta 1839.
3: Tower, Scandinavian 915 Heavy on the ILS 22 left.
0: Scandinavian 915 Heavy, Kennedy Tower, you're following at 777, 3.5 miles ahead, caution link turbulence, wind 210 at 12, runway 22 left, clear to land.
3: Clear to land, 22 left, Scandinavian 915 Heavy, thank you.

0: Nope, 1839, check on the gates for me, let me know if it's open.
1: Yeah, we're calling down, 1839.
2: Kennedy Tower, helicopter 38 Bravo Lima, zip to DAT, looking for conduit park outbound for a river checkout.
0: Helicopter 38 Bravo Lima, Kennedy Tower, departure from that area is at your own risk, now visible from the tower, cleared out as requested, at or below 900, Kennedy altimeter 2999.
2: 2999, cleared out as requested, at or below 900, 38 Bravo Lima.
0: Delta 510, taxi via Juliet, hold short of Yankee.
1: Juliet, hold short Yankee, Delta 510.
3: The tower, Delta 1839, gates open, they want to seal above.
0: Delta 1839, taxi Juliet, hold short of runway 22 right.
3: Juliet, short 22 right, Delta 1839.

0: Starboard Jet 4781, I was 22 left.
1: Vic Yard 4781, Kennedy Tower, following a heavy 330, 5.5 miles ahead, caution make turbulence, wind 210 at 11, runway 22 left, clear to land.
0: 22 left, clear to land, Vic Yard 4781.
1: Delta 510, let me know if the gate is open for you.
2: Roger, we're calling now.
3: Kennedy Tower, 19 November, Williamsburg Bridge, 900, Juliet, request park conduit, 98
1: Helicopter 19 November, Kennedy Tower, squad 0324. You are cleared into Kennedy Class Bravo as requested at or below 900, Kennedy Altimeter 2999.
3: Cooper was requested at or below 900, T999-0324, 19 November.
1: Cargo King 231 Heavy, exit Juliet, make a right turn on Zulu and then Hotel and hold short of runway 22 right.
2: Okay, we are Juliet, turn right to Zulu, hold down, hold short to the right, Cargo King 231.
1: November 3, Bravo Lima, helicopter traffic, 12 o'clock, 5 miles opposite direction at 1000.
4: We're looking for that traffic, 3 Bravo Lima, traffic type is up, 3 Bravo Lima.
1: November 19, November, traffic 12 o'clock, 4 miles opposite direction, helicopter at 900.
3: Inside this 19 November.
2: Delta 510, Kilo Golf entry.
1: Cargo King 231, heavy stay on Juliet now, straight ahead Juliet, shut up 22 right.
2: Okay, Juliet, how shut 22 right, Cargo King 231.
1: Delta 1839, cross runway 22 right at Juliet, straight ahead Alpha, monitor ground decimal 9, have a good day.
5: Cross 22 right, Juliet, straight ahead Alpha, monitor ground, Delta 1839, good day.
1: Delta 510, continue Juliet, cross runway 22 right, straight ahead Alpha, monitor ground decimal 9, good day.
5: Straight ahead Juliet, cross 22 right, Alpha, over to ground, Delta 510.
1: Cargo King 231 Heavy, continue Juliet, cross runway 22 right, right, Bravo, stay with me.
2: Cargo Juliet, cross 22 right, right turn, Bravo with you, Cargo King 271.
1: Scandinavian 915 Heavy, taxi via Juliet, hold short of runway 22 right.
6: Juliet, short 22 right, gate is open and it's number 7.
1: Scandinavian 915 Heavy, thank you, just verify for me one more time with the call sign, hold short of runway 22 right.
6: Yeah, Juliet, short 22 right, Scandinavian 915 Heavy.
7: Air Transport 3327 Heavy, Islas 22 left.
1: Air Transport 3327 Heavy, Kennedy Tower, wind 210 at 11, runway 22 left, clear to land.
7: Clear to land, 22 left, Air Transport 3327 Heavy.

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0: Tower Breaker 4765 inbound IOS 221.
1: Victor 4765, Kennedy Tower, following a heavy 767, 6.5 miles ahead, caution and turbulence, wind 210.2, runway 22 left, clear to land.
0: 22 left, clear to land, Brickyard 4765.
1: Scandinavian 915 heavy, continue Alpha, monitor ground, decimal 9, have a good day.
2: Alpha, monitor ground, 0.9, I'm looking heavy, thank you, you too.
1: Brickyard 4781, taxi via Juliet, hold short of runway 22 right.
0: Juliet, short of 22 right, break car 4781.

0: Air Transport 3327 Heavy, Jack CVA and Juliet, hold short of runway 22 right.
1: Juliet holding short to the right, Transport 3327.
2: Tower Delta 2049 is with you, 22 left.
0: Delta 2049, Kennedy Tower, wind 210.12, runway 22 left, clear to land.
2: 22 left, clear to land, Delta 2049.
0: Kennedy, this has been changed to Kilo, Kennedy Altimeter 2999.
2: Kennedy Tower, helicopter 576, Delta Tango.
0: The helicopter calling, say the call sign one more time.
2: 576, Delta Tango, Jones Beach 400, transition westbound.
0: Okay, helicopter 576, Delta Tango, Kennedy Tower, squawk 0316, westbound along the shoreline, at or below 500 approved, Kennedy Altimeter 2999, caution when turbulence, the jets overhead.
2: 0316, and we're aware of the other helicopter next to us.
0: Thank you, appreciate that. Brickyard 4781, cross runway 22 right at Juliet, straight ahead Alpha, monitor ground, decimal 9, have a good day.
3: Cross 22 right, Juliet, ground, and Alpha on the other side, Brickyard 4781, yep.
0: Air Transport 3327 Heavy, cross runway 22 right at Juliet, taxi street ahead Alpha, short of taxiway Mike Alpha, contact ground 121.9, good day.
1: Cross runway 22 right, Alpha, hold short Mike Alpha, runway 121.9, Air Transport 3327.
4: Good afternoon, Tower, JetBlue 510 ILS, 22 left.
0: JetBlue 510, Kennedy Tower, good afternoon, wind 210.12, runway 22 left. Clear to land.
4: 22 left, clear to land, JetBlue 510, thank you.
5: Delta 1966, ILS 22 left.
0: Delta 1966, Kennedy Tower, wind 210.12, runway 22 left, clear to land.
5: Runway 22 left, Delta 1966.

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1: JetBlue 920, Kennedy Tower, wind 210 at 13, runway 22 left, clear to land.
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0: Delta 2049, no delay of that runway. Do have traffic on a short final behind you. Taxi Juliet, short of Yankee.
1: All right, no delay off. Juliet, short of Yankee, Delta 2049.

0: Lulu 5-10, exit Juliet, taxi via Zulu and Golf, hold short of runway 228.
1: Juliet, Zulu, Golf, hold short 22 right at Lulu 5-10, thank you. Tower Blue 7-8 is with you on the ILS, runway 22 left.
2: JetBlue 780 Kennedy, the wind 210, runway 22 left, clear to land.
1: Left, clear to land, JetBlue 780.
3: Tower Delta 2661, ILS 22 left.
2: Delta 2661 Kennedy, number 3, the wind 210, runway 22 left, clear to land.

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1: JetBlue 1604, Kennedy Tower number 4, runway 22 left, clear to land, the wind 210.
0: 22 left, clear to land, JetBlue 1604.

0: Delta 2049, continue Juliet, hold short, runway 22 right.
1: Continue Juliet, hold short, 22 right, Delta 2049.
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1: Right turn on Yankee Shore to Hotel, Delta 1966.
0: Triple 920, exit Juliet, Zulu Golf, hold short, runway 22 right.
2: Juliet, Zulu Golf, 22 right, hold short, JetBlue 920.
0: November 7, Delta Tango, did you want further flight following?
3: Tango, we can go ahead and check out for Delta Tango.
0: November 7, Delta Tango, just use caution. I got a target off your right side about a mile or two. Type unknown, altitude indicates 400 feet westbound. I'm not talking to him. Maintain VFR, squawk VFR, radar, service, turn machine, change field. How's it going, guys?
3: We'll see you. Thanks for your help, Delta Tango.
1: Tower number 5035, ILS 22 left.
0: Number 5035, Kennedy number 3 for the left side, the wind 210, 10 runway 22 left, clear, 2 land.
1: 22 left, clear to land there, 5035.

0: Kennedy Tower, Cessna 828 Yankee. We're about 10 miles to the east, southeast. We're looking to transition to your airspace on the south shore and then depart down to Jersey.
1: Jumbo 780 exit hotel, hold short runway 22 right.
2: Hotel short 22 right, Jumbo 780.
1: So Cessna calling Kennedy, what was the call sign?
0: The 828 Yankee.
1: Cessna 828 Yankee Squawk, stand by for the Squawk. The altimeter 3000, just stand by one.
0: Awesome, thanks. 3000 for the Squawk, for the altimeter.
1: Cessna 28 Yankee Squawk, 0306.
0: 0306 on the Squawk.

0: Francisco Sua, Yankee Radar contact, 9 miles southeast of Kennedy, 800 feet. What are you looking to do, westbound shoreline?
1: That's affirmative, westbound shoreline and then to the far to the south.
0: Alright, Francisco Sua, Yankee, maintain VFR to below 500 feet for traffic parting the 22s. I'll keep you advised of traffic. I'll also get you higher once you get further west, but for now, out of below 5.
1: Awesome, I'm out of below 500, A2A Yankee.
0: Delta 2661, exit Juliet Shorty Yankee.
2: Juliet Shorty Yankee, Delta 2661.
3: Kennedy Tower 19 November GAT Kilo for left conduit park checkout.
0: Helicopter 19 November Kennedy lifting GAT on race use caution, the altimeter 3000 cleared as requested.
3: 3000 lifting the ramp on risk, 19 November.
4: Tower JetBlue 1154, ILS 22 left.
0: JetBlue 1154 Kennedy, runway 22 left, better land.
4: Clear to land 22 left, JetBlue 1154.
5: Kennedy traffic, Kennedy Tower, Chopper 2, checking in.
0: Chopper 2, Kennedy, altimeter 3000, where are you headed?
5: 00, good afternoon, sir. Chopper 2, by Ridgewood, requesting Paisley Park, please, on the station.
0: Chopper 2, on course, Paisley, out of below 500 feet, and just use caution for traffic landing 22 right, on course to Paisley.
5: Yeah, I got a traffic in San Mateo Vigil, wake warning, and we're descending below 500, Chopper 2.
0: JetBlue 1604, Juliet, Zulu, Golf, Hold Short, runway 23 right.
6: Juliet, Zulu, Golf, Hold Short, 23 right, JetBlue 1604.
0: Helicopter 19 November, radar contact 900 feet, again the altimeter 3000.
3: 3000, 19 November.

0: you had them inside before, but Chopper 2 is at your 12 o'clock at about 3 miles eastbound track, routing 600 feet.
1: Roger, we just picked them up for Chopper 2, 19 November.
0: Copy, 19 November, visual separation for that. Triple 510, traffic on a 6 mile final, cross runway 22 right at Golf, right Bravo.
2: With that, cross 22 right at Golf, right on Bravo, Triple 510, have a good one.
0: Triple 920 without delay, cross 22 right at Golf, follow company.
2: 22 right at Golf, we're clear across, Triple 920.
0: Breakout 4765, cross 22 right at Hotel, turn left Alpha.
3: Cross 22 right Hotel, left Alpha, breakout 4765.
0: Triple 780, cross 22 right at Hotel, right Bravo, traffic 5 out.
2: 22 right Hotel, right Bravo, ground. No delay,
0: in traffic 5 out, cross 22 right at Juliet, straight Alpha.
1: Alright, straight on to Alpha, cross 22 left, or 22 right at Juliet, Delta 20, Boolean.
4: Sarah Delta 1822, ILS 22 left.
0: 1822, Kennedy, hello, number 2, runway 22 left, clear to land.
4: 22 left, clear to land, Delta 1822.
0: Endeavor 5035, exit Hotel Shorty Yankee with me.
1: Hotel Shorty Yankee with you, Endeavor 5035.
0: Triple 920, you come out of the ground. Breakout 4765, left Alpha, monitor the ground. Delta 2049, JetBlue holds for you, straight Alpha, monitor the ground.
1: Monitor the ground, Delta 2049.
0: JetBlue 780, monitor the ground.
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0: Helicopter 19 November, maintain VFR squawk, VFR ready, sir, searching, change crews.
1: VFR Central, say 19 November.
0: Endeavor 5035, Shorty Yankee, let me know the status of the gate.
3: Shorty Yankee will do Endeavor 5035.
0: Delta 2661, whenever you know the gate or the status, let me know.
3: Gate's open, Bravo 55, Delta 2661.
0: Delta 2661, taxi Juliet, hold short 22 right, traffic landing.
3: Juliet, short of 22 right, Delta 2661.
5: Sir, what's that? 1680, ILS 22 left.
0: What's that? 1680, Kennedy, number 2, runway 22 left, clear to land.
5: Number 2, clear to land, 22 left, what's that? 1680.
1: Down there, 5035 is Alpha 9, via Golf, Delta.
0: Another 5035, taxi hotel, hold short runway 22 right.
1: Taxi hotel short of 22 right, number 5035.
6: Kennedy Tower, helicopter 38 Bravo Lima, this is Alpha Governor's Island, looking for park conduit route inbound landing GAT.
0: Helicopter 38 Bravo Lima, Kennedy squawk 0303.
6: 0303, 38 Bravo Lima.
0: Jet 1154, exit here, taxi Zulu Golf, hold short runway 22 right.
7: Zulu Golf, and hold short 22 right, Jet 1154.
0: Helicopter Bravo Lima, radar contact said northwest to Kennedy at 900 feet, the altimeter 2999, cleared into the Bravo VFR to below 1000 feet, landing GAT, on risk, use caution.
6: 2999 cleared in at my own risk, at or below 1000 feet, 38 Bravo Lima.

0: Endeavour 5035, traffic will hold in position, cross runway 22 right at hotel, turn right, Bravo.
1: Cross 22 right at hotel, turn right, Bravo, Endeavour 5035.
0: 1604, cross runway 22 right at Golf, turn right, Bravo.
2: Clear cross to right at Golf, right, Bravo, 1604.
0: Delta 2661, traffic in position, cross runway 22 right at Juliet, turn right, Bravo.
1: Cross 22 right at Juliet, join Bravo on the right, Delta 2661.
0: Triple 192, give way to the Sierra Jet Hotel, I'm out of the ground, so long. And I'm sorry, Delta 2661, right Bravo to park, I'm out of the ground, about to get, have a good one.
1: Right Bravo to park, monitor ground, Delta 2661.
0: Endeavour 5035, right Bravo to Golf, you can monitor the ground.
1: Right Bravo to Golf, monitor ground, Delta 5035.
3: American 168 Heavy with you, 22 left.
0: American 763 Heavy, Kennedy, runway 22 left, clear the line. You're not a Heavy, nonetheless, runway 22 left, clear the line. American 1763. American 168 Heavy, if that was you, runway 22 left, clear to landing, number 2.
3: 168 Heavy, we are clear to land now, thank you.
0: Delta 1822, exit here, show the Yankee check on the gate, let me know when you know.

0: hold short of Yankee here, Delta 1822. We're contacting them now.
1: Okay, it's our Chopper 2 on the station. If it's possible, could you move like a mile east from here, remaining all the time on the west side of the approaches?
2: Chopper 2 unable for the final approach course for runway 22 right. So for sequencing and spacing, you're good there. You're about a mile and a half east of the extended center line for 22 right, so unable at this time.
1: Okay, no problem. I got to talk to you some of the visual. Chopper 2, we're going to stay here for a while. Thank you.
2: Westjet 1680 exit hotel, hold short of Yankee.
3: Hotel short Yankee, Westjet 1680.
4: Kennedy Tower, American 763, just outside up on the island, to left.
2: American 763, Kennedy, you're number 2 behind a company heavy. Runway 22 left, clear to land, caution, light turbo.
4: Cover the traffic, 22 left, clear to land for American 763.
2: Delta 1822, taxi hotel, hold short, runway 22 right.
1: Hotel short, 22 right, Delta 1822.
2: WestJet 1680, taxi hotel, hold short, runway 22 right.
3: Hotel short, 22 right, WestJet 1680.
1: It's Delta 1822, they said about 10 minute wait for the gate.
2: Oh, okay, Delta 1822, make the right turn, Yankee Shore to Golf, hang out with me.
1: Okay, Yankee Shore to Golf, 1822.
2: WestJet 1680, hold short of Yankee and call the ramp, let me know what they say.
3: Hold short of Yankee, we'll call the ramp, WestJet 1680, we'll get back to you.
1: Okay, it's our Chopper 2, it's okay if I stay a little south of Bazipod.
2: And I Chopper 2, say that one more time.
1: It's okay if we move a little bit more south from Bazipod on the station.
2: How far south, from your present position, how far south?
1: Yeah, like half a mile.
2: Hey, Chopper 2, approved.
1: Approved, thank you.
5: Kennedy Tower 3, Bravo Lima's landing, assured to cliff, keep the squawk.
2: Helicopter 3, Bravo Lima, hold the code, radar service terminal, green change, approved.
5: Change approved, hold the code, talk to them, way out 3, Bravo Lima.
2: American 168, have you vacate at the end, cross runway 31 left, I'll give you further.
6: Straight up the end, cross 21 left, I'm sorry, American 168, heavy.
3: Air WestJet 1680, gate Alpha 8, entry Alpha 10.
2: WestJet 1680, taxi hotel, hold short, runway 22 right.
3: Hotel short, 22 right, WestJet 1680.

0: American 168, heavy on the other side, turn left. Juliet, hold short, runway 23R.
1: Left Juliet, on the other side, hold short, 23R, American 168, heavy.
0: Cessna 28 Yankee, you're cleared into the Bravo VFR to below 1000.
1: Alright, out of below 1000, May 28 Yankee.
0: And Cessna 28 Yankee, did you want to talk to anyone as you go further west, southwest?
1: Yeah, that'd be great if you pass us off, 828 Yankee.
0: Well, where are you headed, do you know?
1: Papa November Echo.
0: Oh, you're going to Northeast Philly? Alright, stand by for coordination.
1: Alright, will do, thanks, 828 Yankee.
2: Delta 8958 with you, ILS 22 left.
0: Delta 8958, Kennedy, runway 22 left, side of land.
2: To land, 22 left, Delta 8958.
3: Kennedy Tower, Delta 29 heavy, outside Delta 2 for 22 left.
0: Delta 29 heavy, Kennedy, number 4, 22 left, side of land.
3: To land, 22 left, Delta 29 heavy.
0: Triple 1154, traffic now in position, cross 22 right at Gulf, turn right, Bravo, monitor ground.
4: Cross 22 right at Gulf, turn right on Bravo, monitor ground, JetBlue 1154.
0: Watch this, 1680, cross 22 right at Hotel, go straight in Alpha 10.
5: Cross 22 right at Hotel, straight in Alpha 10, watch this, 1680.
6: Kennedy, Endeavour 4944, 7 out, 22 left.
0: Endeavour 4944, Kennedy, number 2, runway 22 left, clear to land.
6: 22 left, clear to land, Endeavour 4944.
7: Kennedy Towers at 43, Prospect Park with information Kilo requesting park conduit landing GAT.
0: American 168 heavy, keep your speed up, cross 22 right at Juliet, straight Alpha, traffic in position.
1: Okay, keep your speed up, cross 22 right, join Alpha on the other side, American 168 heavy.
8: Look down, Chopper 2, it's okay if we stay below 1,000 on this spot, and then I descend before taking off.
0: American 763, Juliet, hold short, runway 23R.
9: Juliet, short, 23R for American 763.
0: Chopper 2, approved.
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7: Okay, Tower is at 43, Prospect Park, looking for GAT, conduit park.
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1: Ident, clear to the Bravo, Zip 43.
0: Zip 43, radar contact 900 feet, you landing GAT, you said?
1: Affirmative, landing at the GAT via park conduit, Zip 43.
0: Zip 43, proceed inbound, I'll keep you advised of traffic, VFR to blow 1000 into the Bravo, give me altimeter 3000.
1: 3000 for the altimeter and interval of 1000 for the way in, Zip 43.
2: Kennedy Tower, look after 19 November, Williamsburg Bridge 1000. Kilo, request park conduit, landing GAT.
0: Delta 8958, exit hotel, short of Yankee.
3: Exit hotel, short of the active, Delta 8958.
0: Hold short of Yankee, Delta 8958, I might have heard you wrong.
3: Sorry, nope, that's hold short of Yankee on hotel, Delta 8958.
0: Hey, Cessna 2A Yankee, Kennedy.
4: 828.
0: Hey, I can't get a handoff with you, so I want you to maintain VFR, squawk VFR. Radar services terminated, frequency change approved. For advisories for New York, I want you to contact 128.12.
4: Alright, 128.12, and thanks for the help with the transition. We're squawking VFR, 828 Yankee.
0: And who's the other helicopter calling, Kennedy?
2: Yes, sir. 19 November, Prospect Park 1000. Keep it, request park conduit, landing GAT.
0: Helicopter 19 November, squawk 03. Actually, stand by for the squawk, lead into the Bravo.
2: Bravo, stand by, 19 November.
0: Helicopter 19 November, you can now squawk
2: 0301. 0301, 19 November.
5: Delta 265 Heavy, final, 22 left.
0: Delta 265 Heavy, Kennedy, runway 22 left, clear to land.
5: Delta 265 Heavy, 22 left, clear to land.
0: Helicopter 19 November, radar contact. You got Zip 43 at 12 o'clock at a mile inbound as well. Just maintain visual separation, the altimeter 3000.
2: 3000, roger, we'll follow at this 19 November.
0: Number 4944, exit hotel, hold short of Yankee.
1: Hotel short of Yankee, number 4944.
0: Delta 8958, call the ramp, let me know the status of the gate.
3: Delta 8958, welcome. Exit tower, Delta 8958 is going to hangar 19, it's available.
0: Oh, even better. Alright, Delta 8958, hotel, hold short, runway 22 right.
3: Hotel, hold short, 22 right, Delta 8958.
0: Number 4944, whatever you had a second, call the ramp, let me know what you say about your gate.
1: We'll call him right now, number 4944.
6: 307, I left 22 left.
0: America 307, Kennedy, runway 22 left, clear to land, call us from Lake Fauna Heavy.
6: 22 left, clear to land, American 307.
0: Who else is calling?
1: Zip 43, landing sure GAT.
0: Alright, Zip 43. Radar says terminal screen change approval, hold the code, talk to you in a bit.
1: Hold the code, frequency approved, see you, Zip 43.

0: Delta 29 heavy, exit Juliet, hold short, runway 22 right.
1: Exit Juliet, hold short, 22 right, Delta 29 heavy.
0: Denver 4944, exit taxi, hotel, hold short, 22 right.
2: Hotel, short, 22 right, Denver 4944.
3: Tower Hill American, 1058, ILS, 2 to left.
0: Target 1058, Kennedy, runway 22 left, clear to land, number 3 for the left side, the wind 210 ascent.
3: 2 to left, clear to land, American, 1058.
4: And for Denver 4944, it'll be an Alpha 10 entry.
0: Denver 4944, thank you, hold short, runway 22 right.
4: Hold short, 22 right, Denver 4944.

0: Delta 8958 and 8958 only. I got traffic in position and on final cross runway 22 right at hotel, turn left Alpha.
1: Delta 8958 cross 22 right at hotel, left on Alpha.
2: 19 November, landing assured GAT.
0: Across the 19 November, I'll hold the code right after service green change for a talk to the
2: 19 November, we'll see ya.
3: Okay, the tower traffic 2 is complete here, thank you very much. Requesting Ridgewood and Prospect Park, please, on the station.
0: Traffic 2 on course, northwest, huh?
3: On course, traffic 2, thank you.
0: Delta 8958, you're going to turn left Alpha, hold short of Quebec, and go to ground.
1: Left Alpha, hold short of Quebec, switch to ground, Delta 8958.
0: Delta 265 heavy, exit Juliet, hold short, runway 22 right.
1: Juliet, short 22 right, Delta 265 heavy.

300 Golf Mr. Wood, we have Alpha. Be a part of the white from Fox 425, ready to taxi.

0: Hey, Delta 1822, Alpha 10 entry now, or gate open?
1: Delta 1822, left golf hole short, 2-2-8.
0: Left golf hole short, 2-2-8, Delta 1822.

0: Endeavour 4944, do you know if it's an Alpha 10 or a Golf Entry?
1: Alpha 10, Endeavour 4944.
0: America 307, traffic, your company directly behind you, turn right, Juliet, hold short of Zulu.
2: Right, Juliet, hold short, Julio.
3: Tower, Endeavour 4662, ILS,
0: 22 left. Continue.
3: Continue,
0: Endeavour 4662. Right, Zulu, short of hotel now.
2: Right, Juliet, right, Zulu, short of hotel now, 307.
0: Endeavour 4662, Kennedy, 22 left, clear to land.
3: 22 left, clear to land, Endeavour 4662.
0: Delta 1822, traffic in position, cross 22 right at golf.
4: Cross 22 right at golf, Delta 1822.
0: Endeavour 4944, cross 22 right at hotel, go straight into Alpha 10.
1: Cross 22 right at hotel, straight into Alpha 10, Endeavour 4944.
0: American 763, cross 22 right at Juliet, straight Alpha, traffic in position.
1: Cross 22 right at Juliet and Grand Mills time for American 763.
0: America 307, continue Zulu, hotel, hold short, runway 22R.
2: Zulu, hotel, hold short, 22R, 307.
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0: Jordanian 261, Golf, heavy, Kennedy. 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
7: Tower Delta 29, our gate's open, Alpha 10 entry.
0: What was that?
7: Delta 29 heavy.
0: Delta 29 heavy, Juliet, hold short, 22 right.
7: Juliet, hold short, 22 right, Delta 29 heavy.
0: American 763, straight Alpha, monitor ground, please. Delta 1822, give way to the RJ at Alpha 10, monitor ground. Traffic 2, you can maintain VFR squawk, VFR radar service, airman being changed for us.
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7: Delta 265, gates open, Alpha 10.
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0: American 1058, hold short, 22 right at Juliet.
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0: Tower, Alaska. 26, direct Rosley.
1: Who is that?
0: Alaska 26, we're direct Rosley.
1: Alaska 26, Kennedy, runway 22 left, clear to land, number 2.
0: Clear to land, 22 left, Alaska 26.
1: Yeah. Number 4662, turn right, Zulu, Golf, hold short, runway 22 right.
2: Zulu, Golf, short to 22 right, number 40.

0: American 307, traffic in position, cross runway 22 right at hotel, turn left alpha.
1: 22 right at hotel, left on alpha, ground point 9 for American 307.
0: Just stay with me, I'll give you the switch here shortly.
1: Okay, staying with you.
0: Delta 29 heavy, traffic in position, cross 22 right at Juliet, turn right, Bravo.
2: Cross 22 right, Juliet, right, Bravo, Delta 29 heavy.
0: Delta 2, 65 heavy, traffic in position, cross 22 right at Juliet, turn right, Bravo.
2: Cross 22 right, Juliet, right, Bravo, Delta 265 heavy.

0: And Delta 29 Heavy, you said it's Alpha 10 entry?
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1: Yeah, same, Alpha 10.
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1: Right, Bravo, Hotel, Alpha 10, Delta 29 Heavy.
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0: American 307, left Alpha, you can now monitor ground, good day.
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0: Delta 1957, exit Zulu, correction, exit Juliet. Zulu, hotel, hold short, runway 22 right.
1: Juliet, Zulu, hotel, short of 22 right, Delta 967.
2: Hello, Tower, JetBlue 176, ILS 22 left.
0: JetBlue 176, Kennedy, Tower number 2 behind a 737, runway 22 left, clear to land.
2: 22 left, clear to land, JetBlue 176.

0: Kennedy Tower, helicopter 3A Bravo Lima is at the GAT looking for Conduit Park outbound for a river checkout.
1: Helicopter 3A Bravo Lima Kennedy, listing GAT on rescues, cautioning altimeter 3000, cleared as requested.
0: Cleared as requested, 3000, 3A Bravo Lima.
1: Delta 1957, just give the rapid call and let me know what they say about you, Gate.
0: We'll do, Delta 1957.
2: Kennedy Tower, break cleared 5859 and ILS 22 left.
1: Break up 5859, Kennedy, runway 22 left, clear 2 land.
2: Clear land 22 left, thanks, break cleared 5859.

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0: Endeavour 4662, cross 22 right left Alpha, traffic in position.
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3: Tower Delta 1957, this will be about 10 minutes.
0: Delta 1957, turn right, Yankee short of Golf. 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
0: Alaska 26, Juliet, hold short, runway 22 right.
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0: Kennedy Tower, number 5151, ILS 22 left.
1: 5151, Kennedy Tower, number 3, runway 22 left, clear to land.
0: Number 3, 22 left, clear to land, 5151.
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1: 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JetBlue 176.
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0: You are. Brickyard 5859, your number one, runway 22 left, clear 2 left.
2: Thanks, sir. Brickyard 5859, clear land, 22 left.

0: For Charger 59 exit, hotel and hold short of Yankee. Just call the ramp and let me know where they want to ship.
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0: Triple 1858 Kennedy Tower, runway 22 left, clear 2 land.
2: Clear land 22 left, Triple 1858.

0: Yeah, Tower Breaker 5859, RG8 Alpha 10 is open, and we are short of Yankee.
1: Tower Breaker 5859, taxi hotel, hold short, runway 22 right.
0: All right, hotel short 22 right, thanks, Breaker 5859.

0: Recharge 5859, traffic in position, cross runway 22 right at hotel, go straight into Alpha 10.
1: Okay, cross 22 right at hotel, straight into Alpha 10, recharge 5859.
0: Alaska 26, traffic in position, cross runway 22 right at Juliet, taxi straight Alpha.
2: Cross 22 right, straight Alpha, Alaska 26.
0: Juliet 176, traffic in position, cross runway 22 right at Golf, turn right, Bravo behind the Delta 76.
3: Okay, cross 22 right at Golf and then right on Bravo behind the 76, JetBlue 176.
0: Number 5151 Hotel, show to Yankee with me.
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0: And Alaska 26, go behind JetBlue. 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
0: JetBlue 176, right Bravo to parking, monitor ground, so long.
3: Right, Bravo to park, and monitor ground. 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
0: And I number 5151, call the ramp, let me know the status of the game once you know.
2: Book out.
3: Tower Delta 1829, Atlas 22 left.
0: Delta 1829, candidate number 1, runway 22 left, clear, 2 left.
3: 22 left, clear, Delta 1829.
0: JetBlue 1858, taxi Zulu, Golf, hold short runway, 22 right.
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0: Ground
4: Endeavor 5151,
0: will be at
4: Alpha 10.
0: Ground Endeavor 5151, taxi hotel, hold short runway, 22 right, traffic is departing.
4: Hotel, show 22 right, Endeavor 5151.

0: Tower Delta 1957, short of golf. We have an Alpha 10 entry now.
1: Alright, Delta 1957, hold position, I'll move you shortly.
0: Okay.
1: Hey, JetBlue 1850, NMN taxi, continue Yankee Foxtrot, hold short runway 22 right.
2: Yankee Fox, short of 22 right, JetBlue 1850.
1: Delta 1957, give way to this JetBlue off your right wing and taxi golf, hold short runway 22 right.
0: That's JetBlue, golf, short of 22 right, Delta 1957.

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1: Hello, number 2, the Hunt Company, the wind 2007, runway 22 left, clear to land.
0: 22 left, clear to land, Delta 620.
2: Okay, so Tampa 4, 2-guard and Tempo 300, requesting solid tracks westbound to Flatbush over Coney.
1: Tampa 4, Kennedy, the altimeter 3000, cleared on course. You said you want to go to Coney?
2: Ultimately, I would like to get to Coney on course 3000, Tampa 4.
1: Alright, Tampa 4, VFR to below 1,000 feet for traffic departing 31 left.
2: Below 1,000, Tampa 4.

0: JetBlue 1858 traffic holding in position, cross 22 right at Fox, go straight in.
1: Cross 22 right Fox, JetBlue 1858.
0: Delta 1957 traffic in position, cross 22 right at Golf Left Alpha.
1: Cross 22 right at Golf Left Alpha, Delta 1957.
0: Endeavor 5151 traffic in position, cross 22 right at Hotel, go straight in Alpha 10.
2: Delta 22 right at Hotel,
0: Delta 1859, exit Juliet, Charlie Yankee.
1: Juliet, Charlie Yankee, Delta 1829.
3: Kennedy, helicopter 30, echo number.
0: Helicopter 30, echo November, Kennedy.
3: Just 30, echo number, just off Jones Beach, out of 900 for 400, looking to go underneath the Bravo westbound, want to check out.
0: Alright, helicopter 30, echo November, squad 0315, third westbound below the Bravo, out of below 5.
3: 0315, cleared, out of, under the Bravo, out of 5.
0: And helicopter 30, Echo November, you're at our contact, Jones Beach, 800 feet again, VFR below the Bravo, at or below 5, I'll get you higher once you get further west. The altimeter 3000.
3: 3000, underneath the Bravo, under 5, and looking for higher later on. Thanks, 30, Echo November.
0: Delta 1829, looks like you don't have a gate today, so you're going to be stuck with me. So turn right, Yankee, hold short of hotel.
4: Yankee, short of hotel with you, Delta 1829.
5: Tower JetBlue 2901, outside is Alpha 22 left.
0: JetBlue 2901, Kennedy, number 2 for the left side, cautionary turbulence, you'll find a Delta 330 on about a 1 mile final. Again, use caution for the wake, runway 22 left, clear to land.
5: JetBlue 2901, clear to land on 22 left, and we'll be looking out for the turbulence.
0: Delta 620 exit, Juliet, Zulu Hotel, Charlie Yankee.
6: Juliet, Zulu Hotel, Charlie Yankee, Delta 620.

0: Alrighty, Tower Zip 43 back with you on the ramp at the GAT, looking to depart north and pick up tracks eastbound VFR checkout.
1: Zip 43, Kennedy, I got traps departing runway 31 left in RJ, the altimeter 3000. Departure from the GAT on rescue's caution, you're cleared northbound, tracks reading eastbound, out of below 5.
0: Looking for the 31 left, departing northbound for tracks eastbound below 500, Zip 43.
2: Kennedy Tower, Shepherd 4 like to amend and reverse course tracks eastbound, and we're trying to get to Springfield Gardens.
1: Okay, Chopper 4, reverse course, tracks reading eastbound. Let me know when you're on station.
2: Tracks eastbound, we'll advise when on station. Chopper 4.
1: Delta 185 Heavy, exit Juliet, short of Yankee.
3: Juliet, short of Yankee, Delta 185 Heavy.

0: Delta 6, 20 again, short of Yankee, check on the gate and let me know if I can take you there.
1: Short of Yankee and get ready for Delta 6, 20.
0: And at Zip 43, as you join the tracks reading eastbound, you're going to see Chopper 4. They're extra 9 to 10 o'clock at about 3 miles. They're on the tracks eastbound 1,000 feet.
2: Traffic in sight, we'll maintain this at Zip 43.
0: Zip 43 for us. And Chopper 4, you're going to see a helicopter off your right side in about 3 miles. They're joining the tracks reading eastbound, VFR to below 5. Actually, they're out of below 1,000 feet. They got you in sight, they'll maintain vision.
3: And I've got them, I'll maintain visual as well, we'll be behind them, Chopper 4.
0: Chopper 4, for thank you. Delta 185, have you called the ramp? Let me know what they say about your gate.
4: Alpha 10 is good to go.
0: Delta 185, heavy taxi, Juliet, hold short, runway 22 right.
4: Juliet, hold short, 22 right, Delta 185, heavy.
1: And for Delta 620, the gate's pushing now, but the ramp is ready for us.
0: Delta 620, taxi, hotel, hold short, runway 22 right.
1: Hotel, hold short, 22 right, Delta 620.
5: Tower, Jeff Lieutenant 84, ILS 22 left.
0: Jeff Lieutenant 84, Kennedy, runway 22 left, clear to land. You are now number one, the wind 210 at 10.
5: 22 left, clear to land, Jeff Lieutenant 84.

0: And Chopper 4 Kennedy.
1: Chopper 4?
0: You said it before, but where are you looking to go?
1: Springfield Garden. I was told it's just east of the field.
0: East of the field?
1: Right, left.
0: All right. I'm guessing that's where Chopper 2 was before?
1: Possibly. Maybe. I heard they were in the airspace, but I don't know where.
0: Yeah, they went to Baisley Pond and then just remained about a mile to the west, northwest of the extended center line for 2-2 rags. Is that something you want to do?
1: Stand by, I'll throw it back, I'll be around.
0: Alright, just let me know. JetBlue 2901, exit hotel, short of 2-2 right.
1: Hotel, short of 2-2 right, JetBlue 2901.
2: Kennedy Tower, over 5296, ILS 2-2 left.
0: The 5296, Kennedy, runway 2-2 left, clear to land.
2: Clear to land, 2-2 left, Endeavor 5296.
1: Kennedy Tower, yeah, that sounds probably correct. If we can head towards Baisley, you can stop us.
0: Yes, if, I'm sorry, Chopper 4, proceed inbound Baisley. You can proceed a little bit south, VFR to below 1,000 feet. Again, just remain a mile north-northwest of the extended center line for 2-2 right at all times. But yeah, proceed inbound Baisley, and you can do about a half mile further south from Baisley as well.
1: Roger, proceeding towards Baisley, and then we'll always be a mile on our side of 2-2 there. Chopper 4.
0: Thank you. Delta 185 heavy traffic in position, cross 2-2 right at Juliet.
3: Cross 2-2 right at Juliet, Delta 185 heavy.
0: Delta 620 traffic in position, cross 2-2 right at hotel.
4: Cross 2-2 right at hotel, Delta 620.
0: JetBlue 2901 traffic in position, cross 2-2 right at hotel.
1: Cross 2-2 right at hotel, JetBlue 2901.
5: Kennedy Tower, Helicopter 3-8 Bravo Lima, Suffolk Governor's Island, looking for Park Conduit inbound landing GAT.
0: Helicopter 3-8 Bravo Lima, Kennedy Squawk 0327, standby.
5: 0327, 3-8 Bravo Lima.
0: JetBlue 1084, Juliet, Zulu, Golf, short of 2-2 right.
6: Juliet, Zulu, Golf, short of 2-2 right, JetBlue 1084.
0: Delta 185, heavy right turn, Bravo to Park, and give way to 2 at hotel if the factor mount out of ground. Delta 620, where do they want you, do you know?
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9: Cloud, good news, W 500.
0: W 500, heavy Kennedy, hello, runway 22 left, clear to land.
9: 22 left, clear to land, W 500.
0: Helicopter 8 Bravo Lima, cleared into the Bravo.
8: Cleared into the Bravo, 3-8 Bravo Lima.
2: Hey, Tower Delta 1966, they're ready for us, Alpha 10 entry.
0: Delta 1966, taxi, hotel, hold short, runway 22 right.
2: Hotel, short, 22 right, Delta 1966.
0: Helicopter 3-8 Bravo Lima, landing GAT on risk, use caution, cleared into the Bravo as requested, and I'll keep you advised of traffic.
5: Cleared in as requested, landing GAT at my own risk, 3-8 Bravo Lima.
0: Helicopter 30, Echo November, cleared into the Bravo, VFR to below 1,000.
7: That's about 1,000 seconds, 3-2 right over.
0: And Chopper 4, how's that looking for you? You guys fine there?
1: Yeah, we'll stay here if that's all right, Chopper 4.
0: Chopper 4 approved, advise any deviations, I'll keep you advised of other traffic.
1: Thank you very much, Chopper 4.
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0: JetBlue 168 Kennedy, runway 22 left, clear to land, number 3, caution Lake Bonne Heavy.
10: Caution Lake Turbulence, clear to land, 22 left, JetBlue 168.

0: 30th of November. Do you want to go? Did you want to check out, or you want to talk to anyone, or you want to go on your own?
1: We'll just check out, go on our own floor. 30th of
0: November. Sounds good. 30 Echo November, maintain VFR, squawk VFR, radar service, terminal free change group. There we go.
1: Squawk 1200, thanks for the help. Have a good night.
0: Number 5296, exit hotel, Shorty Yankee.
1: Hotel Shorty Yankee, there 5296.

0: JetBlue 1084, traffic now in position, cross runway 22 right at Golf, turn right, Bravo, monitor to ground.
1: Clear cross 22 right, right on Bravo, monitor ground, JetBlue 1084,
0: Delta 1966, traffic in position, cross 22 right at Hotel, turn right, Bravo.
2: All right, clear to cross runway 22 right at Hotel, right turn on Bravo, Delta 1966.
0: Endeavour 5296, call the ramp and let me know the status of your gate.
3: We're calling Endeavour 5296.
0: Delta, you crossing?
2: We're moving Delta 1966.
3: Tower Delta 606, Atlas 22 left.
0: Delta 606, Kennedy, runway 22 left, clear to land.
3: 22 left, clear to land, Delta 606.
0: Delta 1966, turn right, Bravo, short of Golf. Do you know the gate?
2: Right on Bravo, short of Golf. We're going to Bravo 47. They said Alpha 10 entry.
0: All right, if that's the case, go straight in, don't stop. Hotel Alpha 10, monitor ground phone.
2: Straight in, don't stop. Delta 1966.
0: All right, sir, we have 500 at the exit. Juliet, hold short, runway 22 right.
4: Juliet, hold short, 22 right, sir, we have 500.
5: Enter Delta 76, we have an Alpha 10 entry into the ramp. Delta
0: 5296, taxi hotel, hold short, runway 22 right.
5: Hotel, hold short, 22 right there, 5296.
6: Kennedy Tower, L3, Bravo Lima is landing, short request, keep the clock.
0: Well, look out to 3, Bravo Lima, radar, service, service, screen change, groove, I'll hold the code, and I will talk to you in a bit.
6: Screen change, groove, hold the code, we'll talk to you on the way out here, Bravo Lima. Kennedy Tower, 519, off flight.
0: 519, Kennedy, altimeter 3000, where you headed?
6: 3000, I'd like to take it out of look at test for the handoff.
0: Alright, Final 19 radar contact, got you 400 off of Floyd, on course, work on the handoff now into the Bravo.
6: Okay, thank you, clear. Final 19.
7: Kennedy Tower, good morning, good afternoon, Turkish One Heavy.
0: Endeavour 5296, traffic in position, cross 22 right at hotel, and go straight into Alpha 10, you can follow the tug.
5: Cross 22 right at hotel and into Alpha 10, following the tug, Endeavour 5296.
0: Turkish 1, Kennedy, runway 22 left, clear to land.
7: Runway 22 left, clear to land, Turkish 1, thank you.
0: JetBlue 1054, Kennedy, if you're with me, runway 22 left, clear to land.
8: Clear to land, 22 left, JetBlue 1054.
9: Yep, we're here.
0: Endeavour 5296, if you get lost, monitor the ground, but follow that tug in, have a go.
3: Alright, born and raised here, we'll monitor the ground, 5296, we'll see.
6: And Tower Delta 1829 is cleared in Kilo Golf.
0: Delta 1829, taxi left hotel, hold short, runway 22 right, traffic is departing.
6: Hotel, hold short, 22 right, Delta 1829.
0: Finest 19, you can contact LaGuardia Tower 12605, there we go.
6: 12605, Tower, join back, Finest 19.
0: JetBlue 168 exit here, taxi, Zulu, Golf, hold short, runway 22 right.
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0: Delta 606, short of Yankee, and let me know the status of the gate.
1: I'll let you know the status of the Delta 606. 606, they said, Alpha 10 entry.
0: All right, Delta 606, taxi, hotel, hold short, runway 22 right.
1: Hotel short, 22 right, Delta 606.

0: Blue 168, traffic in position, cross 228 at Golf, right Bravo, monitor ground.
1: Code across 228 at Golf, right turn Bravo, monitor ground, Blue 168.
0: Delta 1829, cross 228 at Hotel, left Alpha to parking with me.
2: Clear to cross 228 at Hotel, left Alpha to parking with you, Delta 1829.
0: Air Serbia 500 Heavy, traffic in position, cross runway 228 at Juliet, taxi straight Alpha.
3: Cross 228 right via Juliet, cross straight ahead Alpha, Serbia 500 Heavy.
0: Juliet 1054 exit here, taxi Zulu Golf, hold short runway 228.
2: Zulu Golf, short 228, Juliet 1054.
4: Coney Tower, Chopper 4 is complete. We'd like to try and get to the Coney Island if we can cross and take the Coney route. If not, we'll go the long way around track. What would you like?
3: Tower Swiss, 1-4, Victor Heavy.
0: Stand by, Swiss. Chopper 4, let's do this. Proceed direct Coney. You can cross the 31's departure end VFR to below 5.
4: Proceeding direct Coney, and did you say cross at a below 5?
0: Yeah, cross below 31's at a below 5, so you can start that descent. Just give me the best speed across 31 right and 31 left.
4: Best speed across at a below 5, chopper 4, direct Coney, thank you.
0: Air Serbia 500 Heavy, straight Alpha, monitor the ground.
3: Straight Alpha, monitor the ground, Air Serbia 500 Heavy, bye.
0: Delta 1829, you can monitor the ground.
2: Monitor the ground, 1829.
0: Source 14 Victor Heavy, Kennedy, runway 22 left, clear to land.
3: Left, clear to land, Swiss
0: 14
3: Victor.
0: Delta 532, Kennedy, if you're with me, Carson Lake, you find a 777 landing roll, runway 22 left, clear to land.
5: Clear to land, 22 left, Delta 532.
0: Turkish 1 Heavy, exit Juliet, Jody Yankee.
6: Juliet, Juliet Yankee, Turkish 1.
0: Turkish 1, hold Jody Yankee.
6: Hold Jody Yankee, Turkish 1.
0: And Chopper 4 passing 31 left departure end. Again, you're cleared into the Bravo VFR to below 1,000.
4: Clearing the Bravo out of below 1,000, passing the departure end 31 left. Chopper 4, thank you.

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1: Over Chopper 4.
0: Hey, Chopper 4, do me a favor, just maintain VFR now. VFR at or below 700 feet now for traffic departing 31 miles.
1: No problem, at or below 7, Chopper 4. Thank you.

0: Sir, American 2339, ILS 22 left.
1: American 2339, Kennedy, hello, number 2 behind a heavy Swiss 330, caution away, runway 22 left, clear to land. You might experience some precipitation. Short final. Nonetheless, runway 22 left, clear to land.

0: If we can do Flatbush to Newark, that would be cool, Chopper 4.
1: Alright, Chopper 4, approved as requested. Just maintain VFR to below 5. The other controller will get you higher en route. Out of below 5, Flatbush, and we'll go from there.
0: Sounds good. Out of below 5, Flatbush. Thank you very much, Chopper 4.
2: Tower 603, it's Mike Isles, 22 left.
3: November 603, Whiskey Mike Kennedy, Tower Runway, 22 left, clear to land.
2: 22 left, clear to land, sir, Whiskey Mike.
3: Turkish 1 Heavy, is there gate available?
4: Yes, the 6, number Terminal 1, then number 6 available. 6 1.
3: Turkish 1 Heavy, hold short of runway 22 right on Juliet.
4: Hold short runway 22 right on Juliet, Turkish 1.
3: Swiss 14 Victor Heavy, turn right on Juliet, hold short of Yankee, call the ramp and advise the status of your gate.
5: Roger, turning right on Juliet, hold short Yankee, record your right. So 14 Victor Heavy.
3: Shuttle 532, any update on your gate?
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0: 337 Kennedy Tower, if you are here, contact 123.9er.
1: 23-9. And ground from 532, which I had more information for you, but they said monitor their frequency and they'll get back to us. They don't have an idea on the time.
0: Delta 532, roger. Turn right Yankee, short hotel. Let me know once they clear you in.
1: Yankee, short hotel. I appreciate it. Sir, Delta 532.

0: And Delta 532, you can continue on Yankee short of Golf.
1: Yankee short of Golf now, Delta 532. New York, good evening, Europa 091, established ILS 22 left.
0: Europa 091 heavy, Kennedy Tower, runway 22 left, clear to land.
1: Space 1 to the left, Europa 091 heavy.
2: Space 1 for Victor heavy, our gate is still occupied.
0: Space 1 for Victor heavy, roger, turn right on Yankee, hold short of hotel, advise, once they clear you in.
2: Roger, turning right on Yankee and hold short of hotel, Space 1 for Victor heavy, roger.
0: Chopper 4, contact Newark on 127.85.
3: Over to Newark, Chopper 4, thank you. Have a great day.
0: Good day.

0: Treble 1054, crossing away 22 right on Golf, straight in, monitor ground, 129er.
1: Cross 22 right on Golf, monitor ground on the other side, right on Bravo, Treble 1054.
0: Turkish 1 Heavy, without delay, cross runway 22 right on Juliet, straight ahead Alpha and monitor ground, traffic 2 mile final.
2: Cross runway 22 right and monitor ground 1219.
0: Turkish 1 Heavy, taxi straight ahead onto Alpha, everyone holds for you.
2: Taxi straight on Alpha, Turkish 1 and expediting.
3: End of the 532, they're ready for us at Alpha.

0: Entry. Delta 532, roger. Turn left on Golf, hold short of runway 23.
1: Golf short, 23, Delta 532.
2: Any crossing clearance for 606?
0: Negative.

0: At November 603, Whiskey Mike, turn right on hotel, hold short of runway 22 right, remain this frequency.
1: Tower, good afternoon, Delta 333, left 22 left.
0: Delta 333, Kennedy Tower, runway 22 left, clear to land.
1: Clear to land, 22 left, Delta 333.
0: Trouble 1054, you still with me? Trouble 1054, Kennedy Tower, you still with me?
2: Tower, Endeavor 5301, ILS 22 left.
0: Endeavor 5301, Kennedy Tower, runway 22 left, clear to land.
2: 22 left, clear to land, Endeavor 5301.

0: Europa 0901 Heavy, turn right on Juliet, hold short of Yankee.
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0: Europa 0901, call the ramp, advise the status of your gate.
1: Ground, half an hour, Europa 0901.

0: Delta 2934 is a mile from Rosalie, 22 left.
1: Delta 2934, Kennedy Tower, runway 22 left, cleared to land.
0: Clear to land, 22 left of the 2934.

0: 10-5301, going around.
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0: Delta 532, cross runway 22 right on a Golf. Where do you enter? Is it Alpha 10?
1: Cross 22 right on Golf, yes, Alpha 10, Delta 532.
0: Delta 532, roger. Left on Alpha, give way to the company 75, left to right on Alpha 10.
1: Left on Alpha, left on Alpha 10, give way to the 75, Delta 532.
0: Endeavour 5301, contact approach on 135.9er.
2: 35.9, Endeavour 5301.
0: Delta 606, cross runway 22 right on hotel, taxi straight in for Alpha 10 and monitor ground 1-1-9er.
1: Cross runway right on hotel, Alpha 10 to the ramp of 606.
0: American 2339, cross runway 22 right on Juliet, straight ahead Alpha and monitor ground 1-2-1-9er.
3: Okay, 22 right, or cross 22 right, Alpha, and that's 1-1-9 for American 2339.
0: November 603, Whiskey Mike, cross runway 22 right on hotel, turn left Alpha, then Quebec and monitor ground 1-2-1.9er. Central aircraft, low level wind shear advisory, runway 22 left arrival, wind shear alert, 15 knot loss, 1 mile final.

0: Confirmed Delta 2934 is cleared to land.
1: Delta 2934, affirmative, runway 22 left, cleared to land.
0: Relax, he's left, thank you, sir, Delta 2934.
1: And runway 22 left arrival, wind shear alert, 15 knot lost, 1 mile final.
0: Copy.
1: Europa 0901 Heavy, what did they say about your gate?
2: 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Europa 091, it's available.
1: Europa 0901 Heavy, hold short of runway 22 right on Juliet.
2: We'll hold short of runway 22 at Juliet, Europa 022 right at Juliet, Europa 091.
3: Kennedy Tower, helicopter 38 Bravo Lima is at the DAT, looking for Conduit Park, outbound for a river checkout.
1: Delta 333, right Juliet, right Zulu, and hold short of hotel, call the ramp, advise the status of the gate.
4: Right Juliet, right Zulu, hold short of hotel, we'll call Delta 333.
5: This one, 4 Victor Heavy, occupying aircraft is now pushing, request exit of the gate.
1: Swiss 14 Victor Heavy, if the aircraft is pushing, that means they won't clear you in yet. Let me know once they do clear you in. November 3, Bravo Lima, departure from the ramp will be at your own risk. Proceed outbound via Park and Conduit and Park out of Blue 1000. And Airbus 321 is rolling on runway 31 left, straight out, caution, wake turbulence.
3: Caution, wake turbulence, we got that traffic departing in sight, cleared out as requested, 38 Bravo Lima on the Park Conduit.

0: Kennedy, Brickyard 5814, 22 left.
1: Brickyard 5814, Kennedy Tower, runway 22 left to the land, wind shear alert 20 knot loss, 2 mile final.
0: Brickyard 5814.
1: November 3, Bravo Lima, ready to contact. Kennedy altimeter is 3001.
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1: JetBlue 716 Bravo, Kennedy Tower, you with me?
3: Sorry, we were talking here. 716 Bravo, we're on the ILS runway 22 left.
1: JetBlue 716 Bravo, runway 22 left, clear to land, wind shear alert 15 knot loss, 2 mile final.
3: Thank you very much, JetBlue 716 Bravo.
1: JetBlue 2934, hold short of Yankee, call the ramp and advise the status of your gate.
4: Hold short of Yankee, call the ramp and we'll let you know the status of the gate. This one, 934.
1: Bravo, or would you like to continue flight following? Did you want to talk to Newark or LaGuardia?
4: Look.
5: Delta 333, gate is open, Alpha Dan and 3.
1: And number 8 Bravo Lima, say again, please.
4: I think you got stepped on. What was that? 3 Bravo Lima.
1: Number 8 Bravo Lima, upon leaving the Bravo, did you want to continue flight following or would you like to cancel with me?
4: No, we'll just take a check out to the river.
1: Number 8 Bravo Lima, copy. Delta 333, roger. Continue Lulu and Golf, hold short over and wait 2-2 right.
4: 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JetBlue 1539, ILS 22 left.
1: JetBlue 1539, Kennedy Tower, runway 22 left to the land, wind shear alert, 15 knot loss, 2 mile final.
4: All right, clear land, ILS on 22 left, JetBlue 1539, we copy the wind shear.

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0: Stay on Juliet, hold short, 22 right, Echo 2934.
1: Europa 0901 Heavy, cross runway 22 right on Juliet. Turn right, Bravo, monitor ground.
2: Cross runway 22 right and right on Bravo and monitor ground. Have a nice day, Europa 0901.
1: Jabu 716 Bravo, turn right on Juliet. Taxi Juliet, Zulu, Hotel, hold short, over runway 22 right, remain this frequency.
3: Juliet, Zulu, Hotel, hold short 22 right with you, JetBlue 716 Bravo. Tower JetBlue 716 Bravo had a 10 knot loss right at the end, right above runway 50 feet.
1: JetBlue 716 Bravo, roger, thank you very much. Loss of 10 knots. And JetBlue 1539, a company that just touched down said they had a 10 knot loss over the runway.
0: Roger, JetBlue 1539.
4: Tower 19 Kilo Bravo, ILS 22.
1: Hawker 19 Kilo Bravo, Kennedy Tower, runway 22 left, clear to land.
4: Clear to land, 22 left, Kilo Bravo.
1: And number 19 Kilo Bravo, when she reported loss of 10 knots over the runway.
4: Roger, Kilo Bravo.
0: Kennedy Tower, helicopter 3, Bravo Lima is ready for checkout.
1: November 3, Bravo Lima, ready to service terminated, squawk VFR, frequency change approved.
0: Squawk 3, Bravo Lima, thank you.
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0: Juliet short of 22 right, Victor 5814.
1: Triple 1539, turn right here on Juliet and taxi Zulu Yankee Foxtrot, hold short of runway 22 right, remain the frequency.
2: Alright, right here, Juliet Zulu Yankee Fox, short of 22 right, the frequency, and we had plus minus 10 on the way in, triple 1539.
1: Triple 1539, roger, thank you.
2: Tower Endeavor 5301, back with you, ILS 22 left.
1: Endeavor 5301, Kennedy Tower, roger, and we do have wind shear now reported, gain and loss of 10 knots, short final there, or actually the last arrival set all the way in, and you are cleared to land, runway 22 left.
2: 22 left, clear to land, copy, all Endeavor 5301.
3: And up for JetBlue 1539, say around 600 feet is where we hit it.
1: 600, copy, thank you.
4: Mike 481, ILS 22 left, good evening.
1: Mike 481, Kennedy Tower, runway 22 left, clear to land.
4: Clear to land, 22 left, Mike 481.
1: And America 481, once you reported, gain and loss of 10 knots at 600.
4: Thanks, America 481.

0: Juniper 1539. We're going to be at Gulf Entry today.
1: 1539, nope, that's why I took you to Foxtrot.
0: Okay, Foxtrot, we'll go there, Juniper 1539, show the runway.

0: Hawker 100 Kilo Bravo, turn right on Juliet, hold short of runway 22 right, remain the frequency.
1: Juliet 22 right, we had the same 10 knots, but kept moving.
0: Hawker 900 Kilo Bravo, thank you very much, and hold short of runway 23.
1: Holding short, 22 right with you, Kilo Bravo.

0: Roger, Blue 1736, we're coming up on the outpost, you do
1: want to Delta at Golf and monitor ground.
2: Okay, crossing 22 right at Hotel, right on Bravo, give way to Delta at Golf, JetBlue 716 Bravo, over to overground.
1: Delta 2934, cross 22 right on Juliet, straight Alpha, monitor ground.
3: Cross 22 right at Juliet, straight to Alpha, and monitor ground, that's 2934.
1: Breakout 5814, cross 22 right on Juliet, right Bravo, monitor ground.
3: Cross 22 right, Juliet right, Bravo to ground, break QR 5814, see ya.
1: Delta 333, cross runway 22 right on Golf, left Alpha and monitor ground, good day.
4: Go cross 22 right, left Alpha, monitor ground, Delta 333.
1: Endeavour 5301, hold short of Yankee, call the ramp and advise the status of your gate.
5: And hold short Yankee, call the ramp, Endeavour 5301.
0: Charger Blue 1736, Alpha.
1: Jet Blue 1736, Kennedy Center, windshield reported, gain and loss of 10 knots at 600, runway 22 left, clear to land.
0: 22 left for the land, JetBlue 1736.
5: Space one. Space one, Victor Heavy, gate is free, request exit to the gate.
1: Space one, Victor Heavy, turn left hotel, hold short of runway 22 right, traffic off the right is short of Yankee.
5: Left hotel, hold short of runway 22 right, Space one, Victor Heavy. Take ground, or a tower for Endeavour 5301, are clear in Alpha 10.
1: Endeavour 5301, roger, give way to Swiss and taxi Yankee Golf, hold short of runway 23.
5: Yankee Golf, give way to the Swiss, hold short of 23, Endeavour 5301.
0: Oh, tower, ExitJet 287, ILS 22 left.
1: ExitJet 287, Kennedy Tower, windshield report, gain and loss of 10 knots at 600, runway 22 left, clear to land.
0: 22 left, clear to land, ExitJet 287.
1: American 481, turn right on Juliet, hold short of runway 22 right, remain this frequency.
6: Right on Juliet, shot of 22 right with you, American 481.

0: New York Tower, Singapore 24 on for the IRS 22. Good evening.
1: Victor Heavy at Hotel, cross runway 22 right, turn left Alpha at Juliet, give way to American and monitor ground.
0: Cross runway 22 right at left on Alpha, Juliet, give way to the American, monitor ground, is 14 Victor, have a good flight.
1: Hawker 100 Kilo Bravo, cross runway 22 right on Juliet, straight Alpha, then Quebec, monitor ground, 121 point matter.
2: Juliet Alpha, Quebec, crossing 22 right, we'll monitor ground, Kilo Bravo.
1: American 481 at Juliet, cross runway 22 right, straight Alpha, monitor ground.
3: Right, Juliet, cross 22 right, straight out, and monitor ground, American 481.
1: Endeavour 5301, cross runway 22 right on Golf, left Alpha, and monitor ground, 119er.
4: Cross 22 right at Golf, left Alpha, ground 219, 5301.
1: Double 1539 at Foxtrot, cross runway 22 right, left Alpha, monitor ground, 119er.
5: At Fox, cross 22 right, left Alpha, monitor ground, 1719.
1: Double 1736, taxi Juliet, Yankee, and Foxtrot, hold short of runway 22 right, remain this frequency.
6: The Yankee Fox, that's what's to right, the 50 50.

0: Kennedy Tower, Skyline 837 Golf Papa.
1: And Tower Singapore 24.
2: Singapore 24 Heavy, Kennedy Tower, wind shear report again, a loss of 10 knots at 600, runway 22 left, clear to land.
1: Runway 22 left, clear to land, Singapore 24.
2: Skyhawk 837 Golf Alpha, Kennedy Tower, if you're here, you do have traffic at 12 o'clock and about a mile of a Cherokee, and I don't even see his altitude. Do you have that traffic in sight?
0: We show him on the scope, and he's 300 below us, just to our left.
2: Number 837 Golf Alpha, yep, I just scoped out, he's at 1,000 feet, just off your left-hand side now.
0: Golf Alpha has traffic.
2: Number 837 Golf Alpha, roger, and when able, join the shoreline. As you join the shoreline, remain out of below 500.
0: Okay, out of below 500 along the shoreline, 7 Golf Alpha.
2: And number 837 Golf Alpha, I am showing an air precipitation there just off the left-hand side. It extends south for about another 2 miles, and then on the east side of it, it appears clear.
0: Appreciate that. 7 Golf Alpha.
1: Kennedy Tower, Brigier 5804, ILS 22 left.
2: Brigier 5804, Kennedy Tower, caution, wake turbulence, you're in charge of a heavy airbus 350, runway 22 left, clear to land.
1: 22 left, clear to land, Brigier 5804.
2: And Brigier 5804, wind shear reported, gain a loss of 10 knots at 600.
1: Roger.
2: Exec Jet 287, turn right on hotel, hold short of runway 22 right, remain this frequency.
3: Right on hotel, hold short 22 right with you, Exec Jet 287.

0: Kennedy Tower, helicopter 38 Bravo Lima, Delta Governor's Island, looking for park conduit inbound landing GAT.
1: November 38 Bravo Lima, Kennedy Tower, squawk 0306, you're cleared into the Bravo airspace out of below 1000 via park and conduit, and report landing short.
0: Squawk 0306, cleared in park and conduit out of below 1000, we'll report landing assured, 38 Bravo Lima.
1: Singapore 24 Heavy, turn right on Juliet, hold short of Yankee.
0: Okay, continue on Juliet, hold short Yankee, Singapore 24.
1: Singapore 24 Heavy, call the ramp, advise the status of your gate.
0: We'll call Singapore 24.
1: November 3 Bravo Lima, ready to contact at 1000, altimeter 3001.
0: 3001, 3 Bravo Lima.

0: JetBlue 1736, cross runway 22 right on Foxtrot, right, Bravo, monitor ground.
1: And tower, JetBlue 1682, ILS runway 22 left.
0: Exit Jet 287 at Hotel, cross runway 22 right, turn left on Alpha, then Quebec, and monitor ground 149er.
2: Cross 22 right, Lima, left on Alpha, Quebec, and we'll switch over to
0: ground 219er.

0: 1682, Kennedy Tower, wind shear, gain and loss of 10 knots, reported at 600, runway 22 left, clear to land.
1: Hi, clear to land, 22 left, and we were prevented by ZipBoost 1682.

0: Pittsburgh, 5804, hold short of taxiway Yankee, call the ramp and advise the status of your gate.
1: All right, it's going to be hotel short Yankee, we'll give the ramp a shot for Pittsburgh, 5804. And Singapore 24, we'll call again Alpha 10, that's all they said.
0: Singapore 24, say again please, have you been cleared in at Alpha 10?
1: To report, we'll report again when we are approaching Alpha 10, Singapore 24.
0: Singapore 24, roger. Turn right on Yankee, hold short of hotel, and advise once they clear you in.
1: Okay, turning right on Yankee, and we'll hold short hotel, Singapore 24, and call you again.
2: Tower, just verifying JetBlue 1682 clear to land, correct?
0: JetBlue 1682, affirmative, runway 22 left, clear to land.
2: Copy that, clear to land.
1: And Bridger 5804, gate Alpha 10 is open, they want an Alpha 10 entry.
0: Bridger 5804, hold short of runway 22 right on hotel.
1: Hotel, short of 22 right, Bridger 5804.
3: Singapore 24, likewise, they are ready for us.
0: Singapore 24, heavy, roger. Stay on Juliet, hold short of runway 22 right.
3: Okay, stay on Juliet, and we'll hold short 22 right, Singapore 24.
0: Bridger 5804, cross runway 22 right on hotel, taxi straight in.
1: 22 right, cross 22 right on hotel, straight in, Bridger 5804.
0: Singapore 24 heavy, cross runway 22 right on Juliet, turn right Bravo and monitor ground, traffic 4 mile final.
3: Okay, we'll cross runway 22 right, turning right on Bravo and we'll monitor ground Singapore 24.
0: November 837 Golf Alpha, you are cleared into the Bravo airspace. If you would like higher, remain at or below 1,400.
2: Okay, at or below 1,400.
0: Singapore 24 heavy, monitor ground 121.9.
3: 121.9 of Singapore 24, bye.
4: Kennedy Tower 3A Bravo Lima is landing, sure, request to keep the squawk.
0: November 3A Bravo Lima, urgent services terminated, keep your code, frequency change approved, good day.
4: Frequency change approved, keeping the code, we'll talk to you on the way out, 3A Bravo Lima.
3: American 2899, 22 left.
0: American 2899, Kennedy Tower, windshield reported, gain and loss of 10 knots at 600, runway 22 left, clear to land.
3: Clear to land, 22 left, American 2899.
0: 1682, Julia, Zulu, and Golf, hold short of runway 22 right, remain this frequency.
2: Julia, Zulu, and Golf, review this frequency and hold short of 22 right. JetBlue 1682, no wind shear on landing.
0: Roger, thank you.
5: Hello, Tower, JetBlue 8022, ILS 22 left.
0: JetBlue 8022, Kennedy Tower, wind shear reported, gain and loss of 10 knots at 600, runway 22 left, clear to land.
5: 22 left, clear to land, JetBlue 8022, thanks.

0: Shepherd 16, 82 at Golf, cross runway 22 right, right, Bravo, monitor the ground.
1: Cross 22 right at Golf, and right on Bravo, monitor the ground, JetBlue 16, 82.

0: Tower, Delta 53 Heavy, ILS 22 left.
1: Delta 53 Heavy, Kennedy Tower, runway 22 left, clear to land.
0: Clear to land, 22 left, Delta 53 Heavy.
1: American 2899, turn right on Juliet, hold short of runway 23.
2: Juliet, hold short 22 right, American 2899.
1: And American 2899, did you experience any windshield final?
2: Negative.
1: Roger, thank you.

0: Charlie, Skyhawk 837 Golf Alpha, exiting the Bravo airspace. Radar service is terminated. 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Good day.
1: Golf Alpha, thanks, Dale.

0: Tower Spurgeon 153, heavy with you on 2 left.
1: Roger, 153 heavy, Kennedy Tower, caution white turbines, turn travel, heavy Boeing 767, runway 22 left, clear to land.
0: Clear land 22 left, Spurgeon 153 heavy.
1: JetBlue 8022, Juliet Zulu Golf, hold short of runway 22 right, remain this frequency.
2: Okay, Juliet Zulu Golf, short 22 right, this frequency, JetBlue 8022.

0: NOAA Brigadier 67 starting runway 2 left.
1: American 2899, cross runway 2 right on Juliet, straight Alpha, monitor ground, 129er.
2: Alright, cleared across 2 right on Juliet, and straight on to Alpha, monitor ground, American 29er.
1: JetBlue 8022 at Golf, cross runway 22 right. Right Bravo, monitor ground.
3: Okay, at Golf, clear across 22 right. Right Bravo, monitor ground. JetBlue 8022, see ya.
1: Last calling for 22 levels at Brigadier 5713.
0: Yes, sir. Coming up, Zarpo, runway 22 left. Brigadier 57, starting.
1: Brigadier 5713, cross runway terminus. You're in trail of a heavier bus 350, runway 22 left, clear to land.
0: Clear to land, runway 22 left. Brigadier 57, starting.
1: Delta 53 heavy, hold short of taxiway Yankee. Call the ramp and advise the status of your gate.
4: Okay, we'll hold short of taxiway Yankee and our gate is not open, Delta 53 heavy.
1: Delta 53 heavy, that makes it.

0: Kennedy, good afternoon, Hawaii Lima Mark 200 November Heavy, established localizer 22 left.
1: Hawaii Lima Mark 200 November Heavy, Kennedy Tower, runway 22 left, clear to land.
0: Runway 22 left, clear to land, Hawaii Lima Mark 200 November Heavy.
1: Conversion 153 Heavy, turn right on Juliet, short of Yankee, call the ramp, advise the status of your gate.
2: Juliet, short of Yankee, and we'll call the ramp, that's version 153.
1: End of the 53 Heavy, safe flight conditions on final.
2: Heavy to Mike Charlie at the moment. VMC, sir.
3: Flight chop from Delta 53 Heavy.
1: Lynchy reports earlier.
2: At 153, didn't get any, thanks.
1: Roger, thank you. And Virgin 153 Heavy, just to verify, short of Yankee, call the ramp and advise the status of the gate.
2: Wilco, and hold short of Yankee, and we'll get back, Virgin 153.
1: Roger, thanks.

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1: Endeavour 5085, Kennedy Tower, crosswalk 72 and travel heavy, Boeing 787, runway 22 left, clear land.
0: 22 left, clear land, 5085.
1: Breaker 5713, turn right on hotel, hold short of Yankee. Call the ramp and advise the status of your gate.
2: Hotel, hold short of Yankee, and I will let you know. Breaker 5713.
3: Kennedy Tower, Finest 19.
1: Finest 19, Kennedy Tower.
3: Alpha calling, you would like to take back the fourth call line, that's short.
1: Finest 19, ready to contact that 500, altimeter 3001, report the landing is short.
3: 3001, report landing short, Finest 19.
1: And Finest 19, winds at Kennedy Airport 220 at Niner.
3: 220 at Niner, Finest 19.

0: Virgin 153 Heavy at Juliet, cross runway 22 right, right Bravo, monitor ground.
1: Juliet, cross to your right, Bravo, monitor the ground, that's Virgin 153.

0: Royal Air Maroc 200 November Heavy, turn right on Juliet, hold short of runway 22 right, remain this frequency.
1: We turn right on Juliet to hold short on runway 22 right, and we remain in this frequency, Royal Air Maroc 200 November.
2: Hello, BDK Day 67, starting hold short the Yankees, and Alpha 19 open.
0: Frigate 5713, roger, hold short of runway 22 right on hotel.
2: Okay, 22 right, holding short on hotel, BDK Day 67, starting.
3: Kenny Tower helicopter, C1 Sierra Sierra Whiskey, 4 miles north of Lexus, request direct to base depot and Mother with Mike, helicopter 310 Sierra Sierra Whiskey.
0: November 310 Sierra Whiskey, Kennedy Tower, safe position?
3: 4 miles north of Lexus, helicopter 310 Sierra Whiskey.
4: Kennedy Tower, good afternoon, American 238, ILS 22 left.
0: American 238, Kennedy Tower, runway 22 left, clear to land.
4: Clear to land, 22 left, American 238.
0: November 310 Sierra Whiskey, Kennedy Tower, squawk 0325.
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0: November 310 Sierra Whiskey, radio contact at 800, altimeter 3001, and you say you want to go direct Paisley, direct to the GAT?
3: Affirmative, helicopter 310 Sierra Whiskey with 3301.
0: November 310 Sierra Whiskey, proceed as requested and report the landing assured at the GAT.
3: As requested, report landing assured, 310 Sierra Whiskey, thank you.
2: Kennedy Tower, we see a flight 8, Fox 80, on ILS 22 left, good afternoon.
0: Last call, say again please.
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0: Air France 8, Fox for Heavy, Kennedy Tower, runway 22 left, clear to land.
2: Clear to land, 22 left, Air France 8, Fox 80.

0: Tower Delta 1166, 22 left.
1: Delta 1166, Kennedy Tower, Crosswalk 7, turn travel heavy Boeing 777, runway 22 left, clear to land.
0: 22 left, land, caution copy, Delta 1166.
1: American 238, turn right on Juliet, hold short of runway 22 right, remain the frequency.
2: Right, Juliet, short 22 right, stay with you, American 238.
3: Kennedy Tower, helicopter 38 Bravo Lima, ZCAT, looking for Conduit Park, outbound for river checkout.
1: November 38 Bravo Lima, Kennedy Tower, departs from the ramp of the at your own risk, proceed outbound Conduit and Park, out of below 1000.
3: Conduit Park, out of below 1000, at my own risk, 38 Bravo Lima.
1: Brickyard 4804, Kennedy Tower, if you are here, contact 123.9er.
4: 23.9, Brickyard 4804.
1: November 310 Sierra Whiskey reports the landing ashore. There's a helicopter departing. They'll be outbound on the Conduit and Park out to the northwest.
5: Turning inside, departing, departing landing ashore, helicopter 310 Sierra Whiskey. Thank you.
1: Royal Lamarck 200 November Heavy, cross runway 22 right on Juliet, straight Alpha, monitor ground.
6: We cross runway 22 right, we continue Alpha, we monitor ramp, Royal Lamarck 200 November.
1: Endeavour 5085, cross runway 22 right on Juliet, straight Alpha, monitor ground, 1219er.
7: Cross runway 22 right on Juliet, straight across, minor ground, 0.9 for 5085.
1: Breakout 5713 at hotel, cross runway 22 right, straight in, monitor ground, 1219er.
8: Cross runway 22 right, hotel, monitor ground, today, breakout 5713.
1: November 38 Bravo Lima, ready to contact at 700, altimeter 3001.
3: 3001, 38 Bravo Lima.
1: And November 310 Sierra Whiskey, just report the landing is short.
5: We'll report landing is short, 710 Sierra Whiskey.
0: Get some clear land, Delta 1166.
1: Delta 1166, affirmative, runway 22 left, clear to land.
0: 22 left, clear land, Delta 1166.
1: Air France 8 Foxtrot Heavy, hold short of runway 22 right on Juliet, remain this frequency.
0: Following a frequency and hold short 22 right, that's 8 foot.
9: Tower, hello, Sadia Nana 03, Atlantic 250 to establish.
1: Chaldea 903 Heavy, Kennedy Tower, runway 22 left, clear to land.
9: Runway 22 left, clear to land, Sadia Nana 03.

0: November 310, Sierra Whiskey, do you have the landing assured?
1: Alright, landing assured, 710 Whiskey, I'm 1 minute out, I'm landing assured.
0: November 310, Sierra Whiskey, radio service is terminated, keep a code, frequency change approved.
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0: Hotel 1166, turn right on Juliet, hold short of Yankee, call the ramp and advise the status of your gate.
1: Juliet, short of Yankee, call the ramp, watch out. 1166.
2: Kennedy Tower, helicopter 19 November, GST with Mike's request, conduit park, check out.
0: Helicopter 92 November, Kennedy Tower, caution, wake turbulence, it'll be a 737, departing 31 left, straight out. Departure from the ramp will be at your own risk, proceed outbound, conduit and park, at below 1,000.
2: Departure ramp and risk, outbound, conduit park, above 1,000, caution for the wake for the departing 7319 November.
0: November 3, Bravo Lima, exiting the Bravo airspace, radio service is terminated, 12 VFR, frequency change, approved, good day.
3: Fox Smith, good day, here at Bravo Lima.
2: Tower EPS 5114 Heavy is established, 22 left.
0: EPS 5114 Heavy, Kennedy Tower, caution, white turbulence, you're in trail of a heavy Boeing 777, runway 22 left, clear to land.
2: EPS 5114 Heavy, clear to land, 22 left.

0: Helicopter 9 to November, radar contact at 600, altimeter is 3001.
1: 3001, 9 to November.
0: End up 1166, I see you're clearing for golf, so stay on Juliet, hold short of runway 23.
1: Stay on Juliet, hold short of 23, right, also 1166.

0: Change out Delta 1514, Alice 2 Kilo.
1: Delta 1514, Kennedy Tower, cross Mike Jefferson, drill by Boeing 767, runway 22 left, clear to land.
0: 22 left, clear to land, Delta 1514.
1: Celsius 903 heavy, turn right Juliet, right Zulu, and safe parking. Is it building 260?
2: Correct, right on Juliet Zulu, and affirmative, Celsius 903.
1: Celsius 903 heavy, roger. Taxi Juliet, Zulu, Golf, hold short of runway 22 right.
2: Roger, Juliet, Zulu, Golf, hold short of runway 22 right, Celsius 903.

0: American 238 at Juliet, cross runway 22 right, straight Alpha, monitor ground.
1: Alright, Juliet, cross 22 right, go to Alpha and monitor ground, 238, have a good one.
0: Air France, A Foxtrot Heavy, cross runway 22 right on Juliet, straight Alpha, monitor ground.
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0: And A Foxtrot 8, Air France, A Foxtrot Heavy, cross 22 right on Juliet, straight Alpha, monitor ground. Helicopter 92 November, exiting the Bravo airspace, radio services terminated, squawk VFR, frequency change group.
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5: Tower side, Ian Anders Airspace, just to confirm on Golf, are we number 1 or 2 behind Delta?
0: Southia 903, you're number 1, hold short of runway 22 right on Golf.
5: Number 1, hold short on runway 22 right on Golf, thank you, Southia 903.
0: UPS 5114 Heavy, Juliet Zulu and Hotel, hold short of runway 22 right, remain this frequency.
6: Juliet Zulu Hotel, short of 22 right with you, UPS 5114.
7: Tower Delta 53 Heavy, gates open, Alpha 10 entry.
8: Kennedy Tower low, Itaro 610, full established, 2 to left.
0: Itaro 610 Heavy, Kennedy Tower, runway 22 left, clear to land.
8: Clear to land, 2 to left, Itaro 610.
0: Delta 53, roger, turn left on Golf, hold short of runway 22 right.
7: Left on Golf, hold short, 22 right, Delta 53 Heavy.
0: And Delta 53, can you continue straight ahead on Yankee? Do you have enough clearance there behind the Saldia?
7: Affirm, Delta 53 Heavy.
0: Delta 53, roger, taxi Yankee and Foxtrot, short of 22 right on Foxtrot.
7: Yankee, Foxtrot, hold short of 22 right on Foxtrot, Delta 53 Heavy.
0: Delta 1514, turn right on Juliet, hold short of Yankee, call the ramp and advise the status of your gate.
9: Juliet, short of Yankee, will advise Delta 1514.

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1: Delta 612, Kennedy Tower, Caution Wake Service, you're in Trevor, have your bus 330 on about a 2 mile final, runway 22 left, cleared to land.
0: Cleared to land, 22 left, Delta 612.

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1: Delta 1514, continue Juliet, hold short 22 right.
0: Juliet, short of 22 right, Delta 1514.

0: UPS 5114 Heavy 8 Hotel, cross 22 right, left Alpha, Mantra 121.9.
1: Cross 22 right at Hotel, left on Alpha at 0.9 UPS 5114.
0: Delta 1166 at Juliet, cross 22 right, right Bravo, Mantra 121.9.
2: Alright, cross 22 right at Juliet, right Bravo, 21.9, Delta 1166.
3: Tower, JetBlue 280, checking in for 22 left.
0: JetBlue 280, Coyote Tower, roger, Airbus 321, short final, runway 22 left, wind 2005, start a landing.

0: And Tower, good evening, this is JetBlue 424, we're turning final for the Atlas 22 left.
1: JetBlue 424, Charlie Tower, good evening, runway 22 off number 2, clear for landing.
0: Clear to land on 22 left, JetBlue 424.

0: Tower, JetBlue 2984, ILS 22 left.
1: JetBlue 2984, 30 Tower, following company on a 3-mile final, runway 22 up, clear to land.
0: Clear to land, 22 left, JetBlue 2984.

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0: Good evening, Canada Tower. JetBlue 662, ILS 22 left.
1: JetBlue 662, Canada Tower, following southbound on a 3.5 mile funnel, runway 22 left, clear to land.
0: 22 left, clear to land for JetBlue 662.
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1: Juliet, Zulu, Golf, short of 22 right, JetBlue 424.
2: Kennedy Tower, helicopter 38 Bravo Lima, this is Alpha Governor's Island, looking for park conduit inbound landing GAT.
0: Helicopter 38 Bravo Lima, 30 Tower, squawk 0332, front end of Bravo airspace as requested, maintain VFR below 1,000 feet, as well as the landing is short on modern, caution my turbine.
2: Squawk 0332.

0: New cleared in at or below 1,000 feet, and we'll advise landing assured. Caution, wake 3 at Bravo Lima.
1: November 3 at Bravo Lima, radar contact as reported, the altimeter 3001.
0: 3001, 3 at Bravo Lima.

0: 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ILS 2-2-1.
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0: Clear to land 22 left, jump with 1528.
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0: Stand by. Stack 757, Tower.
1: Yeah, just made the switch. We're here on the airlift 22 left, 86757.
0: Follow your final approach speed. Again, on the Airbus, you're following. Continue the approach. Tech 757.
1: Right, we'll keep slowing down. The Tech 757. Final approach speed is going to be about 110. That's too slow for you.
0: That'll be fine. The guy behind you is like 6 miles behind you. That'll work out.
1: Okay.
0: JetBlue 280 at Golf, cross 22 right, right Bravo, Master 129.
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0: JetBlue 424 at Golf, cross 22 right, right Bravo, Monitor 219.
1: Cross 22 right at Golf, right on Bravo 0.9, JetBlue 424.
0: Hey, Bravo Lima, call from my terminal, it's American Airbus, departing left to right, reporting the code.
5: We have that departing traffic in sight, caution weak, and we're landing assured, request keep the squawk 3, Bravo Lima.
0: 3, Bravo Lima, visual separation approved, radar set to terminate, keep it go, free change for that.
5: Is that frequency change approval, keep the code 3, probably.
0: JetBlue 1528, Juliet, hold short 22 right.
1: Juliet, hold short runway 22 right, JetBlue 1528.
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1: Clear to land 22 left, 86757.
0: JetBlue 2984 at Golf, cross 22 right, right Bravo, Monitor 21 on.
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0: Okay. For JetBlue 1528, make it Yankee and Hotel, hold short 22 right, please.
1: Okay, Yankee Hotel, hold short runway 22 right, JetBlue 1528. Sorry, break here, 4453, summer cell phone.
0: Break out, 4453, County Tower, final approach, following the Palatic short final, 22 up, clear to land.
1: Alright, drop the anchor, 22 up, clear to land, break out, 4453.
6: Back in East Harbor, Helicopter 51 Sierra Sierra Whiskey, responding 0325, and Modern requesting conduit and park outbound.
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1: November 0, Sarah Whiskey leaving the Bravo airspace to the northwest. Radar service terminated. 12 VFR, 50 Chang Cruz.
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1: stylus 22 left. 22 left, start to land, wind 1904.
0: 22 left, clear to land, JetBlue 15048.
2: Canadian Tower, Sikorsky 34, Hotel Foxtrot.
1: Stand by. 86757 again, left Alpha, short Quebec, switch to 121.19.
3: Alpha, hold pushback, 121.
1: Break out 4453, left Alpha to park, JetBlue's no factor, monitor 219.
3: Left Alpha and 219,
1: November 34, Hotel Fox, Kennedy Tower, 40333, say your request.
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1: Charmel 107 at 830 Tower, wind calm, runway 22 off, turn on.
0: Runway 22 left, clear to land, Shamrock 107,

you doing, Jabu 36, just use your Zulu. Alright, you got Bumble, but we heard Turtle Island 2 to left, Jumbo 36.

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0: Tower Emirates 4 Papa Victor Super established on the ILS 22 left, speed 120.
1: Emirates 4 Papa Victor Super, 30 Tower, Fungan Airbus 321, runway 22 left, clear to land.
0: Clear to land, Emirates, clear to land, 22 left, Emirates 4 Papa Victor.

0: November 4th, Alpha Oscar, leaving the Bravo airspace. There's several targets in the vicinity of the Statue of Liberty, 1,000 feet and below, sites unknown. Radar service terminated. 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
0: JetBlue 2286 at Golf Cross, 22 right, right. 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

0: Tower, America 32, is a balloon flight floating on Yankee between Juliet and Hotel.
1: Star 232, Roger, we'll get a vehicle out there, thank you.
2: KLM 643 heavy, established by left, 2 to left.
1: KLM 643 heavy, 30 tower left, Bravo 8, Super 83 at east, course 1 circle, instrument way 22 up, turn on.
2: Switzerland 22 left, KLM 643 heavy.
0: Kennedy Tower, helicopter 38 Bravo Lima, is at the GAT, looking for Conduit Park, outbound for a river checkout.
1: Emirates 4 Papa Victor Super, exit via Zulu, cross runway 31 left.
3: Zulu and cross 31 left, Emirates 4 Papa Victor.
1: November 3, Bravo Lima, 30 tower, departures on risk, cleared as requested, maintain via Bravo 1000, caution wake, Sterling.
0: Cleared as requested, at my own risk, got below 1000, caution wake, 3 Bravo Lima.

0: November 3, Bravo Lima, radar contact 500 feet, the altimeter is 3001.
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1: Endeavor 4975, Fidelity Tower Heavy 7-8, touching down, caution, wait, runway 22 left, clear to land.
0: 22 left, clear to land, Endeavor 4975.

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0: Cameras 4, Papa Victor Super, confirm your gate number.
3: We still don't have the gate number, somewhere in this 4 Papa Victor.
0: Okay, 3 Bravo Lima, leaving Bravo Airspace, radar service terminated, 4 KFR, 50 Shane Affairs.
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5: Tau Finnair 15 Heavy, ILS 22 left.
0: Finnair 15 Heavy, 30 KR, number 2, the wind is calm, runway 22 up, clear to land.
5: Runway 22 left, clear to land, Finnair 15 Heavy.

0: And Emirates 4 Papa Victor, we have our gate Alpha 6.
1: Emirates 4 Papa Victor, turn left hotel, hold short runway 22 right.
0: Turn left hotel, hold short runway 22 right. Emirates 4 Papa Victor.

0: Endeavour 4935, give way to Emirates, continue Zulu Golf, hold short, 22 right.
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0: Infinity Delta, Japan Air 4, approaching Zarpo, runway 2 to left.
1: Japan Air 4, I'll be 30 tower, caution my turtle and spawn heavy air dose, 330, runway 22 left, clear to land.
0: Runway 2 to left, clear to land, Japan Air 4, heavy.

0: Japan Air 4, I have the turn like Juliet, hold short runway 22 right.
1: Juliet, hold short of runway 22 right, Japan Air 4 heavy.
0: Emirates 4, Papa Victor, Super, cross 22 right at hotel, taxi Alpha.
2: Cross 22 right at hotel, taxi Alpha, Emirates 4, Papa Victor.
0: American 32 at Juliet, cross 22 right, follow the Delta 321 onto Alpha, Mantra 1219.
3: Put across 22 right on Juliet, follow the Delta, and join Alpha, over the ground, American 32.
0: Cross. Endeavor 4975, where are you going?
4: Alpha 10 entry, Endeavor 4975.
0: Endeavor 4975, cross 22 right at Golf, left Alpha, and taxi to ramp with me.
4: Alright, Golf, cross 22 right, left Alpha with the Endeavor 4975.
5: Tower, break yard 4634, Zalpo, 22 left.
0: Yeah. Break yard 4634, 30 towers, 2 left, clear to land, number 2 behind Airbus, 320.
5: 22 left, clear to land, break yard 4634.
0: And American 36.

0: 4 Papa Victor on Alpha approaching Hotel Bravo.
1: One second, please.
0: Emirates 4 Papa Victor on Alpha approaching Hotel Bravo.
1: Okay, so once the 737 comes out, you can taxi and turn. Emirates 4 Papa Victor.
0: After the 321, I believe, we can taxi to the ramp. Emirates 4 Papa Victor.
1: And Emirates 4 Papa Victor, if the plan changes, you can switch to 121.9 and he will take you somewhere else.
0: All right, thank you. 121.9, thank you.
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3: Tower Giant 8986, heavy ILS 22 left.
1: 8-5. 8986, heavy 30 tower, final Embraer for final. The wind is 180 left, 22 left, clear to land.
3: 22 left, clear to land, Giant 8986.

0: And Giant 8986, confirm clear to land 22 left.
1: Giant 8986 is clear to land 22 left.
0: Thank you. Clear to land 22 left, Giant 8986.
1: Brickyard 4634, turn right hotel, hold short of 22 right.
2: Right at the hotel and hold short of 22 right, Brickyard 4634.
1: KLM 643, heavy at Juliet, cross 22 right, taxi right, Bravo, Master 121.9.
0: Cross 22 right, Juliet, right, Bravo, to monitor 121.9, KLM 643.
2: Starbreaker 4629,
1: 8 miles, 22 left. Breakyard 4629, 30 tower, heavy trouble southern on a 1 mile funnel, caution white turbulence, turn right 22 left, clear to land.
2: 22 left, clear to land, breakyard 4629.

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0: Delta 1316, 30 cars, 3 miles behind an Embraer. You have a 49 overtake, runway 22 up, clear to land.
2: 22 left, clear to land, Delta 1316.
0: Hello, Giant 8986, have you verified you park on the north part of?
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0: Break air 4634 at Hotel Cross 228 left turn Alpha Monitor 129.
2: All right, Cross 228 via Hotel and then left on Alpha over to Ground Brigade 3640.
0: That's for 4634.
2: A firm for Brigade 4634, Cross 228 Hotel.
0: Van Air 15 Heavy, Cross 228 Juliet, continue straight Alpha, Monitor 11.9.
3: Cross 922 right via Juliet, continue straight Alpha, Monitor Ground 1219.
0: Brickyard 4629, Juliet, hold short, 228.
2: Juliet, short, 228, Brickyard 4629.
0: T-Bird 15, Kilo Heavy, 30 Cat, number 2, behind an Airbus 319, runway 22 up, Fertile Land.
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1: Sign 898-6 heavy terminal via Gulf, hold short to 2 right.
2: Left turn Gulf and hold short to 2 right, return 8986.
1: Shuffle 1188, sir.
3: 1188 for 22 left.
1: Shuffle 1188, 30 mile overtake on the 777 you're following. Caution wait, continue for 22 left.
3: Continue 22 left, JetBlue 1188. We're slowing down 160.
0: Yeah.
1: Delta 1316, Juliet Zulu Hotel, hold short 22 right.
3: Juliet Zulu Hotel, short of 22 right, Delta 1316.
1: JetBlue 1188, the wind is calm, runway 22 left, caution wait, turn on, start line.
3: To left, clear land, JetBlue 1188.

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1: JetBlue 1112, Kennedy Tower, company on the 5 mile funnel, runway 22 left, wind is calm, clear to land.
0: Clear to land, 22 left, JetBlue 1112.
2: Kennedy Tower, 38 Bravo Lima, this is off of Governor's Island, looking for Park Conduit, inbound landing GAT.
1: Helicopter 3 Bravo Lima, Kennedy Tower, squawk 0321, clearing the Bravo airspace as requested, below 1,000 feet, advise landing assured.
2: Truck 0321, cleared in as requested, below 1,000 feet, and we'll advise landing assured, 38 Bravo Lima.
1: Seabird 15 PLW, taxi via Juliet, hold short runway, 22 right.
3: Juliet, hold short 22 right, Seabird 15 Kilo.
1: November 3 Bravo Lima, radar contact, the altimeter 3002, caution wake.
2: Caution wake, 38 Bravo Lima.

0: Tower Isair 615, establish ILS 2 to left.
1: Isair 615, Kennedy Tower, number 2, Bonner Airbus 320, runway 22 up, clear to land.
0: Clear to land, number 2, Isair 615.
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6: Tower Endeavor 4984, ILS 22
1: up. Endeavor 4984, 30 Tower, Fogg Airbus 321 on a 4 mile funnel, 22 up, clear to land.
6: 22 left, clear to land, Endeavor 4984.

0: Delta 1833, ILS 22 left.
1: Delta 1833, Cardi Tower, following the CRJ at Delta, runway 22 left, clear to land.
0: Clear to land, 22 left, Delta 1833.
2: Kennedy Tower 3, Bravo Lima's landing sure, request to keep the squawk.
1: Okay, Bravo Lima, keep the show, speak to change approved.
2: Speak to change approved, there, Bravo Lima.
1: Double 11, 12, for right hotel, give way to company, and then hold short of 22 right at hotel.
2: Okay, run on hotel, give way to company, hold short of 31 right at hotel, JetBlue 1112.
1: The other one, 22 right, hold short 22 right.
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0: What type?
1: Hi, Sarah, 615. Continue Zulu, Yankee, and Foxtrot. Hold short of runway 22 right.
2: Continue Zulu, Yankee, Foxtrot. Hold short 22 right. I said.

0: Delta 2775 there.
1: Yep, just fixing to call you on the ILS, 22 left.
0: Okay, slow down please, Delta 2735, CQ left, McHugh, clear to land.
1: Clear to land, slow into the final approach speed, Delta 2775.
0: Endeavor 4984, continue hotel, short of Zulu.
2: Hotel, short of Zulu, Endeavor 4984.

0: Low power, Mark 333 Heavy, with you, 22 left.
1: Hurricane 333 Heavy, 30 power, flung an Airbus 321 on a 2 mile funnel. The wind 1505, runway 22 up, clear to land.
0: Clear to land, 22 left, Mark 333 Heavy.

0: Tower Endeavor 4984, Alpha 10, entry and open interview.
1: Thank you. Delta 1833 via Juliet, hold short of runway 22 right.
2: Juliet, short of 22 right, Delta 1833.

0: Estimation officer, Kern Kennedy, altimeter 3002. Delta 2775, Juliet, Zulu, Hotel, hold short, 228.
1: Juliet, Zulu, Hotel, hold short at 228, Delta 2775.
2: Tower Adams, Zurich, 247 on IOS, to the left.
0: Azores 247, following heavy 777, you have the aircraft ahead of you in sight.
2: That's affirmative, Azores 247, we have traffic in sight.
0: Azores 247, maintain a visual separation, caution white turbulence.
2: Maintain visual separation, Azores 247.
0: Azores 247, runway 22 left, clear to land.
2: Clear to land, to the left, Azores 247.
3: Tower, Jupiter 2018, 10 out, 22 left.
0: Jupiter 2018, Kennedy Carrot, 22 left, start to land, following an Airbus 321.
3: Jupiter 2018.
0: And clear to land, Jupiter 2018.
3: Jupiter 2018, clear to land, 22 left, copy traffic front.
0: It's Foxtrot, cross 22 right, Bravo, Monster 121, decimal 9.
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0: Jupiter 1188, at Golf, cross 22 right, Bravo, Monster 121.
5: Golf, cross 22 right, then right Bravo, monitor ground, JetBlue 1188.
0: JetBlue 1112 at hotel, cross 22 right, right Bravo, monitor 129, traffic all select, no factor.
5: Okay, at hotel, cross 22 right, right on Bravo, monitor 121.9 on the other side, traffic no factor, JetBlue 1112.
0: Break air at 4629, Juliet, cross 22 right, straight Alpha, monitor 129.
6: Clear cross 22 right, Juliet, straight Alpha, break air 4629.
0: Speaker, correction, American 333, Juliet, hold short 22 right.
7: Juliet, hold short, 22 right, American 333.
0: Right. Seabird 15 Kilo, follow the American ahead, cross 22 right, continue Alpha, monitor 121.9.
8: Follow the American ahead, cross 22 right, Juliet Alpha, and monitor ground, Seabird 15 Kilo.
0: Endeavour 4984 at hotel, cross 22 right, taxi Alpha to ramp, you get plus 10, is no factor.
9: Okay, cross 22 right at hotel, and then Alpha to Alpha 10, and we'll go off the traffic 4984.
10: Tower, Cathay 840 established 10 miles, 22 left.
0: Cathay 840, heavy 30 tower, number 3, runway 22 left, doing 1605, start to land.
10: To land 22 left, Cathay 840.

0: Kennedy Tower, helicopter 38 Bravo Lima is at the GAT looking for Conduit Park outbound for a river checkout.
1: Helicopter 38 Bravo Lima, Kennedy Tower, departure zone risk, cleared out of the Bravo airspace, out of below 1,000 feet, as requested.
0: Cleared out as requested, at my own risk, out of below 1,000 feet, 38 Bravo Lima.

0: Tower Sweeper 33 Kilo 22 left.
1: Speedboat 33 Kilo Heavy, Candy Tower, you're following a heavy 350, 4 miles ahead, caution Lake Turbulence, wind 170 at 5, runway 22 left, clear to land.
0: Clear land, 22 left, Speedboat 33 Kilo.
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